knots. 79 at Rolls. Wind south at 11. 6 foot wind 7. At Slayton, 78. Wind south at 11. 6 foot wind 9. 78 at New Home. Wind south southeast at 8. 6 foot wind 5. Tahoka, 76. Wind south southeast at 6. 6 foot wind 4. 24 hour precipitation 1/100th of an inch. 81 at Lake Allen Henry. Wind east southeast at 6. 24 hour precipitation 77/100ths. Wondering about rainfall? Here are notable Mesonet rainfall accumulations in the past 24 hours. Camp La Junta, 11.07 inches. Haskell, 5.84. Embar M Ranch, 4.84. Hunt South Fork Ranch, 4.33. 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Now for the official National Weather Service forecast for Lubbock and vicinity. Tonight, mostly cloudy until midnight, then becoming partly cloudy. A slight chance of showers and thunderstorms. Lows in the mid-60s. South winds 10 to 15 miles an hour. Chance of rain 20%. Friday, partly sunny with a chance of showers with a slight chance of thunderstorms. Highs in the lower 80s. South winds 10 to 15 miles an hour. Chance of rain 50%. Friday night, partly cloudy. A slight chance of showers until midnight. Lows in the mid-60s. South winds 10 to 15 miles an hour. Chance of rain 20%. Saturday, mostly sunny. A slight chance of showers and thunderstorms in the afternoon. Highs in the upper 80s. South winds 10 to 15 miles an hour. Chance of rain 20%. Saturday night, partly cloudy until midnight, then becoming mostly clear. Lows in the upper 60s. South winds 10 to 15 miles an hour. Sunday, sunny. Highs around 90. Sunday night, mostly clear. Lows in the upper 60s. Monday, sunny. Highs in the lower 90s. Monday night, mostly clear. Lows around 70. Tuesday, sunny. Highs in the mid-90s. Tuesday night, mostly clear. Lows around 70. Wednesday, sunny. Highs in the mid-90s. Wednesday night, mostly clear. Lows in the lower 70s. Thursday, sunny. Highs in the upper 90s. Again, the forecast for Lubbock and vicinity. For tonight, mostly cloudy until midnight, then becoming partly cloudy. A slight chance of showers and thunderstorms. Lows in the mid-60s. South winds 10 to 15 miles an hour. Chance of rain 20%. 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This broadcast serves the good people of the Central South Plains of West Texas. A quick glance at the forecast for Lubbock and vicinity. Tonight, partly cloudy with a slight chance of showers and thunderstorms. Lows in the mid-60s. South winds 10 to 15 miles an hour. Chance of rain 20%. Now for the official National Weather Service forecast for Lubbock and vicinity. Tonight, mostly cloudy until midnight, then becoming partly cloudy. A slight chance of showers and thunderstorms. Lows in the mid-60s. South winds 10 to 15 miles an hour. Chance of rain 20%. Friday, partly sunny with a chance of showers with a slight chance of thunderstorms. Highs in the lower 80s. South winds 10 to 15 miles an hour. Chance of rain 50%. Friday night, partly cloudy. A slight chance of showers until midnight. Lows in the mid-60s. South winds 10 to 15 miles an hour. Chance of rain 20%. Saturday, mostly sunny. A slight chance of

showers and thunderstorms in the afternoon. Highs in the upper 80s. South winds 10 to 15 miles an hour. Chance of rain 20%. Saturday night, partly cloudy until midnight, then becoming mostly clear. Lows in the upper 60s. South winds 10 to 15 miles an hour. Sunday, sunny. Highs around 90. Sunday night, mostly clear. Lows in the upper 60s. Monday, sunny. Highs in the lower 90s. Monday night, mostly clear. Lows around 70. Tuesday, sunny. Highs in the mid-90s. Tuesday night, mostly clear. Lows around 70. Wednesday, sunny. Highs in the mid-90s. Wednesday night, mostly clear. Lows in the lower 70s. Thursday, sunny. Highs in the upper 90s. Again, the forecast for Lubbock and vicinity. For tonight, mostly cloudy until midnight, then becoming partly cloudy. A slight chance of showers and thunderstorms. Lows in the mid-60s. South winds 10 to 15 miles an hour. Chance of rain 20%. 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This broadcast serves the good people of the Central South Plains of West Texas. The 7 p.m. observations for Thursday, July 16th. At Lubbock Preston Smith International, a mostly sunny sky, the temperature was 79 degrees Fahrenheit or 26 degrees Celsius, dew point 63 degrees, and the relative humidity 57%. The wind was south at 13 miles an hour, and the pressure 30.05 inches and falling. Other area observations at the Levelland Airport, 81. Mostly sunny. Southeast.

Artesia. Redoso, mostly sunny, 78. At Albuquerque, it was partly sunny, 86. It was partly sunny at Denver, 90. And at Mexico City, thunder reported, 72. Dew point 52 degrees. East wind at 12 miles an hour, gusting to 23. Once again at 7 p.m., at Lubbock, a mostly sunny sky, the temperature was 79. A quick glance at the forecast for Lubbock and vicinity. Tonight, partly cloudy with a slight chance of showers and thunderstorms. Lows in the mid-60s. South winds 10 to 15 miles an hour. Chance of rain 20%. Good evening. Serving meteorological and agricultural needs in West Texas, here are the 7:05 p.m. West Texas Mesonet observations. At Reese Center, 78 degrees. Wind southeast at 10 miles an hour. 6 foot wind 9 miles an hour. 78 at Northwest Lubbock. Wind southeast at 9 miles an hour. Lubbock Christian University, 78. Wind south-southeast at 7. 78 at Lubbock All Saints. Wind south-southeast at 11. 77 at Southeast Lubbock. Wind southeast at 9. At Wilford, 78. Wind south-southeast at 7. 6 foot wind 6. Leveland, 79. Wind south-southeast at 15. 6 foot wind 13. 81 at Smyre. Wind southeast at 8. 6 foot wind 6. 79 at Shallow Water. Wind southeast at 12. 6 foot wind 10. At New Deal, 78. Wind southeast at 15. 6 foot wind 11. At Floydada, 80. Wind south at 14. 6 foot wind 11. Rawls, 79. Wind south-southeast at 10. 6 foot wind 8. At Slayton, 79. Wind south-southeast at 8. 6 foot wind 8. At New Home, 77. Wind south at 7. 6 foot wind 5. 77 at Tahoka. Wind south-southeast at 5. 6 foot wind 4. 24-hour precipitation, 1/100th of an inch. Lake Allen Henry, 81. Wind east-southeast at 6. 24-hour precipitation, 77/100th. Turning now to notable Mesonet rainfall accumulations in the past 24 hours. Camp La Junta, 11.1 inches. Haskell, 5.84. Embar and Ranch, 4.86. Hunt South Fork Ranch, 4.5. 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Now for the official National Weather Service forecast for Lubbock and vicinity. Tonight, mostly cloudy until midnight, then becoming partly cloudy. A slight chance of showers and thunderstorms. Lows in the mid-60s. South winds 10 to 15 miles an hour. Chance of rain 20%. Friday, partly sunny with a chance of showers with a slight chance of thunderstorms. Highs in the lower 80s. South winds 10 to 15 miles an hour. Chance of rain 50%. Friday night, partly cloudy. A slight chance of showers until midnight. Lows in the mid-60s. South winds 10 to 15 miles an hour. Chance of rain 20%. Saturday, mostly sunny. A slight chance of showers and thunderstorms in the afternoon. Highs in the upper 80s. South winds 10 to 15 miles an hour. Chance of rain 20%. Saturday night, partly cloudy until midnight, then becoming mostly clear. Lows in the upper 60s. South winds 10 to 15 miles an hour. Sunday, sunny. Highs around 90. Sunday night, mostly clear. Lows in the upper 60s. Monday, sunny. Highs in the lower 90s. Monday night, mostly clear.

lows around 70. Tuesday, sunny. Highs in the mid-90s. Tuesday night, mostly clear. Lows around 70. Wednesday, sunny. Highs in the mid-90s. Wednesday night, mostly clear. Lows in the lower 70s. Thursday, sunny. Highs in the upper 90s. Again, the forecast for Lubbock and vicinity. For tonight, mostly cloudy until midnight, then becoming partly cloudy. A slight chance of showers and thunderstorms. Lows in the mid-60s. South winds 10 to 15 miles an hour. Chance of rain 20%. 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This broadcast serves the good people of the Central South Plains of West Texas. The 7 p.m. observations for Thursday, July 16th. At Lubbock Preston Smith International, a mostly sunny sky, the temperature was 79 degrees Fahrenheit or 26 degrees Celsius, dew point 63 degrees, and the relative humidity 57%. The wind was south at 13 miles an hour, and the pressure 30.05 inches and falling. Other area observations at the Levelland Airport, 81. Mostly sunny. Southeast wind 10 miles an hour. At Plainview, visibility 2.5 miles. Temperature was 81 degrees, dew point 61. Wind was southeast at 10 miles an hour. And the pressure was 30.05 inches and falling. A partly sunny sky at Amarillo, 82. Southeast wind 14 miles an hour. Mostly sunny at Churras, 87. South wind 10 miles an hour. Abilene, a partly sunny sky, 83. Southeast wind 17 miles an hour, gusting to 24. Midland, a thunderstorm reported, 69. South wind 13 miles an hour, gusting to 26. And now, selected regional observations. At Dallas, partly sunny, 88. 77 at Austin with a cloudy sky. At Houston, partly sunny, 87. A partly sunny sky at Oklahoma City, 74. 88 and mostly sunny at Artesia. Ruidoso, mostly sunny, 78. At Albuquerque, it was partly sunny, 86. It was partly sunny at Denver, 90. And at Mexico City, thunder reported, 72. Dew point 52 degrees. East wind at 12 miles an hour, gusting to 23. Once again at 7 p.m., at Lubbock, a mostly sunny sky, the temperature was 79. A quick glance at the forecast for Lubbock and vicinity. Tonight, partly cloudy with a slight chance of showers and thunderstorms. Lows in the mid-60s. South winds 10 to 15 miles an hour. Chance of rain 20%. Here are the latest West Texas measurement observations as of 7:15 p.m. These observations are updated approximately every 10 minutes. Looking at recenter, 78 degrees. Wind southeast at 8 miles an hour. 6 foot wind 8 miles an hour. 79 at northwest Lubbock. Wind southeast at 8 miles an hour. Lubbock Christian University 78. Wind south-southeast at 7. Lubbock All Saints 78. Wind south at 7. Southeast Lubbock 78. Wind south-southeast at 8. 78 at Wilfrith. Wind south-southeast at 8. 6 foot wind 6. At Levelland, 77. Wind southeast at 13. 6 foot wind 12. Smyre 79. Wind southeast at 10. 6 foot wind 9. 80 at shallow water. Wind east southeast at 12. 6 foot wind 11. New Deal 78. Wind southeast at 15. 6 foot wind 13. 79 at Floydada. Wind south southeast at 13.
6 foot wing 9. Peak airport runway 1735 crosswind component 12 knots. Rawls 80. Wind southeast at 11. 6 foot wing 9. 79 at Slayton. Wind south at 12. 6 foot wing 10. New Home 78. Wind south at 5. 6 foot wing 4. At Tahoka, 78. Wind southeast at 8. 6 foot wind 6. 24 hour precipitation 1/100 of an inch. At Lake Allen Henry, 81. Wind east southeast at 5. 24 hour precipitation 77/100. Wondering about rainfall? Here are notable measurement rainfall accumulations in the past 24 hours. Camp La Junta, 11.12 inches. Haskell, 5.84. Embar M Ranch, 4.86. Hunt South Fork Ranch, 4.5. Rio Frio, 3.97. Now for the official National Weather Service forecast for Lubbock and vicinity. Tonight, mostly cloudy until midnight, then becoming partly cloudy. A slight chance of showers and thunderstorms. Lows in the mid-60s. South winds 10 to 15 miles an hour. Chance of rain 20%. Friday, partly sunny with a chance of showers with a slight chance of thunderstorms. Highs in the lower 80s. South winds 10 to 15 miles an hour. Chance of rain 50%. Friday night, partly cloudy. A slight chance of showers until midnight. Lows in the mid-60s. South winds 10 to 15 miles an hour. Chance of rain 20%. Saturday, mostly sunny. A slight chance of showers and thunderstorms in the afternoon. Highs in the upper 80s. South winds 10 to 15 miles an hour. Chance of rain 20%. Saturday night, partly cloudy until midnight, then becoming mostly clear. Lows in the upper 60s. South winds 10 to 15 miles an hour. Sunday, sunny. Highs around 90. Sunday night, mostly clear. Lows in the upper 60s. Monday, sunny. Highs in the lower 90s. Monday night, mostly clear. Lows around 70. Tuesday, sunny. Highs in the mid-90s. Tuesday night, mostly clear. Lows around 70. Wednesday, sunny. Highs in the mid-90s. Wednesday night, mostly clear. Lows in the lower 70s. Thursday, sunny. Highs in the upper 90s. Again, the forecast for Lubbock and vicinity. For tonight, mostly cloudy until midnight, then becoming partly cloudy. A slight chance of showers and thunderstorms. Lows in the mid-60s. South winds 10 to 15 miles an hour. Chance of rain 20%. 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This broadcast serves the good people of the Central South Plains of West Texas. The 7 p.m. observations for Thursday, July 16th. At Lubbock Preston Smith International, a mostly sunny sky, the temperature was 79 degrees Fahrenheit or 26 degrees Celsius, dew point 63 degrees, and the relative humidity 57%. The wind was south at 13 miles an hour, and the pressure 30.05 inches and falling. Other area observations, at the Levelland Airport, 81. Mostly sunny. Southeast wind 10 miles an hour. At Plainview, visibility 2.5 miles. Temperature was 81 degrees, dew point 61. Wind was southeast at 10 miles an hour. And the pressure was 30.05 inches and falling. A partly sunny sky at Amarillo, 82. Southeast wind 14 miles an hour. Mostly sunny at Churras, 87. South wind 10 miles an hour. Abilene.
A partly sunny sky, 83. Southeast winds 17 miles an hour, gusting to 24. Midland, a thunderstorm reported, 69. South wind 13 miles an hour, gusting to 26. And now, selected regional observations. At Dallas, partly sunny, 88. 77 at Austin with a cloudy sky. At Houston, partly sunny, 87. A partly sunny sky at Oklahoma City, 74. 88 and mostly sunny at Artesia. Redoso, mostly sunny, 78. At Albuquerque, it was partly sunny, 86. It was partly sunny at Denver, 90. And at Mexico City, thunder reported, 72. Dew point 52 degrees. East wind at 12 miles an hour, gusting to 23. Once again at 7 p.m., at Lubbock, a mostly sunny sky, the temperature was 79. A quick glance at the forecast for Lubbock and vicinity. Tonight, partly cloudy with a slight chance of showers and thunderstorms. Lows in the mid-60s. South winds 10 to 15 miles an hour. Chance of rain 20%. Now for the official National Weather Service forecast for Lubbock and vicinity. Tonight, mostly cloudy until midnight, then becoming partly cloudy. A slight chance of showers and thunderstorms. Lows in the mid-60s. South winds 10 to 15 miles an hour. Chance of rain 20%. Friday, partly sunny with a chance of showers with a slight chance of thunderstorms. Highs in the lower 80s. South winds 10 to 15 miles an hour. Chance of rain 50%. Friday night, partly cloudy. A slight chance of showers until midnight. Lows in the mid-60s. South winds 10 to 15 miles an hour. Chance of rain 20%. Saturday, mostly sunny. A slight chance of showers and thunderstorms in the afternoon. Highs in the upper 80s. South winds 10 to 15 miles an hour. Chance of rain 20%. Saturday night, partly cloudy until midnight, then becoming mostly clear. Lows in the upper 60s. South winds 10 to 15 miles an hour. Sunday, sunny. Highs around 90. Sunday night, mostly clear. Lows in the upper 60s. Monday, sunny. Highs in the lower 90s. Monday night, mostly clear. Lows around 70. Tuesday, sunny. Highs in the mid-90s. Tuesday night, mostly clear. Lows around 70. Wednesday, sunny. Highs in the mid-90s. Wednesday night, mostly clear. Lows in the lower 70s. Thursday, sunny. Highs in the upper 90s. Again, the forecast for Lubbock and vicinity. For tonight, mostly cloudy until midnight, then becoming partly cloudy. A slight chance of showers and thunderstorms. Lows in the mid-60s. South winds 10 to 15 miles an hour. Chance of rain 20%. 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This broadcast serves the good people of the Central South Plains of West Texas. The 7 p.m. observations for Thursday, July 16th. At Lubbock Preston Smith International, a mostly sunny sky, the temperature was 79 degrees Fahrenheit or 26 degrees Celsius, dew point 63 degrees, and the relative humidity 57%. The wind was south at 13 miles an hour, and the pressure 30.05 inches and falling. Other area observations, at the Levelland Airport, 81. Mostly sunny. Southeast wind 10 miles an hour. At Plainview, visibility 2.5 miles. Temperature was 81 degrees, dew point 61. Wind was southeast at 10 miles an hour. And the pressure was 30.05 inches and falling. A partly sunny sky at Amarillo, 82.
southeast wind 14 miles an hour. Mostly sunny at Churras, 87. South wind 10 miles an hour. Abilene, a partly sunny sky, 83. Southeast wind 17 miles an hour, gusting to 24. Midland, a thunderstorm reported, 69. South wind 13 miles an hour, gusting to 26. And now, selected regional observations. At Dallas, partly sunny, 88. 77 at Austin with a cloudy sky. At Houston, partly sunny, 87. A partly sunny sky at Oklahoma City, 74. 88 and mostly sunny at Artesia. Ruidoso, mostly sunny, 78. At Albuquerque, it was partly sunny, 86. It was partly sunny at Denver, 90. And at Mexico City, thunder reported, 72. Dew point 52 degrees. East wind at 12 miles an hour, gusting to 23. Once again at 7 p.m., at Lubbock, a mostly sunny sky, the temperature was 79. A quick glance at the forecast for Lubbock and vicinity. Tonight, partly cloudy with a slight chance of showers and thunderstorms. Lows in the mid-60s. South winds 10 to 15 miles an hour. Chance of rain 20%. Serving the good people of West Texas and Eastern New Mexico, here are the latest West Texas measurement observations as of 7:25 p.m. At Reese Center, 78 degrees. Wind south-southeast at 11 miles an hour. 6 foot wind 9 miles an hour. 79 at northwest Lubbock. Wind southeast at 6 miles an hour. 78 at Lubbock Christian University. Wind south-southeast at 11. At Lubbock All Saints, 78. Wind south-southeast at 7. 77 at southeast Lubbock. Wind southeast at 10. 79 at Wilfirth. Wind south at 9. 6 foot wind 7. Levelland 78. Wind south-southeast at 12. 6 foot wind 11. At Smyre, 79. Wind southeast at 8. 6 foot wind 6. Shallow water 80. Wind east-southeast at 11. 6 foot wind 9. At New Deal, 77. Wind south-southeast at 16. 79 at Floydada. Wind south-southeast at 13. 6 foot wind 10. Peak Airport runway 1735 crosswind component 11 knots. At Rawls, 79. Wind southeast at 14. 6 foot wind 12. 78 at Slayton. Wind south at 9. 6 foot wind 7. At New Home, 77. Wind south-southeast at 8. 6 foot wind 5. 77 at Tahoka. Wind south at 9. 6 foot wind 6. 24-hour precipitation, 1/100 of an inch. 82 at Lake Allen Henry. Wind east-southeast at 8. 24-hour precipitation, 77/100. Here is a collection of notable measurement rainfall accumulations in the past 24 hours. Camp La Junta, 11.12 inches. 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Rio Frio, 3.97. Now for the official National Weather Service forecast for Lubbock and vicinity. Tonight, mostly cloudy until midnight, then becoming partly cloudy. A slight chance of showers and thunderstorms. Lows in the mid-60s. South winds 10 to 15 miles an hour. Chance of rain 20%. Friday, partly sunny with a chance of showers with a slight chance of thunderstorms. Highs in the lower 80s. South winds 10 to 15 miles an hour. Chance of rain 50%. Friday night, partly cloudy. A slight chance of showers until midnight. Lows in the mid-60s.
South winds 10 to 15 miles an hour. Chance of rain 20%. Saturday, mostly sunny. A slight chance of showers and thunderstorms in the afternoon. Highs in the upper 80s. South winds 10 to 15 miles an hour. Chance of rain 20%. Saturday night, partly cloudy until midnight, then becoming mostly clear. Lows in the upper 60s. South winds 10 to 15 miles an hour. Sunday, sunny. Highs around 90. Sunday night, mostly clear. Lows in the upper 60s. Monday, sunny. Highs in the lower 90s. Monday night, mostly clear. Lows around 70. Tuesday, sunny. Highs in the mid-90s. Tuesday night, mostly clear. Lows around 70. Wednesday, sunny. Highs in the mid-90s. Wednesday night, mostly clear. Lows in the lower 70s. Thursday, sunny. Highs in the upper 90s. Again, the forecast for Lubbock and vicinity. For tonight, mostly cloudy until midnight, then becoming partly cloudy. A slight chance of showers and thunderstorms. Lows in the mid-60s. South winds 10 to 15 miles an hour. Chance of rain 20%. 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This broadcast serves the good people of the Central South Plains of West Texas. The 7 p.m. observations for Thursday, July 16th. At Lubbock Preston Smith International, a mostly sunny sky, the temperature was 79 degrees Fahrenheit or 26 degrees Celsius, dew point 63 degrees, and the relative humidity 57%. The wind was south at 13 miles an hour, and the pressure 30.05 inches and falling. Other area observations at the Levelland Airport, 81. Mostly sunny. Southeast wind 10 miles an hour. At Plainview, visibility 2.5 miles. Temperature was 81 degrees, dew point 61. Wind was southeast at 10 miles an hour. And the pressure was 30.05 inches and falling. A partly sunny sky at Amarillo, 82. Southeast wind 14 miles an hour. Mostly sunny at Churras, 87. South wind 10 miles an hour. Abilene, a partly sunny sky, 83. Southeast wind 17 miles an hour gusting to 24. Midland, a thunderstorm reported, 69. South wind 13 miles an hour gusting to 26. And now, selected regional observations. At Dallas, partly sunny, 88. 77 at Austin with a cloudy sky. At Houston, partly sunny, 87. A partly sunny sky at Oklahoma City, 74. 88 and mostly sunny at Artesia. Ruidoso, mostly sunny, 78. At Albuquerque, it was partly sunny, 86. It was partly sunny at Denver, 90. And at Mexico City, thunder reported, 72. Dew point 52 degrees. East wind at 12 miles an hour, gusting to 23. Once again at 7 p.m., at Lubbock, a mostly sunny sky, the temperature was 79. A quick glance at the forecast for Lubbock and vicinity. Tonight, partly cloudy with a slight chance of showers and thunderstorms. Lows in the mid-60s. South winds 10 to 15 miles an hour. Chance of rain 20%. 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Wind south-southeast at 12 miles an hour. 6 foot wind 10 miles an hour. Northwest Lubbock 78. Wind south at 7 miles an hour. 77 at Lubbock Christian University. Wind southeast at 8.
78 at Lubbock All Saints. Wind south southeast at 9. 76 at southeast Lubbock. Wind south southeast at 8. Wilford 77. Wind south southeast at 7. 6 foot wind 5. At Leveland, 78. Wind south southeast at 14. 6 foot wind 13. Smyre 78. Wind southeast at 13. 6 foot wind 11. At shallow water, 79. Wind south southeast at 13. 6 foot wind 9. At New Deal, 76. Wind south southeast at 12. 6 foot wind 9. Floyd 8, 78. Wind south southeast at 12. 6 foot wind 9. At Rawls, 79. Wind south southeast at 10. 6 foot wind 8. Slade in 79. Wind south at 10. 6 foot wind 10. At New Home, 76. Wind south southeast at 10. 6 foot wind 5. Tahoga, 77. Wind south at 9. 6 foot wind 6. 24-hour precipitation, 1/100 of an inch. Lake Allen Henry, 81. Wind east-southeast at 6. 24-hour precipitation, 77/100. Wondering about rainfall? Here are notable Mesonet rainfall accumulations in the past 24 hours. Camp La Junta, 11.14 inches. Haskell, 5.84. Embar M Ranch, 4.89. Hunt South Fork Ranch, 4.55. Rio Frio, 3.97. Now for the official National Weather Service forecast for Lubbock and vicinity. Tonight, mostly cloudy until midnight, then becoming partly cloudy. A slight chance of showers and thunderstorms. Lows in the mid-60s. South winds 10 to 15 miles an hour. Chance of rain 20%. Friday, partly sunny with a chance of showers with a slight chance of thunderstorms. Highs in the lower 80s. South winds 10 to 15 miles an hour. Chance of rain 50%. Friday night, partly cloudy. A slight chance of showers until midnight. Lows in the mid-60s. South winds 10 to 15 miles an hour. Chance of rain 20%. Saturday, mostly sunny. A slight chance of showers and thunderstorms in the afternoon. Highs in the upper 80s. South winds 10 to 15 miles an hour. Chance of rain 20%. Saturday night, partly cloudy until midnight, then becoming mostly clear. Lows in the upper 60s. South winds 10 to 15 miles an hour. Sunday, sunny. Highs around 90. Sunday night, mostly clear. Lows in the upper 60s. Monday, sunny. Highs in the lower 90s. Monday night, mostly clear. Lows around 70. Tuesday, sunny. Highs in the mid-90s. Tuesday night, mostly clear. Lows around 70. Wednesday, sunny. Highs in the mid-90s. Wednesday night, mostly clear. Lows in the lower 70s. Thursday, sunny. Highs in the upper 90s. Again, the forecast for Lubbock and vicinity. For tonight, mostly cloudy until midnight, then becoming partly cloudy. A slight chance of showers and thunderstorms. Lows in the mid-60s. South winds 10 to 15 miles an hour. Chance of rain 20%. 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This broadcast serves the good people of the Central South Plains of West Texas. The 7 p.m. observations for Thursday, July 16th. At Lubbock Preston Smith International, a mostly sunny sky, the temperature was 79 degrees Fahrenheit or 26 degrees Celsius, dew point 63 degrees, and the relative humidity
humidity 57%. The wind was south at 13 miles an hour, and the pressure 30.05 inches and falling. Other area observations at the Levelland Airport, 81. Mostly sunny. Southeast wind 10 miles an hour. At Plainview, visibility 2.5 miles. Temperature was 81 degrees, dew point 61. Wind was southeast at 10 miles an hour. And the pressure was 30.05 inches and falling. A partly sunny sky at Amarillo, 82. Southeast wind 14 miles an hour. Mostly sunny at Churras, 87. South wind 10 miles an hour. Abilene, a partly sunny sky, 83. Southeast wind 17 miles an hour gusting to 24. Midland, a thunderstorm reported, 69. South wind 13 miles an hour gusting to 26. And now, selected regional observations. At Dallas, partly sunny, 88. 77 at Austin with a cloudy sky. At Houston, partly sunny, 87. A partly sunny sky at Oklahoma City, 74. 88 and mostly sunny at Artesia. Redoso, mostly sunny, 78. At Albuquerque, it was partly sunny, 86. It was partly sunny at Denver, 90. And at Mexico City, thunder reported, 72. Dew point 52 degrees. East wind at 12 miles an hour, gusting to 23. Once again at 7 p.m., at Lubbock, a mostly sunny sky, the temperature was 79. A quick glance at the forecast for Lubbock and vicinity. Tonight, partly cloudy with a slight chance of showers and thunderstorms. Lows in the mid-60s. South winds 10 to 15 miles an hour. Chance of rain 20%. Now for the official National Weather Service forecast for Lubbock and vicinity. Tonight, mostly cloudy until midnight, then becoming partly cloudy. A slight chance of showers and thunderstorms. Lows in the mid-60s. South winds 10 to 15 miles an hour. Chance of rain 20%. Friday, partly sunny with a chance of showers with a slight chance of thunderstorms. Highs in the lower 80s. South winds 10 to 15 miles an hour. Chance of rain 50%. Friday night, partly cloudy. A slight chance of showers until midnight. Lows in the mid-60s. South winds 10 to 15 miles an hour. Chance of rain 20%. Saturday, mostly sunny. A slight chance of showers and thunderstorms in the afternoon. Highs in the upper 80s. South winds 10 to 15 miles an hour. Chance of rain 20%. Saturday night, partly cloudy until midnight, then becoming mostly clear. Lows in the upper 60s. South winds 10 to 15 miles an hour. Sunday, sunny. Highs around 90. Sunday night, mostly clear. Lows in the upper 60s. Monday, sunny. Highs in the lower 90s. Monday night, mostly clear. Lows around 70. Tuesday, sunny. Highs in the mid-90s. Tuesday night, mostly clear. Lows around 70. Wednesday, sunny. Highs in the mid-90s. Wednesday night, mostly clear. Lows in the lower 70s. Thursday, sunny. Highs in the upper 90s. Again, the forecast for Lubbock and vicinity. For tonight, mostly cloudy until midnight, then becoming partly cloudy. A slight chance of showers and thunderstorms. Lows in the mid-60s. South winds 10 to 15 miles an hour. Chance of rain 20%. 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This broadcast serves the good people of the Central South Plains of West Texas. The 7 p.m. observations for Thursday, July 16th.
At Lubbock Preston Smith International, a mostly sunny sky. The temperature was 79 degrees Fahrenheit or 26 degrees Celsius, dew point 63 degrees, and the relative humidity 57%. The wind was south at 13 miles an hour, and the pressure 30.05 inches and falling. Other area observations at the Levelland Airport, 81. Mostly sunny. Southeast wind 10 miles an hour. At Plainview, visibility 2.5 miles. Temperature was 81 degrees, dew point 61. Wind was southeast at 10 miles an hour. And the pressure was 30.05 inches and falling. A partly sunny sky at Amarillo, 82. Southeast wind 14 miles an hour. Mostly sunny at Churras, 87. South wind 10 miles an hour. Abilene, a partly sunny sky, 83. Southeast winds 17 miles an hour gusting to 24. Midland, a thunderstorm reported, 69. South wind 13 miles an hour gusting to 26. And now, selected regional observations. At Dallas, partly sunny, 88. 77 at Austin with a cloudy sky. At Houston, partly sunny, 87. A partly sunny sky at Oklahoma City, 74. 88 and mostly sunny at Artesia. Redoso, mostly sunny, 78. At Albuquerque, it was partly sunny, 86. It was partly sunny at Denver, 90. And at Mexico City, thunder reported, 72. Dew point 52 degrees. East wind at 12 miles an hour, gusting to 23. Once again at 7 p.m., at Lubbock, a mostly sunny sky, the temperature was 79. A quick glance at the forecast for Lubbock and vicinity. Tonight, partly cloudy with a slight chance of showers and thunderstorms. Lows in the mid-60s. South winds 10 to 15 miles an hour. Chance of rain 20%. Now for the official National Weather Service forecast for Lubbock and vicinity. Tonight, mostly cloudy until midnight, then becoming partly cloudy. A slight chance of showers and thunderstorms. Lows in the mid-60s. South winds 10 to 15 miles an hour. Chance of rain 20%. Friday, partly sunny with a chance of showers with a slight chance of thunderstorms. Highs in the lower 80s. South winds 10 to 15 miles an hour. Chance of rain 50%. Friday night, partly cloudy. A slight chance of showers until midnight. Lows in the mid-60s. South winds 10 to 15 miles an hour. Chance of rain 20%. Saturday, mostly sunny. A slight chance of showers and thunderstorms in the afternoon. Highs in the upper 80s. South winds 10 to 15 miles an hour. Chance of rain 20%. Saturday night, partly cloudy until midnight, then becoming mostly clear. Lows in the upper 60s. South winds 10 to 15 miles an hour. Sunday, sunny. Highs around 90. Sunday night, mostly clear. Lows in the upper 60s. Monday, sunny. Highs in the lower 90s. Monday night, mostly clear. Lows around 70. Tuesday, sunny. Highs in the mid-90s. Tuesday night, mostly clear. Lows around 70. Wednesday, sunny. Highs in the mid-90s. Wednesday night, mostly clear. Lows in the lower 70s. Thursday, sunny. Highs in the upper 90s. Again, the forecast for Lubbock and vicinity. For tonight, mostly cloudy until midnight, then becoming partly cloudy. A slight chance of showers and thunderstorms. Lows in the mid-60s. South winds 10 to 15 miles an hour. Chance of rain 20%. 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
This broadcast serves the good people of the Central South Plains of West Texas. The 7 p.m. observations for Thursday, July 16th. At Lubbock Preston Smith International, a mostly sunny sky, the temperature was 79 degrees Fahrenheit or 26 degrees Celsius, dew point 63 degrees, and the relative humidity 57%. The wind was south at 13 miles an hour, and the pressure 30.05 inches and falling. Other area observations, at the Levelland Airport, 81. Mostly sunny. Southeast wind 10 miles an hour. At Plainview, visibility 2.5 miles. Temperature was 81 degrees, dew point 61. Wind was southeast at 10 miles an hour. And the pressure was 30.05 inches and falling. A partly sunny sky at Amarillo, 82. Southeast wind 14 miles an hour. Mostly sunny at Churras, 87. South wind 10 miles an hour. Abilene, a partly sunny sky, 83. Southeast wind 17 miles an hour gusting to 24. Midland, a thunderstorm reported, 69. South wind 13 miles an hour gusting to 26. And now, selected regional observations. At Dallas, partly sunny, 88. 77 at Austin with a cloudy sky. At Houston, partly sunny, 87. A partly sunny sky at Oklahoma City, 74. 88 and mostly sunny at Artesia. Ruidoso, mostly sunny, 78. At Albuquerque, it was partly sunny, 86. It was partly sunny at Denver, 90. And at Mexico City, thunder reported, 72. Dew point 52 degrees. East wind at 12 miles an hour, gusting to 23. Once again at 7 p.m., at Lubbock, a mostly sunny sky, the temperature was 79. A quick glance at the forecast for Lubbock and vicinity. Tonight, partly cloudy with a slight chance of showers and thunderstorms. Lows in the mid-60s. South winds 10 to 15 miles an hour. Chance of rain 20%. Now for the official National Weather Service forecast for Lubbock and vicinity. Tonight, mostly cloudy until midnight, then becoming partly cloudy. A slight chance of showers and thunderstorms. Lows in the mid-60s. South winds 10 to 15 miles an hour. Chance of rain 20%. Friday, partly sunny with a chance of showers with a slight chance of thunderstorms. Highs in the lower 80s. South winds 10 to 15 miles an hour. Chance of rain 50%. Friday night, partly cloudy. A slight chance of showers until midnight. Lows in the mid-60s. South winds 10 to 15 miles an hour. Chance of rain 20%. Saturday, mostly sunny. A slight chance of showers and thunderstorms in the afternoon. Highs in the upper 80s. South winds 10 to 15 miles an hour. Chance of rain 20%. Saturday night, partly cloudy until midnight, then becoming mostly clear. Lows in the upper 60s. South winds 10 to 15 miles an hour. Sunday, sunny. Highs around 90. Sunday night, mostly clear. Lows in the upper 60s. Monday, sunny. Highs in the lower 90s. Monday night, mostly clear. Lows around 70. Tuesday, sunny. Highs in the mid-90s. Tuesday night, mostly clear. Lows around 70. Wednesday, sunny. Highs in the mid-90s. Wednesday night, mostly clear. Lows in the lower 70s. Thursday, sunny. Highs in the upper 90s. Again, the forecast for Lubbock and vicinity. For tonight, mostly cloudy until midnight, then becoming partly cloudy. A slight chance of showers and thunderstorms. Lows in the mid-60s. South winds 10 to 15 miles an hour.
chance of rain 20%. The Lubbock Climate Summary for this evening, as of 5 p.m., July 16, 2026. Today's high temperature was 80 degrees. This high was 13 degrees below the normal high of 93. The record high is 105 degrees, which was set in 2001. Today's low temperature was 65 degrees. This low was 4 degrees below the normal low of 69. The record low is 58 degrees, which was last set in 1935. No precipitation fell today, which leaves the monthly total at 1.09 inches. This is 0.12 inches below the normal amount of 1.21 inches for July. The total precipitation for the year still stands at 8.12 inches, which is 2.09 inches below normal. The normal high temperature for tomorrow is 94 degrees, and the normal low is 69. The record high for tomorrow is 105, which occurred in 1989, and the record low is 59, which occurred in 1930. Sunset tonight is at 8:58 p.m. Sunrise tomorrow is at 6:49 a.m. You're listening to NOAA Weather Radio Station, WXK79, the voice of the National Weather Service in Lubbock. This broadcast serves the good people of the Central South Plains of West Texas. A quick glance at the forecast for Lubbock and vicinity. Tonight, partly cloudy with a slight chance of showers and thunderstorms. Lows in the mid-60s. South winds 10 to 15 miles an hour. Chance of rain 20%. Brought to you as collaborative effort between the National Weather Service and the National Wind Institute at Texas Tech University, here are the latest West Texas measurement observations as of 7:55 p.m., 77 degrees at Reese Center. Wind southeast at 9 miles an hour. 6 foot wind 7 miles an hour. At northwest Lubbock, 77. Wind southeast at 8 miles an hour. Lubbock Christian University, 76. Wind south-southeast at 6. 77 at Lubbock All Saints. Wind south-southeast at 8. Southeast Lubbock, 76. Wind south-southeast at 9. 77 at Wilfirth. Wind south-southeast at 10. 6 foot wind, 8. Levelland, 78. Wind south-southeast at 11. 6 foot wind, 9. At Smyer, 78. Wind southeast at 9. 6 foot wind, 7. 77 at shallow water. Wind southeast at 10. 6 foot wind, 8. At New Deal, 76. Wind south southeast at 12. 6 foot wind, 9. Floydada, 77. Wind south at 11. 6 foot wind, 7. Rawls, 79. Wind southeast at 11. 6 foot wind, 8. At Slayton, 78. Wind south at 13. 6 foot wind, 10. New Home, 75. Wind south southeast at 6. 6 foot wind, 4. 75 at Tahoka. Wind south southeast at 8. 6 foot wind, 6. 24-hour precipitation, 1/100 of an inch. 80 at Lake Allen Henry. Wind east-southeast at 4. 24-hour precipitation, 77 hundredths. Turning now to notable measurement rainfall accumulations in the past 24 hours. Camp La Junta, 11.15 inches. Haskell, 5.84. Embar and Ranch, 4.9. Hot South Fork Ranch, 4.56. Rio Frio, 3.97. Now for the official National Weather Service forecast for Lubbock and vicinity. Tonight, mostly cloudy until midnight, then becoming partly cloudy. A slight chance of showers and thunderstorms. Lows in the mid-60s. South winds 10 to 15 miles an hour. Chance of rain 20%. Friday, partly sunny with a chance of showers with a slight chance of thunderstorms. Highs in the lower 80s.
winds 10 to 15 miles an hour. Chance of rain 50%. Friday night, partly cloudy. A slight chance of showers until midnight. Lows in the mid-60s. South winds 10 to 15 miles an hour. Chance of rain 20%. Saturday, mostly sunny. A slight chance of showers and thunderstorms in the afternoon. Highs in the upper 80s. South winds 10 to 15 miles an hour. Chance of rain 20%. Saturday night, partly cloudy until midnight, then becoming mostly clear. Lows in the upper 60s. South winds 10 to 15 miles an hour. Sunday, sunny. Highs around 90. Sunday night, mostly clear. Lows in the upper 60s. Monday, sunny. Highs in the lower 90s. Monday night, mostly clear. Lows around 70. Tuesday, sunny. Highs in the mid-90s. Tuesday night, mostly clear. Lows around 70. Wednesday, sunny. Highs in the mid-90s. Wednesday night, mostly clear. Lows in the lower 70s. Thursday, sunny. Highs in the upper 90s. Again, the forecast for Lubbock and vicinity. For tonight, mostly cloudy until midnight, then becoming partly cloudy. A slight chance of showers and thunderstorms. Lows in the mid-60s. South winds 10 to 15 miles an hour. Chance of rain 20%. 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This broadcast serves the good people of the Central South Plains of West Texas. A quick glance at the forecast for Lubbock and vicinity. Tonight, partly cloudy with a slight chance of showers and thunderstorms. Lows in the mid-60s. South winds 10 to 15 miles an hour. Chance of rain 20%. Now for the official National Weather Service forecast for Lubbock and vicinity. Tonight, mostly cloudy until midnight, then becoming partly cloudy. A slight chance of showers and thunderstorms. Lows in the mid-60s. South winds 10 to 15 miles an hour. Chance of rain 20%. Friday, partly sunny with a chance of showers with a slight chance of thunderstorms. Highs in the lower 80s. South winds 10 to 15 miles an hour. Chance of rain 50%. Friday night, partly cloudy. A slight chance of showers until midnight. Lows in the mid-60s. South winds 10 to 15 miles an hour. Chance of rain 20%. Saturday, mostly sunny. A slight chance of showers and thunderstorms in the afternoon. Highs in the upper 80s. South winds 10 to 15 miles an hour. Chance of rain 20%. Saturday night, partly cloudy until midnight, then becoming mostly clear. Lows in the upper 60s. South winds 10 to 15 miles an hour. Sunday, sunny. Highs around 90. Sunday night, mostly clear. Lows in the upper 60s. Monday, sunny. Highs in the lower 90s. Monday night, mostly clear. Lows around 70. Tuesday, sunny. Highs in the mid-90s. Tuesday night, mostly clear. Lows around 70. Wednesday, sunny. Highs in the mid-90s. Wednesday night, mostly clear. Lows in the lower 70s. Thursday, sunny. Highs in the upper 90s. Again, the forecast for Lubbock and vicinity. For tonight, mostly cloudy until midnight, then becoming partly cloudy. A slight chance of showers and thunderstorms. Lows in the mid-60s. South winds 10 to 15 miles an hour. Chance of rain 20%. The Lubbock Climate Summary for this evening, as of 5 p.m., July 16, 2026. Today's high temperature was 80 degrees. This high was 13 degrees.

The total precipitation for the year still stands at 8.12 inches, which is 2.09 inches below normal. The normal high temperature for tomorrow is 94 degrees, and the normal low is 69. The record high for tomorrow is 105, which occurred in 1989, and the record low is 59, which occurred in 1930. Sunset tonight is at 8:58 p.m. Sunrise tomorrow is at 6:49 a.m. You're listening to NOAA Weather Radio Station, WXK79, the voice of the National Weather Service in Lubbock. This broadcast serves the good people of the Central South Plains of West Texas. The 8 p.m. observations for Thursday, July 16th. At Lubbock Preston Smith International, a mostly sunny sky, the temperature was 76 degrees Fahrenheit or 24 degrees Celsius, dew point 63 degrees, and the relative humidity 64%. The wind was south at 13 miles an hour, and the pressure 30.06 inches and rising. Other area observations at the Levelland Airport, 77. Mostly sunny. Southeast winds 12 miles an hour gusting to 20. At Plainview, visibility 2.5 miles. Temperature was 80 degrees, dew point 60. Wind was south at 13 miles an hour. And the pressure was 30.06 inches and rising. A mostly sunny sky at Amarillo, 80. Southeast wind 13 miles an hour. Partly cloudy at Churras, 83. South wind 14 miles an hour gusting to 22. Abilene, a partly cloudy sky, 81. South wind 15 miles an hour gusting to 26. Midland, light rain falling, 70. Southeast wind 8 miles an hour. At Clovis, it was mostly sunny, 81. Southeast wind at 23 miles an hour. And now, selected regional observations. At Dallas, cloudy, 81. 78 at Austin with a cloudy sky. At Houston, mostly cloudy, 85. A mostly cloudy sky at Oklahoma City, 77. 82 and mostly sunny at Artesia. Redoso, mostly sunny, 75. At Albuquerque, it was partly sunny, 84. It was partly sunny at Denver, 88. And at Mexico City, mostly cloudy, 72. Dew point 52 degrees. Southeast wind at 10 miles an hour. Once again at 8 p.m., at Lubbock, a mostly sunny sky, the temperature was 76. A quick glance at the forecast for Lubbock and vicinity. Tonight, partly cloudy with a slight chance of showers and thunderstorms. Lows in the mid-60s. South winds 10 to 15 miles an hour. Chance of rain 20%. Now for the official National Weather Service forecast for Lubbock and vicinity. Tonight, mostly cloudy until midnight, then becoming partly cloudy. A slight chance of showers and thunderstorms. Lows in the mid-60s. South winds 10 to 15 miles an hour. Chance of rain 20%. Friday, partly sunny with a chance of showers with a slight chance of thunderstorms. Highs in the lower 80s. South winds 10 to 15 miles an hour. Chance of rain 50%. Friday night, partly cloudy. A slight chance of showers until midnight. Lows in the mid-60s. South winds 10 to 15 miles an hour. Chance of rain 20%. Saturday, mostly sunny. A slight chance of showers and thunderstorms in the afternoon. Highs in the upper 80s. South winds 10 to 15 miles an hour. Chance of rain 20%. Saturday night, partly cloudy until midnight, then becoming mostly clear. Lows in the upper 60s. South winds 10 to 15 miles an hour. Sunday, sunny. Highs around 90. Sunday night, mostly clear. Lows in the upper 60s. Monday, sunny. Highs in the lower 90s.

night, mostly clear. Lows around 70. Tuesday, sunny. Highs in the mid-90s. Tuesday night, mostly clear. Lows around 70. Wednesday, sunny. Highs in the mid-90s. Wednesday night, mostly clear. Lows in the lower 70s. Thursday, sunny. Highs in the upper 90s. Again, the forecast for Lubbock and vicinity. For tonight, mostly cloudy until midnight, then becoming partly cloudy. A slight chance of showers and thunderstorms. Lows in the mid-60s. South winds 10 to 15 miles an hour. Chance of rain 20%. 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This broadcast serves the good people of the Central South Plains of West Texas. The 8 p.m. observations for Thursday, July 16th. At Lubbock Preston Smith International, a mostly sunny sky, the temperature was 76 degrees Fahrenheit or 24 degrees Celsius, dew point 63 degrees, and the relative humidity 64%. The wind was south at 13 miles an hour, and the pressure 30.06 inches and rising. Other area observations at the Levelland Airport, 77. Mostly sunny. Southeast winds 12 miles an hour gusting to 20. At Plainview, visibility 2.5 miles. Temperature was 80 degrees, dew point 60. Wind was south at 13 miles an hour. And the pressure was 30.06 inches and rising. A mostly sunny sky at Amarillo, 80. Southeast wind 13 miles an hour. Partly cloudy at Childress, 83. South wind 14 miles an hour gusting to 22. Abilene, a partly cloudy sky, 81. South wind 15 miles an hour gusting to 26. Midland, light rain falling, 70. Southeast wind 8 miles an hour. At Clovis, it was mostly sunny, 81. Southeast wind at 23 miles an hour. And now, selected regional observations. At Dallas, cloudy, 81. 78 at Austin with a cloudy sky. At Houston, mostly cloudy, 85. A mostly cloudy sky at Oklahoma City, 77. 82 and mostly sunny at Artesia. Redoso, mostly sunny, 75. At Albuquerque, it was partly sunny, 84. It was partly sunny at Denver, 88. And at Mexico City, mostly cloudy, 72. Dew point 52 degrees. Southeast wind at 10 miles an hour. Once again at 8 p.m., at Lubbock, a mostly sunny sky, the temperature was 76. The Lubbock climate summary for this evening, as of 5 p.m., July 16, 2026. Today's high temperature was 80 degrees. This high was 13 degrees below the normal high of 93. The record high is 105 degrees, which was set in 2001. Today's low temperature was 65 degrees. This low was 4 degrees below the normal low of 69. The record low is 58 degrees, which was last set in 1935. No precipitation fell today, which leaves the monthly total at 1.09 inches. This is 0.12 inches below the normal amount of 1.21 inches for July. The total precipitation for the year still stands at 8.12 inches, which is 2.09 inches below normal. The normal high temperature for tomorrow is 94 degrees, and the normal low is 69. The record high for tomorrow is 105, which occurred in 1989, and the record low is 59, which occurred in 1930. Sunset tonight is at 8:58 p.m. Sunrise tomorrow is at 6:49 a.m. A quick glance at the forecast for Lubbock and vicinity. Tonight, partly cloudy with a slight chance of showers and thunderstorms. Lows in the mid-60s. South winds 10 to 15 miles an hour.
chance of rain 20%. Serving the good people of West Texas and Eastern New Mexico, here are the latest West Texas Mesonet observations as of 8:15 p.m. Reef center 76 degrees. Wind south-southeast at 11 miles an hour. 6 foot wind 9 miles an hour. 76 at northwest Lubbock. Wind southeast at 11 miles an hour. 76 at Lubbock Christian University. Wind south-southeast at 10. Lubbock All Saints 77. Wind southeast at 6. Southeast Lubbock 76. Wind south-southeast at 9. At Wilford, 76. Wind southeast at 11. 6 foot wind 7. 77 at Leveland. Wind south-southeast at 12. 6 foot wind 10. Smyre 77. Wind southeast at 8. 6 foot wind 6. Shallow water 77. Wind southeast at 9. 6 foot wind 7. New Deal 75. Wind south-southeast at 10. 6 foot wind 8. 77 at Floydada. Wind south-southeast at 9. 6 foot wind 6. 78 at Rolls. Wind southeast at 10. 6 foot wind 8. 78 at Slayton. Wind south-southeast at 10. 6 foot wind 9. 76 at New Home. Wind southeast at 9. 6 foot wind 5. 75 at Tahoka. Wind southeast at 7. 6 foot wind 4. 24-hour precipitation 1/100th of an inch. 79 at Lake Allen Henry. Wind east at 8. 24-hour precipitation 77/100th. Turning now to notable Mesonet rainfall accumulations in the past 24 hours. Camp La Junta, 11.15 inches. Haskell, 5.84. Embar M Ranch, 4.9. 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Rio Frio, 3.98. Now for the official National Weather Service forecast for Lubbock and vicinity. Tonight, mostly cloudy until midnight, then becoming partly cloudy. A slight chance of showers and thunderstorms. Lows in the mid-60s. South winds 10 to 15 miles an hour. Chance of rain 20%. Friday, partly sunny with a chance of showers with a slight chance of thunderstorms. Highs in the lower 80s. South winds 10 to 15 miles an hour. Chance of rain 50%. Friday night, partly cloudy. A slight chance of showers until midnight. Lows in the mid-60s. South winds 10 to 15 miles an hour. Chance of rain 20%. Saturday, mostly sunny. A slight chance of showers and thunderstorms in the afternoon. Highs in the upper 80s. South winds 10 to 15 miles an hour. Chance of rain 20%. Saturday night, partly cloudy until midnight, then becoming mostly clear. Lows in the upper 60s. South winds 10 to 15 miles an hour. Sunday, sunny. Highs around 90. Sunday night, mostly clear. Lows in the upper 60s. Monday, sunny. Highs in the lower 90s. Monday night, mostly clear. Lows around 70. Tuesday, sunny. Highs in the mid-90s. Tuesday night, mostly clear. Lows around 70. Wednesday, sunny. Highs in the mid-90s. Wednesday night, mostly clear. Lows in the lower 70s. Thursday, sunny. Highs in the upper 90s. Again, the forecast for Lubbock and vicinity. For tonight, mostly cloudy until midnight, then becoming partly cloudy. A slight chance of showers and thunderstorms. Lows in the mid-60s. South winds 10 to 15 miles an hour. Chance of rain 20%. The Lubbock Climate Summary is of 8.
p.m., July 16, 2026. So far today, the high temperature has been 80 degrees. This high was 13 degrees below the normal high of 93. The record high is 105 degrees, which was set in 2001. So far today, the low temperature has been 65 degrees. This low was 4 degrees below the normal low of 69. The record low is 58 degrees, which was last set in 1935. No precipitation has fallen, which leaves the monthly total at 1.09 inches. This is 0.12 inches below the normal amount of 1.21 inches for July. The total precipitation for the year still stands at 8.12 inches, which is 2.09 inches below normal. The normal high temperature for tomorrow is 94 degrees, and the normal low is 69. The record high for tomorrow is 105, which occurred in 1989, and the record low is 59, which occurred in 1930. Sunset tonight is at 8:58 p.m. Sunrise tomorrow is at 6:49 a.m. You're listening to NOAA Weather Radio Station, WXK79, the voice of the National Weather Service in Lubbock. This broadcast serves the good people of the Central South Plains of West Texas. The 8 p.m. observations for Thursday, July 16th. At Lubbock Preston Smith International, a mostly sunny sky, the temperature was 76 degrees Fahrenheit or 24 degrees Celsius, dew point 63 degrees, and the relative humidity 64%. The wind was south at 13 miles an hour, and the pressure 30.06 inches and rising. Other area observations at the Levelland Airport, 77. Mostly sunny. Southeast winds 12 miles an hour gusting to 20. At Plainview, visibility 2.5 miles. Temperature was 80 degrees, dew point 60. Wind was south at 13 miles an hour. And the pressure was 30.06 inches and rising. A mostly sunny sky at Amarillo, 80. Southeast wind 13 miles an hour. Partly cloudy at Churras, 83. South wind 14 miles an hour gusting to 22. Abilene, a partly cloudy sky, 81. South wind 15 miles an hour gusting to 26. Midland, light rain falling, 70. Southeast wind 8 miles an hour. At Clovis, it was mostly sunny, 81. Southeast wind at 23 miles an hour. And now, selected regional observations. At Dallas, cloudy, 81. 78 at Austin with a cloudy sky. At Houston, mostly cloudy, 85. A mostly cloudy sky at Oklahoma City, 77. 82 and mostly sunny at Artesia. Ruidoso, mostly sunny, 75. At Albuquerque, it was partly sunny, 84. It was partly sunny at Denver, 88. And at Mexico City, mostly cloudy, 72. Dew point 52 degrees. Southeast wind at 10 miles an hour. Once again at 8 p.m., at Lubbock, a mostly sunny sky, the temperature was 76. The Lubbock climate summary is of 8 p.m., July 16, 2026. So far today, the high temperature has been 80 degrees. This high was 13 degrees below the normal high of 93. The record high is 105 degrees, which was set in 2001. So far today, the low temperature has been 65 degrees. This low was 4 degrees below the normal low of 69. The record low is 58 degrees, which was last set in 1935. No precipitation has fallen, which leaves the monthly total at 1.09 inches. This is 0.12 inches below the normal amount of 1.21 inches for July. The total precipitation for the year still stands at 8.12 inches, which is 2.09 inches below normal. The normal high temperature for tomorrow is 94 degrees, and the normal low is 69. The record high for tomorrow is 105, which occurred in 1989, and the record low is 59.
which occurred in 1930. Sunset tonight is at 8:58 p.m. Sunrise tomorrow is at 6:49 a.m. A quick glance at the forecast for Lubbock and vicinity. Tonight, partly cloudy with a slight chance of showers and thunderstorms. Lows in the mid-60s. South winds 10 to 15 miles an hour. Chance of rain 20%. From the Big Bend, the Panhandle, and Western Mountains to the Hill Country, here are the 8:25 p.m. West Texas Mesonet observations. Looking at Reese Center, 76 degrees. Wind south-southeast at 11 miles an hour. 6 foot wind 9 miles an hour. At Northwest Lubbock, 76. Wind south-southeast at 9 miles an hour. At Lubbock Christian University, 76. Wind south-southeast at 11. 76 at Lubbock All Saints. Wind south-southeast at 9. At Southeast Lubbock, 76. Wind south-southeast at 8. Wilford, 76. Wind southeast at 9. 6 foot wind 7. At Leveland, 77. Wind south-southeast at 12. 6 foot wind 10. At Smyre, 77. Wind south-southeast at 10. 6 foot wind 8. 77 at shallow water. Wind south-southeast at 10. 6 foot wind 8. 76 at New Deal. Wind south-southeast at 11. 6 foot wind 9. At Floridata, 77. Wind south-southeast at 10. 6 foot wind 8. 77 at Rolls. Wind southeast at 10. 6 foot wind 7. Slayton, 78. Wind south-southeast at 14. 6 foot wind 11. 75 at New Home. Wind south-southeast at 9. 6 foot wind 4. At Tahoka, 75. Wind south-southeast at 5. 6 foot wind 3. 24-hour precipitation 1/100 of an inch. 79 at Lake Allen Henry. Wind east at 5. 24-hour precipitation 77 hundredths. And now, notable Mesonet rainfall accumulations in the past 24 hours. Camp La Junta, 11.16 inches. Haskell, 5.84. Embar M Ranch, 4.9. Hunt South Fork Ranch, 4.56. Rio Frio, 3.98. Now for the official National Weather Service forecast for Lubbock and vicinity. Tonight, mostly cloudy until midnight, then becoming partly cloudy. A slight chance of showers and thunderstorms. Lows in the mid-60s. South winds 10 to 15 miles an hour. Chance of rain 20%. Friday, partly sunny with a chance of showers with a slight chance of thunderstorms. Highs in the lower 80s. South winds 10 to 15 miles an hour. Chance of rain 50%. Friday night, partly cloudy. A slight chance of showers until midnight. Lows in the mid-60s. South winds 10 to 15 miles an hour. Chance of rain 20%. Saturday, mostly sunny. A slight chance of showers and thunderstorms in the afternoon. Highs in the upper 80s. South winds 10 to 15 miles an hour. Chance of rain 20%. Saturday night, partly cloudy until midnight, then becoming mostly clear. Lows in the upper 60s. South winds 10 to 15 miles an hour. Sunday, sunny. Highs around 90. Sunday night, mostly clear. Lows in the upper 60s. Monday, sunny. Highs in the lower 90s. Monday night, mostly clear. Lows around 70. Tuesday, sunny. Highs in the mid-90s. Tuesday night, mostly clear. Lows around 70. Wednesday, sunny. Highs in the mid-90s. Wednesday night, mostly clear.
Clear. Lows in the lower 70s. Thursday, sunny. Highs in the upper 90s. Again, the forecast for Lubbock and vicinity. For tonight, mostly cloudy until midnight, then becoming partly cloudy. A slight chance of showers and thunderstorms. Lows in the mid-60s. South winds 10 to 15 miles an hour. Chance of rain 20%. 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This broadcast serves the good people of the Central South Plains of West Texas. The 8 p.m. observations for Thursday, July 16th. At Lubbock Preston Smith International, a mostly sunny sky, the temperature was 76 degrees Fahrenheit or 24 degrees Celsius, dew point 63 degrees, and the relative humidity 64%. The wind was south at 13 miles an hour, and the pressure 30.06 inches and rising. Other area observations at the Levelland Airport, 77. Mostly sunny. Southeast winds 12 miles an hour gusting to 20. At Plainview, visibility 2.5 miles. Temperature was 80 degrees, dew point 60. Wind was south at 13 miles an hour. And the pressure was 30.06 inches and rising. A mostly sunny sky at Amarillo, 80. Southeast wind 13 miles an hour. Partly cloudy at Churras, 83. South wind 14 miles an hour gusting to 22. Abilene, a partly cloudy sky, 81. South wind 15 miles an hour gusting to 26. Midland, light rain falling, 70. Southeast wind 8 miles an hour. At Clovis, it was mostly sunny, 81. Southeast wind at 23 miles an hour. And now, selected regional observations. At Dallas, cloudy, 81. 78 at Austin with a cloudy sky. At Houston, mostly cloudy, 85. A mostly cloudy sky at Oklahoma City, 77. 82 and mostly sunny at Artesia. Ruidoso, mostly sunny, 75. At Albuquerque, it was partly sunny, 84. It was partly sunny at Denver, 88. And at Mexico City, mostly cloudy, 72. Dew point 52 degrees. Southeast wind at 10 miles an hour. Once again at 8 p.m., at Lubbock, a mostly sunny sky, the temperature was 76. The Lubbock climate summary is of 8 p.m., July 16, 2026. So far today, the high temperature has been 80 degrees. This high was 13 degrees below the normal high of 93. The record high is 105 degrees, which was set in 2001. So far today, the low temperature has been 65 degrees. This low was 4 degrees below the normal low of 69. The record low is 58 degrees, which was last set in 1935. No precipitation has fallen, which leaves the monthly total at 1.09 inches. This is 0.12 inches below the normal amount of 1.21 inches for July. The total precipitation for the year still stands at 8.12 inches, which is 2.09 inches below normal. The normal high temperature for tomorrow is 94 degrees, and the normal low is 69. The record high for tomorrow is 105, which occurred in 1989, and the record low is 59, which occurred in 1930. Sunset tonight is at 8:58 p.m. Sunrise tomorrow is at 6:49 a.m. A quick glance at the forecast for Lubbock and vicinity. Tonight, partly cloudy with a slight chance of showers and thunderstorms. Lows in the mid-60s. South winds 10 to 15 miles an hour. Chance of rain 20%. The West Texas Mesonet observations as of 8:35 p.m. At Reese Center, 76 degrees. Wind south-southeast at 13 miles an hour. 6-foot wind 10 miles an hour. Northwest Lubbock 76.
6. Wind southeast at 7 miles an hour. At Lubbock Christian University, 76. Wind south-southeast at 9. 76 at Lubbock All Saints. Wind south-southeast at 5. At southeast Lubbock, 75. Wind south-southeast at 6. At Wilford, 75. Wind south-southeast at 12. 6-foot wind 10. At Leveland, 76. Wind south-southeast at 13. 6-foot wind 10. 76 at Smyre. Wind south-southeast at 8. 6-foot wind 7. 77 at Shallow Water. Wind south-southeast at 9. 6-foot wind 7. At New Deal, 76. Wind south-southeast at 7. 6-foot wind 6. At Floydada, 77. Wind south at 14. 6-foot wind 9. 77 at Rolls. Wind southeast at 9. 6-foot wind 8. 78 at Slayton. Wind south-southeast at 10. 6-foot wind 8. New Home 75. Wind south-southeast at 7. 6-foot wind 3. At Tahoka, 75. Wind southeast at 4. 6-foot wind 0. 24-hour precipitation 1/100 of an inch. Lake Allen Henry, 79. Wind east at 6. 24-hour precipitation 0.77. Curious about rainfall? Here are notable measurement rainfall accumulations in the past 24 hours. Camp La Junta, 11.16 inches. Haskell, 5.84. Embar M Ranch, 4.9. Hunt South Fork Ranch, 4.56. Rio Frio, 3.95. Now for the official National Weather Service forecast for Lubbock and vicinity. Tonight, mostly cloudy until midnight, then becoming partly cloudy. A slight chance of showers and thunderstorms. Lows in the mid-60s. South winds 10 to 15 miles an hour. Chance of rain 20%. Friday, partly sunny with a chance of showers with a slight chance of thunderstorms. Highs in the lower 80s. South winds 10 to 15 miles an hour. Chance of rain 50%. Friday night, partly cloudy. A slight chance of showers until midnight. Lows in the mid-60s. South winds 10 to 15 miles an hour. Chance of rain 20%. Saturday, mostly sunny. A slight chance of showers and thunderstorms in the afternoon. Highs in the upper 80s. South winds 10 to 15 miles an hour. Chance of rain 20%. Saturday night, partly cloudy until midnight, then becoming mostly clear. Lows in the upper 60s. South winds 10 to 15 miles an hour. Sunday, sunny. Highs around 90. Sunday night, mostly clear. Lows in the upper 60s. Monday, sunny. Highs in the lower 90s. Monday night, mostly clear. Lows around 70. Tuesday, sunny. Highs in the mid-90s. Tuesday night, mostly clear. Lows around 70. Wednesday, sunny. Highs in the mid-90s. Wednesday night, mostly clear. Lows in the lower 70s. Thursday, sunny. Highs in the upper 90s. Again, the forecast for Lubbock and vicinity. For tonight, mostly cloudy until midnight, then becoming partly cloudy. A slight chance of showers and thunderstorms. Lows in the mid-60s. South winds 10 to 15 miles an hour. Chance of rain 20%. 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This broadcast serves the good people of the Central South Plains of West Texas. The 8 p.m. observations for Thursday, July 16th. At Lubbock.
Preston Smith International, a mostly sunny sky. The temperature was 76 degrees Fahrenheit or 24 degrees Celsius, dew point 63 degrees, and the relative humidity 64%. The wind was south at 13 miles an hour, and the pressure 30.06 inches and rising. Other area observations at the Levelland Airport, 77. Mostly sunny. Southeast winds 12 miles an hour gusting to 20. At Plainview, visibility 2.5 miles. Temperature was 80 degrees, dew point 60. Wind was south at 13 miles an hour. And the pressure was 30.06 inches and rising. A mostly sunny sky at Amarillo, 80. Southeast wind 13 miles an hour. Partly cloudy at Churras, 83. South wind 14 miles an hour gusting to 22. Abilene, a partly cloudy sky, 81. South wind 15 miles an hour gusting to 26. Midland, light rain falling, 70. Southeast wind 8 miles an hour. At Clovis, it was mostly sunny, 81. Southeast wind at 23 miles an hour. And now, selected regional observations. At Dallas, cloudy, 81. 78 at Austin with a cloudy sky. At Houston, mostly cloudy, 85. A mostly cloudy sky at Oklahoma City, 77. 82 and mostly sunny at Artesia. Ruidoso, mostly sunny, 75. At Albuquerque, it was partly sunny, 84. It was partly sunny at Denver, 88. And at Mexico City, mostly cloudy, 72. Dew point 52 degrees. Southeast wind at 10 miles an hour. Once again at 8 p.m., at Lubbock, a mostly sunny sky, the temperature was 76. The Lubbock climate summary is of 8 p.m., July 16, 2026. So far today, the high temperature has been 80 degrees. This high was 13 degrees below the normal high of 93. The record high is 105 degrees, which was set in 2001. So far today, the low temperature has been 65 degrees. This low was 4 degrees below the normal low of 69. The record low was 58 degrees, which was last set in 1935. No precipitation has fallen, which leaves the monthly total at 1.09 inches. This is 0.12 inches below the normal amount of 1.21 inches for July. The total precipitation for the year still stands at 8.12 inches, which is 2.09 inches below normal. The normal high temperature for tomorrow is 94 degrees, and the normal low is 69. The record high for tomorrow is 105, which occurred in 1989, and the record low is 59, which occurred in 1930. Sunset tonight is at 8:58 p.m. Sunrise tomorrow is at 6:49 a.m. You're listening to NOAA Weather Radio Station, WXK79, the voice of the National Weather Service in Lubbock. This broadcast serves the good people of the Central South Plains of West Texas. The 8 p.m. observations for Thursday, July 16th. At Lubbock Preston Smith International, a mostly sunny sky, the temperature was 76 degrees Fahrenheit or 24 degrees Celsius, dew point 63 degrees, and the relative humidity 64%. The wind was south at 13 miles an hour, and the pressure 30.06 inches and rising. Other area observations at the Levelland Airport, 77. Mostly sunny. Southeast winds 12 miles an hour gusting to 20. At Plainview, visibility 2.5 miles. Temperature was 80 degrees, dew point 60. Wind was south at 13 miles an hour. And the pressure was 30.06 inches and rising. A mostly sunny sky at Amarillo, 80. Southeast wind 13 miles an hour. Partly cloudy at Churras, 83. South wind 14 miles an hour gusting to 22. Abilene, a partly cloudy sky, 80.
1. South wind 15 miles an hour gusting to 26. Midland, light rain falling, 70. Southeast wind 8 miles an hour. At Clovis, it was mostly sunny, 81. Southeast wind at 23 miles an hour. And now, selected regional observations. At Dallas, cloudy, 81. 78 at Austin with a cloudy sky. At Houston, mostly cloudy, 85. A mostly cloudy sky at Oklahoma City, 77. 82 and mostly sunny at Artesia. Ruidoso, mostly sunny, 75. At Albuquerque, it was partly sunny, 84. It was partly sunny at Denver, 88. And at Mexico City, mostly cloudy, 72. Dew point 52 degrees. Southeast wind at 10 miles an hour. Once again at 8 p.m., at Lubbock, a mostly sunny sky, the temperature was 76. A quick glance at the forecast for Lubbock and vicinity. Tonight, partly cloudy with a slight chance of showers and thunderstorms. Lows in the mid-60s. South winds 10 to 15 miles an hour. Chance of rain 20%. The 8:45 p.m. West Texas Mesonet observations brought to you as a collaborative effort between the National Weather Service and the Texas Tech National Wind Institute. 76 degrees at Reese Center. Wind south-southeast at 9 miles an hour. 6 foot wind 7 miles an hour. At Northwest Lubbock, 76. Wind southeast at 7 miles an hour. Lubbock Christian University, 76. Wind south at 9. At Lubbock All Saints, 76. Wind south-southeast at 10. 75 at Southeast Lubbock. Wind south-southeast at 6. At Wilford, 74. Wind south-southeast at 9. 6 foot wind 7. Levelland, 76. Wind south-southeast at 13. 6 foot wind 11. At Smyre, 76. Wind southeast at 6. 6 foot wind 5. Shallow water 77. Wind southeast at 10. 6 foot wind 8. New Deal 75. Wind south at 7. 6 foot wind 5. At Floridata 76. Wind south southeast at 14. 6 foot wind 11. Peak Airport Runway 1735 Crosswind Component 12 knots. Rawls 77. Wind southeast at 8. 6 foot wind 6. Slayton 77. Wind southeast at 12. 6 foot wind 11. 75 at New Home. Wind south southeast at 6. 6 foot wind 2. Tahoga 75. Wind south-southeast at 4. 6 foot wind 1. 24-hour precipitation 1/100 of an inch. Lake Allen Henry 78. Wind east at 4. 24-hour precipitation 77/100. Turning now to notable Mesonet rainfall accumulations in the past 24 hours. Camp La Junta, 11.17 inches. Haskell, 5.84. 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Hunt South Fork Ranch, 4.56. 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Now for the official National Weather Service forecast for Lubbock and vicinity. Tonight, mostly cloudy until midnight, then becoming partly cloudy. A slight chance of showers and thunderstorms. Lows in the mid-60s. South winds 10 to 15 miles an hour. Chance of rain 20%. Friday, partly sunny with a chance of showers with a slight chance of thunderstorms. Highs in the lower 80s. South winds 10 to 15 miles an hour. Chance of rain 50%. Friday night, partly cloudy. A slight chance of showers until midnight. Lows in the mid-60s. South winds 10 to 15 miles an hour. Chance of rain 20%.
Saturday, mostly sunny. A slight chance of showers and thunderstorms in the afternoon. Highs in the upper 80s. South winds 10 to 15 miles an hour. Chance of rain 20%. Saturday night, partly cloudy until midnight, then becoming mostly clear. Lows in the upper 60s. South winds 10 to 15 miles an hour. Sunday, sunny. Highs around 90. Sunday night, mostly clear. Lows in the upper 60s. Monday, sunny. Highs in the lower 90s. Monday night, mostly clear. Lows around 70. Tuesday, sunny. Highs in the mid-90s. Tuesday night, mostly clear. Lows around 70. Wednesday, sunny. Highs in the mid-90s. Wednesday night, mostly clear. Lows in the lower 70s. Thursday, sunny. Highs in the upper 90s. Again, the forecast for Lubbock and vicinity. For tonight, mostly cloudy until midnight, then becoming partly cloudy. A slight chance of showers and thunderstorms. Lows in the mid-60s. South winds 10 to 15 miles an hour. Chance of rain 20%. 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This broadcast serves the good people of the Central South Plains of West Texas. The 8 p.m. observations for

at Wilford, 74. Wind southeast at 8. 6 foot wind 5. At Leveland, 76. Wind south southeast at 11. 6 foot wind 9. At Smyre, 75. Wind south southeast at 8. 6 foot wind 6. 76 at shallow water. Wind south southeast at 11. 6 foot wind 8. New Deal 74. Wind south at 6. 6 foot wind 3. 75 at Floridata. Wind south southeast at 11. 6 foot wind 7. Peak Airport runway 1735 crosswind component 11 knots. At Rawls, 77. Wind southeast at 11. 6 foot wind 7. 76 at Slayton. Wind east southeast at 12. 6 foot wind 9. New Home 74. Wind southeast at 4. 6 foot wind 0. 74 at Tahoka. Wind south southeast at 3. 6 foot wind 2. 24 hour precipitation 1/100th of an inch. At Lake Allen Henry, 78. Wind east at 6. 24 hour precipitation 77/100th. Wondering about rainfall? Here are notable MeasureNet rainfall accumulations in the past 24 hours. Camp La Junta, 11.17 inches. Haskell, 5.84. Embar M Ranch, 4.9. Hunt South Fork Ranch, 4.56. Rio Frio, 3.95. Now for the official National Weather Service forecast for Lubbock and vicinity. Tonight, mostly cloudy until midnight, then becoming partly cloudy. A slight chance of showers and thunderstorms. Lows in the mid-60s. South winds 10 to 15 miles an hour. Chance of rain 20%. Friday, partly sunny with a chance of showers with a slight chance of thunderstorms. Highs in the lower 80s. South winds 10 to 15 miles an hour. Chance of rain 50%. Friday night, partly cloudy. A slight chance of showers until midnight. Lows in the mid-60s. South winds 10 to 15 miles an hour. Chance of rain 20%. Saturday, mostly sunny. A slight chance of showers and thunderstorms in the afternoon. Highs in the upper 80s. South winds 10 to 15 miles an hour. Chance of rain 20%. Saturday night, partly cloudy until midnight, then becoming mostly clear. Lows in the upper 60s. South winds 10 to 15 miles an hour. Sunday, sunny. Highs around 90. Sunday night, mostly clear. Lows in the upper 60s. Monday, sunny. Highs in the lower 90s. Monday night, mostly clear. Lows around 70. Tuesday, sunny. Highs in the mid-90s. Tuesday night, mostly clear. Lows around 70. Wednesday, sunny. Highs in the mid-90s. Wednesday night, mostly clear. Lows in the lower 70s. Thursday, sunny. Highs in the upper 90s. Again, the forecast for Lubbock and vicinity. For tonight, mostly cloudy until midnight, then becoming partly cloudy. A slight chance of showers and thunderstorms. Lows in the mid-60s. South winds 10 to 15 miles an hour. Chance of rain 20%. 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This broadcast serves the good people of the Central South Plains of West Texas. A quick glance at the forecast for Lubbock and vicinity. Tonight, partly cloudy with a slight chance of showers and thunderstorms. Lows in the mid-60s. South winds 10 to 15 miles an hour. Chance of rain 20%. Now for the official National Weather Service forecast for Lubbock and vicinity.

tonight, mostly cloudy until midnight, then becoming partly cloudy. A slight chance of showers and thunderstorms. Lows in the mid-60s. South winds 10 to 15 miles an hour. Chance of rain 20%. Friday, partly sunny with a chance of showers with a slight chance of thunderstorms. Highs in the lower 80s. South winds 10 to 15 miles an hour. Chance of rain 50%. Friday night, partly cloudy. A slight chance of showers until midnight. Lows in the mid-60s. South winds 10 to 15 miles an hour. Chance of rain 20%. Saturday, mostly sunny. A slight chance of showers and thunderstorms in the afternoon. Highs in the upper 80s. South winds 10 to 15 miles an hour. Chance of rain 20%. Saturday night, partly cloudy until midnight, then becoming mostly clear. Lows in the upper 60s. South winds 10 to 15 miles an hour. Sunday, sunny. Highs around 90. Sunday night, mostly clear. Lows in the upper 60s. Monday, sunny. Highs in the lower 90s. Monday night, mostly clear. Lows around 70. Tuesday, sunny. Highs in the mid-90s. Tuesday night, mostly clear. Lows around 70. Wednesday, sunny. Highs in the mid-90s. Wednesday night, mostly clear. Lows in the lower 70s. Thursday, sunny. Highs in the upper 90s. Again, the forecast for Lubbock and vicinity. For tonight, mostly cloudy until midnight, then becoming partly cloudy. A slight chance of showers and thunderstorms. Lows in the mid-60s. South winds 10 to 15 miles an hour. Chance of rain 20%. The Lubbock Climate Summary is of 8 p.m., July 16, 2026. So far today the high temperature has been 80 degrees. This high was 13 degrees below the normal high of 93. The record high is 105 degrees, which was set in 2001. So far today the low temperature has been 65 degrees. This low was 4 degrees below the normal low of 69. The record low is 58 degrees, which was last set in 1935. No precipitation has fallen, which leaves the monthly total at 1.09 inches. This is 0.12 inches below the normal amount of 1.21 inches for July. The total precipitation for the year still stands at 8.12 inches, which is 2.09 inches below normal. The normal high temperature for tomorrow is 94 degrees, and the normal low is 69. The record high for tomorrow is 105, which occurred in 1989.

18th. At Lubbock Preston Smith International, a partly cloudy sky, the temperature was 75 degrees Fahrenheit or 24 degrees Celsius, dew point 62 degrees, and the relative humidity 64%. The wind was southeast at 8 miles an hour, and the pressure 30.07 inches and rising. Other area observations at the Levelland Airport, 75. Partly cloudy. South wind 8 miles an hour. At Plainview, temperature was 75 degrees, dew point 61. Wind was south at 9 miles an hour. And the pressure was 30.08 inches and rising. A partly cloudy sky at Amarillo, 77. Southeast wind 15 miles an hour. Partly cloudy at Churras, 80. South wind 13 miles an hour gusting to 24. Abilene, a partly cloudy sky, 79. Southeast wind 14 miles an hour. Midland, light rain falling, 70. North wind 5 miles an hour. At Clovis, it was clear, 76. Southeast wind at 13 miles an hour. And now, selected regional observations. At Dallas, mostly cloudy, 79. 77 at Austin with a cloudy sky. At Houston, mostly cloudy, 84. A mostly cloudy sky at Oklahoma City, 74. 77 and partly cloudy at Artesia. Redoso, clear, 73. At Albuquerque, it was mostly cloudy, 84. It was mostly cloudy at Denver, 84. And at Mexico City, mostly cloudy, 68. Dew point 52 degrees. North wind at 15 miles an hour. Once again at 9 p.m., at Lubbock, a partly cloudy sky, the temperature was 75. A quick glance at the forecast for Lubbock and vicinity. Tonight, partly cloudy with a slight chance of showers and thunderstorms. Lows in the mid-60s. South winds 10 to 15 miles an hour. Chance of rain 20%. Now for the official National Weather Service forecast for Lubbock and vicinity. Tonight, mostly cloudy until midnight, then becoming partly cloudy. A slight chance of showers and thunderstorms. Lows in the mid-60s. South winds 10 to 15 miles an hour. Chance of rain 20%. Friday, partly sunny with a chance of showers with a slight chance of thunderstorms. Highs in the lower 80s. South winds 10 to 15 miles an hour. Chance of rain 50%. Friday night, partly cloudy. A slight chance of showers until midnight. Lows in the mid-60s. South winds 10 to 15 miles an hour. Chance of rain 20%. Saturday, mostly sunny. A slight chance of showers and thunderstorms in the afternoon. Highs in the upper 80s. South winds 10 to 15 miles an hour. Chance of rain 20%. Saturday night, partly cloudy until midnight, then becoming mostly clear. Lows in the upper 60s. South winds 10 to 15 miles an hour. Sunday, sunny. Highs around 90. Sunday night, mostly clear. Lows in the upper 60s. Monday, sunny. Highs in the lower 90s. Monday night, mostly clear. Lows around 70. Tuesday, sunny. Highs in the mid-90s. Tuesday night, mostly clear. Lows around 70. Wednesday, sunny. Highs in the mid-90s. Wednesday night, mostly clear. Lows in the lower 70s. Thursday, sunny. Highs in the upper 90s. Again, the forecast for Lubbock and vicinity. For tonight, mostly cloudy until midnight, then becoming partly cloudy. A slight chance of showers and thunderstorms. Lows in the mid-60s. South winds 10 to 15 miles an hour. Chance of rain 20%. 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

1959, the voice of the National Weather Service in Lubbock. This broadcast serves the good people of the Central South Plains of West Texas. The 9 p.m. observations for Thursday, July 16th. At Lubbock Preston Smith International, a partly cloudy sky, the temperature was 75 degrees Fahrenheit or 24 degrees Celsius, dew point 62 degrees, and the relative humidity 64%. The wind was southeast at 8 miles an hour, and the pressure 30.07 inches and rising. Other area observations at the Levelland Airport, 75. Partly cloudy. South wind 8 miles an hour. At Plainview, temperature was 75 degrees, dew point 61. Wind was south at 9 miles an hour, and the pressure was 30.08 inches and rising. A partly cloudy sky at Amarillo, 77. Southeast wind 15 miles an hour. Partly cloudy at Churras, 80. South wind 13 miles an hour gusting to 24. Abilene, a partly cloudy sky, 79. Southeast wind 14 miles an hour. Midland, light rain falling, 70. North wind 5 miles an hour. At Clovis, it was clear, 76. Southeast wind at 13 miles an hour. And now, selected regional observations. At Dallas, mostly cloudy, 79. 77 at Austin with a cloudy sky. At Houston, mostly cloudy, 84. A mostly cloudy sky at Oklahoma City, 74. 77 and partly cloudy at Artesia. Redoso, clear, 73. At Albuquerque, it was mostly cloudy, 84. It was mostly cloudy at Denver, 84. And at Mexico City, mostly cloudy, 68. Dew point 52 degrees. North wind at 15 miles an hour. Once again at 9 p.m., at Lubbock, a partly cloudy sky, the temperature was 75. The Lubbock climate summary is of 8 p.m., July 16, 2026. So far today, the high temperature has been 80 degrees. This high was 13 degrees below the normal high of 93. The record high is 105 degrees, which was set in 2001. So far today, the low temperature has been 65 degrees. This low was 4 degrees below the normal low of 69. The record low is 58 degrees, which was last set in 1935. No precipitation has fallen, which leaves the monthly total at 1.09 inches. This is 0.12 inches below the normal amount of 1.21 inches for July. The total precipitation for the year still stands at 8.12 inches, which is 2.09 inches below normal. The normal high temperature for tomorrow is 94 degrees, and the normal low is 69. The record high for tomorrow is 105, which occurred in 1989, and the record low is 59, which occurred in 1930. Sunset tonight is at 8:58 p.m. Sunrise tomorrow is at 6:49 a.m. You're listening to NOAA Weather Radio Station, WXK-79, the voice of the National Weather Service in Lubbock. This broadcast serves the good people of the Central South Plains of West Texas. The 9 p.m. observations for Thursday, July 16th. At Lubbock Preston Smith International, a partly cloudy sky, the temperature was 75 degrees Fahrenheit or 24 degrees Celsius, dew point 62 degrees, and the relative humidity 64%. The wind was southeast at 8 miles an hour, and the pressure 30.07 inches and rising. Other area observations at the Levelland Airport, 75. Partly cloudy. South wind 8 miles an hour. At Plainview, temperature was 75 degrees, dew point 61. Wind was south at 9 miles an hour, and the pressure was 30.08 inches and rising. A partly cloudy sky at Amarillo, 77. Southeast wind 15 miles an hour. Partly cloudy at Churras, 80.
south wind 13 miles an hour gusting to 24. Abilene, a partly cloudy sky, 79. Southeast wind 14 miles an hour. Midland, light rain falling, 70. North wind 5 miles an hour. At Clovis, it was clear, 76. Southeast wind at 13 miles an hour. And now, selected regional observations. At Dallas, mostly cloudy, 79. 77 at Austin with a cloudy sky. At Houston, mostly cloudy, 84. A mostly cloudy sky at Oklahoma City, 74. 77 and partly cloudy at Artesia. Redoso, clear, 73. At Albuquerque, it was mostly cloudy, 84. It was mostly cloudy at Denver, 84. And at Mexico City, mostly cloudy, 68. Dew point 52 degrees. North wind at 15 miles an hour. Once again at 9 p.m., at Lubbock, a partly cloudy sky, the temperature was 75. A quick glance at the forecast for Lubbock and vicinity. Tonight, partly cloudy with a slight chance of showers and thunderstorms. Lows in the mid-60s. South winds 10 to 15 miles an hour. Chance of rain 20%. Now for the official National Weather Service forecast for Lubbock and vicinity. Tonight, mostly cloudy until midnight, then becoming partly cloudy. A slight chance of showers and thunderstorms. Lows in the mid-60s. South winds 10 to 15 miles an hour. Chance of rain 20%. Friday, partly sunny with a chance of showers with a slight chance of thunderstorms. Highs in the lower 80s. South winds 10 to 15 miles an hour. Chance of rain 50%. Friday night, partly cloudy. A slight chance of showers until midnight. Lows in the mid-60s. South winds 10 to 15 miles an hour. Chance of rain 20%. Saturday, mostly sunny. A slight chance of showers and thunderstorms in the afternoon. Highs in the upper 80s. South winds 10 to 15 miles an hour. Chance of rain 20%. Saturday night, partly cloudy until midnight, then becoming mostly clear. Lows in the upper 60s. South winds 10 to 15 miles an hour. Sunday, sunny. Highs around 90. Sunday night, mostly clear. Lows in the upper 60s. Monday, sunny. Highs in the lower 90s. Monday night, mostly clear. Lows around 70. Tuesday, sunny. Highs in the mid-90s. Tuesday night, mostly clear. Lows around 70. Wednesday, sunny. Highs in the mid-90s. Wednesday night, mostly clear. Lows in the lower 70s. Thursday, sunny. Highs in the upper 90s. Again, the forecast for Lubbock and vicinity. For tonight, mostly cloudy until midnight, then becoming partly cloudy. A slight chance of showers and thunderstorms. Lows in the mid-60s. South winds 10 to 15 miles an hour. Chance of rain 20%. 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This broadcast serves the good people of the Central South Plains of West Texas. The 9 p.m. observations for Thursday, July 16th. At Lubbock Preston Smith International, a partly cloudy sky, the temperature was 75 degrees Fahrenheit or 24 degrees Celsius, dew point 62 degrees, and the relative humidity 64%. The wind was southeast at 8 miles an hour, and the pressure 30.07 inches and rising. Other area observations, at the Levelland Airport, 75. Partly cloudy. South wind 8 miles an hour. At Plainview, temperature was 75 degrees, dew point 61. Wind was south at 9 miles an hour. And the
temperature was 30.08 inches and rising. A partly cloudy sky at Amarillo, 77. Southeast wind 15 miles an hour. Partly cloudy at Churros, 80. South wind 13 miles an hour gusting to 24. Abilene, a partly cloudy sky, 79. Southeast wind 14 miles an hour. Midland, light rain falling, 70. North wind 5 miles an hour. At Clovis, it was clear, 76. Southeast wind at 13 miles an hour. And now, selected regional observations. At Dallas, mostly cloudy, 79. 77 at Austin with a cloudy sky. At Houston, mostly cloudy, 84. A mostly cloudy sky at Oklahoma City, 74. 77 and partly cloudy at Artesia. Redoso, clear, 73. At Albuquerque, it was mostly cloudy, 84. It was mostly cloudy at Denver, 84. And at Mexico City, mostly cloudy, 68. Dew point 52 degrees. North wind at 15 miles an hour. Once again at 9 p.m., at Lubbock, a partly cloudy sky, the temperature was 75. A quick glance at the forecast for Lubbock and vicinity. Tonight, partly cloudy with a slight chance of showers and thunderstorms. Lows in the mid-60s. South winds 10 to 15 miles an hour. Chance of rain 20%. The Lubbock climate summary is of 8 p.m., July 16, 2026. So far today, the high temperature has been 80 degrees. This high was 13 degrees below the normal high of 93. The record high is 105 degrees, which was set in 2001. So far today, the low temperature has been 65 degrees. This low was 4 degrees below the normal low of 69. The record low is 58 degrees, which was last set in 1935. No precipitation has fallen, which leaves the monthly total at 1.09 inches. This is 0.12 inches below the normal amount of 1.21 inches for July. The total precipitation for the year still stands at 8.12 inches, which is 2.09 inches below normal. The normal high temperature for tomorrow is 94 degrees, and the normal low is 69. The record high for tomorrow is 105, which occurred in 1989, and the record low is 59, which occurred in 1930. Sunset tonight is at 8:58 p.m. Sunrise tomorrow is at 6:49 a.m. You're listening to NOAA Weather Radio Station, WXK-79, the voice of the National Weather Service in Lubbock. This broadcast serves the good people of the Central South Plains of West Texas. The 9 p.m. observations for Thursday, July 16th. At Lubbock Preston Smith International, a partly cloudy sky, the temperature was 75 degrees Fahrenheit or 24 degrees Celsius, dew point 62 degrees, and the relative humidity 64%. The wind was southeast at 8 miles an hour, and the pressure 30.07 inches and rising. Other area observations at the Levelland Airport, 75. Partly cloudy. South wind 8 miles an hour. At Plainview, temperature was 75 degrees, dew point 61. Wind was south at 9 miles an hour. And the pressure was 30.08 inches and rising. A partly cloudy sky at Amarillo, 77. Southeast wind 15 miles an hour. Partly cloudy at Churros, 80. South wind 13 miles an hour gusting to 24. Abilene, a partly cloudy sky, 79. Southeast wind 14 miles an hour. Midland, light rain falling, 70. North wind 5 miles an hour. At Clovis, it was clear, 76. Southeast wind at 13 miles an hour. And now, selected regional observations. At Dallas, mostly cloudy, 79. 77 at Austin with a cloudy sky.
Houston, mostly cloudy, 84. A mostly cloudy sky at Oklahoma City, 74. 77 and partly cloudy at Artesia. Redoso, clear, 73. At Albuquerque, it was mostly cloudy, 84. It was mostly cloudy at Denver, 84. And at Mexico City, mostly cloudy, 68. Dew point 52 degrees. North wind at 15 miles an hour. Once again at 9 p.m., at Lubbock, a partly cloudy sky, the temperature was 75. A quick glance at the forecast for Lubbock and vicinity. Tonight, partly cloudy with a slight chance of showers and thunderstorms. Lows in the mid-60s. South winds 10 to 15 miles an hour. Chance of rain 20%. Serving the good people of West Texas and Eastern New Mexico, here are the latest West Texas measurement observations as of 9:25 p.m. 74 degrees at Reese Center. Wind south-southeast at 10 miles an hour. 6 foot wind 7 miles an hour. 75 at Northwest Lubbock. Wind southeast at 6 miles an hour. 75 at Lubbock Christian University. Wind southeast at 5. Lubbock All Saints 74. Wind southeast at 3. At Southeast Lubbock, 73. Wind southeast at 3. 72 at Wilfrith. Wind southeast at 4. 6 foot wind 2. 74 at Leveland. Wind south-southeast at 6. 6 foot wind 5. Smyre 75. Wind south-southeast at 8. 6 foot wind 6. At shallow water, 75. Wind southeast at 7. 6 foot wind 4. New Deal 73. Wind south-southeast at 7. 6 foot wind 3. Florida 75. Wind south-southeast at 10. 6 foot wind 6. 76 at Rawls. Wind east-southeast at 10. 6 foot wind 8. Slayton 76. Wind east-southeast at 8. 6 foot wind 7. New Home 73. Wind south-southeast at 4. 6 foot wind 0. 73 at Tahoka. Wind east-southeast at 4. 6 foot wind 2. 24-hour precipitation, 1/100th of an inch. 77 at Lake Allen Henry. Wind east at 7. 24-hour precipitation, 77/100. And now, notable measurement rainfall accumulations in the past 24 hours. Camp La Junta, 11.17 inches. Haskell, 5.84. Embar M Ranch, 4.9. Hunt South Fork Ranch, 4.56. Rio Frio, 3.95. Now for the official National Weather Service forecast for Lubbock and vicinity. Tonight, mostly cloudy until midnight, then becoming partly cloudy. A slight chance of showers and thunderstorms. Lows in the mid-60s. South winds 10 to 15 miles an hour. Chance of rain 20%. Friday, partly sunny with a chance of showers with a slight chance of thunderstorms. Highs in the lower 80s. South winds 10 to 15 miles an hour. Chance of rain 50%. Friday night, partly cloudy. A slight chance of showers until midnight. Lows in the mid-60s. South winds 10 to 15 miles an hour. Chance of rain 20%. Saturday, mostly sunny. A slight chance of showers and thunderstorms in the afternoon. Highs in the upper 80s. South winds 10 to 15 miles an hour. Chance of rain 20%. Saturday night, partly cloudy until midnight, then becoming mostly clear. Lows in the upper 60s. South winds 10 to 15 miles an hour. Sunday, sunny. Highs around 90. Sunday night, mostly clear. Lows in the upper 60s. Monday.
sunny. Highs in the lower 90s. Monday night, mostly clear. Lows around 70. Tuesday, sunny. Highs in the mid-90s. Tuesday night, mostly clear. Lows around 70. Wednesday, sunny. Highs in the mid-90s. Wednesday night, mostly clear. Lows in the lower 70s. Thursday, sunny. Highs in the upper 90s. Again, the forecast for Lubbock and vicinity. For tonight, mostly cloudy until midnight, then becoming partly cloudy. A slight chance of showers and thunderstorms. Lows in the mid-60s. South winds 10 to 15 miles an hour. Chance of rain 20%. 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This broadcast serves the good people of the Central South Plains of West Texas. The 9 p.m. observations for Thursday, July 16th. At Lubbock Preston Smith International, a partly cloudy sky, the temperature was 75 degrees Fahrenheit or 24 degrees Celsius, dew point 62 degrees, and the relative humidity 64%. The wind was southeast at 8 miles an hour, and the pressure 30.07 inches and rising. Other area observations at the Levelland Airport, 75. Partly cloudy. South wind 8 miles an hour. At Plainview, temperature was 75 degrees, dew point 61. Wind was south at 9 miles an hour. And the pressure was 30.08 inches and rising. A partly cloudy sky at Amarillo, 77. Southeast wind 15 miles an hour. Partly cloudy at Churras, 80. South wind 13 miles an hour gusting to 24. Abilene, a partly cloudy sky, 79. Southeast wind 14 miles an hour. Midland, light rain falling, 70. North wind 5 miles an hour. At Clovis, it was clear, 76. Southeast wind at 13 miles an hour. And now, selected regional observations. At Dallas, mostly cloudy, 79. 77 at Austin with a cloudy sky. At Houston, mostly cloudy, 84. A mostly cloudy sky at Oklahoma City, 74. 77 and partly cloudy at Artesia. Ruidoso, clear, 73. At Albuquerque, it was mostly cloudy, 84. It was mostly cloudy at Denver, 84. And at Mexico City, mostly cloudy, 68. Dew point 52 degrees. North wind at 15 miles an hour. Once again at 9 p.m., at Lubbock, a partly cloudy sky, the temperature was 75. The Lubbock climate summary is of 8 p.m., July 16, 2026. So far today, the high temperature has been 80 degrees. This high was 13 degrees below the normal high of 93. The record high is 105 degrees, which was set in 2001. So far today, the low temperature has been 65 degrees. This low was 4 degrees below the normal low of 69. The record low is 58 degrees, which was last set in 1935. No precipitation has fallen, which leaves the monthly total at 1.09 inches. This is 0.12 inches below the normal amount of 1.21 inches for July. The total precipitation for the year still stands at 8.12 inches, which is 2.09 inches below normal. The normal high temperature for tomorrow is 94 degrees, and the normal low is 69. The record high for tomorrow is 105, which occurred in 1989, and the record low is 59, which occurred in 1930. Sunset tonight is at 8:58 p.m. Sunrise tomorrow is at 6:49 a.m. A quick glance at the forecast for Lubbock and vicinity. Tonight, partly cloudy with a slight chance of showers and thunderstorms. Lows in the mid-60s. South winds 10 to 15 miles an hour.
chance of rain 20%. Celebrating 184 stations across the region, the latest West Texas measurement observations as of 9:35 p.m. follow. At Reese Center, 74 degrees. Wind south-southeast at 8 miles an hour. 6-foot wind, 6 miles an hour. Northwest Lubbock, 74. Wind south-southeast at 6 miles an hour. At Lubbock Christian University, 75. Wind southeast at 5. 74 at Lubbock All Saints. Wind southeast at 4. Southeast Lubbock, 72. Wind southeast at 3. 71 at Wilforth. Wind east southeast at 4. 6 foot wind 2. 74 at Leveland. Wind southeast at 5. 6 foot wind 4. At Smyer, 74. Wind southeast at 7. 6 foot wind 6. At Shallow Water, 74. Wind south southeast at 7. 6 foot wind 4. 73 at New Deal. Wind east southeast at 7. 6 foot wind 4. 74 at Floydada. Wind south southeast at 9. 6 foot wind 6. Rawls 76. Wind east southeast at 10. 6 foot wind 7. Slayton 75. Wind east southeast at 8. 6 foot wind 7. At New Home, 72. Wind south southeast at 3. 6 foot wind 0. Tahoga 73. Wind east southeast at 5. 6 foot wind 3. 24-hour precipitation, 1/100 of an inch. Lake Allen Henry, 77. Wind east southeast at 8. 24-hour precipitation, 77/100. Here is a collection of notable MESONET rainfall accumulations in the past 24 hours. Camp La Junta, 11.17 inches. Haskell, 5.84. Embar M Ranch, 4.9. Hot South Fork Ranch, 4.56. Rio Frio, 3.95. Now for the official National Weather Service forecast for Lubbock and vicinity. Tonight, mostly cloudy until midnight, then becoming partly cloudy. A slight chance of showers and thunderstorms. Lows in the mid-60s. South winds 10 to 15 miles an hour. Chance of rain 20%. Friday, partly sunny with a chance of showers with a slight chance of thunderstorms. Highs in the lower 80s. South winds 10 to 15 miles an hour. Chance of rain 50%. Friday night, partly cloudy. A slight chance of showers until midnight. Lows in the mid-60s. South winds 10 to 15 miles an hour. Chance of rain 20%. Saturday, mostly sunny. A slight chance of showers and thunderstorms in the afternoon. Highs in the upper 80s. South winds 10 to 15 miles an hour. Chance of rain 20%. Saturday night, partly cloudy until midnight, then becoming mostly clear. Lows in the upper 60s. South winds 10 to 15 miles an hour. Sunday, sunny. Highs around 90. Sunday night, mostly clear. Lows in the upper 60s. Monday, sunny. Highs in the lower 90s. Monday night, mostly clear. Lows around 70. Tuesday, sunny. Highs in the mid-90s. Tuesday night, mostly clear. Lows around 70. Wednesday, sunny. Highs in the mid-90s. Wednesday night, mostly clear. Lows in the lower 70s. Thursday, sunny. Highs in the upper 90s. Again, the forecast for Lubbock and vicinity. For tonight, mostly cloudy until midnight, then becoming partly cloudy. A slight chance of showers and thunderstorms. Lows in the mid-60s. South winds 10 to 15 miles an hour. Chance of rain 20%.
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This broadcast serves the good people of the Central South Plains of West Texas. The 9 p.m. observations for Thursday, July 16th. At Lubbock Preston Smith International, a partly cloudy sky, the temperature was 75 degrees Fahrenheit or 24 degrees Celsius, dew point 62 degrees, and the relative humidity 64%. The wind was southeast at 8 miles an hour, and the pressure 30.07 inches and rising. Other area observations, at the Levelland Airport, 75. Partly cloudy. South wind 8 miles an hour. At Plainview, temperature was 75 degrees, dew point 61. Wind was south at 9 miles an hour. And the pressure was 30.08 inches and rising. A partly cloudy sky at Amarillo, 77. Southeast wind 15 miles an hour. Partly cloudy at Churras, 80. South wind 13 miles an hour gusting to 24. Abilene, a partly cloudy sky, 79. Southeast wind 14 miles an hour. Midland, light rain falling, 70. North wind 5 miles an hour. At Clovis, it was clear, 76. Southeast wind at 13 miles an hour. And now, selected regional observations. At Dallas, mostly cloudy, 79. 77 at Austin with a cloudy sky. At Houston, mostly cloudy, 84. A mostly cloudy sky at Oklahoma City, 74. 77 and partly cloudy at Artesia. Redoso, clear, 73. At Albuquerque, it was mostly cloudy, 84. It was mostly cloudy at Denver, 84. And at Mexico City, mostly cloudy, 68. Dew point 52 degrees. North wind at 15 miles an hour. Once again at 9 p.m., at Lubbock, a partly cloudy sky, the temperature was 75. The Lubbock climate summary is of 8 p.m., July 16, 2026. So far today, the high temperature has been 80 degrees. This high was 13 degrees below the normal high of 93. The record high is 105 degrees, which was set in 2001. So far today, the low temperature has been 65 degrees. This low was 4 degrees below the normal low of 69. The record low was 58 degrees, which was last set in 1935. No precipitation has fallen, which leaves the monthly total at 1.09 inches. This is 0.12 inches below the normal amount of 1.21 inches for July. The total precipitation for the year still stands at 8.12 inches, which is 2.09 inches below normal. The normal high temperature for tomorrow is 94 degrees, and the normal low is 69. The record high for tomorrow is 105, which occurred in 1989, and the record low is 59, which occurred in 1930. Sunset tonight is at 8:58 p.m. Sunrise tomorrow is at 6:49 a.m. You're listening to NOAA Weather Radio Station, WXK79, the voice of the National Weather Service in Lubbock. This broadcast serves the good people of the Central South Plains of West Texas. The 9 p.m. observations for Thursday, July 16th. At Lubbock Preston Smith International, a partly cloudy sky, the temperature was 75 degrees Fahrenheit or 24 degrees Celsius, dew point 62 degrees, and the relative humidity 64%. The wind was southeast at 8 miles an hour, and the pressure 30.07 inches and rising. Other area observations, at the Levelland Airport, 75. Partly cloudy. South wind 8 miles an hour. At Plainview, temperature was 75 degrees, dew point 61. Wind was south at 9 miles an hour. And the pressure was 30.08 inches and rising. A partly cloudy sky at Amarillo, 77.
northeast wind 15 miles an hour. Partly cloudy at Churros, 80. South wind 13 miles an hour gusting to 24. Abilene, a partly cloudy sky, 79. Southeast wind 14 miles an hour. Midland, light rain falling, 70. North wind 5 miles an hour. At Clovis, it was clear, 76. Southeast wind at 13 miles an hour. And now, selected regional observations. At Dallas, mostly cloudy, 79. 77 at Austin with a cloudy sky. At Houston, mostly cloudy, 84. A mostly cloudy sky at Oklahoma City, 74. 77 and partly cloudy at Artesia. Redoso, clear, 73. At Albuquerque, it was mostly cloudy, 84. It was mostly cloudy at Denver, 84. And at Mexico City, mostly cloudy, 68. Dew point 52 degrees. North wind at 15 miles an hour. Once again at 9 p.m., at Lubbock, a partly cloudy sky, the temperature was 75. A quick glance at the forecast for Lubbock and vicinity. Tonight, partly cloudy with a slight chance of showers and thunderstorms. Lows in the mid-60s. South winds 10 to 15 miles an hour. Chance of rain 20%. Now for the official National Weather Service forecast for Lubbock and vicinity. Tonight, mostly cloudy until midnight, then becoming partly cloudy. A slight chance of showers and thunderstorms. Lows in the mid-60s. South winds 10 to 15 miles an hour. Chance of rain 20%. Friday, partly sunny with a chance of showers with a slight chance of thunderstorms. Highs in the lower 80s. South winds 10 to 15 miles an hour. Chance of rain 50%. Friday night, partly cloudy. A slight chance of showers until midnight. Lows in the mid-60s. South winds 10 to 15 miles an hour. Chance of rain 20%. Saturday, mostly sunny. A slight chance of showers and thunderstorms in the afternoon. Highs in the upper 80s. South winds 10 to 15 miles an hour. Chance of rain 20%. Saturday night, partly cloudy until midnight, then becoming mostly clear. Lows in the upper 60s. South winds 10 to 15 miles an hour. Sunday, sunny. Highs around 90. Sunday night, mostly clear. Lows in the upper 60s. Monday, sunny. Highs in the lower 90s. Monday night, mostly clear. Lows around 70. Tuesday, sunny. Highs in the mid-90s. Tuesday night, mostly clear. Lows around 70. Wednesday, sunny. Highs in the mid-90s. Wednesday night, mostly clear. Lows in the lower 70s. Thursday, sunny. Highs in the upper 90s. Again, the forecast for Lubbock and vicinity. For tonight, mostly cloudy until midnight, then becoming partly cloudy. A slight chance of showers and thunderstorms. Lows in the mid-60s. South winds 10 to 15 miles an hour. Chance of rain 20%. 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This broadcast serves the good people of the Central South Plains of West Texas. The 9 p.m. observations for Thursday, July 16th. At Lubbock Preston Smith International, a partly cloudy sky, the temperature was 75 degrees Fahrenheit or 24 degrees Celsius, dew point 62 degrees, and the relative humidity 64%. The wind was southeast at 8 miles an hour, and the pressure 30.07 inches and rising. Other area observations, at the Levelland Airport, 75. Partly cloudy. South wind 8 miles an hour. At Plainview, temperature was 75 degrees, dew point 6.
1. Wind was south at 9 miles an hour, and the pressure was 30.08 inches and rising. A partly cloudy sky at Amarillo, 77. Southeast wind 15 miles an hour. Partly cloudy at Churras, 80. South wind 13 miles an hour gusting to 24. Abilene, a partly cloudy sky, 79. Southeast wind 14 miles an hour. Midland, light rain falling, 70. North wind 5 miles an hour. At Clovis, it was clear, 76. Southeast wind at 13 miles an hour. And now, selected regional observations. At Dallas, mostly cloudy, 79. 77 at Austin with a cloudy sky. At Houston, mostly cloudy, 84. A mostly cloudy sky at Oklahoma City, 74. 77 and partly cloudy at Artesia. Redoso, clear, 73. At Albuquerque, it was mostly cloudy, 84. It was mostly cloudy at Denver, 84. And at Mexico City, mostly cloudy, 68. Dew point 52 degrees. North wind at 15 miles an hour. Once again at 9 p.m., at Lubbock, a partly cloudy sky, the temperature was 75. The Lubbock climate summary is of 8 p.m., July 16. 80 degrees. This high was 13 degrees below the normal high of 93. The record high is 105 degrees, which was set in 2001. So far today, the low temperature has been 65 degrees. This low was 4 degrees below the normal low of 69. The record low is 58 degrees, which was last set in 1935. No precipitation has fallen, which leaves the monthly total at 1.09 inches. This is 0.12 inches below the normal amount of 1.21 inches for July. The total precipitation for the year still stands at 8.12 inches, which is 2.09 inches below normal. The normal high temperature for tomorrow is 94 degrees, and the normal low is 69. The record high for tomorrow is 105, which occurred in 1989, and the record low is 59, which occurred in 1930. Sunset tonight is at 8:58 p.m. Sunrise tomorrow is at 6:49 a.m. You're listening to NOAA Weather Radio Station, WXK79, the voice of the National Weather Service in Lubbock. This broadcast serves the good people of the Central South Plains of West Texas. A quick glance at the forecast for Lubbock and vicinity. Tonight, partly cloudy with a slight chance of showers and thunderstorms. Lows in the mid-60s. South winds 10 to 15 miles an hour. Chance of rain 20%. Needing those measurement numbers? We have the readings at 9:55 p.m. right here for you. 73 degrees at Reese Center. Wind southeast at 8 miles an hour. 6 foot wind 6 miles an hour. Northwest Lubbock 73. Wind southeast at 5 miles an hour. Lubbock Christian University 74. Wind southeast at 6. 74 at Lubbock All Saints. Wind southeast at 3. 72 at Southeast Lubbock. Wind southeast at 6. At Wilford, 70. Wind east southeast at 7. 6 foot wind 4. At Leveland, 74. Wind southeast at 5. 6 foot wind 4. 72 at Meyer. Wind southeast at 4. 6 foot wind 2. 74 at Shallow Water. Wind southeast at 7. 6 foot wind 4. New Deal 74. Wind southeast at 7. 6 foot wind 5. Floyd 8 74. Wind south southeast at 9. 6 foot wind 6. At Rawls 76. Wind east southeast at 11. 6 foot wind 7. Slayton 75.
wind east southeast at 10. 6 foot wind 8. At new home, 72. Wind calm. 6 foot wind calm. Tsahoga, 73. Wind southeast at 5. 6 foot wind 3. 24-hour precipitation, 1/100 of an inch. 77 at Lake Allen Henry. Wind east at 9. 24-hour precipitation, 77/100. Curious about rainfall? Here are notable Mesonet rainfall accumulations in the past 24 hours. Camp La Junta, 11.15 inches. Haskell, 5.84. Embar M Ranch, 4.9. Hunt South Fork Ranch, 4.56. Rio Frio, 4.07. Now for the official National Weather Service forecast for Lubbock and vicinity. Tonight, mostly cloudy until midnight, then becoming partly cloudy. A slight chance of showers and thunderstorms. Lows in the mid-60s. South winds 10 to 15 miles an hour. Chance of rain 20%. Friday, partly sunny with a chance of showers with a slight chance of thunderstorms. Highs in the lower 80s. South winds 10 to 15 miles an hour. Chance of rain 50%. Friday night, partly cloudy. A slight chance of showers until midnight. Lows in the mid-60s. South winds 10 to 15 miles an hour. Chance of rain 20%. Saturday, mostly sunny. A slight chance of showers and thunderstorms in the afternoon. Highs in the upper 80s. South winds 10 to 15 miles an hour. Chance of rain 20%. Saturday night, partly cloudy until midnight, then becoming mostly clear. Lows in the upper 60s. South winds 10 to 15 miles an hour. Sunday, sunny. Highs around 90. Sunday night, mostly clear. Lows in the upper 60s. Monday, sunny. Highs in the lower 90s. Monday night, mostly clear. Lows around 70. Tuesday, sunny. Highs in the mid-90s. Tuesday night, mostly clear. Lows around 70. Wednesday, sunny. Highs in the mid-90s. Wednesday night, mostly clear. Lows in the lower 70s. Thursday, sunny. Highs in the upper 90s. Again, the forecast for Lubbock and vicinity. For tonight, mostly cloudy until midnight, then becoming partly cloudy. A slight chance of showers and thunderstorms. Lows in the mid-60s. South winds 10 to 15 miles an hour. Chance of rain 20%. 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This broadcast serves the good people of the Central South Plains of West Texas. A quick glance at the forecast for Lubbock and vicinity. Tonight, partly cloudy with a slight chance of showers and thunderstorms. Lows in the mid-60s. South winds 10 to 15 miles an hour. Chance of rain 20%. Now for the official National Weather Service forecast for Lubbock and vicinity. Tonight, mostly cloudy until midnight, then becoming partly cloudy. A slight chance of showers and thunderstorms. Lows in the mid-60s. South winds 10 to 15 miles an hour. Chance of rain 20%. Friday, partly sunny with a chance of showers with a slight chance of thunderstorms. Highs in the lower 80s. South winds 10 to 15 miles an hour. Chance of rain 50%. Friday night, partly cloudy. A slight chance of showers until midnight. Lows in the mid-60s. South winds 10 to 15 miles an hour. Chance of rain 20%. Saturday, mostly sunny. A slight chance of showers and thunderstorms in the afternoon. Highs in the upper 80s. South winds 10 to 15 miles an hour. Chance of rain 20%.
Saturday night, partly cloudy until midnight, then becoming mostly clear. Lows in the upper 60s. South winds 10 to 15 miles an hour. Sunday, sunny. Highs around 90. Sunday night, mostly clear. Lows in the upper 60s. Monday, sunny. Highs in the lower 90s. Monday night, mostly clear. Lows around 70. Tuesday, sunny. Highs in the mid-90s. Tuesday night, mostly clear. Lows around 70. Wednesday, sunny. Highs in the mid-90s. Wednesday night, mostly clear. Lows in the lower 70s. Thursday, sunny. Highs in the upper 90s. Again, the forecast for Lubbock and vicinity. For tonight, mostly cloudy until midnight, then becoming partly cloudy. A slight chance of showers and thunderstorms. Lows in the mid-60s. South winds 10 to 15 miles an hour. Chance of rain 20%. 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This broadcast serves the good people of the Central South Plains of West Texas. A quick glance at the forecast for Lubbock and vicinity. Tonight, partly cloudy with a slight chance of showers and thunderstorms. Lows in the mid-60s. South winds 10 to 15 miles an hour. Chance of rain 20%. The Lubbock Climate Summary is of 8 p.m., July 16, 2026. So far today, the high temperature has been 80 degrees. This high was 13 degrees below the normal high of 93. The record high is 105 degrees, which was set in 2001. So far today, the low temperature has been 65 degrees. This low was 4 degrees below the normal low of 69. The record low is 58 degrees, which was last set in 1935. No precipitation has fallen, which leaves the monthly total at 1.09 inches. This is 0.12 inches below the normal amount of 1.21 inches for July. The total precipitation for the year still stands at 8.12 inches, which is 2.09 inches below normal. The normal high temperature for tomorrow is 94 degrees, and the normal low is 69. The record high for tomorrow is 105, which occurred in 1989, and the record low is 59, which occurred in 1930. Sunset tonight is at 8:58 p.m. Sunrise tomorrow is at 6:49 a.m. You're listening to NOAA Weather Radio Station, WXK79, the voice of the National Weather Service in Lubbock. This broadcast serves the good people of the Central South Plains of West Texas. The 10 p.m. observations for Thursday, July 16th. At Lubbock Preston Smith International, a partly cloudy sky, the temperature was 73 degrees Fahrenheit or 23 degrees Celsius, dew point 62 degrees, and the relative humidity 68%. The wind was southeast at 6 miles an hour, and the pressure 30.08 inches and rising. Other area observations at the Levelland Airport, 72. Partly cloudy. Southeast wind 5 miles an hour. At Plainview, visibility 2 1/4 miles. Temperature was 73 degrees, dew point 62. Wind was south at 7 miles an hour. And the pressure was 30.09 inches and rising. A clear sky at Amarillo, 73. Southeast wind 14 miles an hour. Partly cloudy at Churras, 78. Southeast wind 10 miles an hour. Abilene, a mostly cloudy sky, 78. Southeast wind 5 miles an hour. Midland, cloudy, 69. North wind 6 miles an hour. At Clovis, it was clear, 73. Southeast wind at 9 miles an hour. And now, selected regional observations. At Dallas, cloudy, 78. 79 at Austin with a cloudy sky. At Houston, mostly

south winds 10 to 15 miles an hour. Chance of rain 20%. Howdy, neighbors. A look at the 10:05 p.m. West Texas Measurement Observations. Recenter 73 degrees. Wind southeast at 9 miles an hour. 6 foot wind 7 miles an hour. 74 at northwest Lubbock. Wind southeast at 6 miles an hour. At Lubbock Christian University, 74. Wind southeast at 5. Lubbock All Saints, 73. Wind east southeast at 6. 72 at southeast Lubbock. Wind southeast at 8. At Wilford, 70. Wind southeast at 6. 6 foot wind 3. At Leveland, 73. Wind east southeast at 6. 6 foot wind 4. Smyre, 72. Wind southeast at 5. 6 foot wind 2. Shallow water, 73. Wind east southeast at 5. 6 foot wind 3. 74 at New Deal. Wind southeast at 8. 6 foot wind 6. At Floydada, 73. Wind south southeast at 9. 6 foot wind 6. 76 at Rolls. Wind east southeast at 10. 6 foot wind 7. Slayton, 75. Wind east southeast at 7. 6 foot wind 6. New Home, 71. Wind southeast at 3. 6 foot wind 0. Tahoga, 74. Wind east southeast at 4. 6 foot wind 3. 24 hour precipitation, 1/100 of an inch. At Lake Allen Henry, 77. Wind east southeast at 12. 24 hour precipitation, 77/100. Wondering about rainfall? Here are notable measurement rainfall accumulations in the past 24 hours. Camp La Junta, 11.15 inches. Haskell, 5.84. Mbar M Ranch, 4.9. Hot South Fork Ranch, 4.56. Rio Frio, 4.15. Now for the official National Weather Service forecast for Lubbock and vicinity. Tonight, mostly cloudy until midnight, then becoming partly cloudy. A slight chance of showers and thunderstorms. Lows in the mid-60s. South winds 10 to 15 miles an hour. Chance of rain 20%. Friday, partly sunny with a chance of showers with a slight chance of thunderstorms. Highs in the lower 80s. South winds 10 to 15 miles an hour. Chance of rain 50%. Friday night, partly cloudy. A slight chance of showers until midnight. Lows in the mid-60s. South winds 10 to 15 miles an hour. Chance of rain 20%. Saturday, mostly sunny. A slight chance of showers and thunderstorms in the afternoon. Highs in the upper 80s. South winds 10 to 15 miles an hour. Chance of rain 20%. Saturday night, partly cloudy until midnight, then becoming mostly clear. Lows in the upper 60s. South winds 10 to 15 miles an hour. Sunday, sunny. Highs around 90. Sunday night, mostly clear. Lows in the upper 60s. Monday, sunny. Highs in the lower 90s. Monday night, mostly clear. Lows around 70. Tuesday, sunny. Highs in the mid-90s. Tuesday night, mostly clear. Lows around 70. Wednesday, sunny. Highs in the mid-90s. Wednesday night, mostly clear. Lows in the lower 70s. Thursday, sunny. Highs in the upper 90s. Again, the forecast for Lubbock and vicinity. For tonight, mostly cloudy until midnight, then becoming partly cloudy. A slight chance of showers and thunderstorms. Lows in the mid-60s. South winds 10 to 15 miles an hour. Chance of rain 20%.

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This broadcast serves the good people of the Central South Plains of West Texas. The 10 p.m. observations for Thursday, July 16th. At Lubbock Preston Smith International, a partly cloudy sky, the temperature was 73 degrees Fahrenheit or 23 degrees Celsius, dew point 62 degrees, and the relative humidity 68%. The wind was southeast at 6 miles an hour, and the pressure 30.08 inches and rising. Other area observations at the Levelland Airport, 72. Partly cloudy. Southeast wind 5 miles an hour. At Plainview, visibility 2 1/4 miles. Temperature was 73 degrees, dew point 62. Wind was south at 7 miles an hour. And the pressure was 30.09 inches and rising. A clear sky at Amarillo, 73. Southeast wind 14 miles an hour. Partly cloudy at Churras, 78. Southeast wind 10 miles an hour. Abilene, a mostly cloudy sky, 78. Southeast wind 5 miles an hour. Midland, cloudy, 69. North wind 6 miles an hour. At Clovis, it was clear, 73. Southeast wind at 9 miles an hour. And now, selected regional observations. At Dallas, cloudy, 78. 79 at Austin with a cloudy sky. At Houston, mostly cloudy, 84. A partly cloudy sky at Oklahoma City, 74. 75 and partly cloudy at Artesia. Ruidoso, partly cloudy, 69. At Albuquerque, it was cloudy, 83. It was mostly cloudy at Denver, 81. And at Mexico City, mostly cloudy, 66. Dew point 52 degrees. North wind at 14 miles an hour. Once again at 10 p.m., at Lubbock, a partly cloudy sky, the temperature was 73. The Lubbock Climate Summary is of 8 p.m., July 16, 2026. So far today, the high temperature has been 80 degrees. This high was 13 degrees below the normal high of 93. The record high is 105 degrees, which was set in 2001. So far today, the low temperature has been 65 degrees. This low was 4 degrees below the normal low of 69. The record low was 58 degrees, which was last set in 1935. No precipitation has fallen, which leaves the monthly total at 1.09 inches. This is 0.12 inches below the normal amount of 1.21 inches for July. The total precipitation for the year still stands at 8.12 inches, which is 2.09 inches below normal. The normal high temperature for tomorrow is 94 degrees, and the normal low is 69. The record high for tomorrow is 105, which occurred in 1989, and the record low is 59, which occurred in 1930. Sunset tonight is at 8:58 p.m. Sunrise tomorrow is at 6:49 a.m. A quick glance at the forecast for Lubbock and vicinity. Tonight, partly cloudy with a slight chance of showers and thunderstorms. Lows in the mid-60s. South winds 10 to 15 miles an hour. Chance of rain 20%. From the Big Bend, the Panhandle, and Western Mountains to the Hill Country, here are the 10:15 p.m. West Texas Mesonet observations. Looking at Reese Center, 73 degrees. Wind south-southeast at 8 miles an hour. 6 foot wind 5 miles an hour. Northwest Lubbock 73. Wind southeast at 7 miles an hour. 74 at Lubbock Christian University. Wind southeast at 4. Lubbock All Saints 73. Wind east southeast at 4. 72 at southeast Lubbock. Wind southeast at 9. 71 at Wilforth. Wind southeast at 6. 6 foot wind 3. At Levelland,
73. Wind east southeast at 6. 6 foot wind 4. At Smyre, 72. Wind southeast at 5. 6 foot wind 3. 72 at shallow water. Wind southeast at 6. 6 foot wind 3. At New Deal, 74. Wind southeast at 8. 6 foot wind 6. At Floridata, 73. Wind south-southeast at 7. 6 foot wind 4. Rawls, 76. Wind southeast at 12. 6 foot wind 8. At Slayton, 75. Wind east-southeast at 6. 6 foot wind 4. At New Home, 72. Wind southeast at 4. 6 foot wind 0. 74 at Tahoka. Wind east-southeast at 7. 6 foot wind 5. 24-hour precipitation, 1/100 of an inch. Lake Allen Henry, 76. Wind southeast at 14. 24-hour precipitation, 77/100. Turning now to notable Mesonet rainfall accumulations in the past 24 hours. Camp La Junta, 11.15 inches. Haskell, 5.84. Embar M Ranch, 4.9. Hunt South Fork Ranch, 4.56. Rio Frio, 4.34. Now for the official National Weather Service forecast for Lubbock and vicinity. Tonight, mostly cloudy until midnight, then becoming partly cloudy. A slight chance of showers and thunderstorms. Lows in the mid-60s. South winds 10 to 15 miles an hour. Chance of rain 20%. Friday, partly sunny with a chance of showers with a slight chance of thunderstorms. Highs in the lower 80s. South winds 10 to 15 miles an hour. Chance of rain 50%. Friday night, partly cloudy. A slight chance of showers until midnight. Lows in the mid-60s. South winds 10 to 15 miles an hour. Chance of rain 20%. Saturday, mostly sunny. A slight chance of showers and thunderstorms in the afternoon. Highs in the upper 80s. South winds 10 to 15 miles an hour. Chance of rain 20%. Saturday night, partly cloudy until midnight, then becoming mostly clear. Lows in the upper 60s. South winds 10 to 15 miles an hour. Sunday, sunny. Highs around 90. Sunday night, mostly clear. Lows in the upper 60s. Monday, sunny. Highs in the lower 90s. Monday night, mostly clear. Lows around 70. Tuesday, sunny. Highs in the mid-90s. Tuesday night, mostly clear. Lows around 70. Wednesday, sunny. Highs in the mid-90s. Wednesday night, mostly clear. Lows in the lower 70s. Thursday, sunny. Highs in the upper 90s. Again, the forecast for Lubbock and vicinity. For tonight, mostly cloudy until midnight, then becoming partly cloudy. A slight chance of showers and thunderstorms. Lows in the mid-60s. South winds 10 to 15 miles an hour. Chance of rain 20%. 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This broadcast serves the good people of the Central South Plains of West Texas. The 10 p.m. observations for Thursday, July 16th. At Lubbock Preston Smith International, a partly cloudy sky, the temperature was 73 degrees Fahrenheit or 23 degrees Celsius, dew point 62 degrees, and the relative humidity 68%. The wind was southeast at 6 miles an hour, and the pressure 30.08 inches and rising. Other area observations at the Levelland Airport, 72. Partly cloudy. Southeast wind 5 miles an hour. At Plainview,
visibility 2¼ miles. Temperature was 73 degrees, dew point 62. Wind was south at 7 miles an hour. And the pressure was 30.09 inches and rising. A clear sky at Amarillo, 73. Southeast wind 14 miles an hour. Partly cloudy at Churras, 78. Southeast wind 10 miles an hour. Abilene, a mostly cloudy sky, 78. Southeast wind 5 miles an hour. Midland, cloudy, 69. North wind 6 miles an hour. At Clovis, it was clear, 73. Southeast wind at 9 miles an hour. And now, selected regional observations. At Dallas, cloudy, 78. 79 at Austin with a cloudy sky. At Houston, mostly cloudy, 84. A partly cloudy sky at Oklahoma City, 74. 75 and partly cloudy at Artesia. Ruidoso, partly cloudy, 69. At Albuquerque, it was cloudy, 83. It was mostly cloudy at Denver, 81. And at Mexico City, mostly cloudy, 66. Dew point 52 degrees. North wind at 14 miles an hour. Once again at 10 p.m., at Lubbock, a partly cloudy sky, the temperature was 73. The Lubbock climate summary is of 8 p.m., July 16, 2026. So far today, the high temperature has been 80 degrees. This high was 13 degrees below the normal high of 93. The record high is 105 degrees, which was set in 2001. So far today, the low temperature has been 65 degrees. This low was 4 degrees below the normal low of 69. The record low is 58 degrees, which was last set in 1935. No precipitation has fallen, which leaves the monthly total at 1.09 inches. This is 0.12 inches below the normal amount of 1.21 inches for July. The total precipitation for the year still stands at 8.12 inches, which is 2.09 inches below normal. The normal high temperature for tomorrow is 94 degrees, and the normal low is 69. The record high for tomorrow is 105, which occurred in 1989, and the record low is 59, which occurred in 1930. Sunset tonight is at 8:58 p.m. Sunrise tomorrow is at 6:49 a.m. You're listening to NOAA Weather Radio Station, WXK79, the voice of the National Weather Service in Lubbock. This broadcast serves the good people of the Central South Plains of West Texas. The 10 p.m. observations for Thursday, July 16th. At Lubbock Preston Smith International, a partly cloudy sky, the temperature was 73 degrees Fahrenheit or 23 degrees Celsius, dew point 62 degrees, and the relative humidity 68%. The wind was southeast at 6 miles an hour, and the pressure 30.08 inches and rising. Other area observations, at the Levelland Airport, 72. Partly cloudy. Southeast wind 5 miles an hour. At Plainview, visibility 2¼ miles. Temperature was 73 degrees, dew point 62. Wind was south at 7 miles an hour. And the pressure was 30.09 inches and rising. A clear sky at Amarillo, 73. Southeast wind 14 miles an hour. Partly cloudy at Churras, 78. Southeast wind 10 miles an hour. Abilene, a mostly cloudy sky, 78. Southeast wind 5 miles an hour. Midland, cloudy, 69. North wind 6 miles an hour. At Clovis, it was clear, 73. Southeast wind at 9 miles an hour. And now, selected regional observations. At Dallas, cloudy, 78. 79 at Austin with a cloudy sky. At Houston, mostly cloudy, 84. A partly cloudy sky at Oklahoma City, 74. 75 and partly cloudy at Artesia.
Redoso, partly cloudy, 69. At Albuquerque, it was cloudy, 83. It was mostly cloudy at Denver, 81. And at Mexico City, mostly cloudy, 66. Dew point 52 degrees. North wind at 14 miles an hour. Once again at 10 p.m., at Lubbock, a partly cloudy sky, the temperature was 73. A quick glance at the forecast for Lubbock and vicinity. Tonight, partly cloudy with a slight chance of showers and thunderstorms. Lows in the mid-60s. South winds 10 to 15 miles an hour. Chance of rain 20%. Now for the official National Weather Service forecast for Lubbock and vicinity. Tonight, mostly cloudy until midnight, then becoming partly cloudy. A slight chance of showers and thunderstorms. Lows in the mid-60s. South winds 10 to 15 miles an hour. Chance of rain 20%. Friday, partly sunny with a chance of showers with a slight chance of thunderstorms. Highs in the lower 80s. South winds 10 to 15 miles an hour. Chance of rain 50%. Friday night, partly cloudy. A slight chance of showers until midnight. Lows in the mid-60s. South winds 10 to 15 miles an hour. Chance of rain 20%. Saturday, mostly sunny. A slight chance of showers and thunderstorms in the afternoon. Highs in the upper 80s. South winds 10 to 15 miles an hour. Chance of rain 20%. Saturday night, partly cloudy until midnight, then becoming mostly clear. Lows in the upper 60s. South winds 10 to 15 miles an hour. Sunday, sunny. Highs around 90. Sunday night, mostly clear. Lows in the upper 60s. Monday, sunny. Highs in the lower 90s. Monday night, mostly clear. Lows around 70. Tuesday, sunny. Highs in the mid-90s. Tuesday night, mostly clear. Lows around 70. Wednesday, sunny. Highs in the mid-90s. Wednesday night, mostly clear. Lows in the lower 70s. Thursday, sunny. Highs in the upper 90s. Again, the forecast for Lubbock and vicinity. For tonight, mostly cloudy until midnight, then becoming partly cloudy. A slight chance of showers and thunderstorms. Lows in the mid-60s. South winds 10 to 15 miles an hour. Chance of rain 20%. 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This broadcast serves the good people of the Central South Plains of West Texas. The 10 p.m. observations for Thursday, July 16th. At Lubbock Preston Smith International, a partly cloudy sky, the temperature was 73 degrees Fahrenheit or 23 degrees Celsius, dew point 62 degrees, and the relative humidity 68%. The wind was southeast at 6 miles an hour, and the pressure 30.08 inches and rising. Other area observations, at the Levelland Airport, 72. Partly cloudy. Southeast wind 5 miles an hour. At Plainview, visibility 2 1/4 miles. Temperature was 73 degrees, dew point 62. Wind was south at 7 miles an hour. And the pressure was 30.09 inches and rising. A clear sky at Amarillo, 73. Southeast wind 14 miles an hour. Partly cloudy at Churras, 78. Southeast wind 10 miles an hour. Abilene, a mostly cloudy sky, 78. Southeast wind 5 miles an hour. Midland, cloudy, 69. North wind 6 miles an hour. At Clovis, it was clear, 73. Southeast wind at 9 miles an hour. And now, selected regional observations. At Dallas, cloudy, 78.
79 at Austin with a cloudy sky. At Houston, mostly cloudy, 84. A partly cloudy sky at Oklahoma City, 74. 75 and partly cloudy at Artesia. Ruidoso, partly cloudy, 69. At Albuquerque, it was cloudy, 83. It was mostly cloudy at Denver, 81. And at Mexico City, mostly cloudy, 66. Dew point 52 degrees. North wind at 14 miles an hour. Once again at 10 p.m., at Lubbock, a partly cloudy sky, the temperature was 73. A quick glance at the forecast for Lubbock and vicinity. Tonight, partly cloudy with a slight chance of showers and thunderstorms. Lows in the mid-60s. South winds 10 to 15 miles an hour. Chance of rain 20%. The Lubbock Climate Summary is of 8 p.m., July 16, 2026. So far today, the high temperature has been 80 degrees. This high was 13 degrees below the normal high of 93. The record high is 105 degrees, which was set in 2001. So far today, the low temperature has been 65 degrees. This low was 4 degrees below the normal low of 69. The record low is 58 degrees, which was last set in 1935. No precipitation has fallen, which leaves the monthly total at 1.09 inches. This is 0.12 inches below the normal amount of 1.21 inches for July. The total precipitation for the year still stands at 8.12 inches, which is 2.09 inches below normal. The normal high temperature for tomorrow is 94 degrees, and the normal low is 69. The record high for tomorrow is 105, which occurred in 1989, and the record low is 59, which occurred in 1930. Sunset tonight is at 8:58 p.m. Sunrise tomorrow is at 6:49 a.m. You are listening to NOAA Weather Radio Station, WXK79, the voice of the National Weather Service in Lubbock. This broadcast serves the good people of the Central South Plains of West Texas. The 10 p.m. observations for Thursday, July 16th. At Lubbock Preston Smith International, a partly cloudy sky, the temperature was 73 degrees Fahrenheit or 23 degrees Celsius, dew point 62 degrees, and the relative humidity 68%. The wind was southeast at 6 miles an hour, and the pressure 30.08 inches and rising. Other area observations at the Levelland Airport, 72. Partly cloudy. Southeast wind 5 miles an hour. At Plainview, visibility 2 1/4 miles. Temperature was 73 degrees, dew point 62. Wind was south at 7 miles an hour. And the pressure was 30.09 inches and rising. A clear sky at Amarillo, 73. Southeast wind 14 miles an hour. Partly cloudy at Churras, 78. Southeast wind 10 miles an hour. Abilene, a mostly cloudy sky, 78. Southeast wind 5 miles an hour. Midland, cloudy, 69. North wind 6 miles an hour. At Clovis, it was clear, 73. Southeast wind at 9 miles an hour. And now, selected regional observations. At Dallas, cloudy, 78. 79 at Austin with a cloudy sky. At Houston, mostly cloudy, 84. A partly cloudy sky at Oklahoma City, 74. 75 and partly cloudy at Artesia. Ruidoso, partly cloudy, 69. At Albuquerque, it was cloudy, 83. It was mostly cloudy at Denver, 81. And at Mexico City, mostly cloudy, 66. Dew point 52 degrees. North wind at 14 miles an hour. Once again at 10 p.m., at Lubbock, a partly cloudy sky, the temperature was 73. A quick glance at the forecast for Lubbock and vicinity. Tonight,
partly cloudy with a slight chance of showers and thunderstorms. Lows in the mid-60s. South winds 10 to 15 miles an hour. Chance of rain 20%. Celebrating 184 stations across the region, the latest West Texas measurement observations as of 10:35 p.m. follow. At Reese Center, 73 degrees. Wind southeast at 7 miles an hour. 6 foot wind 4 miles an hour. Northwest Lubbock 74. Wind southeast at 7 miles an hour. 74 at Lubbock Christian University. Wind southeast at 8. 73 at Lubbock All Saints. Wind east southeast at 6. At southeast Lubbock, 72. Wind southeast at 8. At Wilford, 70. Wind southeast at 6. 6 foot wind 3. Levelland 73. Wind east southeast at 6. 6 foot wind 5. At Smyre, 71. Wind southeast at 5. 6 foot wind 2. Shallow water 72. Wind east southeast at 6. 6 foot wind 4. New Deal 73. Wind southeast at 8. 6 foot wind 6. 72 at Floydada. Wind southeast at 9. 6 foot wind 6. Rawls 76. Wind east southeast at 13. 6 foot wind 10. At Slayton, 74. Wind east southeast at 9. 6 foot wind 7. At New Home, 72. Wind southeast at 5. 6 foot wind 0. At Tahoka, 74. Wind east southeast at 8. 6 foot wind 5. 24 hour precipitation 1/100 of an inch. 74 at Lake Allen Henry. Wind south southeast at 10. 24 hour precipitation 77/100. Curious about rainfall? Here are notable measurement rainfall accumulations in the past 24 hours. Camp La Junta, 11.14 inches. Haskell, 5.84. Embar M. Ranch, 4.9. Rio Frio, 4.88. Hunt South Fork Ranch, 4.56. Now for the official National Weather Service forecast for Lubbock and vicinity. Tonight, mostly cloudy until midnight, then becoming partly cloudy. A slight chance of showers and thunderstorms. Lows in the mid-60s. South winds 10 to 15 miles an hour. Chance of rain 20%. Friday, partly sunny with a chance of showers with a slight chance of thunderstorms. Highs in the lower 80s. South winds 10 to 15 miles an hour. Chance of rain 50%. Friday night, partly cloudy. A slight chance of showers until midnight. Lows in the mid-60s. South winds 10 to 15 miles an hour. Chance of rain 20%. Saturday, mostly sunny. A slight chance of showers and thunderstorms in the afternoon. Highs in the upper 80s. South winds 10 to 15 miles an hour. Chance of rain 20%. Saturday night, partly cloudy until midnight, then becoming mostly clear. Lows in the upper 60s. South winds 10 to 15 miles an hour. Sunday, sunny. Highs around 90. Sunday night, mostly clear. Lows in the upper 60s. Monday, sunny. Highs in the lower 90s. Monday night, mostly clear. Lows around 70. Tuesday, sunny. Highs in the mid-90s. Tuesday night, mostly clear. Lows around 70. Wednesday, sunny. Highs in the mid-90s. Wednesday night, mostly clear. Lows in the lower 70s. Thursday, sunny. Highs in the upper 90s. Again, the forecast for Lubbock and vicinity. For tonight, mostly cloudy until midnight, then becoming partly cloudy.
a slight chance of showers and thunderstorms. Lows in the mid-60s. South winds 10 to 15 miles an hour. Chance of rain 20%. 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This broadcast serves the good people of the Central South Plains of West Texas. The 10 p.m. observations for Thursday, July 16th. At Lubbock Preston Smith International, a partly cloudy sky, the temperature was 73 degrees Fahrenheit or 23 degrees Celsius, dew point 62 degrees, and the relative humidity 68%. The wind was southeast at 6 miles an hour, and the pressure 30.08 inches and rising. Other area observations at the Levelland Airport, 72. Partly cloudy. Southeast wind 5 miles an hour. At Plainview, visibility 2 1/4 miles. Temperature was 73 degrees, dew point 62. Wind was south at 7 miles an hour. And the pressure was 30.09 inches and rising. A clear sky at Amarillo, 73. Southeast wind 14 miles an hour. Partly cloudy at Churras, 78. Southeast wind 10 miles an hour. Abilene, a mostly cloudy sky, 78. Southeast wind 5 miles an hour. Midland, cloudy, 69. North wind 6 miles an hour. At Clovis, it was clear, 73. Southeast wind at 9 miles an hour. And now, selected regional observations. At Dallas, cloudy, 78. 79 at Austin with a cloudy sky. At Houston, mostly cloudy, 84. A partly cloudy sky at Oklahoma City, 74. 75 and partly cloudy at Artesia. Ruidoso, partly cloudy, 69. At Albuquerque, it was cloudy, 83. It was mostly cloudy at Denver, 81. And at Mexico City, mostly cloudy, 66. Dew point 52 degrees. North wind at 14 miles an hour. Once again at 10 p.m., at Lubbock, a partly cloudy sky, the temperature was 73. The Lubbock climate summary is of 8 p.m., July 16, 2026. So far today, the high temperature has been 80 degrees. This high was 13 degrees below the normal high of 93. The record high is 105 degrees, which was set in 2001. So far today, the low temperature has been 65 degrees. This low was 4 degrees below the normal low of 69. The record low is 58 degrees, which was last set in 1935. No precipitation has fallen, which leaves the monthly total at 1.09 inches. This is 0.12 inches below the normal amount of 1.21 inches for July. The total precipitation for the year still stands at 8.12 inches, which is 2.09 inches below normal. The normal high temperature for tomorrow is 94 degrees, and the normal low is 69. The record high for tomorrow is 105, which occurred in 1989, and the record low is 59, which occurred in 1930. Sunset tonight is at 8:58 p.m. Sunrise tomorrow is at 6:49 a.m. A quick glance at the forecast for Lubbock and vicinity. Tonight, partly cloudy with a slight chance of showers and thunderstorms. Lows in the mid-60s. South winds 10 to 15 miles an hour. Chance of rain 20%. The 10:45 p.m. West Texas Measurement Observations brought to you as a collaborative effort between the National Weather Service and the Texas Tech National Wind Institute. 73 degrees at Reese Center. Wind southeast at 7 miles an hour. 6 foot wind 4 miles an hour. At Northwest Lubbock, 74. Wind east-southeast at 10 miles an hour. 74 at Lubbock Christian University. Wind east-southeast at 8. Lubbock All Saints, 72. Wind east-southeast at 6.
southeast Lubbock 72. Wind southeast at 9. Wilford 70. Wind southeast at 4. 6 foot wind 2. At Leveland, 72. Wind east southeast at 8. 6 foot wind 7. 71 at Smyre. Wind southeast at 5. 6 foot wind 4. At shallow water, 72. Wind east southeast at 6. 6 foot wind 4. At New Deal, 72. Wind southeast at 9. 6 foot wind 6. At Floridata, 73. Wind southeast at 10. 6 foot wind 7. At Rawls, 75. Wind southeast at 13. 6 foot wind 10. 75 at Layton. Wind east southeast at 9. 6 foot wind 8. At New Home, 73. Wind southeast at 4. 6 foot wind 0. At Tahoka, 73. Wind east southeast at 7. 6 foot wind 5. 24 hour precipitation 1/100 of an inch. At Lake Allen Henry, 74. Wind south southeast at 7. 24 hour precipitation 77/100. Curious about rainfall? Here are notable measurement rainfall accumulations in the past 24 hours. Camp La Junta, 10.97 inches. Haskell, 5.84. Embar M Ranch, 4.9. Rio Frio, 4.88. Hunt South Fork Ranch, 4.56. Now for the official National Weather Service forecast for Lubbock and vicinity. Tonight, mostly cloudy until midnight, then becoming partly cloudy. A slight chance of showers and thunderstorms. Lows in the mid-60s. South winds 10 to 15 miles an hour. Chance of rain 20%. Friday, partly sunny with a chance of showers with a slight chance of thunderstorms. Highs in the lower 80s. South winds 10 to 15 miles an hour. Chance of rain 50%. Friday night, partly cloudy. A slight chance of showers until midnight. Lows in the mid-60s. South winds 10 to 15 miles an hour. Chance of rain 20%. Saturday, mostly sunny. A slight chance of showers and thunderstorms in the afternoon. Highs in the upper 80s. South winds 10 to 15 miles an hour. Chance of rain 20%. Saturday night, partly cloudy until midnight, then becoming mostly clear. Lows in the upper 60s. South winds 10 to 15 miles an hour. Sunday, sunny. Highs around 90. Sunday night, mostly clear. Lows in the upper 60s. Monday, sunny. Highs in the lower 90s. Monday night, mostly clear. Lows around 70. Tuesday, sunny. Highs in the mid-90s. Tuesday night, mostly clear. Lows around 70. Wednesday, sunny. Highs in the mid-90s. Wednesday night, mostly clear. Lows in the lower 70s. Thursday, sunny. Highs in the upper 90s. Again, the forecast for Lubbock and vicinity. For tonight, mostly cloudy until midnight, then becoming partly cloudy. A slight chance of showers and thunderstorms. Lows in the mid-60s. South winds 10 to 15 miles an hour. Chance of rain 20%. 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This broadcast serves the good people of the Central South Plains of West Texas. The 10 p.m. observations for Thursday, July 16th. At Lubbock Preston Smith International, a partly cloudy sky, the temperature was 73 degrees Fahrenheit or 23 degrees Celsius, dew point 62 degrees, and the relative humidity 68%.
The wind was southeast at 6 miles an hour, and the pressure 30.08 inches and rising. Other area observations at the Levelland Airport, 72. Partly cloudy. Southeast wind 5 miles an hour. At Plainview, visibility 2 1/4 miles. Temperature was 73 degrees, dew point 62. Wind was south at 7 miles an hour. And the pressure was 30.09 inches and rising. A clear sky at Amarillo, 73. Southeast wind 14 miles an hour. Partly cloudy at Churras, 78. Southeast wind 10 miles an hour. Abilene, a mostly cloudy sky, 78. Southeast wind 5 miles an hour.

partly cloudy with a slight chance of showers and thunderstorms. Lows in the mid-60s. South winds 10 to 15 miles an hour. Chance of rain 20%. Serving the good people of West Texas and Eastern New Mexico, here are the latest West Texas Mesonet observations as of 10:55 p.m. Looking at recenter, 73 degrees. Wind south-southeast at 8 miles an hour. 6-foot wind 6 miles an hour. Northwest Lubbock 74. Wind southeast at 10 miles an hour. Lubbock Christian University 74. Wind southeast at 10. 72 at Lubbock All Saints. Wind east southeast at 6. At southeast Lubbock, 72. Wind southeast at 8. At Wilforth, 70. Wind south southeast at 5. 6 foot wind 2. At Leveland, 72. Wind east southeast at 10. 6 foot wind 8. Smyre, 72. Wind southeast at 6. 6 foot wind 3. At shallow water, 72. Wind southeast at 7. 6 foot wind 4. At New Deal, 72. Wind southeast at 10. 6 foot wind 7. Floyd Ava, 74. Wind southeast at 10. 6 foot wind 8. Rawl, 75. Wind southeast at 15. 6 foot wind 10. 75 at Layton. Wind east southeast at 10. 6 foot wind 8. New Home, 72. Wind southeast at 3. 6 foot wind 0. Tahoka, 74. Wind east southeast at 8. 6 foot wind 5. 24 hour precipitation, 1/100 of an inch. 74 at Lake Allen Henry. Wind south southeast at 6. 24 hour precipitation, 77/100. Curious about rainfall? Here are notable Mesonet rainfall accumulations in the past 24 hours. Camp La Junta, 10.86 inches. Haskell, 5.84. Embar and Ranch, 4.9. Rio Frio, 4.88. Hunt South Fork Ranch, 4.56. Now for the official National Weather Service forecast for Lubbock and vicinity. Tonight, mostly cloudy until midnight, then becoming partly cloudy. A slight chance of showers and thunderstorms. Lows in the mid-60s. South winds 10 to 15 miles an hour. Chance of rain 20%. Friday, partly sunny with a chance of showers with a slight chance of thunderstorms. Highs in the lower 80s. South winds 10 to 15 miles an hour. Chance of rain 50%. Friday night, partly cloudy. A slight chance of showers until midnight. Lows in the mid-60s. South winds 10 to 15 miles an hour. Chance of rain 20%. Saturday, mostly sunny. A slight chance of showers and thunderstorms in the afternoon. Highs in the upper 80s. South winds 10 to 15 miles an hour. Chance of rain 20%. Saturday night, partly cloudy until midnight, then becoming mostly clear. Lows in the upper 60s. South winds 10 to 15 miles an hour. Sunday, sunny. Highs around 90. Sunday night, mostly clear. Lows in the upper 60s. Monday, sunny. Highs in the lower 90s. Monday night, mostly clear. Lows around 70. Tuesday, sunny. Highs in the mid-90s. Tuesday night, mostly clear. Lows around 70. Wednesday, sunny. Highs in the mid-90s. Wednesday night, mostly clear. Lows in the lower 70s. Thursday, sunny. Highs in the upper 90s. Again, the forecast for Lubbock and vicinity. For tonight, mostly cloudy until midnight, then becoming partly cloudy. A slight chance of showers and thunderstorms.

storms. Lows in the mid-60s. South winds 10 to 15 miles an hour. Chance of rain 20%. 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This broadcast serves the good people of the Central South Plains of West Texas. A quick glance at the forecast for Lubbock and vicinity. Tonight, partly cloudy with a slight chance of showers and thunderstorms. Lows in the mid-60s. South winds 10 to 15 miles an hour. Chance of rain 20%. Now for the official National Weather Service forecast for Lubbock and vicinity. Tonight, mostly cloudy until midnight, then becoming partly cloudy. A slight chance of showers and thunderstorms. Lows in the mid-60s. South winds 10 to 15 miles an hour. Chance of rain 20%. Friday, partly sunny with a chance of showers with a slight chance of thunderstorms. Highs in the lower 80s. South winds 10 to 15 miles an hour. Chance of rain 50%. Friday night, partly cloudy. A slight chance of showers until midnight. Lows in the mid-60s. South winds 10 to 15 miles an hour. Chance of rain 20%. Saturday, mostly sunny. A slight chance of showers and thunderstorms in the afternoon. Highs in the upper 80s. South winds 10 to 15 miles an hour. Chance of rain 20%. Saturday night, partly cloudy until midnight, then becoming mostly clear. Lows in the upper 60s. South winds 10 to 15 miles an hour. Sunday, sunny. Highs around 90. Sunday night, mostly clear. Lows in the upper 60s. Monday, sunny. Highs in the lower 90s. Monday night, mostly clear. Lows around 70. Tuesday, sunny. Highs in the mid-90s. Tuesday night, mostly clear. Lows around 70. Wednesday, sunny. Highs in the mid-90s. Wednesday night, mostly clear. Lows in the lower 70s. Thursday, sunny. Highs in the upper 90s. Again, the forecast for Lubbock and vicinity. For tonight, mostly cloudy until midnight, then becoming partly cloudy. A slight chance of showers and thunderstorms. Lows in the mid-60s. South winds 10 to 15 miles an hour. Chance of rain 20%. The Lubbock Climate Summary is of 8 p.m., July 16, 2026. So far today, the high temperature has been 80 degrees. This high was 13 degrees below the normal high of 93. The record high is 105 degrees, which was set in 2001. So far today, the low temperature has been 65 degrees. This low was 4 degrees below the normal low of 69. The record low is 58 degrees, which was last set in 1935. No precipitation has fallen, which leaves the monthly total at 1.09 inches. This is 0.12 inches below the normal amount of 1.21 inches for July. The total precipitation for the year still stands at 8.12 inches, which is 2.09 inches below normal. The normal high temperature for tomorrow is 94 degrees, and the normal low is 69. The record high for tomorrow is 105, which occurred in 1989, and the record low is 59, which occurred in 1930. Sunset tonight is at 8:58 p.m. Sunrise tomorrow is at 6:49 a.m. You're listening to NOAA Weather Radio Station, WXK79, the voice of the National Weather Service in Lubbock. This broadcast serves the good people of the Central South Plains of West Texas. The 11 p.m. observations for Thursday, July 16th. At Lubbock Preston Smith International, a partly cloudy sky, the temperature was 73 degrees Fahrenheit or 23 degrees Celsius, dew point 64 degrees, and the relative humidity 73%. The wind was southeast at 10 miles an hour.
and the pressure 30.11 inches and rising. Other area observations at the Levelland Airport, 70. Partly cloudy. Southeast wind 10 miles an hour. At Plainview, temperature was 72 degrees, dew point 62. Wind was southeast at 5 miles an hour. And the pressure was 30.12 inches and rising. A partly cloudy sky at Amarillo, 73. Southeast wind 14 miles an hour. Partly cloudy at Churras, 77. Southeast wind 8 miles an hour. Abilene, a mostly cloudy sky, 75. Southeast winds 21 miles an hour, gusting to 29. Midland, partly cloudy, 71. And now, selected regional observations. At Dallas, cloudy, 78. 79 at Austin with a cloudy sky. At Houston, cloudy, 83.

like Christian University, 74. 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Wynn East Southeast at 6. 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Wynn South Southeast at 4. 6 Foot Wynn, 3. 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Wynn Southeast at 7. 6 Foot Wynn, 5. At Floydada, 74. Wynn Southeast at 11. 6 Foot Wynn, 7. Rawls, 75. 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Wynn East Southeast at 10. 6 Foot Wynn, 9. New Home, 72. Wynn Southeast at 4. 6 Foot Wynn, 0. At Tahoka, 73. Wynn East Southeast at 6. 6 Foot Wynn, 3. 24-hour precipitation, 1/100th of an inch. 74 at Lake Allen Henry. Wynn East Southeast at 3. 24-hour precipitation, 77/100th. Curious about rainfall? Here are notable Mesonet rainfall accumulations in the past 24 hours. Camp La Junta, 10.76 inches. Haskell, 5.84. Embar and Ranch, 4.9. Rio Frio, 4.88. Hot South Fork Ranch, 4.56. Now for the official National Weather Service forecast for Lubbock and vicinity. Tonight, mostly cloudy until midnight, then becoming partly cloudy. A slight chance of showers and thunderstorms. Lows in the mid-60s. South winds 10 to 15 miles an hour. Chance of rain 20%. Friday, partly sunny with a chance of showers with a slight chance of thunderstorms. Highs in the lower 80s. South winds 10 to 15 miles an hour. Chance of rain 50%. Friday night, partly cloudy. A slight chance of showers until midnight. Lows in the mid-60s. South winds 10 to 15 miles an hour. Chance of rain 20%. Saturday, mostly sunny. A slight chance of showers and thunderstorms in the afternoon. Highs in the upper 80s. South winds 10 to 15 miles an hour. Chance of rain 20%. Saturday night, partly cloudy until midnight, then becoming mostly clear. Lows in the upper 60s. South winds 10 to 15 miles an hour. Sunday, sunny. Highs around 90. Sunday night, mostly clear. Lows in the upper 60s. Monday, sunny. Highs in the lower 90s. Monday night, mostly clear. Lows around 70. Tuesday, sunny. Highs in the mid-90s. Tuesday night, mostly clear. Lows around 70. Wednesday, sunny. Highs in the mid-90s. Wednesday night, mostly clear. Lows in the lower 70s. Thursday, sunny. Highs in the upper 90s. Again, the forecast for Lubbock and vicinity. For tonight, mostly cloudy until midnight, then becoming partly cloudy. A slight chance of showers and thunderstorms. Lows in the mid-60s. South winds 10 to 15 miles an hour. Chance of rain 20%. 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This broadcast serves the good people of the Central South Plains of West Texas. The 11 p.m. observations for Thursday, July 16th. At Lubbock Preston Smith International, a partly cloudy sky, the temperature was 73 degrees Fahrenheit or 23 degrees Celsius, dew point 60.

84 degrees and the relative humidity 73%. The wind was southeast at 10 miles an hour and the pressure 30.11 inches and rising. Other area observations at the Levelland Airport, 70. Partly cloudy. Southeast wind 10 miles an hour. At Plainview, temperature was 72 degrees, dew point 62. Wind was southeast at 5 miles an hour. And the pressure was 30.12 inches and rising. A partly cloudy sky at Amarillo, 73. Southeast wind 14 miles an hour. Partly cloudy at Churras, 77. Southeast wind 8 miles an hour. Abilene, a mostly cloudy sky, 75. Southeast winds 21 miles an hour, gusting to 29. Midland, partly cloudy, 71. And now, selected regional observations. At Dallas, cloudy, 78. 79 at Austin with a cloudy sky. At Houston, cloudy, 83. A mostly cloudy sky at Oklahoma City, 75. 75 and partly cloudy at Artesia. Ruidoso, clear, 65. At Albuquerque, it was mostly cloudy, 81. It was partly cloudy at Denver, 75. And at Mexico City, mostly cloudy, 64. Dew point 50 degrees. Northwest wind at 8 miles an hour. Once again at 11 p.m. at Lubbock, a partly cloudy sky, the temperature was 73. The Lubbock climate summary is of 8 p.m., July 16, 2026. So far today the high temperature has been 80 degrees. This high was 13 degrees below the normal high of 93. The record high is 105 degrees, which was set in 2001. So far today the low temperature has been 65 degrees. This low was 4 degrees below the normal low of 69. The record low is 58 degrees, which was last set in 1935. No precipitation has fallen, which leaves the monthly total at 1.09 inches. This is 0.12 inches below the normal amount of 1.21 inches for July. The total precipitation for the year still stands at 8.12 inches, which is 2.09 inches below normal. The normal high temperature for tomorrow is 94 degrees, and the normal low is 69. The record high for tomorrow is 105, which occurred in 1989, and the record low is 59, which occurred in 1930. Sunset tonight is at 8:58 p.m. Sunrise tomorrow is at 6:49 a.m. A quick glance at the forecast for Lubbock and vicinity. Tonight, partly cloudy with a slight chance of showers and thunderstorms. Lows in the mid-60s. South winds 10 to 15 miles an hour. Chance of rain 20%. The 11:15 p.m. West Texas Measurement Observations brought to you as a collaborative effort between the National Weather Service and the Texas Tech National Wind Institute. At Reese Center, 73 degrees. Wind southeast at 7 miles an hour. 6 foot wind 6 miles an hour. Northwest Lubbock 74. Wind southeast at 7 miles an hour. At Lubbock Christian University, 74. Wind southeast at 8. Lubbock All Saints 73. Wind east southeast at 7. Southeast Lubbock 73. Wind southeast at 8. 70 at Wilfirth. Wind southeast at 4. 6 foot wind 1. 71 at Levelland. Wind southeast at 8. 6 foot wind 7. At Smyer, 72. Wind south-southeast at 6. 6 foot wind 4. At shallow water, 72. Wind southeast at 8. 6 foot wind 6. New Deal, 72. Wind southeast at 7. 6 foot wind 5. At Floridata, 74. Wind southeast at 11. 6 foot wind 8. 74 at Rawls. Wind east southeast at
12. 6 foot wind 10. Slayton 75. Wind east southeast at 9. 6 foot wind 7. 72 at New Home. Wind east southeast at 3. 6 foot wind 0. 74 at Tahoka. Wind east at 5. 6 foot wind 2. 24 hour precipitation 1/100 of an inch. 73 at Lake Allen Henry. Wind east at 4. 24 hour precipitation 77/100. Curious about rainfall? Here are notable Mesonet rainfall accumulations in the past 24 hours. Camp La Junta, 10.41 inches. Haskell, 5.84. Embar M. Ranch, 4.9. Rio Frio, 4.88. Hunt South Fork Ranch, 4.56. Now for the official National Weather Service forecast for Lubbock and vicinity. Tonight, mostly cloudy until midnight, then becoming partly cloudy. A slight chance of showers and thunderstorms. Lows in the mid-60s. South winds 10 to 15 miles an hour. Chance of rain 20%. Friday, partly sunny with a chance of showers with a slight chance of thunderstorms. Highs in the lower 80s. South winds 10 to 15 miles an hour. Chance of rain 50%. Friday night, partly cloudy. A slight chance of showers until midnight. Lows in the mid-60s. South winds 10 to 15 miles an hour. Chance of rain 20%. Saturday, mostly sunny. A slight chance of showers and thunderstorms in the afternoon. Highs in the upper 80s. South winds 10 to 15 miles an hour. Chance of rain 20%. Saturday night, partly cloudy until midnight, then becoming mostly clear. Lows in the upper 60s. South winds 10 to 15 miles an hour. Sunday, sunny. Highs around 90. Sunday night, mostly clear. Lows in the upper 60s. Monday, sunny. Highs in the lower 90s. Monday night, mostly clear. Lows around 70. Tuesday, sunny. Highs in the mid-90s. Tuesday night, mostly clear. Lows around 70. Wednesday, sunny. Highs in the mid-90s. Wednesday night, mostly clear. Lows in the lower 70s. Thursday, sunny. Highs in the upper 90s. Again, the forecast for Lubbock and vicinity. For tonight, mostly cloudy until midnight, then becoming partly cloudy. A slight chance of showers and thunderstorms. Lows in the mid-60s. South winds 10 to 15 miles an hour. Chance of rain 20%. 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This broadcast serves the good people of the Central South Plains of West Texas. The 11 p.m. observations for Thursday, July 16th. At Lubbock Preston Smith International, a partly cloudy sky, the temperature was 73 degrees Fahrenheit or 23 degrees Celsius, dew point 64 degrees, and the relative humidity 73%. The wind was southeast at 10 miles an hour, and the pressure 30.11 inches and rising. Other area observations, at the Levelland Airport, 70. Partly cloudy. Southeast wind 10 miles an hour. At Plainview, temperature was 72 degrees, dew point 62. Wind was southeast at 5 miles an hour. And the pressure was 30.12 inches and rising. A partly cloudy sky at Amarillo, 73. Southeast wind 14 miles an hour. Partly cloudy at Churras, 77. Southeast wind 8 miles an hour. Abilene, a mostly cloudy sky, 75. Southeast winds 21 miles an hour gusting to 29. Midland, partly cloudy, 71. And now, selected regional observations.
at Dallas, cloudy, 78. 79 at Austin with a cloudy sky. At Houston, cloudy, 83. A mostly cloudy sky at Oklahoma City, 75. 75 and partly cloudy at Artesia. Redoso, clear, 65. At Albuquerque, it was mostly cloudy, 81. It was partly cloudy at Denver, 75. And at Mexico City, mostly cloudy, 64. Dew point 50 degrees. Northwest wind at 8 miles an hour. Once again at 11 p.m., at Lubbock, a partly cloudy sky, the temperature was 73. The Lubbock climate summary is of 8 p.m., July 16, 2026. So far today the high temperature has been 80 degrees. This high was 13 degrees below the normal high of 93. The record high is 105 degrees, which was set in 2001. So far today the low temperature has been 65 degrees. This low was 4 degrees below the normal low of 69. The record low is 58 degrees, which was last set in 1935. No precipitation has fallen, which leaves the monthly total at 1.09 inches. This is 0.12 inches below the normal amount of 1.21 inches for July. The total precipitation for the year still stands at 8.12 inches, which is 2.09 inches below normal. The normal high temperature for tomorrow is 94 degrees, and the normal low is 69. The record high for tomorrow is 105, which occurred in 1989, and the record low is 59, which occurred in 1930. Sunset tonight is at 8:58 p.m. Sunrise tomorrow is at 6:49 a.m. You're listening to NOAA Weather Radio Station, WXK79, the voice of the National Weather Service in Lubbock. This broadcast serves the good people of the Central South Plains of West Texas. The 11 p.m. observations for Thursday, July 16th. At Lubbock Preston Smith International, a partly cloudy sky, the temperature was 73 degrees Fahrenheit or 23 degrees Celsius, dew point 64 degrees, and the relative humidity 73%. The wind was southeast at 10 miles an hour, and the pressure 30.11 inches and rising. Other area observations at the Levelland Airport, 70. Partly cloudy. Southeast wind 10 miles an hour. At Plainview, temperature was 72 degrees, dew point 62. Wind was southeast at 5 miles an hour. And the pressure was 30.12 inches and rising. A partly cloudy sky at Amarillo, 73. Southeast wind 14 miles an hour. Partly cloudy at Churras, 77. Southeast wind 8 miles an hour. Abilene, a mostly cloudy sky, 75. Southeast winds 21 miles an hour, gusting to 29. Midland, partly cloudy, 71. And now, selected regional observations. At Dallas, cloudy, 78. 79 at Austin with a cloudy sky. At Houston, cloudy, 3. A mostly cloudy sky at Oklahoma City, 75. 75 and partly cloudy at Artesia. Redoso, clear, 65. At Albuquerque, it was mostly cloudy, 81. It was partly cloudy at Denver, 75. And at Mexico City, mostly cloudy, 64. Dew point 50 degrees. Northwest wind at 8 miles an hour. Once again at 11 p.m., at Lubbock, a partly cloudy sky, the temperature was 73. A quick glance at the forecast for Lubbock and vicinity. Tonight, partly cloudy with a slight chance of showers and thunderstorms. Lows in the mid-60s. South winds 10 to 15 miles an hour. Chance of rain 20%. The 11:25 p.m., West Texas Measurement Observations. At Reese Center, 73 degrees. Wind southeast at 7 miles an hour. 6-foot wind 6 miles an hour.
Northwest level 73. Wind southeast at 8 miles an hour. At Lubbock Christian University, 74. Wind southeast at 10. Lubbock All Saints, 73. Wind east southeast at 7. 73 at southeast Lubbock. Wind southeast at 8. At Wilford, 70. Wind south southeast at 3. 6 foot wind 1. Levelland 71. Wind southeast at 8. 6 foot wind 6. 72 at Meyer. Wind southeast at 7. 6 foot wind 5. Shallow water 72. Wind southeast at 7. 6 foot wind 4. New Deal 72. Wind southeast at 8. 6 foot wind 5. Floyd Ava 74. Wind southeast at 11. 6 foot wind 8. 74 at Rawls. Wind southeast at 16. At Slayton, 75. Wind east southeast at 9. 6 foot wind 7. At New Home, 73. Wind east southeast at 4. 6 foot wind 0. Tahoga, 73. Wind east southeast at 5. 6 foot wind 3. 24 hour precipitation, 1/100 of an inch. At Lake Allen Henry, 73. Wind east southeast at 6. 24 hour precipitation, 77 hundredths. And now, notable mesonet rainfall accumulations in the past 24 hours. Camp La Junta, 9.93 inches. Haskell, 5.84. Embar M. Ranch, 4.9. 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Hunt South Fork Ranch, 4.56. Now for the official National Weather Service forecast for Lubbock and vicinity. Tonight, mostly cloudy until midnight, then becoming partly cloudy. A slight chance of showers and thunderstorms. Lows in the mid-60s. South winds 10 to 15 miles an hour. Chance of rain 20%. Friday, partly sunny with a chance of showers with a slight chance of thunderstorms. Highs in the lower 80s. South winds 10 to 15 miles an hour. Chance of rain 50%. Friday night, partly cloudy. A slight chance of showers until midnight. Lows in the mid-60s. South winds 10 to 15 miles an hour. Chance of rain 20%. Saturday, mostly sunny. A slight chance of showers and thunderstorms in the afternoon. Highs in the upper 80s. South winds 10 to 15 miles an hour. Chance of rain 20%. Saturday night, partly cloudy until midnight, then becoming mostly clear. Lows in the upper 60s. South winds 10 to 15 miles an hour. Sunday, sunny. Highs around 90. Sunday night, mostly clear. Lows in the upper 60s. Monday, sunny. Highs in the lower 90s. Monday night, mostly clear. Lows around 70. Tuesday, sunny. Highs in the mid-90s. Tuesday night, mostly clear. Lows around 70. Wednesday, sunny. Highs in the mid-90s. Wednesday night, mostly clear. Lows in the lower 70s. Thursday, sunny. Highs in the upper 90s. Again, the forecast for Lubbock and vicinity. For tonight, mostly cloudy until midnight, then becoming partly cloudy. A slight chance of showers and thunderstorms. Lows in the mid-60s. South winds 10 to 15 miles an hour. Chance of rain 20%. 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This broadcast serves the good people of the Central South Plains of West Texas. The 11 p.m. observations for Thursday, July 16th. At Lubbock Preston Smith International, a partly cloudy sky, the temperature was 73 degrees Fahrenheit or 23.
63 degrees Celsius, dew point 64 degrees, and the relative humidity 73%. The wind was southeast at 10 miles an hour, and the pressure 30.11 inches and rising. Other area observations at the Levelland Airport, 70. Partly cloudy. Southeast wind 10 miles an hour. At Plainview, temperature was 72 degrees, dew point 62. Wind was southeast at 5 miles an hour. And the pressure was 30.12 inches and rising. A partly cloudy sky at Amarillo, 73. Southeast wind 14 miles an hour. Partly cloudy at Churras, 77. Southeast wind 8 miles an hour. Abilene, a mostly cloudy sky, 75. Southeast wind 21 miles an hour, gusting to 29. Midland, partly cloudy, 71. And now, selected regional observations. At Dallas, cloudy, 78. 79 at Austin with a cloudy sky. At Houston, cloudy, 83. A mostly cloudy sky at Oklahoma City, 75. 75 and partly cloudy at Artesia. Redoso, clear, 65. At Albuquerque, it was mostly cloudy, 81. It was partly cloudy at Denver, 75. And at Mexico City, mostly cloudy, 64. Dew point 50 degrees. Northwest wind at 8 miles an hour. Once again at 11 p.m. at Lubbock, a partly cloudy sky, the temperature was 73. The Lubbock climate summary is of 8 p.m., July 16, 2026. So far today, the high temperature has been 80 degrees. This high was 13 degrees below the normal high of 93. The record high is 105 degrees, which was set in 2001. So far today, the low temperature has been 65 degrees. This low was 4 degrees below the normal low of 69. The record low is 58 degrees, which was last set in 1935. No precipitation has fallen, which leaves the monthly total at 1.09 inches. This is 0.12 inches below the normal amount of 1.21 inches for July. The total precipitation for the year still stands at 8.12 inches, which is 2.09 inches below normal. The normal high temperature for tomorrow is 94 degrees, and the normal low is 69. The record high for tomorrow is 105, which occurred in 1989, and the record low is 59, which occurred in 1930. Sunset tonight is at 8:58 p.m. Sunrise tomorrow is at 6:49 a.m. A quick glance at the forecast for Lubbock and vicinity. Tonight, partly cloudy with a slight chance of showers and thunderstorms. Lows in the mid-60s. South winds 10 to 15 miles an hour. Chance of rain 20%. Needing those measurement numbers? We have the readings at 11:35 p.m. right here for you. Reef center 73 degrees. Wind southeast at 9 miles an hour. 6 foot wind 7 miles an hour. Northwest Lubbock 74. Wind southeast at 7 miles an hour. 74 at Lubbock Christian University. Wind southeast at 7. Lubbock All Saints 73. Wind east southeast at 6. Southeast Lubbock 73. Wind southeast at 7. 70 at Wolfirth. Wind southeast at 3. 6 foot wind 0. At Levelland, 71. Wind southeast at 8. 6 foot wind 7. At Smyre, 71. Wind southeast at 6. 6 foot wind 4. 72 at Shallow Water. Wind east southeast at 6. 6 foot wind 4. 72 at New Deal. Wind southeast at 7. 6 foot wind 4. At Floydada, 73. Wind southeast at 10. 6 foot wind 6. Rawls, 74. Wind southeast at 14. 6 foot wind
11. At Slayton, 74. Wind east southeast at 13. 6 foot wind 11. At New Home, 73. Wind east southeast at 4. 6 foot wind 0. Tahoka, 72. Wind east southeast at 7. 6 foot wind 4. 24 hour precipitation 1/100 of an inch. Lake Allen Henry, 73. Wind east southeast at 5. 24 hour precipitation 77 hundredths. Turning now to notable Mesonet rainfall accumulations in the past 24 hours. Camp La Junta, 9.78 inches. Haskell, 5.84. Embar and Ranch, 4.91. Rio Frio, 4.88. Hunt South Fork Ranch, 4.56. Now for the official National Weather Service forecast for Lubbock and vicinity. Tonight, mostly cloudy until midnight, then becoming partly cloudy. A slight chance of showers and thunderstorms. Lows in the mid-60s. South winds 10 to 15 miles an hour. Chance of rain 20%. Friday, partly sunny with a chance of showers with a slight chance of thunderstorms. Highs in the lower 80s. South winds 10 to 15 miles an hour. Chance of rain 50%. Friday night, partly cloudy. A slight chance of showers until midnight. Lows in the mid-60s. South winds 10 to 15 miles an hour. Chance of rain 20%. Saturday, mostly sunny. A slight chance of showers and thunderstorms in the afternoon. Highs in the upper 80s. South winds 10 to 15 miles an hour. Chance of rain 20%. Saturday night, partly cloudy until midnight, then becoming mostly clear. Lows in the upper 60s. South winds 10 to 15 miles an hour. Sunday, sunny. Highs around 90. Sunday night, mostly clear. Lows in the upper 60s. Monday, sunny. Highs in the lower 90s. Monday night, mostly clear. Lows around 70. Tuesday, sunny. Highs in the mid-90s. Tuesday night, mostly clear. Lows around 70. Wednesday, sunny. Highs in the mid-90s. Wednesday night, mostly clear. Lows in the lower 70s. Thursday, sunny. Highs in the upper 90s. Again, the forecast for Lubbock and vicinity. For tonight, mostly cloudy until midnight, then becoming partly cloudy. A slight chance of showers and thunderstorms. Lows in the mid-60s. South winds 10 to 15 miles an hour. Chance of rain 20%. 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This broadcast serves the good people of the Central South Plains of West Texas. The 11 p.m. observations for Thursday, July 16th. At Lubbock Preston Smith International, a partly cloudy sky, the temperature was 73 degrees Fahrenheit or 23 degrees Celsius, dew point 64 degrees, and the relative humidity 73%. The wind was southeast at 10 miles an hour, and the pressure 30.11 inches and rising. Other area observations at the Levelland Airport, 70. Partly cloudy. Southeast wind 10 miles an hour. At Plainview, temperature was 72 degrees, dew point 62. Wind was southeast at 5 miles an hour. And the pressure was 30.12 inches and rising. A partly cloudy sky at Amarillo, 73. Southeast wind 14 miles an hour. Partly cloudy at Churras, 77. Southeast wind 8 miles an hour. Abilene, a mostly cloudy sky, 75. Southeast winds 21 miles an hour gusting to 29. Midland, partly cloudy, 71. And now, selected regional observations. At Dallas,
cloudy, 78. 79 at Austin with a cloudy sky. At Houston, cloudy, 83. A mostly cloudy sky at Oklahoma City, 75. 75 and partly cloudy at Artesia. Redoso, clear, 65. At Albuquerque, it was mostly cloudy, 81. It was partly cloudy at Denver, 75. And at Mexico City, mostly cloudy, 64. Dew point 50 degrees. Northwest wind at 8 miles an hour. Once again at 11 p.m., at Lubbock, a partly cloudy sky, the temperature was 73. The Lubbock climate summary is of 8 p.m., July 16, 2026. So far today the high temperature has been 80 degrees. This high was 13 degrees below the normal high of 93. The record high is 105 degrees, which was set in 2001. So far today the low temperature has been 65 degrees. This low was 4 degrees below the normal low of 69. The record low is 58 degrees, which was last set in 1935. No precipitation has fallen, which leaves the monthly total at 1.09 inches. This is 0.12 inches below the normal amount of 1.21 inches for July. The total precipitation for the year still stands at 8.12 inches, which is 2.09 inches below normal. The normal high temperature for tomorrow is 94 degrees, and the normal low is 69. The record high for tomorrow is 105, which occurred in 1989, and the record low is 59, which occurred in 1930. Sunset tonight is at 8:58 p.m. Sunrise tomorrow is at 6:49 a.m. You're listening to NOAA Weather Radio Station, WXK79, the voice of the National Weather Service in Lubbock. This broadcast serves the good people of the Central South Plains of West Texas. The 11 p.m. observations for Thursday, July 16th. At Lubbock Preston Smith International, a partly cloudy sky, the temperature was 73 degrees Fahrenheit or 23 degrees Celsius, dew point 64 degrees, and the relative humidity 73%. The wind was southeast at 10 miles an hour, and the pressure 30.11 inches and rising. Other area observations, at the Levelland Airport, 70. Partly cloudy. Southeast wind 10 miles an hour. At Plainview, temperature was 72 degrees, dew point 62. Wind was southeast, at 5 miles an hour. And the pressure was 30.12 inches and rising. A partly cloudy sky at Amarillo, 73. Southeast wind 14 miles an hour. Partly cloudy at Churras, 77. Southeast wind 8 miles an hour. Abilene, a mostly cloudy sky, 75. Southeast winds 21 miles an hour, gusting to 29. Midland, partly cloudy, 71. And now, selected regional observations. At Dallas, cloudy, 78. 79 at Austin with a cloudy sky. At Houston, cloudy, 83. A mostly cloudy sky at Oklahoma City, 75. 75 and partly cloudy at Artesia. Redoso, clear, 65. At Albuquerque, it was mostly cloudy, 81. It was partly cloudy at Denver, 75. And at Mexico City, mostly cloudy, 64. Dew point 50 degrees. Northwest wind at 8 miles an hour. Once again at 11 p.m., at Lubbock, a partly cloudy sky, the temperature was 73. A quick glance at the forecast for Lubbock and vicinity. Tonight, partly cloudy with a slight chance of showers and thunderstorms. Lows in the mid-60s. South winds 10 to 15 miles an hour. Chance of rain 20%. Celebrating 184 stations across the region, the latest West Texas measurement observations as of 11:45 p.m. follow. Recenter 73 degrees. Wind southeast at 10 miles
an hour. 6 foot wind, 8 miles an hour. Northwest Lubbock 74. Wind southeast at 9 miles an hour. 74 at Lubbock Christian University. Wind southeast at 7. Lubbock All Saints 73. Wind east southeast at 6. Southeast Lubbock 73. Wind southeast at 6. 70 at Wilforth. Wind southeast at 4. 6 foot wind 0. 71 at Leveland. Wind southeast at 7. 6 foot wind 6. At Smyre, 71. Wind south southeast at 4. 6 foot wind 3. 72 at Shallow Water. Wind southeast at 6. 6 foot wind 4. At New Deal, 72. Wind east southeast at 7. 6 foot wind 5. At Floydada, 74. Wind southeast at 13. 6 foot wind 9. Peak Airport runway 1735 crosswind component 12 knots. 73 at Rolls. Wind southeast at 15. 6 foot wind 11. At Slayton, 74. Wind southeast at 12. 6 foot wind 11. New Home, 73. Wind east southeast at 5. 6 foot wind 1. Tahoka, 72. Wind southeast at 5. 6 foot wind 4. 24 hour precipitation, 1/100th of an inch. 72 at Lake Allen Henry. Wind east southeast at 6. 24 hour precipitation, 77/100. Turning now to notable Mesonet rainfall accumulations in the past 24 hours. Camp La Junta, 9.67 inches. Haskell, 5.84. Embar and Ranch, 4.91. Rio Frio, 4.88. Hunt South Fork Ranch, 4.56. Now for the official National Weather Service forecast for Lubbock and vicinity. Tonight, mostly cloudy until midnight, then becoming partly cloudy. A slight chance of showers and thunderstorms. Lows in the mid-60s. South winds 10 to 15 miles an hour. Chance of rain 20%. Friday, partly sunny with a chance of showers with a slight chance of thunderstorms. Highs in the lower 80s. South winds 10 to 15 miles an hour. Chance of rain 50%. Friday night, partly cloudy. A slight chance of showers until midnight. Lows in the mid-60s. South winds 10 to 15 miles an hour. Chance of rain 20%. Saturday, mostly sunny. A slight chance of showers and thunderstorms in the afternoon. Highs in the upper 80s. South winds 10 to 15 miles an hour. Chance of rain 20%. Saturday night, partly cloudy until midnight, then becoming mostly clear. Lows in the upper 60s. South winds 10 to 15 miles an hour. Sunday, sunny. Highs around 90. Sunday night, mostly clear. Lows in the upper 60s. Monday, sunny. Highs in the lower 90s. Monday night, mostly clear. Lows around 70. Tuesday, sunny. Highs in the mid-90s. Tuesday night, mostly clear. Lows around 70. Wednesday, sunny. Highs in the mid-90s. Wednesday night, mostly clear. Lows in the lower 70s. Thursday, sunny. Highs in the upper 90s. Again, the forecast for Lubbock and vicinity. For tonight, mostly cloudy until midnight, then becoming partly cloudy. A slight chance of showers and thunderstorms. Lows in the mid-60s. South winds 10 to 15 miles an hour. Chance of rain 20%. 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
the 11 p.m. observations for Thursday, July 16th. At Lubbock Preston Smith International, a partly cloudy sky, the temperature was 73 degrees Fahrenheit or 23 degrees Celsius, dew point 64 degrees, and the relative humidity 73%. The wind was southeast at 10 miles an hour, and the pressure 30.11 inches and rising. Other area observations at the Levelland Airport, 70. Partly cloudy. Southeast wind 10 miles an hour. At Plainview, temperature was 72 degrees, dew point 62. Wind was southeast at 5 miles an hour. And the pressure was 30.12 inches and rising. A partly cloudy sky at Amarillo, 73. Southeast wind 14 miles an hour. Partly cloudy at Churras, 77. Southeast wind 8 miles an hour. Abilene, a mostly cloudy sky, 75. Southeast winds 21 miles an hour gusting to 29. Midland, partly cloudy, 71. And now, selected regional observations. At Dallas, cloudy, 78. 79 at Austin with a cloudy sky. At Houston, cloudy, 83. A mostly cloudy sky at Oklahoma City, 75. 75 and partly cloudy at Artesia. Ruidoso, clear, 65. At Albuquerque, it was mostly cloudy, 81. It was partly cloudy at Denver, 75. And at Mexico City, mostly cloudy, 64. Dew point 50 degrees. Northwest wind at 8 miles an hour. Once again at 11 p.m., at Lubbock, a partly cloudy sky, the temperature was 73. A quick glance at the forecast for Lubbock and vicinity. Tonight, partly cloudy with a slight chance of showers and thunderstorms. Lows in the mid-60s. South winds 10 to 15 miles an hour. Chance of rain 20%. A look at the 11:55 p.m. West Texas Mesonet observations. We center 73 degrees. Wind east southeast at 8 miles an hour. 6 foot wind 6 miles an hour. 74 at northwest Lubbock. Wind east southeast at 9 miles an hour. 74 at Lubbock Christian University. Wind southeast at 9. At Lubbock All Saints, 73. Wind east southeast at 6. At southeast Lubbock, 72. Wind east southeast at 7. 69 at Wilforth. Wind southeast at 4. 6 foot wind 2. 71 at Levelland. Wind southeast at 6. 6 foot wind 4. At Smyre, 71. Wind southeast at 5. 6 foot wind 2. Shallow water 72. Wind east southeast at 5. 6 foot wind 4. New Deal 72. Wind southeast at 7. 6 foot wind 5. At Floydada, 73. Wind southeast at 15. 6 foot wind 10. Peak Airport Runway 1735 Crosswind Component 14 knots. 73 at Rolls. Wind southeast at 16. At Slayton, 73. Wind southeast at 16. At New Home, 73. Wind east southeast at 7. 6 foot wind 1. At Tahoka, 72. Wind southeast at 6. 6 foot wind 3. 24-hour precipitation, 1/100th of an inch. Lake Allen Henry, 72. Wind east southeast at 5. 24-hour precipitation, 77/100th. Wondering about rainfall? Here are notable Mesonet rainfall accumulations in the past 24 hours. Camp La Junta, 9.66 inches. Haskell, 5.84. Embar M. Ranch, 4.91. Rio Frio, 4.88. Hunt South Fork Ranch, 4.56. Now for the
official National Weather Service forecast for Lubbock and vicinity. Tonight, mostly cloudy until midnight, then becoming partly cloudy. A slight chance of showers and thunderstorms. Lows in the mid-60s. South winds 10 to 15 miles an hour. Chance of rain 20%. Friday, partly sunny with a chance of showers with a slight chance of thunderstorms. Highs in the lower 80s. South winds 10 to 15 miles an hour. Chance of rain 50%. Friday night, partly cloudy. A slight chance of showers until midnight. Lows in the mid-60s. South winds 10 to 15 miles an hour. Chance of rain 20%. Saturday, mostly sunny. A slight chance of showers and thunderstorms in the afternoon. Highs in the upper 80s. South winds 10 to 15 miles an hour. Chance of rain 20%. Saturday night, partly cloudy until midnight, then becoming mostly clear. Lows in the upper 60s. South winds 10 to 15 miles an hour. Sunday, sunny. Highs around 90. Sunday night, mostly clear. Lows in the upper 60s. Monday, sunny. Highs in the lower 90s. Monday night, mostly clear. Lows around 70. Tuesday, sunny. Highs in the mid-90s. Tuesday night, mostly clear. Lows around 70. Wednesday, sunny. Highs in the mid-90s. Wednesday night, mostly clear. Lows in the lower 70s. Thursday, sunny. Highs in the upper 90s. Again, the forecast for Lubbock and vicinity. For tonight, mostly cloudy until midnight, then becoming partly cloudy. A slight chance of showers and thunderstorms. Lows in the mid-60s. South winds 10 to 15 miles an hour. Chance of rain 20%. 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This broadcast serves the good people of the Central South Plains of West Texas. A quick glance at the forecast for Lubbock and vicinity. Tonight, partly cloudy with a slight chance of showers and thunderstorms. Lows in the mid-60s. South winds 10 to 15 miles an hour. Chance of rain 20%. Now for the official National Weather Service forecast for Lubbock and vicinity. Tonight, mostly cloudy until midnight, then becoming partly cloudy. A slight chance of showers and thunderstorms. Lows in the mid-60s. South winds 10 to 15 miles an hour. Chance of rain 20%. Friday, partly sunny with a chance of showers with a slight chance of thunderstorms. Highs in the lower 80s. South winds 10 to 15 miles an hour. Chance of rain 50%. Friday night, partly cloudy. A slight chance of showers until midnight. Lows in the mid-60s. South winds 10 to 15 miles an hour. Chance of rain 20%. Saturday, mostly sunny. A slight chance of showers and thunderstorms in the afternoon. Highs in the upper 80s. South winds 10 to 15 miles an hour. Chance of rain 20%. Saturday night, partly cloudy until midnight, then becoming mostly clear. Lows in the upper 60s. South winds 10 to 15 miles an hour. Sunday, sunny. Highs around 90. Sunday night, mostly clear. Lows in the upper 60s. Monday, sunny. Highs in the lower 90s. Monday night, mostly clear. Lows around 70. Tuesday, sunny. Highs in the mid-90s. Tuesday night, mostly clear. Lows around 70. Wednesday, sunny. Highs in the mid-90s. Wednesday night, mostly clear. Lows in the lower 70s. Thursday, sunny. Highs in the upper 90s. Again, the forecast for Lubbock and vicinity.
for tonight. Mostly cloudy until midnight, then becoming partly cloudy. A slight chance of showers and thunderstorms. Lows in the mid-60s. South winds 10 to 15 miles an hour. Chance of rain 20%. 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This broadcast serves the good people of the Central South Plains of West Texas. The Midnight Observations for Friday, July 17th. At Lubbock Preston Smith International, a mostly cloudy sky, the temperature was 73 degrees Fahrenheit or 23 degrees Celsius, dew point 63 degrees, and the relative humidity 70%. The wind was southeast at 10 miles an hour, and the pressure 30.11 inches and steady. Other area observations at the Levelland Airport, 70. Partly cloudy. Southeast wind 6 miles an hour. At Plainview, temperature was 71 degrees, dew point 63. Wind was southeast at 6 miles an hour. And the pressure was 30.13 inches and steady. A partly cloudy sky at Amarillo, 72. South wind 10 miles an hour. Clear at Childress, 76. South wind 8 miles an hour. Abilene, a mostly cloudy sky, 72. Southeast wind 14 miles an hour. Midland, partly cloudy, 71. Southeast wind 5 miles an hour. And now, selected regional observations. At Dallas, cloudy, 77. 79 at Austin with a mostly cloudy sky. At Houston, mostly cloudy, 82. A mostly cloudy sky at Oklahoma City, 74. 73 and clear at Artesia. Ruidoso, partly cloudy, 63. At Albuquerque, it was cloudy, 80. It was partly cloudy at Denver, 74. And at Mexico City, mostly cloudy, 63. Dew point 52 degrees. Northwest wind at 8 miles an hour. Once again at midnight, at Lubbock, a mostly cloudy sky, the temperature was 73. A quick glance at the forecast for Lubbock and vicinity. Tonight, partly cloudy with a slight chance of showers and thunderstorms. Lows in the mid-60s. South winds 10 to 15 miles an hour. Chance of rain 20%. Howdy, neighbors. Celebrating 184 stations across the region, the latest West Texas Mesonet observations as of 12:05 a.m. follow. 73 degrees at Reese Center. Wind southeast at 9 miles an hour. 6 foot wind 8 miles an hour. Northwest Lubbock 73. Wind east-southeast at 6 miles an hour. 74 at Lubbock Christian University. Wind east-southeast at 8. Lubbock All Saints 72. Wind east-southeast at 8. At Southeast Lubbock, 72. Wind east-southeast at 8. At Wilford, 69. Wind south-southeast at 4. 6 foot wind 2. At Levelland, 70. Wind south-southeast at 5. 6 foot wind 4. At Smyer, 70. Wind calm. 6 foot wind calm. Shallow water 72. Wind east-southeast at 5. 6 foot wind 4. 72 at New Deal. Wind southeast at 10. 6 foot wind 7. Floyd 8 73. Wind south-southeast at 15. 6 foot wind 10. Peak Airport Runway 1735 crosswind component 13 knots. 72 at Rawls. Wind southeast at 15. 6 foot wind 13. Slayton 73. Wind southeast at 13. 6 foot wind 12. New Home 72. Wind southeast at 6. 6 foot wind 3. At Tahoka, 72. Wind southeast at 10. 6 foot wind 7. 24 hour

4.52. Now for the official National Weather Service forecast for Lubbock and vicinity. Tonight, mostly cloudy until midnight, then becoming partly cloudy. A slight chance of showers and thunderstorms. Lows in the mid-60s. South winds 10 to 15 miles an hour. Chance of rain 20%. Friday, partly sunny with a chance of showers with a slight chance of thunderstorms. Highs in the lower 80s. South winds 10 to 15 miles an hour. Chance of rain 50%. Friday night, partly cloudy. A slight chance of showers until midnight. Lows in the mid-60s. South winds 10 to 15 miles an hour. Chance of rain 20%. Saturday, mostly sunny. A slight chance of showers and thunderstorms in the afternoon. Highs in the upper 80s. South winds 10 to 15 miles an hour. Chance of rain 20%. Saturday night, partly cloudy until midnight, then becoming mostly clear. Lows in the upper 60s. South winds 10 to 15 miles an hour. Sunday, sunny. Highs around 90. Sunday night, mostly clear. Lows in the upper 60s. Monday, sunny. Highs in the lower 90s. Monday night, mostly clear. Lows around 70. Tuesday, sunny. Highs in the mid-90s. Tuesday night, mostly clear. Lows around 70. Wednesday, sunny. Highs in the mid-90s. Wednesday night, mostly clear. Lows in the lower 70s. Thursday, sunny. Highs in the upper 90s. Again, the forecast for Lubbock and vicinity. For tonight, mostly cloudy until midnight, then becoming partly cloudy. A slight chance of showers and thunderstorms. Lows in the mid-60s. South winds 10 to 15 miles an hour. Chance of rain 20%. 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This broadcast serves the good people of the Central South Plains of West Texas. The Midnight Observations for Friday, July 17th. At Lubbock Preston Smith International, a mostly cloudy sky, the temperature was 73 degrees Fahrenheit or 23 degrees Celsius, dew point 63 degrees, and the relative humidity 70%. The wind was southeast at 10 miles an hour, and the pressure 30.11 inches and steady. Other area observations at the Levelland Airport, 70. Partly cloudy. Southeast wind 6 miles an hour. At Plainview, temperature was 71 degrees, dew point 63. Wind was southeast at 6 miles an hour. And the pressure was 30.13 inches and steady. A partly cloudy sky at Amarillo, 72. South wind 10 miles an hour. Clear at Childress, 76. South wind 8 miles an hour. Abilene, a mostly cloudy sky, 72. Southeast wind 14 miles an hour. Midland, partly cloudy, 71. Southeast wind 5 miles an hour. And now, selected regional observations. At Dallas, cloudy, 77. 79 at Austin with a mostly cloudy sky. At Houston, mostly cloudy, 82. A mostly cloudy sky at Oklahoma City, 74. 73 and clear at Artesia. Ruidoso, partly cloudy, 63. At Albuquerque, it was cloudy, 80. It was partly cloudy at Denver, 74. And at Mexico City, mostly cloudy, 63. Dew point 52 degrees. Northwest wind at 8 miles an hour. Once again at midnight, at Lubbock, a mostly cloudy sky, the temperature was 73. A quick glance at the forecast for Lubbock and vicinity. Tonight, partly cloudy with a slight chance of showers and thunderstorms. Lows in the mid-60s. South

Christian University. Wind southeast at 7. 71 at Lubbock, All Saints. Wind southeast at 3. At southeast Lubbock, 71. Wind southeast at 5. 71 at Wilfrith. Wind southeast at 7. 6 foot wind 4. Leverland 70. Wind south southeast at 4. 6 foot wind 3. Smyre 71. Wind south southeast at 3. 6 foot wind 2. 72 at shallow water. Wind east southeast at 7. 6 foot wind 5. 71 at New Deal. Wind southeast at 9. 6 foot wind 7. Floyd Ava 72. Wind south southeast at 15. 6 foot wind 10. Peak Airport runway 1735 crosswind component 14 knots. Rawls 71. Wind south southeast at 8. 6 foot wind 6. 71 at Slayton. Wind southeast at 11. 6 foot wind 9. At New Home, 71. Wind south southeast at 5. 6 foot wind 1. Tahoka, 69. Wind southeast at 9. 6 foot wind 5. 24 hour precipitation, 1/100 of an inch. 73 at Lake Allen Henry. Wind south southeast at 8. 24 hour precipitation, 77/100. Turning now to notable MeasureNet rainfall accumulations in the past 24 hours. Camp La Junta, 9.11 inches. Haskell, 5.84. Embar and Ranch, 4.91. Rio Frio, 4.88. Hot South Fork Ranch, 4.5. Now for the official National Weather Service forecast for Lubbock and vicinity. Tonight, mostly cloudy until midnight, then becoming partly cloudy. A slight chance of showers and thunderstorms. Lows in the mid-60s. South winds 10 to 15 miles an hour. Chance of rain 20%. Friday, partly sunny with a chance of showers with a slight chance of thunderstorms. Highs in the lower 80s. South winds 10 to 15 miles an hour. Chance of rain 50%. Friday night, partly cloudy. A slight chance of showers until midnight. Lows in the mid-60s. South winds 10 to 15 miles an hour. Chance of rain 20%. Saturday, mostly sunny. A slight chance of showers and thunderstorms in the afternoon. Highs in the upper 80s. South winds 10 to 15 miles an hour. Chance of rain 20%. Saturday night, partly cloudy until midnight, then becoming mostly clear. Lows in the upper 60s. South winds 10 to 15 miles an hour. Sunday, sunny. Highs around 90. Sunday night, mostly clear. Lows in the upper 60s. Monday, sunny. Highs in the lower 90s. Monday night, mostly clear. Lows around 70. Tuesday, sunny. Highs in the mid-90s. Tuesday night, mostly clear. Lows around 70. Wednesday, sunny. Highs in the mid-90s. Wednesday night, mostly clear. Lows in the lower 70s. Thursday, sunny. Highs in the upper 90s. Again, the forecast for Lubbock and vicinity. For tonight, mostly cloudy until midnight, then becoming partly cloudy. A slight chance of showers and thunderstorms. Lows in the mid-60s. South winds 10 to 15 miles an hour. Chance of rain 20%. 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This broadcast serves the good people of the Central South Plains of West Texas. A quick glance at the forecast for Lubbock and vicinity. Tonight, partly cloudy with a slight chance of showers and thunderstorms. Lows in the mid-60s. South winds 10.

to 15 miles an hour. Chance of rain 20%. Now for the official National Weather Service forecast for Lubbock and vicinity. Tonight, mostly cloudy until midnight, then becoming partly cloudy. A slight chance of showers and thunderstorms. Lows in the mid-60s. South winds 10 to 15 miles an hour. Chance of rain 20%. Friday, partly sunny with a chance of showers with a slight chance of thunderstorms. Highs in the lower 80s. South winds 10 to 15 miles an hour. Chance of rain 50%. Friday night, partly cloudy. A slight chance of showers until midnight. Lows in the mid-60s. South winds 10 to 15 miles an hour. Chance of rain 20%. Saturday, mostly sunny. A slight chance of showers and thunderstorms in the afternoon. Highs in the upper 80s. South winds 10 to 15 miles an hour. Chance of rain 20%. Saturday night, partly cloudy until midnight, then becoming mostly clear. Lows in the upper 60s. South winds 10 to 15 miles an hour. Sunday, sunny. Highs around 90. Sunday night, mostly clear. Lows in the upper 60s. Monday, sunny. Highs in the lower 90s. Monday night, mostly clear. Lows around 70. Tuesday, sunny. Highs in the mid-90s. Tuesday night, mostly clear. Lows around 70. Wednesday, sunny. Highs in the mid-90s. Wednesday night, mostly clear. Lows in the lower 70s. Thursday, sunny. Highs in the upper 90s. Again, the forecast for Lubbock and vicinity. For tonight, mostly cloudy until midnight, then becoming partly cloudy. A slight chance of showers and thunderstorms. Lows in the mid-60s. South winds 10 to 15 miles an hour. Chance of rain 20%. 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This broadcast serves the good people of the Central South Plains of West Texas. The 1 a.m. observations for Friday, July 17th. At Lubbock Preston Smith International, a partly cloudy sky, the temperature was 71 degrees Fahrenheit or 22 degrees Celsius, dew point 64 degrees, and the relative humidity 78%. The wind was southeast at 9 miles an hour, and the pressure 30.13 inches and rising. Other area observations at the Levelland Airport, 70. Cloudy. South wind 6 miles an hour. At Plainview, temperature was 72 degrees, dew point 63. Wind was southeast at 8 miles an hour. And the pressure was 30.14 inches and rising. A mostly cloudy sky at Amarillo, 71. Southeast wind 10 miles an hour. Clear at Childress, 75. South wind 8 miles an hour. Abilene, a mostly cloudy sky, 72. South wind 10 miles an hour. Midland, partly cloudy, 71. Southeast wind 7 miles an hour. At Clovis, it was cloudy, 71. South wind at 7 miles an hour. And now, selected regional observations. At Dallas, mostly cloudy, 77. 80 at Austin with a mostly cloudy sky. At Houston, mostly cloudy, 81. A mostly cloudy sky at Oklahoma City, 73. 72 and clear at Artesia. Ruidoso, mostly cloudy, 62. At Albuquerque, it was mostly cloudy, 77. It was partly cloudy at Denver, 73. And at Mexico City, partly cloudy, 63. Dew point 52 degrees. West wind at 6 miles an hour. Once again at 1 a.m., at Lubbock, a partly cloudy sky, the temperature was 71. A quick glance at the forecast for
Thick and vicinity. Tonight, partly cloudy with a slight chance of showers and thunderstorms. Lows in the mid-60s. South winds 10 to 15 miles an hour. Chance of rain 20%. Howdy, neighbors. A look at the 105 a.m. West Texas Mesonet observations. At Reese Center, 72 degrees. Wind east-southeast at 10 miles an hour. 6 foot wind 9 miles an hour. At Northwest Lubbock, 72. Wind southeast at 8 miles an hour. At Lubbock Christian University, 72. Wind east-southeast at 7. Lubbock All Saints, 71. Wind southeast at 6. At Southeast Lubbock, 71. Wind southeast at 8. Wilford, 71. Wind southeast at 7. 6 foot wind 5. Levelland, 70. Wind south-southeast at 3.

71 at Rolls. Wind south southeast at 7. 6 foot wind 5. Slayton 71. Wind southeast at 10. 6 foot wind 8. At New Home, 71. Wind south southeast at 6. 6 foot wind 3. Tahoka 69. Wind southeast at 8. 6 foot wind 5. 24 hour precipitation 1/100th of an inch. At Lake Allen Henry, 73. Wind south southeast at 8. 24 hour precipitation 77/100ths. And now, notable Meghnet rainfall accumulations in the past 24 hours. Camp La Junta, 8.99 inches. Haskell, 5.84. Embar M Ranch, 4.91. 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Now for the official National Weather Service forecast for Lubbock and vicinity. Tonight, mostly cloudy until midnight, then becoming partly cloudy. A slight chance of showers and thunderstorms. Lows in the mid-60s. South winds 10 to 15 miles an hour. Chance of rain 20%. Friday, partly sunny with a chance of showers with a slight chance of thunderstorms. Highs in the lower 80s. South winds 10 to 15 miles an hour. Chance of rain 50%. Friday night, partly cloudy. A slight chance of showers until midnight. Lows in the mid-60s. South winds 10 to 15 miles an hour. Chance of rain 20%. Saturday, mostly sunny. A slight chance of showers and thunderstorms in the afternoon. Highs in the upper 80s. South winds 10 to 15 miles an hour. Chance of rain 20%. Saturday night, partly cloudy until midnight, then becoming mostly clear. Lows in the upper 60s. South winds 10 to 15 miles an hour. Sunday, sunny. Highs around 90. Sunday night, mostly clear. Lows in the upper 60s. Monday, sunny. Highs in the lower 90s. Monday night, mostly clear. Lows around 70. Tuesday, sunny. Highs in the mid-90s. Tuesday night, mostly clear. Lows around 70. Wednesday, sunny. Highs in the mid-90s. Wednesday night, mostly clear. Lows in the lower 70s. Thursday, sunny. Highs in the upper 90s. Again, the forecast for Lubbock and vicinity. For tonight, mostly cloudy until midnight, then becoming partly cloudy. A slight chance of showers and thunderstorms. Lows in the mid-60s. South winds 10 to 15 miles an hour. Chance of rain 20%. 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This broadcast serves the good people of the Central South Plains of West Texas. The 1 a.m. observations for Friday, July 17th. At Lubbock Preston Smith International, a partly cloudy sky, the temperature was 71 degrees Fahrenheit or 22 degrees Celsius, dew point 64 degrees, and the relative humidity 78%. The wind was southeast at 9 miles an hour, and the pressure 30.13 inches and rising. Other area observations at the Levelland Airport, 70. Cloudy. South wind 6 miles an hour. At Plainview, temperature was 72 degrees, dew point 63. Wind was southeast at 8 miles an hour. And the pressure was 30.14 inches and rising. A mostly cloudy sky at Amarillo, 71. Southeast wind 10 miles an hour. Clear at Childress, 75. South wind 8 miles an hour. Abilene, a mostly cloudy sky, 72. South wind 10 miles an hour. Midland, partly cloudy, 71. Southeast wind 7 miles an hour.

at Clovis, it was cloudy, 71. Southwind at 7 miles an hour. And now, selected regional observations. At Dallas, mostly cloudy, 77. 80 at Austin with a mostly cloudy sky. At Houston, mostly cloudy, 81. A mostly cloudy sky at Oklahoma City, 73. 72 and clear at Artesia. Ruidoso, mostly cloudy, 62. At Albuquerque, it was mostly cloudy, 77. It was partly cloudy at Denver, 73. And at Mexico City, partly cloudy, 63. Dew point 52 degrees. West wind at 6 miles an hour. Once again at 1 a.m., at Lubbock, a partly cloudy sky, the temperature was 71. A quick glance at the forecast for Lubbock and vicinity. Tonight, partly cloudy with a slight chance of showers and thunderstorms. Lows in the mid-60s. South winds 10 to 15 miles an hour. Chance of rain 20%. Here are the latest West Texas measurement observations as of 1:15 a.m. Over at Reese Center, 72 degrees. Wind southeast at 8 miles an hour. 6 foot wind 6 miles an hour. 72 at Northwest Lubbock. Wind southeast at 6 miles an hour. At Lubbock Christian University, 72. Wind southeast at 6. 71 at Lubbock All Saints. Wind southeast at 6. At Southeast Lubbock, 70. Wind southeast at 6. At Wilford, 71. Wind southeast at 6. 6 foot wind 4. At Leveland, 70. Wind south at 3. 6 foot wind 2. Smyre, 71. Wind south southeast at 4. 6 foot wind 3. Shallow water, 71. Wind southeast at 10. 6 foot wind 7. 70 at New Deal. Wind southeast at 8. 6 foot wind 6. 72 at Floridata. Wind south-southeast at 11. 6 foot wind 7. Peak Airport runway 1735 crosswind component 11 knots. Raw 71. Wind southeast at 8. 6 foot wind 6. At Slayton, 71. Wind south-southeast at 11. 6 foot wind 9. At New Home, 70. Wind south-southeast at 6. 6 foot wind 3. Tahoka, 69. Wind south-southeast at 8. 6 foot wind 5. 24-hour precipitation, 1/100th of an inch. At Lake Allen Henry, 73. Wind south-southeast at 7. 24-hour precipitation, 77/100th. Here is a collection of notable MESONET rainfall accumulations in the past 24 hours. Camp La Junta, 8.98 inches. Haskell, 5.84. Embar M Ranch, 4.9. Rio Frio, 4.88. Throckmorton, 4.29. Now for the official National Weather Service forecast for Lubbock and vicinity. Tonight, mostly cloudy until midnight, then becoming partly cloudy. A slight chance of showers and thunderstorms. Lows in the mid-60s. South winds 10 to 15 miles an hour. Chance of rain 20%. Friday, partly sunny with a chance of showers with a slight chance of thunderstorms. Highs in the lower 80s. South winds 10 to 15 miles an hour. Chance of rain 50%. Friday night, partly cloudy. A slight chance of showers until midnight. Lows in the mid-60s. South winds 10 to 15 miles an hour. Chance of rain 20%. Saturday, mostly sunny. A slight chance of showers and thunderstorms in the afternoon. Highs in the upper 80s. South winds 10 to 15 miles an hour. Chance of rain 20%. Saturday night, partly cloudy until midnight, then become
mostly clear. Lows in the upper 60s. South winds 10 to 15 miles an hour. Sunday, sunny. Highs around 90. Sunday night, mostly clear. Lows in the upper 60s. Monday, sunny. Highs in the lower 90s. Monday night, mostly clear. Lows around 70. Tuesday, sunny. Highs in the mid-90s. Tuesday night, mostly clear. Lows around 70. Wednesday, sunny. Highs in the mid-90s. Wednesday night, mostly clear. Lows in the lower 70s. Thursday, sunny. Highs in the upper 90s. Again, the forecast for Lubbock and vicinity. For tonight, mostly cloudy until midnight, then becoming partly cloudy. A slight chance of showers and thunderstorms. Lows in the mid-60s. South winds 10 to 15 miles an hour. Chance of rain 20%. 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This broadcast serves the good people of the Central South Plains of West Texas. The 1 a.m. observations for Friday, July 17th. At Lubbock Preston Smith International, a partly cloudy sky, the temperature was 71 degrees Fahrenheit or 22 degrees Celsius, dew point 64 degrees, and the relative humidity 78%. The wind was southeast at 9 miles an hour, and the pressure 30.13 inches and rising. Other area observations at the Levelland Airport, 70. Cloudy. South wind 6 miles an hour. At Plainview, temperature was 72 degrees, dew point 63. Wind was southeast at 8 miles an hour. And the pressure was 30.14 inches and rising. A mostly cloudy sky at Amarillo, 71. Southeast wind 10 miles an hour. Clear at Childress, 75. South wind 8 miles an hour. Abilene, a mostly cloudy sky, 72. South wind 10 miles an hour. Midland, partly cloudy, 71. Southeast wind 7 miles an hour. At Clovis, it was cloudy, 71. South wind at 7 miles an hour. And now, selected regional observations. At Dallas, mostly cloudy, 77. 80 at Austin with a mostly cloudy sky. At Houston, mostly cloudy, 81. A mostly cloudy sky at Oklahoma City, 73. 72 and clear at Artesia. Ruidoso, mostly cloudy, 62. At Albuquerque, it was mostly cloudy, 77. It was partly cloudy at Denver, 73. And at Mexico City, partly cloudy, 63. Dew point 52 degrees. West wind at 6 miles an hour. Once again at 1 a.m., at Lubbock, a partly cloudy sky, the temperature was 71. A quick glance at the forecast for Lubbock and vicinity. Tonight, partly cloudy with a slight chance of showers and thunderstorms. Lows in the mid-60s. South winds 10 to 15 miles an hour. Chance of rain 20%. Now for the official National Weather Service forecast for Lubbock and vicinity. Tonight, partly cloudy. A slight chance of showers and thunderstorms until midnight. Lows in the mid-60s. South winds 10 to 15 miles an hour. Chance of rain 20%. Saturday, mostly sunny. A chance of showers and thunderstorms in the afternoon. Highs in the upper 80s. South winds 10 to 15 miles an hour. Chance of rain 30%. Saturday night, partly cloudy with a slight chance of showers and thunderstorms until midnight, then mostly clear after midnight. Lows in the mid-60s. South winds 10 to 15 miles an hour. Chance of rain 20%. Sunday, sunny. Highs around 90.
South winds 10 to 15 miles an hour. Sunday night, partly cloudy until midnight, then becoming mostly clear. Lows in the upper 60s. South winds 10 to 15 miles an hour. Monday, sunny. Highs in the lower 90s. Monday night, mostly clear. Lows around 70. Tuesday, sunny. Highs in the upper 90s. Tuesday night, mostly clear. Lows in the lower 70s. Wednesday, sunny. Highs in the upper 90s. Wednesday night, mostly clear. Lows in the lower 70s. Thursday, sunny. Highs in the upper 90s. Thursday night, mostly clear. Lows in the lower 70s. Friday, sunny, hot with highs around 100. Again, the forecast for Lubbock and vicinity. For tonight, partly cloudy. A slight chance of showers and thunderstorms until midnight. Lows in the mid-60s. South winds 10 to 15 miles an hour. Chance of rain 20%. 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This broadcast serves the good people of the Central South Plains of West Texas. The 1 a.m. observations for Friday, July 17th. At Lubbock Preston Smith International, a partly cloudy sky, the temperature was 71 degrees Fahrenheit or 22 degrees Celsius, dew point 64 degrees, and the relative humidity 78%. The wind was southeast at 9 miles an hour, and the pressure 30.13 inches and rising. Other area observations at the Levelland Airport, 70. Cloudy. South wind 6 miles an hour. At Plainview, temperature was 72 degrees, dew point 63. Wind was southeast at 8 miles an hour, and the pressure was 30.14 inches and rising. A mostly cloudy sky at Amarillo, 71. Southeast wind 10 miles an hour. Clear at Childress, 75. South wind 8 miles an hour. Abilene, a mostly cloudy sky, 72. South wind 10 miles an hour. Midland, partly cloudy, 71. Southeast wind 7 miles an hour. At Clovis, it was cloudy, 71. South wind at 7 miles an hour. And now, selected regional observations. At Dallas, mostly cloudy, 77. 80 at Austin with a mostly cloudy sky. At Houston, mostly cloudy, 81. A mostly cloudy sky at Oklahoma City, 73. 72 and clear at Artesia. Ruidoso, mostly cloudy, 62. At Albuquerque, it was mostly cloudy, 77. It was partly cloudy at Denver, 73. And at Mexico City, partly cloudy, 63. Dew point 52 degrees. West wind at 6 miles an hour. Once again at 1 a.m., at Lubbock, a partly cloudy sky, the temperature was 71. A quick glance at the forecast for Lubbock and vicinity. Tonight, partly cloudy. A slight chance of showers and thunderstorms until midnight. Lows in the mid-60s. South winds 10 to 15 miles an hour. Chance of rain 20%. Now for the official National Weather Service forecast for Lubbock and vicinity. Tonight, partly cloudy. A slight chance of showers and thunderstorms until midnight. Lows in the mid-60s. South winds 10 to 15 miles an hour. Chance of rain 20%. Saturday, mostly sunny. A chance of showers and thunderstorms in the afternoon. Highs in the upper 80s. South winds 10 to 15 miles an hour. Chance of rain 30%. Saturday night, partly cloudy with a slight chance of showers and thunderstorms until midnight, then mostly clear after midnight. Lows in the mid-60s. South winds 10 to 15 miles an hour. Chance of rain 20%.
Sunday, sunny. High around 90. South winds 10 to 15 miles an hour. Sunday night, partly cloudy until midnight, then becoming mostly clear. Lows in the upper 60s. South winds 10 to 15 miles an hour. Monday, sunny. Highs in the lower 90s. Monday night, mostly clear. Lows around 70. Tuesday, sunny. Highs in the upper 90s. Tuesday night, mostly clear. Lows in the lower 70s. Wednesday, sunny. Highs in the upper 90s. Wednesday night, mostly clear. Lows in the lower 70s. Thursday, sunny. Highs in the upper 90s. Thursday night, mostly clear. Lows in the lower 70s. Friday, sunny, hot with highs around 100. Again, the forecast for Lubbock and vicinity. For tonight, partly cloudy. A slight chance of showers and thunderstorms until midnight. Lows in the mid-60s. South winds 10 to 15 miles an hour. Chance of rain 20%. 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This broadcast serves the good people of the Central South Plains of West Texas. The 1 a.m. observations for Friday, July 17th. At Lubbock Preston Smith International, a partly cloudy sky, the temperature was 71 degrees Fahrenheit or 22 degrees Celsius, dew point 64 degrees, and the relative humidity 78%. The wind was southeast at 9 miles an hour, and the pressure 30.13 inches and rising. Other area observations at the Levelland Airport, 70. Cloudy. South wind 6 miles an hour. At Plainview, temperature was 72 degrees, dew point 63. Wind was southeast at 8 miles an hour. And the pressure was 30.14 inches and rising. A mostly cloudy sky at Amarillo, 71. Southeast wind 10 miles an hour. Clear at Childress, 75. South wind 8 miles an hour. Abilene, a mostly cloudy sky, 72. South wind 10 miles an hour. Midland, partly cloudy, 71. Southeast wind 7 miles an hour. At Clovis, it was cloudy, 71. South wind at 7 miles an hour. And now, selected regional observations. At Dallas, mostly cloudy, 77. 80 at Austin with a mostly cloudy sky. At Houston, mostly cloudy, 81. A mostly cloudy sky at Oklahoma City, 73. 72 and clear at Artesia. Ruidoso, mostly cloudy, 62. At Albuquerque, it was mostly cloudy, 77. It was partly cloudy at Denver, 73. And at Mexico City, partly cloudy, 63. Dew point 52 degrees. West wind at 6 miles an hour. Once again at 1 a.m., at Lubbock, a partly cloudy sky, the temperature was 71. A quick glance at the forecast for Lubbock and vicinity. Tonight, partly cloudy. A slight chance of showers and thunderstorms until midnight. Lows in the mid-60s. South winds 10 to 15 miles an hour. Chance of rain 20%. Now for the official National Weather Service forecast for Lubbock and vicinity. Tonight, partly cloudy. A slight chance of showers and thunderstorms until midnight. Lows in the mid-60s. South winds 10 to 15 miles an hour. Chance of rain 20%. Saturday, mostly sunny. A chance of showers and thunderstorms in the afternoon. Highs in the upper 80s. South winds 10 to 15 miles an hour. Chance of rain 30%. Saturday night, partly cloudy with a slight chance of showers and thunderstorms until midnight, then mostly clear after midnight. Lows in the mid-60s.
south winds 10 to 15 miles an hour. Chance of rain 20%. Sunday, sunny. Highs around 90. South winds 10 to 15 miles an hour. Sunday night, partly cloudy until midnight, then becoming mostly clear. Lows in the upper 60s. South winds 10 to 15 miles an hour. Monday, sunny. Highs in the lower 90s. Monday night, mostly clear. Lows around 70. Tuesday, sunny. Highs in the upper 90s. Tuesday night, mostly clear. Lows in the lower 70s. Wednesday, sunny. Highs in the upper 90s. Wednesday night, mostly clear. Lows in the lower 70s. Thursday, sunny. Highs in the upper 90s. Thursday night, mostly clear. Lows in the lower 70s. Friday, sunny, hot with highs around 100. Again, the forecast for Lubbock and vicinity. For tonight, partly cloudy. A slight chance of showers and thunderstorms until midnight. Lows in the mid-60s. South winds 10 to 15 miles an hour. Chance of rain 20%. 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This broadcast serves the good people of the Central South Plains of West Texas. The 1 a.m. observations for Friday, July 17th. At Lubbock Preston Smith International, a partly cloudy sky, the temperature was 71 degrees Fahrenheit or 22 degrees Celsius, dew point 64 degrees, and the relative humidity 78%. The wind was southeast at 9 miles an hour, and the pressure 30.13 inches and rising. Other area observations at the Levelland Airport, 70. Cloudy. South wind 6 miles an hour. At Plainview, temperature was 72 degrees, dew point 63. Wind was southeast at 8 miles an hour. And the pressure was 30.14 inches and rising. A mostly cloudy sky at Amarillo, 71. Southeast wind 10 miles an hour. Clear at Childress, 75. South wind 8 miles an hour. Abilene, a mostly cloudy sky, 72. South wind 10 miles an hour. Midland, partly cloudy, 71. Southeast wind 7 miles an hour. At Clovis, it was cloudy, 71. South wind at 7 miles an hour. And now, selected regional observations. At Dallas, mostly cloudy, 77. 80 at Austin with a mostly cloudy sky. At Houston, mostly cloudy, 81. A mostly cloudy sky at Oklahoma City, 73. 72 and clear at Artesia. Ruidoso, mostly cloudy, 62. At Albuquerque, it was mostly cloudy, 77. It was partly cloudy at Denver, 73. And at Mexico City, partly cloudy, 63. Dew point 52 degrees. West wind at 6 miles an hour. Once again at 1 a.m., at Lubbock, a partly cloudy sky, the temperature was 71. A quick glance at the forecast for Lubbock and vicinity. Tonight, partly cloudy. A slight chance of showers and thunderstorms until midnight. Lows in the mid-60s. South winds 10 to 15 miles an hour. Chance of rain 20%. Now for the official National Weather Service forecast for Lubbock and vicinity. Tonight, partly cloudy. A slight chance of showers and thunderstorms until midnight. Lows in the mid-60s. South winds 10 to 15 miles an hour. Chance of rain 20%. Saturday, mostly sunny. A chance of showers and thunderstorms in the afternoon. Highs in the upper 80s. South winds 10 to 15 miles an hour. Chance of rain 30%. Saturday night,
partly cloudy with a slight chance of showers and thunderstorms until midnight, then mostly clear after midnight. Lows in the mid-60s. South winds 10 to 15 miles an hour. Chance of rain 20%. Sunday, sunny. Highs around 90. South winds 10 to 15 miles an hour. Sunday night, partly cloudy until midnight, then becoming mostly clear. Lows in the upper 60s. South winds 10 to 15 miles an hour. Monday, sunny. Highs in the lower 90s. Monday night, mostly clear. Lows around 70. Tuesday, sunny. Highs in the upper 90s. Tuesday night, mostly clear. Lows in the lower 70s. Wednesday, sunny. Highs in the upper 90s. Wednesday night, mostly clear. Lows in the lower 70s. Thursday, sunny. Highs in the upper 90s. Thursday night, mostly clear. Lows in the lower 70s. Friday, sunny, hot with highs around 100. Again, the forecast for Lubbock and vicinity. For tonight, partly cloudy. A slight chance of showers and thunderstorms until midnight. Lows in the mid-60s. South winds 10 to 15 miles an hour. Chance of rain 20%. 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This broadcast serves the good people of the Central South Plains of West Texas. The 1 a.m. observations for Friday, July 17th. At Lubbock Preston Smith International, a partly cloudy sky, the temperature was 71 degrees Fahrenheit or 22 degrees Celsius, dew point 64 degrees, and the relative humidity 78%. The wind was southeast at 9 miles an hour, and the pressure 30.13 inches and rising. Other area observations at the Levelland Airport, 70. Cloudy. South wind 6 miles an hour. At Plainview, temperature was 72 degrees, dew point 63. Wind was southeast at 8 miles an hour. And the pressure was 30.14 inches and rising. A mostly cloudy sky at Amarillo, 71. Southeast wind 10 miles an hour. Clear at Childress, 75. South wind 8 miles an hour. Abilene, a mostly cloudy sky, 72. South wind 10 miles an hour. Midland, partly cloudy, 71. Southeast wind 7 miles an hour. At Clovis, it was cloudy, 71. South wind at 7 miles an hour. And now, selected regional observations. At Dallas, mostly cloudy, 77. 80 at Austin with a mostly cloudy sky. At Houston, mostly cloudy, 81. A mostly cloudy sky at Oklahoma City, 73. 72 and clear at Artesia. Ruidoso, mostly cloudy, 62. At Albuquerque, it was mostly cloudy, 77. It was partly cloudy at Denver, 73. And at Mexico City, partly cloudy, 63. Dew point 52 degrees. West wind at 6 miles an hour. Once again at 1 a.m., at Lubbock, a partly cloudy sky, the temperature was 71. A quick glance at the forecast for Lubbock and vicinity. Tonight, partly cloudy. A slight chance of showers and thunderstorms until midnight. Lows in the mid-60s. South winds 10 to 15 miles an hour. Chance of rain 20%. Now for the official National Weather Service forecast for Lubbock and vicinity. Tonight, partly cloudy. A slight chance of showers and thunderstorms until midnight. Lows in the mid-60s. South winds 10 to 15 miles an hour. Chance of rain 20%. Saturday, mostly sunny. A chance of showers and thunderstorms in the afternoon. Highs in the upper 80s. South winds 10 to 15 miles an hour.
chance of rain 30%. Saturday night, partly cloudy with a slight chance of showers and thunderstorms until midnight, then mostly clear after midnight. Lows in the mid-60s. South winds 10 to 15 miles an hour. Chance of rain 20%. Sunday, sunny. Highs around 90. South winds 10 to 15 miles an hour. Sunday night, partly cloudy until midnight, then becoming mostly clear. Lows in the upper 60s. South winds 10 to 15 miles an hour. Monday, sunny. Highs in the lower 90s. Monday night, mostly clear. Lows around 70. Tuesday, sunny. Highs in the upper 90s. Tuesday night, mostly clear. Lows in the lower 70s. Wednesday, sunny. Highs in the upper 90s. Wednesday night, mostly clear. Lows in the lower 70s. Thursday, sunny. Highs in the upper 90s. Thursday night, mostly clear. Lows in the lower 70s. Friday, sunny, hot with highs around 100. Again, the forecast for Lubbock and vicinity. For tonight, partly cloudy. A slight chance of showers and thunderstorms until midnight. Lows in the mid-60s. South winds 10 to 15 miles an hour. Chance of rain 20%. 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This broadcast serves the good people of the Central South Plains of West Texas. The 1 a.m. observations for Friday, July 17th. At Lubbock Preston Smith International, a partly cloudy sky, the temperature was 71 degrees Fahrenheit or 22 degrees Celsius, dew point 64 degrees, and the relative humidity 78%. The wind was southeast at 9 miles an hour, and the pressure 30.13 inches and rising. Other area observations at the Levelland Airport, 70. Cloudy. South wind 6 miles an hour. At Plainview, temperature was 72 degrees, dew point 63. Wind was southeast at 8 miles an hour. And the pressure was 30.14 inches and rising. A mostly cloudy sky at Amarillo, 71. Southeast wind 10 miles an hour. Clear at Childress, 75. South wind 8 miles an hour. Abilene, a mostly cloudy sky, 72. South wind 10 miles an hour. Midland, partly cloudy, 71. Southeast wind 7 miles an hour. At Clovis, it was cloudy, 71. South wind at 7 miles an hour. And now, selected regional observations. At Dallas, mostly cloudy, 77. 80 at Austin with a mostly cloudy sky. At Houston, mostly cloudy, 81. A mostly cloudy sky at Oklahoma City, 73. 72 and clear at Artesia. Ruidoso, mostly cloudy, 62. At Albuquerque, it was mostly cloudy, 77. It was partly cloudy at Denver, 73. And at Mexico City, partly cloudy, 63. Dew point 52 degrees. West wind at 6 miles an hour. Once again at 1 a.m., at Lubbock, a partly cloudy sky, the temperature was 71. A quick glance at the forecast for Lubbock and vicinity. Tonight, partly cloudy. A slight chance of showers and thunderstorms until midnight. Lows in the mid-60s. South winds 10 to 15 miles an hour. Chance of rain 20%. Now for the official National Weather Service forecast for Lubbock and vicinity. Tonight, partly cloudy. A slight chance of showers and thunderstorms until midnight. Lows in the mid-60s. South winds 10 to 15 miles an hour. Chance of rain 20%. Saturday, mostly sunny. A chance of showers and thunderstorms in the afternoon.
highs in the upper 80s. South winds 10 to 15 miles an hour. Chance of rain 30%. Saturday night, partly cloudy with a slight chance of showers and thunderstorms until midnight, then mostly clear after midnight. Lows in the mid-60s. South winds 10 to 15 miles an hour. Chance of rain 20%. Sunday, sunny. Highs around 90. South winds 10 to 15 miles an hour. Sunday night, partly cloudy until midnight, then becoming mostly clear. Lows in the upper 60s. South winds 10 to 15 miles an hour. Monday, sunny. Highs in the lower 90s. Monday night, mostly clear. Lows around 70. Tuesday, sunny. Highs in the upper 90s. Tuesday night, mostly clear. Lows in the lower 70s. Wednesday, sunny. Highs in the upper 90s. Wednesday night, mostly clear. Lows in the lower 70s. Thursday, sunny. Highs in the upper 90s. Thursday night, mostly clear. Lows in the lower 70s. Friday, sunny, hot with highs around 100. Again, the forecast for Lubbock and vicinity. For tonight, partly cloudy. A slight chance of showers and thunderstorms until midnight. Lows in the mid-60s. South winds 10 to 15 miles an hour. Chance of rain 20%. 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This broadcast serves the good people of the Central South Plains of West Texas. The 1 a.m. observations for Friday, July 17th. At Lubbock Preston Smith International, a partly cloudy sky, the temperature was 71 degrees Fahrenheit or 22 degrees Celsius, dew point 64 degrees, and the relative humidity 78%. The wind was southeast at 9 miles an hour, and the pressure 30.13 inches and rising. Other area observations at the Levelland Airport, 70. Cloudy. South wind 6 miles an hour. At Plainview, temperature was 72 degrees, dew point 63. Wind was southeast at 8 miles an hour. And the pressure was 30.14 inches and rising. A mostly cloudy sky at Amarillo, 71. Southeast wind 10 miles an hour. Clear at Childress, 75. South wind 8 miles an hour. Abilene, a mostly cloudy sky, 72. South wind 10 miles an hour. Midland, partly cloudy, 71. Southeast wind 7 miles an hour. At Clovis, it was cloudy, 71. South wind at 7 miles an hour. And now, selected regional observations. At Dallas, mostly cloudy, 77. 80 at Austin with a mostly cloudy sky. At Houston, mostly cloudy, 81. A mostly cloudy sky at Oklahoma City, 73. 72 and clear at Artesia. Ruidoso, mostly cloudy, 62. At Albuquerque, it was mostly cloudy, 77. It was partly cloudy at Denver, 73. And at Mexico City, partly cloudy, 63. Dew point 52 degrees. West wind at 6 miles an hour. Once again at 1 a.m., at Lubbock, a partly cloudy sky, the temperature was 71. A quick glance at the forecast for Lubbock and vicinity. Tonight, partly cloudy. A slight chance of showers and thunderstorms until midnight. Lows in the mid-60s. South winds 10 to 15 miles an hour. Chance of rain 20%. Now for the official National Weather Service forecast for Lubbock and vicinity. Tonight, partly cloudy. A slight chance of showers and thunderstorms until midnight. Lows in the mid-60s. South winds 10 to 15 miles an hour. Chance of rain 20%. Saturday, mostly sunny.
a chance of showers and thunderstorms in the afternoon. Highs in the upper 80s. South winds 10 to 15 miles an hour. Chance of rain 30%. Saturday night, partly cloudy with a slight chance of showers and thunderstorms until midnight, then mostly clear after midnight. Lows in the mid-60s. South winds 10 to 15 miles an hour. Chance of rain 20%. Sunday, sunny. Highs around 90. South winds 10 to 15 miles an hour. Sunday night, partly cloudy until midnight, then becoming mostly clear. Lows in the upper 60s. South winds 10 to 15 miles an hour. Monday, sunny. Highs in the lower 90s. Monday night, mostly clear. Lows around 70. Tuesday, sunny. Highs in the upper 90s. Tuesday night, mostly clear. Lows in the lower 70s. Wednesday, sunny. Highs in the upper 90s. Wednesday night, mostly clear. Lows in the lower 70s. Thursday, sunny. Highs in the upper 90s. Thursday night, mostly clear. Lows in the lower 70s. Friday, sunny, hot with highs around 100. Again, the forecast for Lubbock and vicinity. For tonight, partly cloudy. A slight chance of showers and thunderstorms until midnight. Lows in the mid-60s. South winds 10 to 15 miles an hour. Chance of rain 20%. 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This broadcast serves the good people of the Central South Plains of West Texas. A quick glance at the forecast for Lubbock and vicinity. Tonight, partly cloudy. A slight chance of showers and thunderstorms until midnight. Lows in the mid-60s. South winds 10 to 15 miles an hour. Chance of rain 20%. Needing those measurement numbers? We have the readings at 1:55 a.m. right here for you. Reef center 71 degrees. Wind south-southeast at 7 miles an hour. 6 foot wind 5 miles an hour. Northwest Lubbock 71. Wind southeast at 9 miles an hour. 71 at Lubbock Christian University. Wind southeast at 8. Lubbock All Saints 69. Wind southeast at 6. 69 at southeast Lubbock. Wind south-southeast at 5. Wilford 70. Wind south-southeast at 6. 6 foot wind 5. 70 at Leveland. Wind south-southwest at 9. 6 foot wind 7. At Smyre, 70. Wind south at 5. 6 foot wind 3. 70 at shallow water. Wind east-southeast at 6. 6 foot wind 4. At New Deal, 69. Wind south-southeast at 9. 6 foot wind 7. At Floydada, 70. Wind south-southeast at 10. 6 foot wind 7. At Rawls, 70. Wind south-southeast at 9. 6 foot wind 6. At Slayton, 71. Wind south-southeast at 8. 6 foot wind 7. 69 at New Home. Wind south at 5. 6 foot wind 2. 69 at Tahoka. Wind south-southeast at 9. 6 foot wind 6. 24-hour precipitation, 1/100th of an inch. Lake Allen Henry, 72. Wind south-southeast at 5. 24-hour precipitation, 77/100th. Turning now to notable measurement rainfall accumulations in the past 24 hours. Camp La Junta, 8.19 inches. Haskell, 5.84. Rio Frio, 4.88. Throckmorton, 4.33. Embar M. Ranch, 4.29. Now for the official National Weather Service forecast for Lubbock and vicinity.
Tonight, partly cloudy. A slight chance of showers and thunderstorms until midnight. Lows in the mid-60s. South winds 10 to 15 miles an hour. Chance of rain 20%. Saturday, mostly sunny. A chance of showers and thunderstorms in the afternoon. Highs in the upper 80s. South winds 10 to 15 miles an hour. Chance of rain 30%. Saturday night, partly cloudy with a slight chance of showers and thunderstorms until midnight, then mostly clear after midnight. Lows in the mid-60s. South winds 10 to 15 miles an hour. Chance of rain 20%. Sunday, sunny. Highs around 90. South winds 10 to 15 miles an hour. Sunday night, partly cloudy until midnight, then becoming mostly clear. Lows in the upper 60s. South winds 10 to 15 miles an hour. Monday, sunny. Highs in the lower 90s. Monday night, mostly clear. Lows around 70. Tuesday, sunny. Highs in the upper 90s. Tuesday night, mostly clear. Lows in the lower 70s. Wednesday, sunny. Highs in the upper 90s. Wednesday night, mostly clear. Lows in the lower 70s. Thursday, sunny. Highs in the upper 90s. Thursday night, mostly clear. Lows in the lower 70s. Friday, sunny, hot with highs around 100. Again, the forecast for Lubbock and vicinity. For tonight, partly cloudy. A slight chance of showers and thunderstorms until midnight. Lows in the mid-60s. South winds 10 to 15 miles an hour. Chance of rain 20%. 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This broadcast serves the good people of the Central South Plains of West Texas. A quick glance at the forecast for Lubbock and vicinity. Tonight, partly cloudy. A slight chance of showers and thunderstorms until midnight. Lows in the mid-60s. South winds 10 to 15 miles an hour. Chance of rain 20%. Now for the official National Weather Service forecast for Lubbock and vicinity. Tonight, partly cloudy. A slight chance of showers and thunderstorms until midnight. Lows in the mid-60s. South winds 10 to 15 miles an hour. Chance of rain 20%. Saturday, mostly sunny. A chance of showers and thunderstorms in the afternoon. Highs in the upper 80s. South winds 10 to 15 miles an hour. Chance of rain 30%. Saturday night, partly cloudy with a slight chance of showers and thunderstorms until midnight, then mostly clear after midnight. Lows in the mid-60s. South winds 10 to 15 miles an hour. Chance of rain 20%. Sunday, sunny. Highs around 90. South winds 10 to 15 miles an hour. Sunday night, partly cloudy until midnight, then becoming mostly clear. Lows in the upper 60s. South winds 10 to 15 miles an hour. Monday, sunny. Highs in the lower 90s. Monday night, mostly clear. Lows around 70. Tuesday, sunny. Highs in the upper 90s. Tuesday night, mostly clear. Lows in the lower 70s. Wednesday, sunny. Highs in the upper 90s. Wednesday night, mostly clear. Lows in the lower 70s. Thursday, sunny. Highs in the upper 90s. Thursday night, mostly clear. Lows in the lower 70s. Friday, sunny, hot with highs around 100. Again, the forecast for Lubbock and vicinity. For tonight, partly cloudy. A slight chance of showers and thunderstorms until midnight. Lows in the mid-60s. South winds 10 to 15 miles an hour. Chance of rain 20%.
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This broadcast serves the good people of the Central South Plains of West Texas. The 2 a.m. observations for Friday, July 17th. At Lubbock Preston Smith International, a partly cloudy sky, the temperature was 70 degrees Fahrenheit or 21 degrees Celsius, dew point 65 degrees, and the relative humidity 84%. The wind was southeast at 10 miles an hour, and the pressure 30.13 inches and steady. Other area observations at the Levelland Airport, 70. Cloudy. South wind 8 miles an hour. At Plainview, temperature was 70 degrees, dew point 63. Wind was south at 7 miles an hour, and the pressure was 30.13 inches and falling. A mostly cloudy sky at Amarillo, 69. Southeast wind 10 miles an hour. Clear at Childress, 74. South wind 9 miles an hour. Abilene, a mostly cloudy sky, 71. Southeast wind 3 miles an hour. Midland, partly cloudy, 70. South wind 7 miles an hour. At Clovis, it was cloudy, 69. South wind at 6 miles an hour. And now, selected regional observations. At Dallas, cloudy, 77. 80 at Austin with a cloudy sky. At Houston, mostly cloudy, 81. A partly cloudy sky at Oklahoma City, 72. 70 and partly cloudy at Artesia. Redoso, cloudy, 62. At Albuquerque, it was mostly cloudy, 74. It was partly cloudy at Denver, 73. And at Mexico City, partly cloudy, 61. Dew point 52 degrees. West wind at 6 miles an hour. Once again at 2 a.m., at Lubbock, a partly cloudy sky, the temperature was 70. A quick glance at the forecast for Lubbock and vicinity. Tonight, partly cloudy. A slight chance of showers and thunderstorms until midnight. Lows in the mid-60s. South winds 10 to 15 miles an hour. Chance of rain 20%. Howdy, neighbors. Here are the latest West Texas Mesonet observations as of 2:05 a.m. 71 degrees at Reese Center. Wind south-southeast at 8 miles an hour. 6 foot wind 6 miles an hour. Northwest Lubbock 70. Wind southeast at 8 miles an hour. 71 at Lubbock Christian University. Wind south-southeast at 8. Lubbock All Saints 69. Wind southeast at 6. At southeast Lubbock, 69. Wind south-southeast at 9. At Wilford, 69. Wind south-southeast at 5. 6 foot wind 4. 70 at Levelland. Wind south at 7. 6 foot wind 5. Smyre 70. Wind south at 6. 6 foot wind 4. Shallow water 70. Wind east southeast at 7. 6 foot wind 5. At New Deal, 69. Wind south southeast at 12. 6 foot wind 9. Floyd 8 70. Wind south southeast at 9. 6 foot wind 7. 70 at Rolls. Wind south southeast at 7. 6 foot wind 5. At Slayton, 71. Wind south-southeast at 7. 6 foot wind 5. 69 at New Home. Wind south-southeast at 5. 6 foot wind 2. 69 at Tahoka. Wind south-southeast at 7. 6 foot wind 3. 24-hour precipitation 1/100 of an inch. 72 at Lake Allen Henry. Wind south-southeast at 5. 24-hour precipitation 77 hundredths. And now, notable Mesonet rainfall accumulations in the past 24 hours.
Camp La Junta, 7.66 inches. Haskell, 5.84. Rio Frio, 4.88. Throckmorton, 4.33.

chance of rain 30%. Saturday night, partly cloudy with a slight chance of showers and thunderstorms until midnight, then mostly clear after midnight. Lows in the mid-60s. South winds 10 to 15 miles an hour. Chance of rain 20%. Sunday, sunny. Highs around 90. South winds 10 to 15 miles an hour. Sunday night, partly cloudy until midnight, then becoming mostly clear. Lows in the upper 60s. South winds 10 to 15 miles an hour. Monday, sunny. Highs in the lower 90s. Monday night, mostly clear. Lows around 70. Tuesday, sunny. Highs in the upper 90s. Tuesday night, mostly clear. Lows in the lower 70s. Wednesday, sunny. Highs in the upper 90s. Wednesday night, mostly clear. Lows in the lower 70s. Thursday, sunny. Highs in the upper 90s. Thursday night, mostly clear. Lows in the lower 70s. Friday, sunny, hot with highs around 100. Again, the forecast for Lubbock and vicinity. For tonight, partly cloudy. A slight chance of showers and thunderstorms until midnight. Lows in the mid-60s. South winds 10 to 15 miles an hour. Chance of rain 20%. 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This broadcast serves the good people of the Central South Plains of West Texas. The 2 a.m. observations for Friday, July 17th. At Lubbock Preston Smith International, a partly cloudy sky, the temperature was 70 degrees Fahrenheit or 21 degrees Celsius, dew point 65 degrees, and the relative humidity 84%. The wind was southeast at 10 miles an hour, and the pressure 30.13 inches and steady. Other area observations, at the Levelland Airport, 70. Cloudy. South wind 8 miles an hour. At Plainview, temperature was 70 degrees, dew point 63. Wind was south at 7 miles an hour. And the pressure was 30.13 inches and falling. A mostly cloudy sky at Amarillo, 69. Southeast wind 10 miles an hour. Clear at Childress, 74. South wind 9 miles an hour. Abilene, a mostly cloudy sky, 71. Southeast wind 3 miles an hour. Midland, partly cloudy, 70. South wind 7 miles an hour. At Clovis, it was cloudy, 69. South wind at 6 miles an hour. And now, selected regional observations. At Dallas, cloudy, 77. 80 at Austin with a cloudy sky. At Houston, mostly cloudy, 81. A partly cloudy sky at Oklahoma City, 72. 70 and partly cloudy at Artesia. Ruidoso, cloudy, 62. At Albuquerque, it was mostly cloudy, 74. It was partly cloudy at Denver, 73. And at Mexico City, partly cloudy, 61. Dew point 52 degrees. West wind at 6 miles an hour. Once again at 2 a.m., at Lubbock, a partly cloudy sky, the temperature was 70. A quick glance at the forecast for Lubbock and vicinity. Tonight, partly cloudy. A slight chance of showers and thunderstorms until midnight. Lows in the mid-60s. South winds 10 to 15 miles an hour. Chance of rain 20%. The West Texas Mesonet observations as of 2:15 a.m. Looking at Reese Center, 71 degrees. Wind south-southeast at 9 miles an hour. 6-foot wind 7 miles an hour. Northwest Lubbock 70. Wind southeast at 7 miles an hour. 71 at Lubbock Christian University. Wind south-southeast at 7. Lubbock All Saints 69. Wind southeast at 7.

at southeast Lubbock, 69. Wind south-southeast at 8. Wilford, 69. Wind south-southeast at 4. 6 foot wind 3. Levelland, 70. Wind south-southwest at 7. 6 foot wind 5. Smyre, 70. Wind south at 4. 6 foot wind 3. Shallow water, 69. Wind east-southeast at 7. 6 foot wind 6. 69 at New Deal. Wind south-southeast at 9. 6 foot wind 6. 70 at Floyd Ada. Wind south-southeast at 9. 6 foot wind 6. Rawls, 70. Wind south-southeast at 8. 6 foot wind 6. At Slayton, 70. Wind south-southeast at 9. 6 foot wind 7. New Home, 68. Wind south-southeast at 5. 6 foot wind 3. 68 at Tahoka. Wind south-southeast at 5. 6 foot wind 2. 24-hour precipitation, 1/100 of an inch. Lake Allen Henry, 72. Wind southeast at 3. 24-hour precipitation, 77 hundredths. Turning now to notable Mesonet rainfall accumulations in the past 24 hours. Camp La Junta, 7.2 inches. Haskell, 5.84. Rio Frio, 4.88. Throckmorton, 4.33. Ambar and Lynch, 4.27. Now for the official National Weather Service forecast for Lubbock and vicinity. Tonight, partly cloudy. A slight chance of showers and thunderstorms until midnight. Lows in the mid-60s. South winds 10 to 15 miles an hour. Chance of rain 20%. Saturday, mostly sunny. A chance of showers and thunderstorms in the afternoon. Highs in the upper 80s. South winds 10 to 15 miles an hour. Chance of rain 30%. Saturday night, partly cloudy with a slight chance of showers and thunderstorms until midnight, then mostly clear after midnight. Lows in the mid-60s. South winds 10 to 15 miles an hour. Chance of rain 20%. Sunday, sunny. Highs around 90. South winds 10 to 15 miles an hour. Sunday night, partly cloudy until midnight, then becoming mostly clear. Lows in the upper 60s. South winds 10 to 15 miles an hour. Monday, sunny. Highs in the lower 90s. Monday night, mostly clear. Lows around 70. Tuesday, sunny. Highs in the upper 90s. Tuesday night, mostly clear. Lows in the lower 70s. Wednesday, sunny. Highs in the upper 90s. Wednesday night, mostly clear. Lows in the lower 70s. Thursday, sunny. Highs in the upper 90s. Thursday night, mostly clear. Lows in the lower 70s. Friday, sunny, hot with highs around 100. Again, the forecast for Lubbock and vicinity. For tonight, partly cloudy. A slight chance of showers and thunderstorms until midnight. Lows in the mid-60s. South winds 10 to 15 miles an hour. Chance of rain 20%. 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This broadcast serves the good people of the Central South Plains of West Texas. The 2 a.m. observations for Friday, July 17th. At Lubbock Preston Smith International, a partly cloudy sky, the temperature was 70 degrees Fahrenheit or 21 degrees Celsius, dew point 65 degrees, and the relative humidity 84%. The wind was southeast at 10 miles an hour, and the pressure 30.13 inches and steady. Other area observations, at the Levelland Airport, 70. Cloudy. South wind 8 miles an hour. At Plainview, temperature was
20 degrees, dew point 63. Wind was south at 7 miles an hour. And the pressure was 30.13 inches and falling. A mostly cloudy sky at Amarillo, 69. Southeast wind 10 miles an hour. Clear at Childress, 74. South wind 9 miles an hour. Abilene, a mostly cloudy sky, 71. Southeast wind 3 miles an hour. Midland, partly cloudy, 70. South wind 7 miles an hour. At Clovis, it was cloudy, 69. South wind at 6 miles an hour. And now, selected regional observations. At Dallas, cloudy, 77. 80 at Austin with a cloudy sky. At Houston, mostly cloudy, 81. A partly cloudy sky at Oklahoma City, 72. 70 and partly cloudy at Artesia. Redoso, cloudy, 62. At Albuquerque, it was mostly cloudy, 74. It was partly cloudy at Denver, 73. And at Mexico City, partly cloudy, 61. Dew point 52 degrees. West wind at 6 miles an hour. Once again at 2 a.m., at Lubbock, a partly cloudy sky, the temperature was 70. A quick glance at the forecast for Lubbock and vicinity. Tonight, partly cloudy. A slight chance of showers and thunderstorms until midnight. Lows in the mid-60s. South winds 10 to 15 miles an hour. Chance of rain 20%. Now for the official National Weather Service forecast for Lubbock and vicinity. Tonight, partly cloudy. A slight chance of showers and thunderstorms until midnight. Lows in the mid-60s. South winds 10 to 15 miles an hour. Chance of rain 20%. Saturday, mostly sunny. A chance of showers and thunderstorms in the afternoon. Highs in the upper 80s. South winds 10 to 15 miles an hour. Chance of rain 30%. Saturday night, partly cloudy with a slight chance of showers and thunderstorms until midnight, then mostly clear after midnight. Lows in the mid-60s. South winds 10 to 15 miles an hour. Chance of rain 20%. Sunday, sunny. Highs around 90. South winds 10 to 15 miles an hour. Sunday night, partly cloudy until midnight, then becoming mostly clear. Lows in the upper 60s. South winds 10 to 15 miles an hour. Monday, sunny. Highs in the lower 90s. Monday night, mostly clear. Lows around 70. Tuesday, sunny. Highs in the upper 90s. Tuesday night, mostly clear. Lows in the lower 70s. Wednesday, sunny. Highs in the upper 90s. Wednesday night, mostly clear. Lows in the lower 70s. Thursday, sunny. Highs in the upper 90s. Thursday night, mostly clear. Lows in the lower 70s. Friday, sunny, hot with highs around 100. Again, the forecast for Lubbock and vicinity. For tonight, partly cloudy. A slight chance of showers and thunderstorms until midnight. Lows in the mid-60s. South winds 10 to 15 miles an hour. Chance of rain 20%. 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This broadcast serves the good people of the Central South Plains of West Texas. The 2 a.m. observations for Friday, July 17th. At Lubbock Preston Smith International, a partly cloudy sky, the temperature was 70 degrees Fahrenheit or 21 degrees Celsius, dew point 65 degrees, and the relative humidity 84%. The wind was southeast at 10 miles an hour, and the pressure 30.13 inches and steady. Other area observations, at the Levelland Airport, 70. Cloudy. South wind 8 miles an hour. At Plainview.
temperature was 70 degrees, dew point 63. Wind was south at 7 miles an hour. And the pressure was 30.13 inches and falling. A mostly cloudy sky at Amarillo, 69. Southeast wind 10 miles an hour. Clear at Childress, 74. South wind 9 miles an hour. Abilene, a mostly cloudy sky, 71. Southeast wind 3 miles an hour. Midland, partly cloudy, 70. South wind 7 miles an hour. At Clovis, it was cloudy, 69. South wind at 6 miles an hour. And now, selected regional observations. At Dallas, cloudy, 77. 80 at Austin with a cloudy sky. At Houston, mostly cloudy, 81. A partly cloudy sky at Oklahoma City, 72. 70 and partly cloudy at Artesia. Ruidoso, cloudy, 62. At Albuquerque, it was mostly cloudy, 74. It was partly cloudy at Denver, 73. And at Mexico City, partly cloudy, 61. Dew point 52 degrees. West wind at 6 miles an hour. Once again at 2 a.m., at Lubbock, a partly cloudy sky, the temperature was 70. A quick glance at the forecast for Lubbock and vicinity. Tonight, partly cloudy. A slight chance of showers and thunderstorms until midnight. Lows in the mid-60s. South winds 10 to 15 miles an hour. Chance of rain 20%. Here are the latest West Texas Mesonet observations as of 2:25 a.m. Reef Center 71 degrees. Wind south-southeast at 8 miles an hour. 6 foot wind 6 miles an hour. At Northwest Lubbock, 70. Wind south-southeast at 9 miles an hour. Lubbock Christian University, 71. Wind southeast at 7. 69 at Lubbock All Saints. Wind south-southeast at 4. At Southeast Lubbock, 69. Wind south-southeast at 5. At Wilford, 69. Wind south at 7. 6 foot wind 5. At Leveland, 70. Wind south-southwest at 8. 6 foot wind 5. 70 at Smyre. Wind south at 5. 6 foot wind 4. Shallow water 69. Wind southeast at 7. 6 foot wind 4. At New Deal, 69. Wind south-southeast at 9. 6 foot wind 6. At Floydada, 70. Wind south-southeast at 11. 6 foot wind 7. Rawl, 69. Wind south-southeast at 9. 6 foot wind 7. At Slayton, 70. Wind south-southeast at 8. 6 foot wind 7. 68 at New Home. Wind calm. 6 foot wind calm. 68 at Tahoka. Wind south-southeast at 5. 6 foot wind 2. 24-hour precipitation, 1/100 of an inch. 71 at Lake Allen Henry. Wind southeast at 5. 24-hour precipitation, 77 hundredths. Here is a collection of notable Mesonet rainfall accumulations in the past 24 hours. Camp La Junta, 7.06 inches. Haskell, 5.84. Rio Frio, 4.88. Throckmorton, 4.33. Embar M. Ranch, 4.27. Now for the official National Weather Service forecast for Lubbock and vicinity. Tonight, partly cloudy. A slight chance of showers and thunderstorms until midnight. Lows in the mid-60s. South winds 10 to 15 miles an hour. Chance of rain 20%. Saturday, mostly sunny. A chance of showers and thunderstorms in the afternoon. Highs in the upper 80s. South winds 10 to 15 miles an hour. Chance of rain 30%. Saturday night.
partly cloudy with a slight chance of showers and thunderstorms until midnight, then mostly clear after midnight. Lows in the mid-60s. South winds 10 to 15 miles an hour. Chance of rain 20%. Sunday, sunny. Highs around 90. South winds 10 to 15 miles an hour. Sunday night, partly cloudy until midnight, then becoming mostly clear. Lows in the upper 60s. South winds 10 to 15 miles an hour. Monday, sunny. Highs in the lower 90s. Monday night, mostly clear. Lows around 70. Tuesday, sunny. Highs in the upper 90s. Tuesday night, mostly clear. Lows in the lower 70s. Wednesday, sunny. Highs in the upper 90s. Wednesday night, mostly clear. Lows in the lower 70s. Thursday, sunny. Highs in the upper 90s. Thursday night, mostly clear. Lows in the lower 70s. Friday, sunny, hot with highs around 100. Again, the forecast for Lubbock and vicinity. For tonight, partly cloudy. A slight chance of showers and thunderstorms until midnight. Lows in the mid-60s. South winds 10 to 15 miles an hour. Chance of rain 20%. 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This broadcast serves the good people of the Central South Plains of West Texas. The 2 a.m. observations for Friday, July 17th. At Lubbock Preston Smith International, a partly cloudy sky, the temperature was 70 degrees Fahrenheit or 21 degrees Celsius, dew point 65 degrees, and the relative humidity 84%. The wind was southeast at 10 miles an hour, and the pressure 30.13 inches and steady. Other area observations, at the Levelland Airport, 70. Cloudy. South wind 8 miles an hour. At Plainview, temperature was 70 degrees, dew point 63. Wind was south at 7 miles an hour. And the pressure was 30.13 inches and falling. A mostly cloudy sky at Amarillo, 69. Southeast wind 10 miles an hour. Clear at Childress, 74. South wind 9 miles an hour. Abilene, a mostly cloudy sky, 71. Southeast wind 3 miles an hour. Midland, partly cloudy, 70. South wind 7 miles an hour. At Clovis, it was cloudy, 69. South wind at 6 miles an hour. And now, selected regional observations. At Dallas, cloudy, 77. 80 at Austin with a cloudy sky. At Houston, mostly cloudy, 81. A partly cloudy sky at Oklahoma City, 72. 70 and partly cloudy at Artesia. Ruidoso, cloudy, 62. At Albuquerque, it was mostly cloudy, 74. It's partly cloudy at Denver, 73. And at Mexico City, partly cloudy, 61. Dew point 52 degrees. West wind at 6 miles an hour. Once again at 2 a.m., at Lubbock, a partly cloudy sky, the temperature was 70. A quick glance at the forecast for Lubbock and vicinity. Tonight, partly cloudy. A slight chance of showers and thunderstorms until midnight. Lows in the mid-60s. South winds 10 to 15 miles an hour. Chance of rain 20%. Here are the latest West Texas Mesonet observations as of 2:35 a.m. These observations are updated approximately every 10 minutes. 71 degrees at Reese Center. Wind south-southeast at 7 miles an hour. 6 foot wind 5 miles an hour. Northwest Lubbock 70. Wind south-southeast at 9 miles an hour. At Lubbock Christian University, 70. Wind south-southeast at 6. 69 at Lubbock All Saints.
south at 6. At southeast Lubbock, 69. Wind south at 5. Wilford, 69. Wind south-southeast at 6. 6 foot wind 4. 69 at Leveland. Wind south-southwest at 8. 6 foot wind 6. Smyre 70. Wind south at 5. 6 foot wind 4. Shallow water 69. Wind southeast at 6. 6 foot wind 4. At New Deal, 69. Wind south-southeast at 8. 6 foot wind 6. Floyd Ada 70. Wind south-southeast at 10. 6 foot wind 7. 69 at Rolls. Wind south-southeast at 9. 6 foot wind 6. At Slayton, 70. Wind south-southeast at 6. 6 foot wind 4. 68 at New Home. Wind southeast at 4. 6 foot wind 0. Tahoka 67. Wind south-southeast at 5. 6 foot wind 2. 24-hour precipitation 1/100th of an inch. 71 at Lake Allen Henry. Wind calm. 24-hour precipitation 77/100th. Turning now to notable Mesonet rainfall accumulations in the past 24 hours. Camp La Junta, 6.45 inches. Haskell, 5.84. Rio Frio, 4.88. Throckmorton, 4.33. Embar and Ranch, 4.24. Now for the official National Weather Service forecast for Lubbock and vicinity. Tonight, partly cloudy. A slight chance of showers and thunderstorms until midnight. Lows in the mid-60s. South winds 10 to 15 miles an hour. Chance of rain 20%. Saturday, mostly sunny. A chance of showers and thunderstorms in the afternoon. Highs in the upper 80s. South winds 10 to 15 miles an hour. Chance of rain 30%. Saturday night, partly cloudy with a slight chance of showers and thunderstorms until midnight, then mostly clear after midnight. Lows in the mid-60s. South winds 10 to 15 miles an hour. Chance of rain 20%. Sunday, sunny. Highs around 90. South winds 10 to 15 miles an hour. Sunday night, partly cloudy until midnight, then becoming mostly clear. Lows in the upper 60s. South winds 10 to 15 miles an hour. Monday, sunny. Highs in the lower 90s. Monday night, mostly clear. Lows around 70. Tuesday, sunny. Highs in the upper 90s. Tuesday night, mostly clear. Lows in the lower 70s. Wednesday, sunny. Highs in the upper 90s. Wednesday night, mostly clear. Lows in the lower 70s. Thursday, sunny. Highs in the upper 90s. Thursday night, mostly clear. Lows in the lower 70s. Friday, sunny, hot with highs around 100. Again, the forecast for Lubbock and vicinity. For tonight, partly cloudy. A slight chance of showers and thunderstorms until midnight. Lows in the mid-60s. South winds 10 to 15 miles an hour. Chance of rain 20%. 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This broadcast serves the good people of the Central South Plains of West Texas. The 2 a.m. observations for Friday, July 17th. At Lubbock Preston Smith International, a partly cloudy sky, the temperature was 70 degrees Fahrenheit or 21 degrees Celsius, dew point 65 degrees, and the relative humidity 84%. The wind was southeast at 10 miles an hour, and the pressure 30.13 inches and steady. Other area observations, at the Leveland Airport, 70. Cloudy. South wind 8 miles an hour. At Plainview.
temperature was 70 degrees, dew point 63. Wind was south at 7 miles an hour. And the pressure was 30.13 inches and falling. A mostly cloudy sky at Amarillo, 69. Southeast wind 10 miles an hour. Clear at Childress, 74. South wind 9 miles an hour. Abilene, a mostly cloudy sky, 71. Southeast wind 3 miles an hour. Midland, partly cloudy, 70. South wind 7 miles an hour. At Clovis, it was cloudy, 69. South wind at 6 miles an hour. And now, selected regional observations. At Dallas, cloudy, 77. 80 at Austin with a cloudy sky. At Houston, mostly cloudy, 81. A partly cloudy sky at Oklahoma City, 72. 70 and partly cloudy at Artesia. Ruidoso, cloudy, 62. At Albuquerque, it was mostly cloudy, 74. It was partly cloudy at Denver, 73. And at Mexico City, partly cloudy, 61. Dew point 52 degrees. West wind at 6 miles an hour. Once again at 2 a.m., at Lubbock, a partly cloudy sky, the temperature was 70. A quick glance at the forecast for Lubbock and vicinity. Tonight, partly cloudy. A slight chance of showers and thunderstorms until midnight. Lows in the mid-60s. South winds 10 to 15 miles an hour. Chance of rain 20%. Now for the official National Weather Service forecast for Lubbock and vicinity. Tonight, partly cloudy. A slight chance of showers and thunderstorms until midnight. Lows in the mid-60s. South winds 10 to 15 miles an hour. Chance of rain 20%. Saturday, mostly sunny. A chance of showers and thunderstorms in the afternoon. Highs in the upper 80s. South winds 10 to 15 miles an hour. Chance of rain 30%. Saturday night, partly cloudy with a slight chance of showers and thunderstorms until midnight, then mostly clear after midnight. Lows in the mid-60s. South winds 10 to 15 miles an hour. Chance of rain 20%. Sunday, sunny. Highs around 90. South winds 10 to 15 miles an hour. Sunday night, partly cloudy until midnight, then becoming mostly clear. Lows in the upper 60s. South winds 10 to 15 miles an hour. Monday, sunny. Highs in the lower 90s. Monday night, mostly clear. Lows around 70. Tuesday, sunny. Highs in the upper 90s. Tuesday night, mostly clear. Lows in the lower 70s. Wednesday, sunny. Highs in the upper 90s. Wednesday night, mostly clear. Lows in the lower 70s. Thursday, sunny. Highs in the upper 90s. Thursday night, mostly clear. Lows in the lower 70s. Friday, sunny, hot with highs around 100. Again, the forecast for Lubbock and vicinity. For tonight, partly cloudy. A slight chance of showers and thunderstorms until midnight. Lows in the mid-60s. South winds 10 to 15 miles an hour. Chance of rain 20%. 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This broadcast serves the good people of the Central South Plains of West Texas. The 2 a.m. observations for Friday, July 17th. At Lubbock Preston Smith International, a partly cloudy sky, the temperature was 70 degrees Fahrenheit or 21 degrees Celsius, dew point 65 degrees, and the relative humidity 84%. The wind was southeast at 10 miles an hour, and the pressure 30.13 inches and steady. Other area observations, at the Levelland Airport, 70. Cloudy. South wind 8 miles an hour. At
view. Temperature was 70 degrees, dew point 63. Wind was south at 7 miles an hour. And the pressure was 30.13 inches and falling. A mostly cloudy sky at Amarillo, 69. Southeast wind 10 miles an hour. Clear at Childress, 74. South wind 9 miles an hour. Abilene, a mostly cloudy sky, 71. Southeast wind 3 miles an hour. Midland, partly cloudy, 70. South wind 7 miles an hour. At Clovis, it was cloudy, 69. South wind at 6 miles an hour. And now, selected regional observations. At Dallas, cloudy, 77. 80 at Austin with a cloudy sky. At Houston, mostly cloudy, 81. A partly cloudy sky at Oklahoma City, 72. 70 and partly cloudy at Artesia. Ruidoso, cloudy, 62. At Albuquerque, it was mostly cloudy, 74. It was partly cloudy at Denver, 73. And at Mexico City, partly cloudy, 61. Dew point 52 degrees. West wind at 6 miles an hour. Once again at 2 a.m., at Lubbock, a partly cloudy sky, the temperature was 70. A quick glance at the forecast for Lubbock and vicinity. Tonight, partly cloudy. A slight chance of showers and thunderstorms until midnight. Lows in the mid-60s. South winds 10 to 15 miles an hour. Chance of rain 20%. Serving the good people of West Texas and Eastern New Mexico, here are the latest West Texas Mesonet observations as of 2:45 a.m. At Reese Center, 71 degrees. Wind south at 9 miles an hour. 6-foot wind 8 miles an hour. 70 at Northwest Lubbock. Wind south at 6 miles an hour. 70 at Lubbock Christian University. Wind south southeast at 6. At Lubbock All Saints, 69. Wind south southwest at 6. 69 at Southeast Lubbock. Wind southwest at 3. Wilford, 69. Wind south at 6. 6-foot wind 5. 69 at Leveland. Wind south southwest at 6. 6-foot wind 4. 71 at Smyer. Wind south at 6. 6-foot wind 5. 70 at Shallow Water. Wind southeast at 9. 6-foot wind 7. 69 at New Deal. Wind south-southeast at 6. 6-foot wind 4. 70 at Floydada. Wind south-southeast at 9. 6-foot wind 6. At Rawls, 69. Wind south-southeast at 9. 6-foot wind 6. Slayton, 69. Wind southeast at 6. 6-foot wind 4. 67 at New Home. Wind southeast at 3. 6-foot wind 0. 67 at Tahoka. Wind south at 5. 6-foot wind 1. 24-hour precipitation 1/100th of an inch. Lake Allen Henry, 71. Wind calm. 24-hour precipitation 77/100. Curious about rainfall? Here are notable Mesonet rainfall accumulations in the past 24 hours. Haskell, 5.84 inches. Camp La Junta, 5.59. Rio Frio, 4.86. Throckmorton, 4.33. Embar and Ranch, 4.24. Now for the official National Weather Service forecast for Lubbock and vicinity. Tonight, partly cloudy. A slight chance of showers and thunderstorms until midnight. Lows in the mid-60s. South winds 10 to 15 miles an hour. Chance of rain 20%. Saturday, mostly sunny. A chance of showers and thunderstorms in the afternoon. Highs in the upper 80s. South winds 10 to 15 miles.
shower. Chance of rain 30%. Saturday night, partly cloudy with a slight chance of showers and thunderstorms until midnight, then mostly clear after midnight. Lows in the mid-60s. South winds 10 to 15 miles an hour. Chance of rain 20%. Sunday, sunny. Highs around 90. South winds 10 to 15 miles an hour. Sunday night, partly cloudy until midnight, then becoming mostly clear. Lows in the upper 60s. South winds 10 to 15 miles an hour. Monday, sunny. Highs in the lower 90s. Monday night, mostly clear. Lows around 70. Tuesday, sunny. Highs in the upper 90s. Tuesday night, mostly clear. Lows in the lower 70s. Wednesday, sunny. Highs in the upper 90s. Wednesday night, mostly clear. Lows in the lower 70s. Thursday, sunny. Highs in the upper 90s. Thursday night, mostly clear. Lows in the lower 70s. Friday, sunny, hot with highs around 100. Again, the forecast for Lubbock and vicinity. For tonight, partly cloudy. A slight chance of showers and thunderstorms until midnight. Lows in the mid-60s. South winds 10 to 15 miles an hour. Chance of rain 20%. 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This broadcast serves the good people of the Central South Plains of West Texas. The 2 a.m. observations for Friday, July 17th. At Lubbock Preston Smith International, a partly cloudy sky, the temperature was 70 degrees Fahrenheit or 21 degrees Celsius, dew point 65 degrees, and the relative humidity 84%. The wind was southeast at 10 miles an hour, and the pressure 30.13 inches and steady. Other area observations, at the Levelland Airport, 70. Cloudy. South wind 8 miles an hour. At Plainview, temperature was 70 degrees, dew point 63. Wind was south, at 7 miles an hour. And the pressure was 30.13 inches, and falling. A mostly cloudy sky at Amarillo, 69. Southeast wind 10 miles an hour. Clear at Childress, 74. South wind 9 miles an hour. Abilene, a mostly cloudy sky, 71. Southeast wind 3 miles an hour. Midland, partly cloudy, 70. South wind 7 miles an hour. At Clovis, it was cloudy, 69. South wind

with a slight chance of showers and thunderstorms until midnight, then mostly clear after midnight. Lows in the mid-60s. South winds 10 to 15 miles an hour. Chance of rain 20%. Sunday, sunny. Highs around 90. South winds 10 to 15 miles an hour. Sunday night, partly cloudy until midnight, then becoming mostly clear. Lows in the upper 60s. South winds 10 to 15 miles an hour. Monday, sunny. Highs in the lower 90s. Monday night, mostly clear. Lows around 70. Tuesday, sunny. Highs in the upper 90s. Tuesday night, mostly clear. Lows in the lower 70s. Wednesday, sunny. Highs in the upper 90s. Wednesday night, mostly clear. Lows in the lower 70s. Thursday, sunny. Highs in the upper 90s. Thursday night, mostly clear. Lows in the lower 70s. Friday, sunny, hot with highs around 100. Again, the forecast for Lubbock and vicinity. For tonight, partly cloudy. A slight chance of showers and thunderstorms until midnight. Lows in the mid-60s. South winds 10 to 15 miles an hour. Chance of rain 20%. 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This broadcast serves the good people of the Central South Plains of West Texas. A quick glance at the forecast for Lubbock and vicinity. Tonight, partly cloudy. A slight chance of showers and thunderstorms until midnight. Lows in the mid-60s. South winds 10 to 15 miles an hour. Chance of rain 20%. Now for the official National Weather Service forecast for Lubbock and vicinity. Tonight, partly cloudy. A slight chance of showers and thunderstorms until midnight. Lows in the mid-60s. South winds 10 to 15 miles an hour. Chance of rain 20%. Saturday, mostly sunny. A chance of showers and thunderstorms in the afternoon. Highs in the upper 80s. South winds 10 to 15 miles an hour. Chance of rain 30%. Saturday night, partly cloudy with a slight chance of showers and thunderstorms until midnight, then mostly clear after midnight. Lows in the mid-60s. South winds 10 to 15 miles an hour. Chance of rain 20%. Sunday, sunny. Highs around 90. South winds 10 to 15 miles an hour. Sunday night, partly cloudy until midnight, then becoming mostly clear. Lows in the upper 60s. South winds 10 to 15 miles an hour. Monday, sunny. Highs in the lower 90s. Monday night, mostly clear. Lows around 70. Tuesday, sunny. Highs in the upper 90s. Tuesday night, mostly clear. Lows in the lower 70s. Wednesday, sunny. Highs in the upper 90s. Wednesday night, mostly clear. Lows in the lower 70s. Thursday, sunny. Highs in the upper 90s. Thursday night, mostly clear. Lows in the lower 70s. Friday, sunny, hot with highs around 100. Again, the forecast for Lubbock and vicinity. For tonight, partly cloudy. A slight chance of showers and thunderstorms until midnight. Lows in the mid-60s. South winds 10 to 15 miles an hour. Chance of rain 20%. 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This broadcast serves the good people of the Central South Plains of West Texas. A quick glance at the forecast for Lubbock and vicinity. Tonight, partly cloudy. A slight chance of showers and thunderstorms until midnight. Lows in the mid-60s. South winds 10 to 15 miles an hour. Chance of rain 20%.

10%. Now for the official National Weather Service forecast for Lubbock and vicinity. Tonight, partly cloudy. A slight chance of showers and thunderstorms until midnight. Lows in the mid-60s. South winds 10 to 15 miles an hour. Chance of rain 20%. Saturday, mostly sunny. A chance of showers and thunderstorms in the afternoon. Highs in the upper 80s. South winds 10 to 15 miles an hour. Chance of rain 30%. Saturday night, partly cloudy with a slight chance of showers and thunderstorms until midnight, then mostly clear after midnight. Lows in the mid-60s. South winds 10 to 15 miles an hour. Chance of rain 20%. Sunday, sunny. Highs around 90. South winds 10 to 15 miles an hour. Sunday night, partly cloudy until midnight, then becoming mostly clear. Lows in the upper 60s. South winds 10 to 15 miles an hour. Monday, sunny. Highs in the lower 90s. Monday night, mostly clear. Lows around 70. Tuesday, sunny. Highs in the upper 90s. Tuesday night, mostly clear. Lows in the lower 70s. Wednesday, sunny. Highs in the upper 90s. Wednesday night, mostly clear. Lows in the lower 70s. Thursday, sunny. Highs in the upper 90s. Thursday night, mostly clear. Lows in the lower 70s. Friday, sunny, hot with highs around 100. Again, the forecast for Lubbock and vicinity. For tonight, partly cloudy. A slight chance of showers and thunderstorms until midnight. Lows in the mid-60s. South winds 10 to 15 miles an hour. Chance of rain 20%. 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This broadcast serves the good people of the Central South Plains of West Texas. The 3 a.m. observations for Friday, July 17th. At Lubbock Preston Smith International, a partly cloudy sky, the temperature was 69 degrees Fahrenheit or 21 degrees Celsius, dew point 65 degrees, and the relative humidity 86%. The wind was south at 7 miles an hour, and the pressure 30.12 inches and falling. Other area observations, at the Levelland Airport, 68. Cloudy. South wind 5 miles an hour. At Plainview, temperature was 69 degrees, dew point 63. Wind was south at 3 miles an hour. And the pressure was 30.13 inches and steady. A partly cloudy sky at Amarillo, 69. South winds 12 miles an hour. Partly cloudy at Childress, 72. South wind 8 miles an hour. Abilene, light rain falling, 72. South winds 12 miles an hour. Midland, partly cloudy, 69. Southeast wind 7 miles an hour. At Clovis, it was cloudy, 67. Southwest wind at 3 miles an hour. And now, selected regional observations. At Dallas, cloudy, 78. 79 at Austin with a cloudy sky. At Houston, mostly cloudy, 80. A partly cloudy sky at Oklahoma City, 71. 70 and partly cloudy at Artesia. Ruidoso, mostly cloudy, 62. At Albuquerque, it was mostly cloudy, 74. It was partly cloudy at Denver, 72. And at Mexico City, partly cloudy, 61. Dew point 52 degrees. West wind at 2 miles an hour. Once again at 3 a.m., at Lubbock, a partly cloudy sky, the temperature was 69. A quick glance at the forecast for Lubbock and vicinity. Tonight, partly cloudy. A slight chance of showers and thunderstorms until midnight. Lows in the mid-60s. South winds 10 to 15 miles.
miles an hour. Chance of rain 20%. Howdy neighbors. The 3:05 a.m. West Texas Mesonet Observations brought to you as a collaborative effort between the National Weather Service and the Texas Tech National Wind Institute. 70 degrees at Reese Center. Wind south at 10 miles an hour. 6 foot wind 8 miles an hour. 70 at Northwest Lubbock. Wind south at 7 miles an hour. Lubbock Christian University 70. Wind south at 7. At Lubbock All Saints, 69. Wind south-southwest at 5. At Southeast Lubbock, 68. Wind calm. At Wilford, 68. Wind south-southeast at 3. 6 foot wind 2. At Leveland, 69. Wind south-southwest at 5. 6 foot wind 4. 70 at Smyre. Wind south at 5. 6 foot wind 3. 70 at shallow water. Wind south southeast at 7. 6 foot wind 5. New Deal 68. Wind south southeast at 6. 6 foot wind 3. 69 at Floydada. Wind south southeast at 11. 6 foot wind 7. 69 at Rawls. Wind south southeast at 6. 6 foot wind 4. Slayton 69. Wind southeast at 5. 6 foot wind 3. At New Home, 67. Wind south at 3. 6 foot wind 2. Tahoga 67. Wind south at 5. 6 foot wind 1. 24 hour precipitation 1/100 of an inch. 71 at Lake Allen Henry. Wind calm. 24-hour precipitation 77 hundredths. Here is a collection of notable Mesonet rainfall.

sunny. A chance of showers and thunderstorms in the afternoon. Highs in the upper 80s. South winds 10 to 15 miles an hour. Chance of rain 30%. Saturday night, partly cloudy with a slight chance of showers and thunderstorms until midnight, then mostly clear after midnight. Lows in the mid-60s. South winds 10 to 15 miles an hour. Chance of rain 20%. Sunday, sunny. Highs around 90. South winds 10 to 15 miles an hour. Sunday night, partly cloudy until midnight, then becoming mostly clear. Lows in the upper 60s. South winds 10 to 15 miles an hour. Monday, sunny. Highs in the lower 90s. Monday night, mostly clear. Lows around 70. Tuesday, sunny. Highs in the upper 90s. Tuesday night, mostly clear. Lows in the lower 70s. Wednesday, sunny. Highs in the upper 90s. Wednesday night, mostly clear. Lows in the lower 70s. Thursday, sunny. Highs in the upper 90s. Thursday night, mostly clear. Lows in the lower 70s. Friday, sunny, hot with highs around 100. Again, the forecast for Lubbock and vicinity. For tonight, partly cloudy. A slight chance of showers and thunderstorms until midnight. Lows in the mid-60s. South winds 10 to 15 miles an hour. Chance of rain 20%. Now here is the hazardous weather outlook for the South Plains, Rolling Plains, and the far southern Texas Panhandle. For today and tonight. Thunderstorm chances return to much of the region this afternoon and early evening. Some storms could produce heavy rainfall and lead to localized flooding. The severe risk remains low. And now the extended outlook for the period Saturday through Thursday. Low chances for thunderstorms return to the South Plains and Southern Rolling Plains Saturday. 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This broadcast serves the good people of the central South Plains of West Texas. The 3 a.m. observations for Friday, July 17th. At Lubbock Preston Smith International, a partly cloudy sky, the temperature was 69 degrees Fahrenheit or 21 degrees Celsius, dew point 65 degrees, and the relative humidity 86%. The wind was south at 7 miles an hour, and the pressure 30.12 inches and falling. Other area observations, at the Levelland Airport, 68. Cloudy. South wind 5 miles an hour. At Plainview, temperature was 69 degrees, dew point 63. Wind was south, at 3 miles an hour. And the pressure was 30.13 inches, and steady. A partly cloudy sky at Amarillo, 69. South winds 12 miles an hour. Partly cloudy at Churras, 72. South wind 8 miles an hour. Abilene, light rain falling, 72. South winds 12 miles an hour. Midland, partly cloudy, 69. Southeast wind 7 miles an hour. At Clovis, it was cloudy, 67. Southwest wind at 3 miles an hour. And now, selected regional observations. At Dallas, cloudy, 78. 79 at Austin with a cloudy sky. At Houston, mostly cloudy, 80. A partly cloudy sky at Oklahoma City, 71. 70 and partly cloudy at Artesia. Redoso, mostly cloudy, 62. At Albuquerque, it was mostly cloudy, 74. It was partly cloudy at Denver, 72. And at Mexico City, partly cloudy, 61. Dew point 52 degrees. West wind at 2 miles an hour. Once again at 3 a.m., at Lubbock, a partly cloudy sky, the temperature was 69. A quick glance at the forecast for Lubbock and vicinity. Tonight.

partly cloudy. A slight chance of showers and thunderstorms until midnight. Lows in the mid-60s. South winds 10 to 15 miles an hour. Chance of rain 20%. The 3:15 a.m. West Texas Mesonet Observations. At Reef Center, 70 degrees. Wind south at 9 miles an hour. 6-foot wind 7 miles an hour. At Northwest Lubbock, 70. Wind south at 5 miles an hour. Lubbock Christian University, 70. Wind south at 6. At Lubbock All Saints, 69. Wind south at 5. At Southeast Lubbock, 68. Wind south-southeast at 4. Wilford, 68. Wind calm. 6-foot wind calm. Leveland, 69. Wind south-southwest at 5. 6-foot wind 4. At Smyre, 70. Wind south-southwest at 6. 6-foot wind 4. Shallow water, 70. Wind south-southeast at 8. 6-foot wind 5. At New Deal, 68. Wind south-southeast at 6. 6-foot wind 3. At Floydada, 69. Wind south-southeast at 9. 6-foot wind 7. Rawl, 68. Wind south at 4. 6-foot wind 1. Slayton, 68. Wind southeast at 4. 6-foot wind 3. At New Home, 67. Wind southwest at 3. 6-foot wind 0. At Tahoka, 66. Wind south-southwest at 5. 6-foot wind 1. 24-hour precipitation, 1/100th of an inch. 71 at Lake Allen Henry. Wind south-southeast at 3. 24-hour precipitation, 77/100. Wondering about rainfall? Here are notable Mesonet rainfall accumulations in the past 24 hours. Haskell, 5.84 inches. Segovia 7 south-southwest, 5.06. Rio Frio, 4.81. Throckmorton, 4.36. Embar and Ranch, 4.01. Now for the official National Weather Service forecast for Lubbock and vicinity. Tonight, partly cloudy. A slight chance of showers and thunderstorms until midnight. Lows in the mid-60s. South winds 10 to 15 miles an hour. Chance of rain 20%. Saturday, mostly sunny. A chance of showers and thunderstorms in the afternoon. Highs in the upper 80s. South winds 10 to 15 miles an hour. Chance of rain 30%. Saturday night, partly cloudy with a slight chance of showers and thunderstorms until midnight, then mostly clear after midnight. Lows in the mid-60s. South winds 10 to 15 miles an hour. Chance of rain 20%. Sunday, sunny. Highs around 90. South winds 10 to 15 miles an hour. Sunday night, partly cloudy until midnight, then becoming mostly clear. Lows in the upper 60s. South winds 10 to 15 miles an hour. Monday, sunny. Highs in the lower 90s. Monday night, mostly clear. Lows around 70. Tuesday, sunny. Highs in the upper 90s. Tuesday night, mostly clear. Lows in the lower 70s. Wednesday, sunny. Highs in the upper 90s. Wednesday night, mostly clear. Lows in the lower 70s. Thursday, sunny. Highs in the upper 90s. Thursday night, mostly clear. Lows in the lower 70s. Friday, sunny, hot with highs around 100. Again, the forecast for Lubbock and vicinity. For tonight, partly cloudy. A slight chance of showers and thunderstorms until midnight. Lows in the mid-60s. South winds 10 to 15 miles an hour. Chance of rain 20%.
Here is the hazardous weather outlook for the South Plains, Rolling Plains, and the far southern Texas Panhandle for today and tonight. Thunderstorm chances return to much of the region this afternoon and early evening. Some storms could produce heavy rainfall and lead to localized flooding. The severe risk remains low. And now the extended outlook for the period Saturday through Thursday. Low chances for thunderstorms return to the South Plains and Southern Rolling Plains Saturday. 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This broadcast serves the good people of the Central South Plains of West Texas. The 3 a.m. observations for Friday, July 17th. At Lubbock Preston Smith International, a partly cloudy sky, the temperature was 69 degrees Fahrenheit or 21 degrees Celsius, dew point 65 degrees, and the relative humidity 86%. The wind was south at 7 miles an hour, and the pressure 30.12 inches and falling. Other area observations, at the Levelland Airport, 68. Cloudy. South wind 5 miles an hour. At Plainview, temperature was 69 degrees, dew point 63. Wind was south at 3 miles an hour, and the pressure was 30.13 inches and steady. A partly cloudy sky at Amarillo, 69. South winds 12 miles an hour. Partly cloudy at Churras, 72. South wind 8 miles an hour. Abilene, light rain falling, 72. South winds 12 miles an hour. Midland, partly cloudy, 69. Southeast wind 7 miles an hour. At Clovis, it was cloudy, 67. Southwest wind at 3 miles an hour. And now, selected regional observations. At Dallas, cloudy, 78. 79 at Austin with a cloudy sky. At Houston, mostly cloudy, 80. A partly cloudy sky at Oklahoma City, 71. 70 and partly cloudy at Artesia. Redoso, mostly cloudy, 62. At Albuquerque, it was mostly cloudy, 74. It was partly cloudy at Denver, 72. And at Mexico City, partly cloudy, 61. Dew point 52 degrees. West wind at 2 miles an hour. Once again at 3 a.m., at Lubbock, a partly cloudy sky, the temperature was 69. A quick glance at the forecast for Lubbock and vicinity. Today, partly sunny. A chance of showers and thunderstorms, mainly this morning. Highs in the mid-80s. South winds 10 to 15 miles an hour. Chance of rain 50%. Now for the official National Weather Service forecast for Lubbock and vicinity. Today, partly sunny. A chance of showers and thunderstorms, mainly this morning. Highs in the mid-80s. South winds 10 to 15 miles an hour. Chance of rain 50%. Tonight, partly cloudy. A slight chance of showers and thunderstorms until midnight. Lows in the mid-60s. South winds 10 to 15 miles an hour. Chance of rain 20%. Saturday, mostly sunny. A chance of showers and thunderstorms in the afternoon. Highs in the upper 80s. South winds 10 to 15 miles an hour. Chance of rain 30%. Saturday night, partly cloudy with a slight chance of showers and thunderstorms until midnight, then mostly clear after midnight. Lows in the mid-60s. South winds 10 to 15 miles an hour. Chance of rain 20%. Sunday, sunny. Highs around 90. South winds 10 to 15 miles an hour. Sunday night, partly cloudy until midnight, then becoming mostly clear. Lows in the upper 60s. Monday, sunny. Highs in the lower 90s. Monday night, mostly clear. Lows around 70. Tuesday, sunny. Highs in the upper 90s. Tuesday night,
mostly clear. Lows in the lower 70s. Wednesday, sunny. Highs in the upper 90s. Wednesday night, mostly clear. Lows in the lower 70s. Thursday, sunny. Highs in the upper 90s. Again, the forecast for Lubbock and vicinity. For today, partly sunny. A chance of showers and thunderstorms, mainly this morning. Highs in the mid-80s. South winds 10 to 15 miles an hour. Chance of rain 50%. Now here is the hazardous weather outlook for the South Plains, Rolling Plains, and the far southern Texas Panhandle. For today and tonight. Thunderstorm chances return to much of the region this afternoon and early evening. Some storms could produce heavy rainfall and lead to localized flooding. The severe risk remains low. And now the extended outlook for the period Saturday through Thursday. Low chances for thunderstorms return to the South Plains and Southern Rolling Plains Saturday. 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This broadcast serves the good people of the central South Plains of West Texas. The 3 a.m. observations for Friday, July 17th. At Lubbock Preston Smith International, a partly cloudy sky, the temperature was 69 degrees Fahrenheit or 21 degrees Celsius, dew point 65 degrees, and the relative humidity 86%. The wind was south at 7 miles an hour, and the pressure 30.12 inches and falling. Other area observations, at the Levelland Airport, 68. Cloudy. South wind 5 miles an hour. At Plainview, temperature was 69 degrees, dew point 63. Wind was south, at 3 miles an hour. And the pressure was 30.13 inches, and steady. A partly cloudy sky at Amarillo, 69. South winds 12 miles an hour. Partly cloudy at Churras, 72. South wind 8 miles an hour. Abilene, light rain falling, 72. South winds 12 miles an hour. Midland, partly cloudy, 69. Southeast wind 7 miles an hour. At Clovis, it was cloudy, 67. Southwest wind at 3 miles an hour. And now, selected regional observations. At Dallas, cloudy, 78. 79 at Austin with a cloudy sky. At Houston, mostly cloudy, 80. A partly cloudy sky at Oklahoma City, 71. 70 and partly cloudy at Artesia. Ruidoso, mostly cloudy, 62. At Albuquerque, it was mostly cloudy, 74. It was partly cloudy at Denver, 72. And at Mexico City, partly cloudy, 61. Dew point 52 degrees. West wind at 2 miles an hour. Once again at 3 a.m., at Lubbock, a partly cloudy sky, the temperature was 69. A quick glance at the forecast for Lubbock and vicinity. Today, partly sunny. A chance of showers and thunderstorms, mainly this morning. Highs in the mid-80s. South winds 10 to 15 miles an hour. Chance of rain 50%. Now for the official National Weather Service forecast for Lubbock and vicinity. Today, partly sunny. A chance of showers and thunderstorms, mainly this morning. Highs in the mid-80s. South winds 10 to 15 miles an hour. Chance of rain 50%. Tonight, partly cloudy. A slight chance of showers and thunderstorms until midnight. Lows in the mid-60s. South winds 10 to 15 miles an hour. Chance of rain 20%. Saturday, mostly sunny. A chance of showers and thunderstorms in the afternoon. Highs in the upper 80s. South winds 10 to 15 miles an hour. Chance of rain 30%. Saturday night, partly cloudy with a slight chance of showers and thunderstorms until midnight, then mostly clear after midnight.
lows in the mid-60s. South winds 10 to 15 miles an hour. Chance of rain 20%. Sunday, sunny. Highs around 90. South winds 10 to 15 miles an hour. Sunday night, partly cloudy until midnight, then becoming mostly clear. Lows in the upper 60s. Monday, sunny. Highs in the lower 90s. Monday night, mostly clear. Lows around 70. Tuesday, sunny. Highs in the upper 90s. Tuesday night, mostly clear. Lows in the lower 70s. Wednesday, sunny. Highs in the upper 90s. Wednesday night, mostly clear. Lows in the lower 70s. Thursday, sunny. Highs in the upper 90s. Again, the forecast for Lubbock and vicinity. For today, partly sunny. A chance of showers and thunderstorms, mainly this morning. Highs in the mid-80s. South winds 10 to 15 miles an hour. Chance of rain 50%. Now here is the hazardous weather outlook for the South Plains, Rolling Plains, and the far southern Texas Panhandle. For today and tonight. Thunderstorm chances return to much of the region this afternoon and early evening. Some storms could produce heavy rainfall and lead to localized flooding. The severe risk remains low. And now the extended outlook for the period Saturday through Thursday. Low chances for thunderstorms return to the South Plains and Southern Rolling Plains Saturday. 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This broadcast serves the good people of the central South Plains of West Texas. The 3 a.m. observations for Friday, July 17th. At Lubbock Preston Smith International, a partly cloudy sky, the temperature was 69 degrees Fahrenheit or 21 degrees Celsius, dew point 65 degrees, and the relative humidity 86%. The wind was south at 7 miles an hour, and the pressure 30.12 inches and falling. Other area observations, at the Levelland Airport, 68. Cloudy. South wind 5 miles an hour. At Plainview, temperature was 69 degrees, dew point 63. Wind was south, at 3 miles an hour. And the pressure was 30.13 inches, and steady. A partly cloudy sky at Amarillo, 69. South winds 12 miles an hour. Partly cloudy at Churras, 72. South wind 8 miles an hour. Abilene, light rain falling, 72. South winds 12 miles an hour. Midland, partly cloudy, 69. Southeast wind 7 miles an hour. At Clovis, it was cloudy, 67. Southwest wind at 3 miles an hour. And now, selected regional observations. At Dallas, cloudy, 78. 79 at Austin with a cloudy sky. At Houston, mostly cloudy, 80. A partly cloudy sky at Oklahoma City, 71. 70 and partly cloudy at Artesia. Redoso, mostly cloudy, 62. At Albuquerque, it was mostly cloudy, 74. It was partly cloudy at Denver, 72. And at Mexico City, partly cloudy, 61. Dew point 52 degrees. West wind at 2 miles an hour. Once again at 3 a.m., at Lubbock, a partly cloudy sky, the temperature was 69. A quick glance at the forecast for Lubbock and vicinity. Today, partly sunny. A chance of showers and thunderstorms, mainly this morning. Highs in the mid-80s. South winds 10 to 15 miles an hour. Chance of rain 50%. Needing those measurement numbers? We have the readings at 3:35 a.m. right here for you. 69 degrees at Reese Center. Wind south-southwest at 5 miles an hour. 6 foot wind 3 miles an hour. Northwest Lubbock 69.
Wind south-southeast at 5 miles an hour. 70 at Lubbock Christian University. Wind south-southwest at 6. At Lubbock All Saints, 69. Wind south-southwest at 4. Southeast Lubbock, 68. Wind south-southeast at 3. Wilford, 67. Wind south-southeast at 4. 6 foot wind 2. At Leveland, 68. Wind south at 5. 6 foot wind 4. Smyre, 69. Wind south at 5. 6 foot wind 3. 69 at shallow water. Wind south at 5. 6 foot wind 3. New Deal, 67. Wind south southeast at 6. 6 foot wind 3. At Floydada, 69. Wind south southeast at 8. 6 foot wind 5. Rawl, 68. Wind southeast at 5. 6 foot wind 2. 68 at Slayton. Wind southeast at 4. 6 foot wind 2. 66 at New Home. Wind south southwest at 4. 6 foot wind 0. At Tahoka, 66. Wind south at 5. 6 foot wind 2. Fog. 24-hour precipitation, 1/100th of an inch. 70 at Lake Allen Henry. Wind south-southeast at 4. 24-hour precipitation, 77/100th. Wondering about rainfall? Here are notable measurement rainfall accumulations in the past 24 hours. Haskell, 5.84 inches. Segovia, 7 south-southwest, 5.25. Rio Frio, 4.72. Throckmorton, 4.2. Embar and Ranch, 4. Now for the official National Weather Service forecast for Lubbock and vicinity. Today, partly sunny. A chance of showers and thunderstorms, mainly this morning. Highs in the mid-80s. South winds 10 to 15 miles an hour. Chance of rain 50%. Tonight, partly cloudy. A slight chance of showers and thunderstorms until midnight. Lows in the mid-60s. South winds 10 to 15 miles an hour. Chance of rain 20%. Saturday, mostly sunny. A chance of showers and thunderstorms in the afternoon. Highs in the upper 80s. South winds 10 to 15 miles an hour. Chance of rain 30%. Saturday night, partly cloudy with a slight chance of showers and thunderstorms until midnight, then mostly clear after midnight. Lows in the mid-60s. South winds 10 to 15 miles an hour. Chance of rain 20%. Sunday, sunny. Highs around 90. South winds 10 to 15 miles an hour. Sunday night, partly cloudy until midnight, then becoming mostly clear. Lows in the upper 60s. Monday, sunny. Highs in the lower 90s. Monday night, mostly clear. Lows around 70. Tuesday, sunny. Highs in the upper 90s. Tuesday night, mostly clear. Lows in the lower 70s. Wednesday, sunny. Highs in the upper 90s. Wednesday night, mostly clear. Lows in the lower 70s. Thursday, sunny. Highs in the upper 90s. Again, the forecast for Lubbock and vicinity. For today, partly sunny. A chance of showers and thunderstorms, mainly this morning. Highs in the mid-80s. South winds 10 to 15 miles an hour. Chance of rain 50%. Now here is the hazardous weather outlook for the South Plains, Rolling Plains, and the far southern Texas Panhandle. For today and tonight. Thunderstorm chances return to much of the region this afternoon and early evening. Some storms could produce heavy rainfall and lead to localized flooding. The severe risk remains low. And now the extended outlook for the period Saturday through Thursday.
low chances for thunderstorms return to the South Plains and Southern Rolling Plains Saturday. 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This broadcast serves the good people of the Central South Plains of West Texas. The 3 a.m. observations for Friday, July 17th. At Lubbock Preston Smith International, a partly cloudy sky, the temperature was 69 degrees Fahrenheit or 21 degrees Celsius, dew point 65 degrees, and the relative humidity 86%. The wind was south at 7 miles an hour, and the pressure 30.12 inches and falling. Other area observations, at the Levelland Airport, 68. Cloudy. South wind 5 miles an hour. At Plainview, temperature was 69 degrees, dew point 63. Wind was south at 3 miles an hour, and the pressure was 30.13 inches and steady. A partly cloudy sky at Amarillo, 69. South winds 12 miles an hour. Partly cloudy at Churras, 72. South wind 8 miles an hour. Abilene, light rain falling, 72. South winds 12 miles an hour. Midland, partly cloudy, 69. Southeast wind 7 miles an hour. At Clovis, it was cloudy, 67. Southwest wind at 3 miles an hour. And now, selected regional observations. At Dallas, cloudy, 78. 79 at Austin with a cloudy sky. At Houston, mostly cloudy, 80. A partly cloudy sky at Oklahoma City, 71. 70 and partly cloudy at Artesia. Redoso, mostly cloudy, 62. At Albuquerque, it was mostly cloudy, 74. It was partly cloudy at Denver, 72. And at Mexico City, partly cloudy, 61. Dew point 52 degrees. West wind at 2 miles an hour. Once again at 3 a.m., at Lubbock, a partly cloudy sky, the temperature was 69. A quick glance at the forecast for Lubbock and vicinity. Today, partly sunny. A chance of showers and thunderstorms, mainly this morning. Highs in the mid-80s. South winds 10 to 15 miles an hour. Chance of rain 50%. Now for the official National Weather Service forecast for Lubbock and vicinity. Today, partly sunny. A chance of showers and thunderstorms, mainly this morning. Highs in the mid-80s. South winds 10 to 15 miles an hour. Chance of rain 50%. Tonight, partly cloudy. A slight chance of showers and thunderstorms until midnight. Lows in the mid-60s. South winds 10 to 15 miles an hour. Chance of rain 20%. Saturday, mostly sunny. A chance of showers and thunderstorms in the afternoon. Highs in the upper 80s. South winds 10 to 15 miles an hour. Chance of rain 30%. Saturday night, partly cloudy with a slight chance of showers and thunderstorms until midnight, then mostly clear after midnight. Lows in the mid-60s. South winds 10 to 15 miles an hour. Chance of rain 20%. Sunday, sunny. Highs around 90. South winds 10 to 15 miles an hour. Sunday night, partly cloudy until midnight, then becoming mostly clear. Lows in the upper 60s. Monday, sunny. Highs in the lower 90s. Monday night, mostly clear. Lows around 70. Tuesday, sunny. Highs in the upper 90s. Tuesday night, mostly clear. Lows in the lower 70s. Wednesday, sunny. Highs in the upper 90s. Wednesday night, mostly clear. Lows in the lower 70s. Thursday, sunny. Highs in the upper 90s. Again, the forecast for Lubbock and vicinity. For today, partly sunny.
a chance of showers and thunderstorms, mainly this morning. Highs in the mid-80s. South winds 10 to 15 miles an hour. Chance of rain 50%. Now here is the hazardous weather outlook for the South Plains, Rolling Plains, and the far southern Texas Panhandle. For today and tonight. Thunderstorm chances return to much of the region this afternoon and early evening. Some storms could produce heavy rainfall and lead to localized flooding. The severe risk remains low. And now the extended outlook for the period Saturday through Thursday. Low chances for thunderstorms return to the South Plains and Southern Rolling Plains Saturday. 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This broadcast serves the good people of the central South Plains of West Texas. The 3 a.m. observations for Friday, July 17th. At Lubbock Preston Smith International, a partly cloudy sky, the temperature was 69 degrees Fahrenheit or 21 degrees Celsius, dew point 65 degrees, and the relative humidity 86%. The wind was south at 7 miles an hour, and the pressure 30.12 inches and falling. Other area observations, at the Levelland Airport, 68. Cloudy. South wind 5 miles an hour. At Plainview, temperature was 69 degrees, dew point 63. Wind was south at 3 miles an hour, and the pressure was 30.13 inches and steady. A partly cloudy sky at Amarillo, 69. South winds 12 miles an hour. Partly cloudy at Childress, 72. South wind 8 miles an hour. Abilene, light rain falling, 72. South winds 12 miles an hour. Midland, partly cloudy, 69. Southeast wind 7 miles an hour. At Clovis, it was cloudy, 67. Southwest wind at 3 miles an hour. And now, selected regional observations. At Dallas, cloudy, 78. 79 at Austin with a cloudy sky. At Houston, mostly cloudy, 80. A partly cloudy sky at Oklahoma City, 71. 70 and partly cloudy at Artesia. Redoso, mostly cloudy, 62. At Albuquerque, it was mostly cloudy, 74. It was partly cloudy at Denver, 72. And at Mexico City, partly cloudy, 61. Dew point 52 degrees. West wind at 2 miles an hour. Once again at 3 a.m., at Lubbock, a partly cloudy sky, the temperature was 69. A quick glance at the forecast for Lubbock and vicinity. Today, partly sunny. A chance of showers and thunderstorms, mainly this morning. Highs in the mid-80s. South winds 10 to 15 miles an hour. Chance of rain 50%. Now for the official National Weather Service forecast for Lubbock and vicinity. Today, partly sunny. A chance of showers and thunderstorms, mainly this morning. Highs in the mid-80s. South winds 10 to 15 miles an hour. Chance of rain 50%. Tonight, partly cloudy. A slight chance of showers and thunderstorms until midnight. Lows in the mid-60s. South winds 10 to 15 miles an hour. Chance of rain 20%. Saturday, mostly sunny. A chance of showers and thunderstorms in the afternoon. Highs in the upper 80s. South winds 10 to 15 miles an hour. Chance of rain 30%. Saturday night, partly cloudy with a slight chance of showers and thunderstorms until midnight, then mostly clear after midnight. Lows in the mid-60s. South winds 10 to 15 miles an hour. Chance of rain 20%. Sunday, sunny. Highs around 90. South winds 10 to 15 miles an hour. Sunday night, partly cloudy until midnight, then becoming mostly clear. Lows in the upper 60s. Monday, sunny.
highs in the lower 90s. Monday night, mostly clear. Lows around 70. Tuesday, sunny. Highs in the upper 90s. Tuesday night, mostly clear. Lows in the lower 70s. Wednesday, sunny. Highs in the upper 90s. Wednesday night, mostly clear. Lows in the lower 70s. Thursday, sunny. Highs in the upper 90s. Again, the forecast for Lubbock and vicinity. For today, partly sunny. A chance of showers and thunderstorms, mainly this morning. Highs in the mid-80s. South winds 10 to 15 miles an hour. Chance of rain 50%. Now here is the hazardous weather outlook for the South Plains, Rolling Plains, and the far southern Texas Panhandle. For today and tonight. Thunderstorm chances return to much of the region this afternoon and early evening. Some storms could produce heavy rainfall and lead to localized flooding. The severe risk remains low. And now the extended outlook for the period Saturday through Thursday. Low chances for thunderstorms return to the South Plains and Southern Rolling Plains Saturday. 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This broadcast serves the good people of the central South Plains of West Texas. The 3 a.m. observations for Friday, July 17th. At Lubbock Preston Smith International, a partly cloudy sky, the temperature was 69 degrees Fahrenheit or 21 degrees Celsius, dew point 65 degrees, and the relative humidity 86%. The wind was south at 7 miles an hour, and the pressure 30.12 inches and falling. Other area observations, at the Levelland Airport, 68. Cloudy. South wind 5 miles an hour. At Plainview, temperature was 69 degrees, dew point 63. Wind was south at 3 miles an hour, and the pressure was 30.13 inches and steady. A partly cloudy sky at Amarillo, 69. South winds 12 miles an hour. Partly cloudy at Churras, 72. South wind 8 miles an hour. Abilene, light rain falling, 72. South winds 12 miles an hour. Midland, partly cloudy, 69. Southeast wind 7 miles an hour. At Clovis, it was cloudy, 67. Southwest wind at 3 miles an hour. And now, selected regional observations. At Dallas, cloudy, 78. 79 at Austin with a cloudy sky. At Houston, mostly cloudy, 80. A partly cloudy sky at Oklahoma City, 71. 70 and partly cloudy at Artesia. Ruidoso, mostly cloudy, 62. At Albuquerque, it was mostly cloudy, 74. It was partly cloudy at Denver, 72. And at Mexico City, partly cloudy, 61. Dew point 52 degrees. West wind at 2 miles an hour. Once again at 3 a.m., at Lubbock, a partly cloudy sky, the temperature was 69. A quick glance at the forecast for Lubbock and vicinity. Today, partly sunny. A chance of showers and thunderstorms, mainly this morning. Highs in the mid-80s. South winds 10 to 15 miles an hour. Chance of rain 50%. Serving meteorological and agricultural needs in West Texas, here are the 3:55 a.m. West Texas Mesonet observations. At Reese Center, 68 degrees. Wind south at 6 miles an hour. 6 foot wind 4 miles an hour. Northwest Lubbock 69. Wind south-southeast at 3 miles an hour. Lubbock Christian University 69. Wind south at 6. At Lubbock All Saints, 68. Wind south-southeast at 5. 68 at southeast Lubbock. Wind south-southeast at 4. Wilford, 67. Wind south-southeast at 5.
6 foot wind 3. 67 at level end. Wind south southeast at 5. 6 foot wind 3. 69 at Smyre. Wind south southwest at 6. 6 foot wind 3. At shallow water, 69. Wind south southwest at 7. 6 foot wind 3. At New Deal, 66. Wind south southeast at 4. 6 foot wind 1. Floridata 68. Wind south at 9. 6 foot wind 6. 67 at Rolls. Wind south southeast at 6. 6 foot wind 4. At Slayton, 67. Wind southeast at 5. 6 foot wind 2. 66 at New Home. Wind south southwest at 4. 6 foot wind 0. Tahoka 67. Wind south at 6. 6 foot wind 3. Fog. 24-hour precipitation 1/100 of an inch. Lake Allen Henry 69. Wind east southeast at 4. 24-hour precipitation 77/100. Curious about rainfall? Here are notable Mesonet rainfall accumulations in the past 24 hours. Haskell, 5.84 inches. Segovia 7 south southwest, 5.15. Rio Frio, 4.65. Throckmorton, 4.01. Mbar M. Ranch, 3.93. Now for the official National Weather Service forecast for Lubbock and vicinity. Today, partly sunny. A chance of showers and thunderstorms, mainly this morning. Highs in the mid-80s. South winds 10 to 15 miles an hour. Chance of rain 50%. Tonight, partly cloudy. A slight chance of showers and thunderstorms until midnight. Lows in the mid-60s. South winds 10 to 15 miles an hour. Chance of rain 20%. Saturday, mostly sunny. A chance of showers and thunderstorms in the afternoon. Highs in the upper 80s. South winds 10 to 15 miles an hour. Chance of rain 30%. Saturday night, partly cloudy with a slight chance of showers and thunderstorms until midnight, then mostly clear after midnight. Lows in the mid-60s. South winds 10 to 15 miles an hour. Chance of rain 20%. Sunday, sunny. Highs around 90. South winds 10 to 15 miles an hour. Sunday night, partly cloudy until midnight, then becoming mostly clear. Lows in the upper 60s. Monday, sunny. Highs in the lower 90s. Monday night, mostly clear. Lows around 70. Tuesday, sunny. Highs in the upper 90s. Tuesday night, mostly clear. Lows in the lower 70s. Wednesday, sunny. Highs in the upper 90s. Wednesday night, mostly clear. Lows in the lower 70s. Thursday, sunny. Highs in the upper 90s. Again, the forecast for Lubbock and vicinity. For today, partly sunny. A chance of showers and thunderstorms, mainly this morning. Highs in the mid-80s. South winds 10 to 15 miles an hour. Chance of rain 50%. Now here is the hazardous weather outlook for the South Plains, Rolling Plains, and the far southern Texas Panhandle. For today and tonight. Thunderstorm chances return to much of the region this afternoon and early evening. Some storms could produce heavy rainfall and lead to localized flooding. The severe risk remains low. And now the extended outlook for the period Saturday through Thursday. Low chances for thunderstorms return to the South Plains and Southern Rolling Plains Saturday. 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This broadcast serves the good people of the central South Plains of West Texas. A quick glance at the forecast for Lubbock and vicinity.
Today, partly sunny. A chance of showers and thunderstorms, mainly this morning. Highs in the mid-80s. South winds 10 to 15 miles an hour. Chance of rain 50%. Now for the official National Weather Service forecast for Lubbock and vicinity. Today, partly sunny. A chance of showers and thunderstorms, mainly this morning. Highs in the mid-80s. South winds 10 to 15 miles an hour. Chance of rain 50%. Tonight, partly cloudy. A slight chance of showers and thunderstorms until midnight. Lows in the mid-60s. South winds 10 to 15 miles an hour. Chance of rain 20%. Saturday, mostly sunny. A chance of showers and thunderstorms in the afternoon. Highs in the upper 80s. South winds 10 to 15 miles an hour. Chance of rain 30%. Saturday night, partly cloudy with a slight chance of showers and thunderstorms until midnight, then mostly clear after midnight. Lows in the mid-60s. South winds 10 to 15 miles an hour. Chance of rain 20%. Sunday, sunny. Highs around 90. South winds 10 to 15 miles an hour. Sunday night, partly cloudy until midnight, then becoming mostly clear. Lows in the upper 60s. Monday, sunny. Highs in the lower 90s. Monday night, mostly clear. Lows around 70. Tuesday, sunny. Highs in the upper 90s. Tuesday night, mostly clear. Lows in the lower 70s. Wednesday, sunny. Highs in the upper 90s. Wednesday night, mostly clear. Lows in the lower 70s. Thursday, sunny. Highs in the upper 90s. Again, the forecast for Lubbock and vicinity. For today, partly sunny. A chance of showers and thunderstorms, mainly this morning. Highs in the mid-80s. South winds 10 to 15 miles an hour. Chance of rain 50%. Now here is the hazardous weather outlook for the South Plains, Rolling Plains, and the far southern Texas Panhandle. For today and tonight. Thunderstorm chances return to much of the region this afternoon and early evening. Some storms could produce heavy rainfall and lead to localized flooding. The severe risk remains low. And now the extended outlook for the period Saturday through Thursday. Low chances for thunderstorms return to the South Plains and Southern Rolling Plains Saturday. 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This broadcast serves the good people of the central South Plains of West Texas. The 4 a.m. observations for Friday, July 17th. At Lubbock Preston Smith International, a partly cloudy sky, the temperature was 68 degrees Fahrenheit or 20 degrees Celsius, dew point 65 degrees, and the relative humidity 90%. The wind was southeast at 6 miles an hour, and the pressure 30.11 inches and falling. Other area observations, at the Levelland Airport, 66. Cloudy. South wind 3 miles an hour. At Plainview, temperature was 67 degrees, dew point 63. Wind was southeast, at 5 miles an hour. And the pressure was 30.12 inches and falling. A partly cloudy sky at Amarillo, 67. South wind 8 miles an hour. Clear at Childress, 71. South wind 8 miles an hour. Abilene, rain and fog reported, 70. Southeast wind 15 miles an hour gusting to 24. Midland, clear, 69. East wind 5 miles an hour. At Clovis, it was cloudy, 66. And now, selected regional observations. At Dallas, cloudy, 78. 79 at Austin with a mostly cloudy sky. At Houston, mostly cloudy, 80. A partly cloudy sky at Oklahoma City, 70.
68 and partly cloudy at Artesia. Ruidoso, mostly cloudy, 61. At Albuquerque, it was cloudy, 74. It was partly cloudy at Denver, 69. And at Mexico City, partly cloudy, 59. Dew point 52 degrees. Northwest wind at 6 miles an hour. Once again at 4 a.m., at Lubbock, a partly cloudy sky, the temperature was 68. A quick glance at the forecast for Lubbock and vicinity. Today, partly sunny. A chance of showers and thunderstorms, mainly this morning. Highs in the mid-80s. South winds 10 to 15 miles an hour. Chance of rain 50%. Right now, it feels humid across the South Plains. A look at the 4:05 a.m. West Texas Mesonet observations. Reef center 68 degrees. Wind south-southwest at 5 miles an hour. 6 foot wind 2 miles an hour. Northwest Lubbock 68. Wind south-southeast at 5 miles an hour. At Lubbock Christian University, 69. Wind south at 5. Lubbock All Saints 68. Wind south-southeast at 3. 68 at southeast Lubbock. Wind south-southeast at 4. At Wilford, 67. Wind south at 5. 6 foot wind 3. 67 at Leveland. Wind south at 5. 6 foot wind 3. Smyre 68. Wind southwest at 5. 6 foot wind 2. At shallow water, 69. Wind south-southwest at 7. 6 foot wind 3. New Deal 66. Wind south-southeast at 5. 6 foot wind 2. 68 at Florida. Wind south at 8. 6 foot wind 5. At Rawls, 67. Wind south-southeast at 7. 6 foot wind 5. Slayton 67. Wind southeast at 4. 6 foot wind 2. At New Home, 66. Wind southwest at 4. 6 foot wind 2. Tahoga 67. Wind south at 4. 6 foot wind 2. Fog. 24-hour precipitation 1/100 of an inch. At Lake Allen Henry, 68. Wind southeast at 4. 24-hour precipitation 77/100. Wondering about rainfall? Here are notable Mesonet rainfall accumulations in the past 24 hours. Haskell, 5.84 inches. Segovia 7 south southwest, 5.1. Rio Frio, 4.6. Throckmorton, 3.97. Embar M. Ranch, 3.82. Now for the official National Weather Service forecast for Lubbock and vicinity. Today, partly sunny. A chance of showers and thunderstorms, mainly this morning. Highs in the mid-80s. South winds 10 to 15 miles an hour. Chance of rain 50%. Tonight, partly cloudy. A slight chance of showers and thunderstorms until midnight. Lows in the mid-60s. South winds 10 to 15 miles an hour. Chance of rain 20%. Saturday, mostly sunny. A chance of showers and thunderstorms in the afternoon. Highs in the upper 80s. South winds 10 to 15 miles an hour. Chance of rain 30%. Saturday night, partly cloudy with a slight chance of showers and thunderstorms until midnight, then mostly clear after midnight. Lows in the mid-60s. South winds 10 to 15 miles an hour. Chance of rain 20%. Sunday, sunny. Highs around 90. South winds 10 to 15 miles an hour. Sunday night, partly cloudy until midnight, then becoming mostly clear. Lows in the upper 60s. Monday, sunny. Highs in the lower 90s. Monday night, mostly clear. Lows around 70.
Tuesday, sunny. Highs in the upper 90s. Tuesday night, mostly clear.

Now here is the hazardous weather outlook for the South Plains, Rolling Plains, and the far southern Texas Panhandle for today and tonight. Thunderstorm chances return to much of the region this afternoon and early evening. Some storms could produce heavy rainfall and lead to localized flooding. The severe risk remains low. And now the extended outlook for the period Saturday through Thursday. Low chances for thunderstorms return to the South Plains and Southern Rolling Plains Saturday. 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This broadcast serves the good people of the central South Plains of West Texas. The 4 a.m. observations for Friday, July 17th. At Lubbock Preston Smith International, a partly cloudy sky. The temperature was 68 degrees Fahrenheit or 20 degrees Celsius, dew point 65 degrees, and the relative humidity 90%. The wind was southeast at 6 miles an hour, and the pressure 30.11 inches and falling. Other area observations at the Levelland Airport, 66. Cloudy. South wind 3 miles an hour. At Plainview, temperature was 67 degrees, dew point 63. Wind was southeast at 5 miles an hour. And the pressure was 30.12 inches and falling. A partly cloudy sky at Amarillo, 67. South wind 8 miles an hour. Clear at Childress, 71. South wind 8 miles an hour. Abilene, rain and fog reported, 70. Southeast wind 15 miles an hour gusting to 24. Midland, clear, 69. East wind 5 miles an hour. At Clovis, it was cloudy, 66. And now, selected regional observations. At Dallas, cloudy, 78. 79 at Austin with a mostly cloudy sky. At Houston, mostly cloudy, 80. A partly cloudy sky at Oklahoma City, 70. 68 and partly cloudy at Artesia. Ruidoso, mostly cloudy, 61. At Albuquerque, it was cloudy, 74. It was partly cloudy at Denver, 69. And at Mexico City, partly cloudy, 59. Dew point 52 degrees. Northwest wind at 6 miles an hour. Once again at 4 a.m., at Lubbock, a partly cloudy sky, the temperature was 68. A quick glance at the forecast for Lubbock and vicinity. Today, partly sunny. A chance of showers and thunderstorms, mainly this morning. Highs in the mid-80s. South winds 10 to 15 miles an hour. Chance of rain 50%. A look at the 4:15 a.m., West Texas Mesonet observations. At Reese Center, 68 degrees. Wind southwest at 4 miles an hour. 6 foot wind 2 miles an hour. 68 at Northwest Lubbock. Wind south at 5 miles an hour. 69 at Lubbock Christian University. Wind south at 4. At Lubbock All Saints, 68. Wind south at 4. Southeast Lubbock, 68. Wind calm. At Wilford, 67. Wind south at 5. 6 foot wind 2. At Levelland, 67. Wind south at 6. 6 foot wind 3. Smyre, 68. Wind south-southwest at 3. 6 foot wind 0. 68 at Shallow Water. Wind south at 4. 6 foot wind 2. New Deal, 66. Wind south-southeast at 5. 6 foot wind 2. At Floydada, 68. Wind south at 9. 6 foot wind 5. At Rawls, 67. Wind south-southeast at 7. 6 foot wind 5. At Slayton, 67. Wind southeast at 5. 6 foot wind 3. At New Home, 67. Wind south-southwest at 4. 6 foot wind 2.

Sahoga 67. Wind south at 5. 6 foot wind 2. Fog. 24 hour precipitation 1/100 of an inch. Lake Allen Henry 69. Wind east southeast at 3. 24 hour precipitation 77/100. Here is a collection of notable Mesonet rainfall accumulations in the past 24 hours. Haskell, 5.84 inches. Segovia 7 south southwest, 5.02. Rio Frio, 4.38. Throckmorton, 3.92. Embar and Ranch, 3.79. Now for the official National Weather Service forecast for Lubbock and vicinity. Today, partly sunny. A chance of showers and thunderstorms, mainly this morning. Highs in the mid-80s. South winds 10 to 15 miles an hour. Chance of rain 50%. Tonight, partly cloudy. A slight chance of showers and thunderstorms until midnight. Lows in the mid-60s. South winds 10 to 15 miles an hour. Chance of rain 20%. Saturday, mostly sunny. A chance of showers and thunderstorms in the afternoon. Highs in the upper 80s. South winds 10 to 15 miles an hour. Chance of rain 30%. Saturday night, partly cloudy with a slight chance of showers and thunderstorms until midnight, then mostly clear after midnight. Lows in the mid-60s. South winds 10 to 15 miles an hour. Chance of rain 20%. Sunday, sunny. Highs around 90. South winds 10 to 15 miles an hour. Sunday night, partly cloudy until midnight, then becoming mostly clear. Lows in the upper 60s. Monday, sunny. Highs in the lower 90s. Monday night, mostly clear. Lows around 70. Tuesday, sunny. Highs in the upper 90s. Tuesday night, mostly clear. Lows in the lower 70s. Wednesday, sunny. Highs in the upper 90s. Wednesday night, mostly clear. Lows in the lower 70s. Thursday, sunny. Highs in the upper 90s. Again, the forecast for Lubbock and vicinity. For today, partly sunny. A chance of showers and thunderstorms, mainly this morning. Highs in the mid-80s. South winds 10 to 15 miles an hour. Chance of rain 50%. Now here is the hazardous weather outlook for the South Plains, Rolling Plains, and the far southern Texas Panhandle. For today and tonight. Thunderstorm chances return to much of the region this afternoon and early evening. Some storms could produce heavy rainfall and lead to localized flooding. The severe risk remains low. And now the extended outlook for the period Saturday through Thursday. Low chances for thunderstorms return to the South Plains and Southern Rolling Plains Saturday. 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This broadcast serves the good people of the central South Plains of West Texas. The 4 a.m. observations for Friday, July 17th. At Lubbock Preston Smith International, a partly cloudy sky, the temperature was 68 degrees Fahrenheit or 20 degrees Celsius, dew point 65 degrees, and the relative humidity 90%. The wind was southeast at 6 miles an hour, and the pressure 30.11 inches and falling. Other area observations, at the Levelland Airport, 66. Cloudy. South wind 3 miles an hour. At Plainview, temperature was 67 degrees, dew point 63. Wind was southeast, at 5 miles an hour. And the pressure was 30.12 inches, and falling. A partly cloudy sky at Amarillo, 67. South wind 8 miles an hour. Clear at Childress, 71. South wind 8 miles an hour. Abilene, rain and fog reported, 70. Southeast wind 15 miles an hour.
gusting to 24. Midland, clear, 69. East wind 5 miles an hour. At Clovis, it was cloudy, 66. And now, selected regional observations. At Dallas, cloudy, 78. 79 at Austin with a mostly cloudy sky. At Houston, mostly cloudy, 80. A partly cloudy sky at Oklahoma City, 70. 68 and partly cloudy at Artesia. Ruidoso, mostly cloudy, 61. At Albuquerque, it was cloudy, 74. It was partly cloudy at Denver, 69. And at Mexico City, partly cloudy, 59. Dew point 52 degrees. Northwest wind at 6 miles an hour. Once again at 4 a.m., at Lubbock, a partly cloudy sky, the temperature was 68. A quick glance at the forecast for Lubbock and vicinity. Today, partly sunny. A chance of showers and thunderstorms, mainly this morning. Highs in the mid-80s. South winds 10 to 15 miles an hour. Chance of rain 50%. Now for the official National Weather Service forecast for Lubbock and vicinity. Today, partly sunny. A chance of showers and thunderstorms, mainly this morning. Highs in the mid-80s. South winds 10 to 15 miles an hour. Chance of rain 50%. Tonight, partly cloudy. A slight chance of showers and thunderstorms until midnight. Lows in the mid-60s. South winds 10 to 15 miles an hour. Chance of rain 20%. Saturday, mostly sunny. A chance of showers and thunderstorms in the afternoon. Highs in the upper 80s. South winds 10 to 15 miles an hour. Chance of rain 30%. Saturday night, partly cloudy with a slight chance of showers and thunderstorms until midnight, then mostly clear after midnight. Lows in the mid-60s. South winds 10 to 15 miles an hour. Chance of rain 20%. Sunday, sunny. Highs around 90. South winds 10 to 15 miles an hour. Sunday night, partly cloudy until midnight, then becoming mostly clear. Lows in the upper 60s. Monday, sunny. Highs in the lower 90s. Monday night, mostly clear. Lows around 70. Tuesday, sunny. Highs in the upper 90s. Tuesday night, mostly clear. Lows in the lower 70s. Wednesday, sunny. Highs in the upper 90s. Wednesday night, mostly clear. Lows in the lower 70s. Thursday, sunny. Highs in the upper 90s. Again, the forecast for Lubbock and vicinity. For today, partly sunny. A chance of showers and thunderstorms, mainly this morning. Highs in the mid-80s. South winds 10 to 15 miles an hour. Chance of rain 50%. Now here is the hazardous weather outlook for the South Plains, Rolling Plains, and the far southern Texas Panhandle. For today and tonight. Thunderstorm chances return to much of the region this afternoon and early evening. Some storms could produce heavy rainfall and lead to localized flooding. The severe risk remains low. And now the extended outlook for the period Saturday through Thursday. Low chances for thunderstorms return to the South Plains and Southern Rolling Plains Saturday. 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This broadcast serves the good people of the central South Plains of West Texas. The 4 a.m. observations for Friday, July 17th. At Lubbock Preston Smith International, a partly cloudy sky, the temperature was 68 degrees Fahrenheit or 20 degrees Celsius, dew point 65 degrees, and the relative humidity 90%. The wind was southeast at 6 miles an hour, and the pressure 30.11 inches and falling. Other area observations, at the Levelland Airport, 66. Cloudy.
south wind 3 miles an hour. At Plainview, temperature was 67 degrees, dew point 63. Wind was southeast at 5 miles an hour. And the pressure was 30.12 inches and falling. A partly cloudy sky at Amarillo, 67. South wind 8 miles an hour. Clear at Childress, 71. South wind 8 miles an hour. Abilene, rain and fog reported, 70. Southeast wind 15 miles an hour gusting to 24. Midland, clear, 69. East wind 5 miles an hour. At Clovis, it was cloudy, 66. And now, selected regional observations. At Dallas, cloudy, 78. 79 at Austin with a mostly cloudy sky. At Houston, mostly cloudy, 80. A partly cloudy sky at Oklahoma City, 70. 68 and partly cloudy at Artesia. Redoso, mostly cloudy, 61. At Albuquerque, it was cloudy, 74. It was partly cloudy at Denver, 69. And at Mexico City, partly cloudy, 59. Dew point 52 degrees. Northwest wind at 6 miles an hour. Once again at 4 a.m., at Lubbock, a partly cloudy sky, the temperature was 68. A quick glance at the forecast for Lubbock and vicinity. Today, partly sunny. A chance of showers and thunderstorms, mainly this morning. Highs in the mid-80s. South winds 10 to 15 miles an hour. Chance of rain 50%. A look at the 4:25 a.m. West Texas Mesonet observations. Reef center 67 degrees. Wind south-southwest at 4 miles an hour. 6 foot wind 2 miles an hour. 68 at northwest Lubbock. Wind south-southeast at 4 miles an hour. At Lubbock Christian University, 69. Wind south-southeast at 3. 68 at Lubbock All Saints. Wind south-southwest at 4. Southeast Lubbock, 68. Wind south-southeast at 3. Wilford, 66. Wind south at 4. 6 foot wind 1. 67 at Livland. Wind south-southwest at 5. 6 foot wind 3. At Smyre, 67. Wind south-southwest at 3. 6 foot wind 0. 68 at Shallow Water. Wind east-southeast at 5. 6 foot wind 3. 65 at New Deal. Wind south at 5. 6 foot wind 0. At Floydada, 68. Wind south at 9. 6 foot wind 6. At Rawls, 67. Wind south-southeast at 8. 6 foot wind 5. Slayton, 67. Wind southeast at 5. 6 foot wind 3. 67 at New Home. Wind south-southwest at 4. 6 foot wind 2. 67 at Tahoka. Wind south at 6. 6 foot wind 3. Fog. 24-hour precipitation, 1/100 of an inch. 69 at Lake Allen Henry. Wind east-southeast at 4. 24-hour precipitation, 77/100. Here is a collection of notable Mesonet rainfall accumulations in the past 24 hours. Haskell, 5.84 inches. Segovia 7 south-southwest, 4.93. Rio Frio, 4.11. Throckmorton, 3.93. Mbar M. Ranch, 3.75. Now for the official National Weather Service forecast for Lubbock and vicinity. Today, partly sunny. A chance of showers and thunderstorms, mainly this morning. Highs in the mid-80s. South winds 10 to 15 miles an hour. Chance of rain 50%. Tonight, partly cloudy. A slight chance of showers and thunderstorms until midnight. Lows in the mid-60s.
south winds 10 to 15 miles an hour. Chance of rain 20%. Saturday, mostly sunny. A chance of showers and thunderstorms in the afternoon. Highs in the upper 80s. South winds 10 to 15 miles an hour. Chance of rain 30%. Saturday night, partly cloudy with a slight chance of showers and thunderstorms until midnight, then mostly clear after midnight. Lows in the mid-60s. South winds 10 to 15 miles an hour. Chance of rain 20%. Sunday, sunny. Highs around 90. South winds 10 to 15 miles an hour. Sunday night, partly cloudy until midnight, then becoming mostly clear. Lows in the upper 60s. Monday, sunny. Highs in the lower 90s. Monday night, mostly clear. Lows around 70. Tuesday, sunny. Highs in the upper 90s. Tuesday night, mostly clear. Lows in the lower 70s. Wednesday, sunny. Highs in the upper 90s. Wednesday night, mostly clear. Lows in the lower 70s. Thursday, sunny. Highs in the upper 90s. Again, the forecast for Lubbock and vicinity. For today, partly sunny. A chance of showers and thunderstorms, mainly this morning. Highs in the mid-80s. South winds 10 to 15 miles an hour. Chance of rain 50%. Now here is the hazardous weather outlook for the South Plains, Rolling Plains, and the far southern Texas Panhandle. For today and tonight. Thunderstorm chances return to much of the region this afternoon and early evening. Some storms could produce heavy rainfall and lead to localized flooding. The severe risk remains low. And now the extended outlook for the period Saturday through Thursday. Low chances for thunderstorms return to the South Plains and Southern Rolling Plains Saturday. 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This broadcast serves the good people of the central South Plains of West Texas. The 4 a.m. observations for Friday, July 17th. At Lubbock Preston Smith International, a partly cloudy sky, the temperature was 68 degrees Fahrenheit or 20 degrees Celsius, dew point 65 degrees, and the relative humidity 90%. The wind was southeast at 6 miles an hour, and the pressure 30.11 inches and falling. Other area observations, at the Levelland Airport, 66. Cloudy. South wind 3 miles an hour. At Plainview, temperature was 67 degrees, dew point 63. Wind was southeast, at 5 miles an hour. And the pressure was 30.12 inches and falling. A partly cloudy sky at Amarillo, 67. South wind 8 miles an hour. Clear at Childress, 71. South wind 8 miles an hour. Abilene, rain and fog reported, 70. Southeast wind 15 miles an hour gusting to 24. Midland, clear, 69. East wind 5 miles an hour. At Clovis, it was cloudy, 66. And now, selected regional observations. At Dallas, cloudy, 78. 79 at Austin with a mostly cloudy sky. At Houston, mostly cloudy, 80. A partly cloudy sky at Oklahoma City, 70. 68 and partly cloudy at Artesia. Ruidoso, mostly cloudy, 61. At Albuquerque, it was cloudy, 74. It was partly cloudy at Denver, 69. And at Mexico City, partly cloudy, 59. Dew point 52 degrees. Northwest wind at 6 miles an hour. Once again at 4 a.m., at Lubbock, a partly cloudy sky, the temperature was 68. A quick glance at the forecast for Lubbock and vicinity. Today, partly sunny. A chance of showers and thunderstorms, mainly this morning. Highs in the mid-80s.
south winds 10 to 15 miles an hour. Chance of rain 50%. From the Big Bend, the Panhandle, and Western Mountains to the Hill Country, here are the 4:35 a.m. West Texas Mesonet observations. At Reese Center, 67 degrees. Wind south at 4 miles an hour. 6 foot wind 2 miles an hour. 68 at northwest Lubbock. Wind south at 3 miles an hour. Lubbock Christian University, 69. Wind south southwest at 5. 68 at Lubbock All Saints. Wind south southwest at 3. At southeast Lubbock, 67. Wind calm. At Wilford, 66. Wind south southwest at 4. 6 foot wind 2. Levelland, 67. Wind south at 5. 6 foot wind 3. At Smyre, 67. Wind south at 3. 6 foot wind 0. Shallow water, 67. Wind southeast at 4. 6 foot wind 1. New Deal, 65. Wind south at 6. 6 foot wind 2. Floydada, 67. Wind south at 9. 6 foot wind 6. Rawl, 67. Wind south southeast at 7. 6 foot wind 5. At Slayton, 67. Wind southeast at 6. 6 foot wind 4. 67 at New Home. Wind south southeast at 3. 6 foot wind 0. Tahoga, 67. Wind south at 8. 6 foot wind 5. Fog. 24-hour precipitation, 1/100th of an inch. 69 at Lake Allen Henry. Wind east at 3. 24-hour precipitation, 77/100th. Turning now to notable Mesonet rainfall accumulations in the past 24 hours. Haskell, 5.84 inches. Segovia, 7 south southwest, 4.88. Throckmorton, 3.91. Rio Frio, 3.83. Mbar and Ranch, 3.71. Now for the official National Weather Service forecast for Lubbock and vicinity. Today, partly sunny. A chance of showers and thunderstorms, mainly this morning. Highs in the mid-80s. South winds 10 to 15 miles an hour. Chance of rain 50%. Tonight, partly cloudy. A slight chance of showers and thunderstorms until midnight. Lows in the mid-60s. South winds 10 to 15 miles an hour. Chance of rain 20%. Saturday, mostly sunny. A chance of showers and thunderstorms in the afternoon. Highs in the upper 80s. South winds 10 to 15 miles an hour. Chance of rain 30%. Saturday night, partly cloudy with a slight chance of showers and thunderstorms until midnight, then mostly clear after midnight. Lows in the mid-60s. South winds 10 to 15 miles an hour. Chance of rain 20%. Sunday, sunny. Highs around 90. South winds 10 to 15 miles an hour. Sunday night, partly cloudy until midnight, then becoming mostly clear. Lows in the upper 60s. Monday, sunny. Highs in the lower 90s. Monday night, mostly clear. Lows around 70. Tuesday, sunny. Highs in the upper 90s. Tuesday night, mostly clear. Lows in the lower 70s. Wednesday, sunny. Highs in the upper 90s. Wednesday night, mostly clear. Lows in the lower 70s. Thursday, sunny. Highs in the upper 90s. Again, the forecast for Lubbock and vicinity. For today, partly sunny. A chance of showers and thunderstorms, mainly this morning. Highs in the mid-80s. South winds 10 to 15 miles an hour. Chance of rain 50%. Now here is the hazardous weather outlook for the South Plains, Rolling Plains,
and the far southern Texas panhandle for today and tonight. Thunderstorm chances return to much of the region this afternoon and early evening. Some storms could produce heavy rainfall and lead to localized flooding. The severe risk remains low. And now the extended outlook for the period Saturday through Thursday. Low chances for thunderstorms return to the South Plains and Southern Rolling Plains Saturday. 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This broadcast serves the good people of the Central South Plains of West Texas. The 4 a.m. observations for Friday, July 17th. At Lubbock Preston Smith International, a partly cloudy sky, the temperature was 68 degrees Fahrenheit or 20 degrees Celsius, dew point 65 degrees, and the relative humidity 90%. The wind was southeast at 6 miles an hour, and the pressure 30.11 inches and falling. Other area observations, at the Levelland Airport, 66. Cloudy. South wind 3 miles an hour. At Plainview, temperature was 67 degrees, dew point 63. Wind was southeast at 5 miles an hour. And the pressure was 30.12 inches and falling. A partly cloudy sky at Amarillo, 67. South wind 8 miles an hour. Clear at Childress, 71. South wind 8 miles an hour. Abilene, rain and fog reported, 70. Southeast wind 15 miles an hour gusting to 24. Midland, clear, 69. East wind 5 miles an hour. At Clovis, it was cloudy, 66. And now, selected regional observations. At Dallas, cloudy, 78. 79 at Austin with a mostly cloudy sky. At Houston, mostly cloudy, 80. A partly cloudy sky at Oklahoma City, 70. 68 and partly cloudy at Artesia. Redoso, mostly cloudy, 61. At Albuquerque, it was cloudy, 74. It was partly cloudy at Denver, 69. And at Mexico City, partly cloudy, 59. Dew point 52 degrees. Northwest wind at 6 miles an hour. Once again at 4 a.m., at Lubbock, a partly cloudy sky, the temperature was 68. A quick glance at the forecast for Lubbock and vicinity. Today, partly sunny. A chance of showers and thunderstorms, mainly this morning. Highs in the mid-80s. South winds 10 to 15 miles an hour. Chance of rain 50%. Now for the official National Weather Service forecast for Lubbock and vicinity. Today, partly sunny. A chance of showers and thunderstorms, mainly this morning. Highs in the mid-80s. South winds 10 to 15 miles an hour. Chance of rain 50%. Tonight, partly cloudy. A slight chance of showers and thunderstorms until midnight. Lows in the mid-60s. South winds 10 to 15 miles an hour. Chance of rain 20%. Saturday, mostly sunny. A chance of showers and thunderstorms in the afternoon. Highs in the upper 80s. South winds 10 to 15 miles an hour. Chance of rain 30%. Saturday night, partly cloudy with a slight chance of showers and thunderstorms until midnight, then mostly clear after midnight. Lows in the mid-60s. South winds 10 to 15 miles an hour. Chance of rain 20%. Sunday, sunny. Highs around 90. South winds 10 to 15 miles an hour. Sunday night, partly cloudy until midnight, then becoming mostly clear. Lows in the upper 60s. Monday, sunny. Highs in the lower 90s. Monday night, mostly clear. Lows around 70. Tuesday, sunny. Highs in the upper 90s. Tuesday night, mostly clear. Lows in the lower 70s. Wednesday, sunny. Highs in
upper 90s. Wednesday night, mostly clear. Lows in the lower 70s. Thursday, sunny. Highs in the upper 90s. Again, the forecast for Lubbock and vicinity. For today, partly sunny. A chance of showers and thunderstorms, mainly this morning. Highs in the mid-80s. South winds 10 to 15 miles an hour. Chance of rain 50%. Now here is the hazardous weather outlook for the South Plains, Rolling Plains, and the far southern Texas Panhandle. For today and tonight. Thunderstorm chances return to much of the region this afternoon and early evening. Some storms could produce heavy rainfall and lead to localized flooding. The severe risk remains low. And now the extended outlook for the period Saturday through Thursday. Low chances for thunderstorms return to the South Plains and Southern Rolling Plains Saturday. 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This broadcast serves the good people of the central South Plains of West Texas. The 4 a.m. observations for Friday, July 17th. At Lubbock Preston Smith International, a partly cloudy sky, the temperature was 68 degrees Fahrenheit or 20 degrees Celsius, dew point 65 degrees, and the relative humidity 90%. The wind was southeast at 6 miles an hour, and the pressure 30.11 inches and falling. Other area observations at the Levelland Airport, 66. Cloudy. South wind 3 miles an hour. At Plainview, temperature was 67 degrees, dew point 63. Wind was southeast at 5 miles an hour. And the pressure was 30.12 inches and falling. A partly cloudy sky at Amarillo, 67. South wind 8 miles an hour. Clear at Childress, 71. South wind 8 miles an hour. Abilene, rain and fog reported, 70. Southeast wind 15 miles an hour gusting to 24. Midland, clear, 69. East wind 5 miles an hour. At Clovis, it was cloudy, 66. And now, selected regional observations. At Dallas, cloudy, 78. 79 at Austin with a mostly cloudy sky. At Houston, mostly cloudy, 80. A partly cloudy sky at Oklahoma City, 70. 68 and partly cloudy at Artesia. Ruidoso, mostly cloudy, 61. At Albuquerque, it was cloudy, 74. It was partly cloudy at Denver, 69. And at Mexico City, partly cloudy, 59. Dew point 52 degrees. Northwest wind at 6 miles an hour. Once again at 4 a.m., at Lubbock, a partly cloudy sky, the temperature was 68. A quick glance at the forecast for Lubbock and vicinity. Today, partly sunny. A chance of showers and thunderstorms, mainly this morning. Highs in the mid-80s. South winds 10 to 15 miles an hour. Chance of rain 50%. Now for the official National Weather Service forecast for Lubbock and vicinity. Today, partly sunny. A chance of showers and thunderstorms, mainly this morning. Highs in the mid-80s. South winds 10 to 15 miles an hour. Chance of rain 50%. Tonight, partly cloudy. A slight chance of showers and thunderstorms until midnight. Lows in the mid-60s. South winds 10 to 15 miles an hour. Chance of rain 20%. Saturday, mostly sunny. A chance of showers and thunderstorms in the afternoon. Highs in the upper 80s. South winds 10 to 15 miles an hour. Chance of rain 30%. Saturday night, partly cloudy with a slight chance of showers and thunderstorms until midnight, then mostly clear after midnight. Lows in the mid-60s. South winds 10 to 15 miles an hour. Chance of rain 20%. Sunday, sunny.
around 90. South winds 10 to 15 miles an hour. Sunday night, partly cloudy until midnight, then becoming mostly clear. Lows in the upper 60s. Monday, sunny. Highs in the lower 90s. Monday night, mostly clear. Lows around 70. Tuesday, sunny. Highs in the upper 90s. Tuesday night, mostly clear. Lows in the lower 70s. Wednesday, sunny. Highs in the upper 90s. Wednesday night, mostly clear. Lows in the lower 70s. Thursday, sunny. Highs in the upper 90s. Again, the forecast for Lubbock and vicinity. For today, partly sunny. A chance of showers and thunderstorms, mainly this morning. Highs in the mid-80s. South winds 10 to 15 miles an hour. Chance of rain 50%. Now here is the hazardous weather outlook for the South Plains, Rolling Plains, and the far southern Texas Panhandle. For today and tonight. Thunderstorm chances return to much of the region this afternoon and early evening. Some storms could produce heavy rainfall and lead to localized flooding. The severe risk remains low. And now the extended outlook for the period Saturday through Thursday. Low chances for thunderstorms return to the South Plains and Southern Rolling Plains Saturday. 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This broadcast serves the good people of the central South Plains of West Texas. The 4 a.m. observations for Friday, July 17th. At Lubbock Preston Smith International, a partly cloudy sky, the temperature

67 at Slayton. Wind southeast at 3. 6 foot wind 2. New Home 66. Wind calm. 6 foot wind calm. 67 at Tahoka. Wind south at 6. 6 foot wind 3. Fog. 24 hour precipitation 1/100th of an inch. Lake Allen Henry 69. Wind east at 3. 24 hour precipitation 77/100th. Wondering about rainfall? Here are notable Mesonet rainfall accumulations in the past 24 hours. Haskell, 5.84 inches. Segovia 7 South Southwest, 4.69. Throckmorton, 3.9. Mbar and Ranch, 3.63. Rio Frio, 3.59. Now for the official National Weather Service forecast for Lubbock and vicinity. Today, partly sunny. A chance of showers and thunderstorms, mainly this morning. Highs in the mid-80s. South winds 10 to 15 miles an hour. Chance of rain 50%. Tonight, partly cloudy. A slight chance of showers and thunderstorms until midnight. Lows in the mid-60s. South winds 10 to 15 miles an hour. Chance of rain 20%. Saturday, mostly sunny. A chance of showers and thunderstorms in the afternoon. Highs in the upper 80s. South winds 10 to 15 miles an hour. Chance of rain 30%. Saturday night, partly cloudy with a slight chance of showers and thunderstorms until midnight, then mostly clear after midnight. Lows in the mid-60s. South winds 10 to 15 miles an hour. Chance of rain 20%. Sunday, sunny. Highs around 90. South winds 10 to 15 miles an hour. Sunday night, partly cloudy until midnight, then becoming mostly clear. Lows in the upper 60s. Monday, sunny. Highs in the lower 90s. Monday night, mostly clear. Lows around 70. Tuesday, sunny. Highs in the upper 90s. Tuesday night, mostly clear. Lows in the lower 70s. Wednesday, sunny. Highs in the upper 90s. Wednesday night, mostly clear. Lows in the lower 70s. Thursday, sunny. Highs in the upper 90s. Again, the forecast for Lubbock and vicinity. For today, partly sunny. A chance of showers and thunderstorms, mainly this morning. Highs in the mid-80s. South winds 10 to 15 miles an hour. Chance of rain 50%. Now here is the hazardous weather outlook for the South Plains, Rolling Plains, and the far southern Texas Panhandle. For today and tonight. Thunderstorm chances return to much of the region this afternoon and early evening. Some storms could produce heavy rainfall and lead to localized flooding. The severe risk remains low. And now the extended outlook for the period Saturday through Thursday. Low chances for thunderstorms return to the South Plains and Southern Rolling Plains Saturday. 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This broadcast serves the good people of the central South Plains of West Texas. A quick glance at the forecast for Lubbock and vicinity. Today, partly sunny. A chance of showers and thunderstorms, mainly this morning. Highs in the mid-80s. South winds 10 to 15 miles an hour. Chance of rain 50%. Now for the official National Weather Service forecast for Lubbock and vicinity. Today, partly sunny. A chance of showers and thunderstorms, mainly this morning. Highs in the mid-80s. South winds 10 to 15 miles an hour. Chance of rain 50%. Tonight, partly cloudy. A slight chance of showers and thunderstorms until midnight. Lows in the mid-60s. South winds 10 to 15 miles an hour.

Chance of rain 20%. Saturday, mostly sunny. A chance of showers and thunderstorms in the afternoon. Highs in the upper 80s. South winds 10 to 15 miles an hour. Chance of rain 30%. Saturday night, partly cloudy with a slight chance of showers and thunderstorms until midnight, then mostly clear after midnight. Lows in the mid-60s. South winds 10 to 15 miles an hour. Chance of rain 20%. Sunday, sunny. Highs around 90. South winds 10 to 15 miles an hour. Sunday night, partly cloudy until midnight, then becoming mostly clear. Lows in the upper 60s. Monday, sunny. Highs in the lower 90s. Monday night, mostly clear. Lows around 70. Tuesday, sunny. Highs in the upper 90s. Tuesday night, mostly clear. Lows in the lower 70s. Wednesday, sunny. Highs in the upper 90s. Wednesday night, mostly clear. Lows in the lower 70s. Thursday, sunny. Highs in the upper 90s. Again, the forecast for Lubbock and vicinity. For today, partly sunny. A chance of showers and thunderstorms, mainly this morning. Highs in the mid-80s. South winds 10 to 15 miles an hour. Chance of rain 50%. Now here is the hazardous weather outlook for the South Plains, Rolling Plains, and the far southern Texas Panhandle. For today and tonight. Thunderstorm chances return to much of the region this afternoon and early evening. Some storms could produce heavy rainfall and lead to localized flooding. The severe risk remains low. And now the extended outlook for the period Saturday through Thursday. Low chances for thunderstorms return to the South Plains and Southern Rolling Plains Saturday. 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This broadcast serves the good people of the central South Plains of West Texas. The 5 a.m. observations for Friday, July 17th. At Lubbock Preston Smith International, a partly cloudy sky, the temperature was 67 degrees Fahrenheit or 19 degrees Celsius, dew point 65 degrees, and the relative humidity 93%. The wind was southeast at 7 miles an hour, and the pressure 30.12 inches and rising. Other area observations, at the Levelland Airport, 66. Cloudy. South wind 5 miles an hour. At Plainview, temperature was 65 degrees, dew point 62. Wind was southwest, at 2 miles an hour. And the pressure was 30.13 inches, and rising. A partly cloudy sky at Amarillo, 66. South wind 7 miles an hour. Clear at Childress, 70. Southeast wind 7 miles an hour. Abilene, a mostly cloudy sky, 72. Southeast wind 10 miles an hour. Midland, partly cloudy, 69. East wind 3 miles an hour. And now, selected regional observations. At Dallas, mostly cloudy, 78. 79 at Austin with a cloudy sky. At Houston, partly cloudy, 79. A partly cloudy sky at Oklahoma City, 70. 68 and partly cloudy at Artesia. Ruidoso, partly cloudy, 59. At Albuquerque, light rain was falling, 70. And at Mexico City, mostly cloudy, 59. Dew point 52 degrees. West wind at 7 miles an hour. Once again at 5 a.m., at Lubbock, a partly cloudy sky, the temperature was 67. A quick glance at the forecast for Lubbock and vicinity. Today, partly sunny. A chance of showers and thunderstorms, mainly this morning. Highs in the mid-80s. South winds 10 to 15 miles an hour. Chance of rain 50%. It is humid across the South Plains. 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
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Here are the latest West Texas measurement observations as of 5:05 a.m. Reed Center 67 degrees. Wind south-southeast at 3 miles an hour. 6 foot wind 2 miles an hour. Northwest Lubbock 67. Wind southeast at 5 miles an hour. At Lubbock Christian University, 68. Wind south-southeast at 4. 68 at Lubbock All Saints. Wind calm. 66 at southeast Lubbock. Wind southeast at 3. 65 at Wilfrith. Wind calm. 6 foot wind calm. Levelland 67. Wind southwest at 3. 6 foot wind 2. At Smyre, 67. Wind south at 3. 6 foot wind 0. Shallow water 67. Wind south at 3. 6 foot wind 0. New Deal 65. Wind south southeast at 5. 6 foot wind 1. At Floydada, 67. Wind south at 9. 6 foot wind 6. 66 at Rawls. Wind south southeast at 6. 6 foot wind 3. 66 at Slayton. Wind southeast at 5. 6 foot wind 3. 66 at New Holm. Wind calm. 6 foot wind calm. 67 at Tahoka. Wind south southeast at 8. 6 foot wind 5. Fog. 24-hour precipitation, 1/100 of an inch. At Lake Allen Henry, 69. Wind east at 3. 24-hour precipitation, 77/100. And now, notable measurement rainfall accumulations in the past 24 hours. Haskell, 5.84 inches. Segovia 7 South Southwest, 4.65. Throckmorton, 3.72. Embar and Ranch, 3.58. Rio Frio, 3.53. Now for the official National Weather Service forecast for Lubbock and vicinity. Today, partly sunny. A chance of showers and thunderstorms, mainly this morning. Highs in the mid-80s. South winds 10 to 15 miles an hour. Chance of rain 50%. Tonight, partly cloudy. A slight chance of showers and thunderstorms until midnight. Lows in the mid-60s. South winds 10 to 15 miles an hour. Chance of rain 20%. Saturday, mostly sunny. A chance of showers and thunderstorms in the afternoon. Highs in the upper 80s. South winds 10 to 15 miles an hour. Chance of rain 30%. Saturday night, partly cloudy with a

south winds 10 to 15 miles an hour. Chance of rain 50%. Now here is the hazardous weather outlook for the South Plains, Rolling Plains, and the far southern Texas Panhandle for today and tonight. Thunderstorm chances return to much of the region this afternoon and early evening. Some storms could produce heavy rainfall and lead to localized flooding. The severe risk remains low. And now the extended outlook for the period Saturday through Thursday. Low chances for thunderstorms return to the South Plains and Southern Rolling Plains Saturday. 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This broadcast serves the good people of the central South Plains of West Texas. The 5 a.m. observations for Friday, July 17th. At Lubbock Preston Smith International, a partly cloudy sky, the temperature was 67 degrees Fahrenheit or 19 degrees Celsius, dew point 65 degrees, and the relative humidity 93%. The wind was southeast at 7 miles an hour, and the pressure 30.12 inches and rising. Other area observations, at the Levelland Airport, 66. Cloudy. South wind 5 miles an hour. At Plainview, temperature was 65 degrees, dew point 62. Wind was southwest, at 2 miles an hour. And the pressure was 30.13 inches and rising. A partly cloudy sky at Amarillo, 66. South wind 7 miles an hour. Clear at Childress, 70. Southeast wind 7 miles an hour. Abilene, a mostly cloudy sky, 72. Southeast wind 10 miles an hour. Midland, partly cloudy, 69. East wind 3 miles an hour. And now, selected regional observations. At Dallas, mostly cloudy, 78. 79 at Austin with a cloudy sky. At Houston, partly cloudy, 79. A partly cloudy sky at Oklahoma City, 70. 68 and partly cloudy at Artesia. Ruidoso, partly cloudy, 59. At Albuquerque, light rain was falling, 70. And at Mexico City, mostly cloudy, 59. Dew point 52 degrees. West wind at 7 miles an hour. Once again at 5 a.m., at Lubbock, a partly cloudy sky, the temperature was 67. A quick glance at the forecast for Lubbock and vicinity. Today, partly sunny. A chance of showers and thunderstorms, mainly this morning. Highs in the mid-80s. South winds 10 to 15 miles an hour. Chance of rain 50%. Here are the latest West Texas Mesonet observations as of 5:15 a.m. These observations are updated approximately every 10 minutes. We center 67 degrees. Wind south-southeast at 3 miles an hour. 6 foot wind 0 miles an hour. 67 at northwest Lubbock. Wind southeast at 4 miles an hour. At Lubbock Christian University, 68. Wind east-southeast at 3. Lubbock All Saints, 67. Wind calm. Southeast Lubbock, 66. Wind calm. Wilford, 65. Wind southeast at 3. 6 foot wind 2. Levelland, 67. Wind southwest at 4. 6 foot wind 0. Smyre, 67. Wind calm. 6 foot wind calm. 67 at shallow water. Wind calm. 6 foot wind calm. New Deal, 64. Wind south-southeast at 4. 6 foot wind 0. 67 at Floydada. Wind south at 8. 6 foot wind 5. 66 at Rawls. Wind south-southeast at 6. 6 foot wind 4. Slayton, 67. Wind southeast at 6. 6 foot wind 3. At New Home, 66. Wind south-southeast at 3.

6 foot wind 1 at Tahoka, 67. Wind south southeast at 7. 6 foot wind 5. Fog. 24 hour precipitation 1/100 of an inch at Lake Allen Henry, 69. Wind east at 3. 24 hour precipitation 77/100. Wondering about rainfall? Here are notable Mesonet rainfall accumulations in the past 24 hours. Haskell, 5.84 inches. Segovia 7 south southwest, 4.64. Throckmorton, 3.63. Embar and Ranch, 3.54. Hunt South Fork Ranch, 3.47. Now for the official National Weather Service forecast for Lubbock and vicinity. Today, partly sunny. A chance of showers and thunderstorms, mainly this morning. Highs in the mid-80s. South winds 10 to 15 miles an hour. Chance of rain 50%. Tonight, partly cloudy. A slight chance of showers and thunderstorms until midnight. Lows in the mid-60s. South winds 10 to 15 miles an hour. Chance of rain 20%. Saturday, mostly sunny. A chance of showers and thunderstorms in the afternoon. Highs in the upper 80s. South winds 10 to 15 miles an hour. Chance of rain 30%. Saturday night, partly cloudy with a slight chance of showers and thunderstorms until midnight, then mostly clear after midnight. Lows in the mid-60s. South winds 10 to 15 miles an hour. Chance of rain 20%. Sunday, sunny. Highs around 90. South winds 10 to 15 miles an hour. Sunday night, partly cloudy until midnight, then becoming mostly clear. Lows in the upper 60s. Monday, sunny. Highs in the lower 90s. Monday night, mostly clear. Lows around 70. Tuesday, sunny. Highs in the upper 90s. Tuesday night, mostly clear. Lows in the lower 70s. Wednesday, sunny. Highs in the upper 90s. Wednesday night, mostly clear. Lows in the lower 70s. Thursday, sunny. Highs in the upper 90s. Again, the forecast for Lubbock and vicinity. For today, partly sunny. A chance of showers and thunderstorms, mainly this morning. Highs in the mid-80s. South winds 10 to 15 miles an hour. Chance of rain 50%. Now here is the hazardous weather outlook for the South Plains, Rolling Plains, and the far southern Texas Panhandle. For today and tonight. Thunderstorm chances return to much of the region this afternoon and early evening. Some storms could produce heavy rainfall and lead to localized flooding. The severe risk remains low. And now the extended outlook for the period Saturday through Thursday. Low chances for thunderstorms return to the South Plains and Southern Rolling Plains Saturday. 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This broadcast serves the good people of the central South Plains of West Texas. The 5 a.m. observations for Friday, July 17th. At Lubbock Preston Smith International, a partly cloudy sky, the temperature was 67 degrees Fahrenheit or 19 degrees Celsius, dew point 65 degrees, and the relative humidity 93%. The wind was southeast at 7 miles an hour, and the pressure 30.12 inches and rising. Other area observations, at the Levelland Airport, 66. Cloudy. South wind 5 miles an hour. At Plainview, temperature was 65 degrees, dew point 62. Wind was southwest, at 2 miles an hour. And the pressure was 30.13 inches and rising. A partly cloudy sky at Amarillo, 66. South wind 7 miles an hour. Clear at Childress, 70. Southeast wind 7 miles an hour.
Abilene, a mostly cloudy sky, 72. Southeast wind 10 miles an hour. Midland, partly cloudy, 69. East wind 3 miles an hour. And now, selected regional observations. At Dallas, mostly cloudy, 78. 79 at Austin with a cloudy sky. At Houston, partly cloudy, 79. A partly cloudy sky at Oklahoma City, 70. 68 and partly cloudy at Artesia. Ruidoso, partly cloudy, 59. At Albuquerque, light rain was falling, 70. And at Mexico City, mostly cloudy, 59. Dew point 52 degrees. West wind at 7 miles an hour. Once again at 5 a.m., at Lubbock, a partly cloudy sky, the temperature was 67. A quick glance at the forecast for Lubbock and vicinity. Today, partly sunny. A chance of showers and thunderstorms, mainly this morning. Highs in the mid-80s. South winds 10 to 15 miles an hour. Chance of rain 50%. Now for the official National Weather Service forecast for Lubbock and vicinity. Today, partly sunny. A chance of showers and thunderstorms, mainly this morning. Highs in the mid-80s. South winds 10 to 15 miles an hour. Chance of rain 50%. Tonight, partly cloudy. A slight chance of showers and thunderstorms until midnight. Lows in the mid-60s. South winds 10 to 15 miles an hour. Chance of rain 20%. Saturday, mostly sunny. A chance of showers and thunderstorms in the afternoon. Highs in the upper 80s. South winds 10 to 15 miles an hour. Chance of rain 30%. Saturday night, partly cloudy with a slight chance of showers and thunderstorms until midnight, then mostly clear after midnight. Lows in the mid-60s. South winds 10 to 15 miles an hour. Chance of rain 20%. Sunday, sunny. Highs around 90. South winds 10 to 15 miles an hour. Sunday night, partly cloudy until midnight, then becoming mostly clear. Lows in the upper 60s. Monday, sunny. Highs in the lower 90s. Monday night, mostly clear. Lows around 70. Tuesday, sunny. Highs in the upper 90s. Tuesday night, mostly clear. Lows in the lower 70s. Wednesday, sunny. Highs in the upper 90s. Wednesday night, mostly clear. Lows in the lower 70s. Thursday, sunny. Highs in the upper 90s. Again, the forecast for Lubbock and vicinity. For today, partly sunny. A chance of showers and thunderstorms, mainly this morning. Highs in the mid-80s. South winds 10 to 15 miles an hour. Chance of rain 50%. Now here is the hazardous weather outlook for the South Plains, Rolling Plains, and the far southern Texas Panhandle. For today and tonight. Thunderstorm chances return to much of the region this afternoon and early evening. Some storms could produce heavy rainfall and lead to localized flooding. The severe risk remains low. And now the extended outlook for the period Saturday through Thursday. Low chances for thunderstorms return to the South Plains and Southern Rolling Plains Saturday. 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This broadcast serves the good people of the central South Plains of West Texas. The 5 a.m. observations for Friday, July 17th. At Lubbock Preston Smith International, a partly cloudy sky, the temperature was 67 degrees Fahrenheit or 19 degrees Celsius, dew point 65 degrees, and the relative humidity 93%. The wind was southeast at 7 miles an hour, and the pressure 30.12 inches and rising. Other area observations, at the Levelland Airport, 66. Cloudy.
south wind 5 miles an hour. At Plainview, temperature was 65 degrees, dew point 62. Wind was southwest at 2 miles an hour. And the pressure was 30.13 inches and rising. A partly cloudy sky at Amarillo, 66. South wind 7 miles an hour. Clear at Childress, 70. Southeast wind 7 miles an hour. Abilene, a mostly cloudy sky, 72. Southeast wind 10 miles an hour. Midland, partly cloudy, 69. East wind 3 miles an hour. And now, selected regional observations. At Dallas, mostly cloudy, 78. 79 at Austin with a cloudy sky. At Houston, partly cloudy, 79. A partly cloudy sky at Oklahoma City, 70. 68 and partly cloudy at Artesia. Ruidoso, partly cloudy, 59. At Albuquerque, light rain was falling, 70. And at Mexico City, mostly cloudy, 59. Dew point 52 degrees. West wind at 7 miles an hour. Once again at 5 a.m., at Lubbock, a partly cloudy sky, the temperature was 67. A quick glance at the forecast for Lubbock and vicinity. Today, partly sunny. A chance of showers and thunderstorms, mainly this morning. Highs in the mid-80s. South winds 10 to 15 miles an hour. Chance of rain 50%. Now for the official National Weather Service forecast for Lubbock and vicinity. Today, partly sunny. A chance of showers and thunderstorms, mainly this morning. Highs in the mid-80s. South winds 10 to 15 miles an hour. Chance of rain 50%. Tonight, partly cloudy. A slight chance of showers and thunderstorms until midnight. Lows in the mid-60s. South winds 10 to 15 miles an hour. Chance of rain 20%. Saturday, mostly sunny. A chance of showers and thunderstorms in the afternoon. Highs in the upper 80s. South winds 10 to 15 miles an hour. Chance of rain 30%. Saturday night, partly cloudy with a slight chance of showers and thunderstorms until midnight, then mostly clear after midnight. Lows in the mid-60s. South winds 10 to 15 miles an hour. Chance of rain 20%. Sunday, sunny. Highs around 90. South winds 10 to 15 miles an hour. Sunday night, partly cloudy until midnight, then becoming mostly clear. Lows in the upper 60s. Monday, sunny. Highs in the lower 90s. Monday night, mostly clear. Lows around 70. Tuesday, sunny. Highs in the upper 90s. Tuesday night, mostly clear. Lows in the lower 70s. Wednesday, sunny. Highs in the upper 90s. Wednesday night, mostly clear. Lows in the lower 70s. Thursday, sunny. Highs in the upper 90s. Again, the forecast for Lubbock and vicinity. For today, partly sunny. A chance of showers and thunderstorms, mainly this morning. Highs in the mid-80s. South winds 10 to 15 miles an hour. Chance of rain 50%. Now here is the hazardous weather outlook for the South Plains, Rolling Plains, and the far southern Texas Panhandle. For today and tonight. Thunderstorm chances return to much of the region this afternoon and early evening. Some storms could produce heavy rainfall and lead to localized flooding. The severe risk remains low. And now the extended outlook for the period Saturday through Thursday. Low chances for thunderstorms return to the South Plains and Southern Rolling Plains Saturday. 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
the 5 a.m. observations for Friday, July 17th. At Lubbock Preston Smith International, a partly cloudy sky, the temperature was 67 degrees Fahrenheit or 19 degrees Celsius, dew point 65 degrees, and the relative humidity 93%. The wind was southeast at 7 miles an hour, and the pressure 30.12 inches and rising. Other area observations at the Levelland Airport, 66. Cloudy. South wind 5 miles an hour. At Plainview, temperature was 65 degrees, dew point 62. Wind was southwest at 2 miles an hour. And the pressure was 30.13 inches and rising. A partly cloudy sky at Amarillo, 66. South wind 7 miles an hour. Clear at Childress, 70. Southeast wind 7 miles an hour. Abilene, a mostly cloudy sky, 72. Southeast wind 10 miles an hour. Midland, partly cloudy, 69. East wind 3 miles an hour. And now, selected regional observations. At Dallas, mostly cloudy, 78. 79 at Austin with a cloudy sky. At Houston, partly cloudy, 79. A partly cloudy sky at Oklahoma City, 70. 68 and partly cloudy at Artesia. Ruidoso, partly cloudy, 59. At Albuquerque, light rain was falling, 70. And at Mexico City, mostly cloudy, 59. Dew point 52 degrees. West wind at 7 miles an hour. Once again at 5 a.m., at Lubbock, a partly cloudy sky, the temperature was 67. A quick glance at the forecast for Lubbock and vicinity. Today, partly sunny. A chance of showers and thunderstorms, mainly this morning. Highs in the mid-80s. South winds 10 to 15 miles an hour. Chance of rain 50%. Now for the official National Weather Service forecast for Lubbock and vicinity. Today, partly sunny. A chance of showers and thunderstorms, mainly this morning. Highs in the mid-80s. South winds 10 to 15 miles an hour. Chance of rain 50%. Tonight, partly cloudy. A slight chance of showers and thunderstorms until midnight. Lows in the mid-60s. South winds 10 to 15 miles an hour. Chance of rain 20%. Saturday, mostly sunny. A chance of showers and thunderstorms in the afternoon. Highs in the upper 80s. South winds 10 to 15 miles an hour. Chance of rain 30%. Saturday night, partly cloudy with a slight chance of showers and thunderstorms until midnight, then mostly clear after midnight. Lows in the mid-60s. South winds 10 to 15 miles an hour. Chance of rain 20%. Sunday, sunny. Highs around 90. South winds 10 to 15 miles an hour. Sunday night, partly cloudy until midnight, then becoming mostly clear. Lows in the upper 60s. Monday, sunny. Highs in the lower 90s. Monday night, mostly clear. Lows around 70. Tuesday, sunny. Highs in the upper 90s. Tuesday night, mostly clear. Lows in the lower 70s. Wednesday, sunny. Highs in the upper 90s. Wednesday night, mostly clear. Lows in the lower 70s. Thursday, sunny. Highs in the upper 90s. Again, the forecast for Lubbock and vicinity. For today, partly sunny. A chance of showers and thunderstorms, mainly this morning. Highs in the mid-80s. South winds 10 to 15 miles an hour. Chance of rain 50%. Now here is the hazardous weather outlook for the South Plains, Rolling Plains, and the far southern Texas Panhandle. For today and tonight. Thunderstorm chances return to much of the region this afternoon and early evening. Some storms could produce heavy rainfall and lead to localized flooding,
the severe risk remains low. And now the extended outlook for the period Saturday through Thursday. Low chances for thunderstorms return to the South Plains and Southern Rolling Plains Saturday. 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This broadcast serves the good people of the Central South Plains of West Texas. The 5 a.m. observations for Friday, July 17th. At Lubbock Preston Smith International, a partly cloudy sky, the temperature was 67 degrees Fahrenheit or 19 degrees Celsius, dew point 65 degrees, and the relative humidity 93%. The wind was southeast at 7 miles an hour, and the pressure 30.12 inches and rising. Other area observations, at the Levelland Airport, 66. Cloudy. South wind 5 miles an hour. At Plainview, temperature was 65 degrees, dew point 62. Wind was southwest, at 2 miles an hour. And the pressure was 30.13 inches and rising. A partly cloudy sky at Amarillo, 66. South wind 7 miles an hour. Clear at Childress, 70. Southeast wind 7 miles an hour. Abilene, a mostly cloudy sky, 72. Southeast wind 10 miles an hour. Midland, partly cloudy, 69. East wind 3 miles an hour. And now, selected regional observations. At Dallas, mostly cloudy, 78. 79 at Austin with a cloudy sky. At Houston, partly cloudy, 79. A partly cloudy sky at Oklahoma City, 70. 68 and partly cloudy at Artesia. Ruidoso, partly cloudy, 59. At Albuquerque, light rain was falling, 70. And at Mexico City, mostly cloudy, 59. Dew point 52 degrees. West wind at 7 miles an hour. Once again at 5 a.m., at Lubbock, a partly cloudy sky, the temperature was 67. A quick glance at the forecast for Lubbock and vicinity. Today, partly sunny. A chance of showers and thunderstorms, mainly this morning. Highs in the mid-80s. South winds 10 to 15 miles an hour. Chance of rain 50%. Now for the official National Weather Service forecast for Lubbock and vicinity. Today, partly sunny. A chance of showers and thunderstorms, mainly this morning. Highs in the mid-80s. South winds 10 to 15 miles an hour. Chance of rain 50%. Tonight, partly cloudy. A slight chance of showers and thunderstorms until midnight. Lows in the mid-60s. South winds 10 to 15 miles an hour. Chance of rain 20%. Saturday, mostly sunny. A chance of showers and thunderstorms in the afternoon. Highs in the upper 80s. South winds 10 to 15 miles an hour. Chance of rain 30%. Saturday night, partly cloudy with a slight chance of showers and thunderstorms until midnight, then mostly clear after midnight. Lows in the mid-60s. South winds 10 to 15 miles an hour. Chance of rain 20%. Sunday, sunny. Highs around 90. South winds 10 to 15 miles an hour. Sunday night, partly cloudy until midnight, then becoming mostly clear. Lows in the upper 60s. Monday, sunny. Highs in the lower 90s. Monday night, mostly clear. Lows around 70. Tuesday, sunny. Highs in the upper 90s. Tuesday night, mostly clear. Lows in the lower 70s. Wednesday, sunny. Highs in the upper 90s. Wednesday night, mostly clear. Lows in the lower 70s. Thursday, sunny. Highs in the upper 90s. Again, the forecast for Lubbock and vicinity. For today, partly sunny. A chance of showers and thunderstorms, mainly this morning. Highs in the mid-80s.
South winds 10 to 15 miles an hour. Chance of rain 50%. Now here is the hazardous weather outlook for the South Plains, Rolling Plains, and the far southern Texas Panhandle for today and tonight. Thunderstorm chances return to much of the region this afternoon and early evening. Some storms could produce heavy rainfall and lead to localized flooding. The severe risk remains low. And now the extended outlook for the period Saturday through Thursday. Low chances for thunderstorms return to the South Plains and Southern Rolling Plains Saturday. 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This broadcast serves the good people of the Central South Plains of West Texas. The 5 a.m. observations for Friday, July 17th. At Lubbock Preston Smith International, a partly cloudy sky, the temperature was 67 degrees Fahrenheit or 19 degrees Celsius, dew point 65 degrees, and the relative humidity 93%. The wind was southeast at 7 miles an hour, and the pressure 30.12 inches and rising. Other area observations, at the Levelland Airport, 66. Cloudy. South wind 5 miles an hour. At Plainview, temperature was 65 degrees, dew point 62. Wind was southwest, at 2 miles an hour. And the pressure was 30.13 inches and rising. A partly cloudy sky at Amarillo, 66. South wind 7 miles an hour. Clear at Childress, 70. Southeast wind 7 miles an hour. Abilene, a mostly cloudy sky, 72. Southeast wind 10 miles an hour. Midland, partly cloudy, 69. East wind 3 miles an hour. And now, selected regional observations. At Dallas, mostly cloudy, 78. 79 at Austin with a cloudy sky. At Houston, partly cloudy, 79. A partly cloudy sky at Oklahoma City, 70. 68 and partly cloudy at Artesia. Ruidoso, partly cloudy, 59. At Albuquerque, light rain was falling, 70. And at Mexico City, mostly cloudy, 59. Dew point 52 degrees. West wind at 7 miles an hour. Once again at 5 a.m., at Lubbock, a partly cloudy sky, the temperature was 67. A quick glance at the forecast for Lubbock and vicinity. Today, partly sunny. A chance of showers and thunderstorms, mainly this morning. Highs in the mid-80s. South winds 10 to 15 miles an hour. Chance of rain 50%. A look at the 5:45 a.m. West Texas Mesonet observations. 66 degrees at Reese Center. Wind southeast at 3 miles an hour. 6 foot wind 0 miles an hour. At Northwest Lubbock, 66. Wind calm. 68 at Lubbock Christian University. Wind calm. Lubbock All Saints, 67. Wind east southeast at 3. Southeast Lubbock, 65. Wind southeast at 5. 65 at Wilfirth. Wind east-southeast at 3. 6 foot wind 0. Levelland 65. Wind east-southeast at 3. 6 foot wind 2. 65 at Smyer. Wind calm. 6 foot wind calm. 67 at Shallow Water. Wind south-southeast at 4. 6 foot wind 2. New Deal 64. Wind south-southeast at 5. 6 foot wind 2. Floydada 67. Wind south-southeast at 9. 6 foot wind 6. At Rawls, 66. Wind southeast at 8. 6 foot wind 7. 67 at Slayton. Wind south-southeast at 6. 6 foot wind 4. 67 at New Home. Wind south-southeast at 4. 6 foot wind 0. Fog.
at Tahoka, 67. Wind southeast at 6. 6 foot wind 3. 24 hour precipitation 1/100th of an inch. At Lake Allen Henry, 69. Wind east southeast at 5. 24 hour precipitation 77/100th. Curious about rainfall? Here are notable Mesonet rainfall accumulations in the past 24 hours. Haskell, 5.84 inches. Segovia 7 South Southwest, 4.56. Embar and Ranch, 3.38. Mason, 3.04. Rio Frio, 2.97. Now for the official National Weather Service forecast for Lubbock and vicinity. Today, partly sunny. A chance of showers and thunderstorms, mainly this morning. Highs in the mid-80s. South winds 10 to 15 miles an hour. Chance of rain 50%. Tonight, partly cloudy. A slight chance of showers and thunderstorms until midnight. Lows in the mid-60s. South winds 10 to 15 miles an hour. Chance of rain 20%. Saturday, mostly sunny. A chance of showers and thunderstorms in the afternoon. Highs in the upper 80s. South winds 10 to 15 miles an hour. Chance of rain 30%. Saturday night, partly cloudy with a slight chance of showers and thunderstorms until midnight, then mostly clear after midnight. Lows in the mid-60s. South winds 10 to 15 miles an hour. Chance of rain 20%. Sunday, sunny. Highs around 90. South winds 10 to 15 miles an hour. Sunday night, partly cloudy until midnight, then becoming mostly clear. Lows in the upper 60s. Monday, sunny. Highs in the lower 90s. Monday night, mostly clear. Lows around 70. Tuesday, sunny. Highs in the upper 90s. Tuesday night, mostly clear. Lows in the lower 70s. Wednesday, sunny. Highs in the upper 90s. Wednesday night, mostly clear. Lows in the lower 70s. Thursday, sunny. Highs in the upper 90s. Again, the forecast for Lubbock and vicinity. For today, partly sunny. A chance of showers and thunderstorms, mainly this morning. Highs in the mid-80s. South winds 10 to 15 miles an hour. Chance of rain 50%. Now here is the hazardous weather outlook for the South Plains, Rolling Plains, and the far southern Texas Panhandle. For today and tonight. Thunderstorm chances return to much of the region this afternoon and early evening. Some storms could produce heavy rainfall and lead to localized flooding. The severe risk remains low. And now the extended outlook for the period Saturday through Thursday. Low chances for thunderstorms return to the South Plains and Southern Rolling Plains Saturday. 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This broadcast serves the good people of the central South Plains of West Texas. The 5 a.m. observations for Friday, July 17th. At Lubbock Preston Smith International, a partly cloudy sky, the temperature was 67 degrees Fahrenheit or 19 degrees Celsius, dew point 65 degrees, and the relative humidity 93%. The wind was southeast at 7 miles an hour, and the pressure 30.12 inches and rising. Other area observations, at the Levelland Airport, 66. Cloudy. South wind 5 miles an hour. At Plainview, temperature was 65 degrees, dew point 62. Wind was southwest, at 2 miles an hour. And the pressure was 30.13 inches and rising. A partly cloudy sky at Amarillo, 66. South wind 7 miles an hour. Clear at Childress, 70. Southeast wind 7 miles an hour. Abilene, a mostly cloudy sky, 72.
southeast wind 10 miles an hour. Midland, partly cloudy, 69. East wind 3 miles an hour. And now, selected regional observations. At Dallas, mostly cloudy, 78. 79 at Austin with a cloudy sky. At Houston, partly cloudy, 79. A partly cloudy sky at Oklahoma City, 70. 68 and partly cloudy at Artesia. Ruidoso, partly cloudy, 59. At Albuquerque, light rain was falling, 70. And at Mexico City, mostly cloudy, 59. Dew point 52 degrees. West wind at 7 miles an hour. Once again at 5 a.m., at Lubbock, a partly cloudy sky, the temperature was 67. A quick glance at the forecast for Lubbock and vicinity. Today, partly sunny. A chance of showers and thunderstorms, mainly this morning. Highs in the mid-80s. South winds 10 to 15 miles an hour. Chance of rain 50%. Now for the official National Weather Service forecast for Lubbock and vicinity. Today, partly sunny. A chance of showers and thunderstorms, mainly this morning. Highs in the mid-80s. South winds 10 to 15 miles an hour. Chance of rain 50%. Tonight, partly cloudy. A slight chance of showers and thunderstorms until midnight. Lows in the mid-60s. South winds 10 to 15 miles an hour. Chance of rain 20%. Saturday, mostly sunny. A chance of showers and thunderstorms in the afternoon. Highs in the upper 80s. South winds 10 to 15 miles an hour. Chance of rain 30%. Saturday night, partly cloudy with a slight chance of showers and thunderstorms until midnight, then mostly clear after midnight. Lows in the mid-60s. South winds 10 to 15 miles an hour. Chance of rain 20%. Sunday, sunny. Highs around 90. South winds 10 to 15 miles an hour. Sunday night, partly cloudy until midnight, then becoming mostly clear. Lows in the upper 60s. Monday, sunny. Highs in the lower 90s. Monday night, mostly clear. Lows around 70. Tuesday, sunny. Highs in the upper 90s. Tuesday night, mostly clear. Lows in the lower 70s. Wednesday, sunny. Highs in the upper 90s. Wednesday night, mostly clear. Lows in the lower 70s. Thursday, sunny. Highs in the upper 90s. Again, the forecast for Lubbock and vicinity. For today, partly sunny. A chance of showers and thunderstorms, mainly this morning. Highs in the mid-80s. South winds 10 to 15 miles an hour. Chance of rain 50%. Now here is the hazardous weather outlook for the South Plains, Rolling Plains, and the far southern Texas Panhandle. For today and tonight. Thunderstorm chances return to much of the region this afternoon and early evening. Some storms could produce heavy rainfall and lead to localized flooding. The severe risk remains low. And now the extended outlook for the period Saturday through Thursday. Low chances for thunderstorms return to the South Plains and Southern Rolling Plains Saturday. 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This broadcast serves the good people of the central South Plains of West Texas. A quick glance at the forecast for Lubbock and vicinity. Today, partly sunny. A chance of showers and thunderstorms, mainly this morning. Highs in the mid-80s. South winds 10 to 15 miles an hour. Chance of rain 50%. The West Texas Mesonet Observations as of 5:55 a.m. Wind center 66 degrees. Wind east at 4 miles an hour. 6-foot wind 1 mile an hour. At northwest Lubbock, 65.
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At Lubbock All Saints 67. Wind East Southeast at 4. Southeast Lubbock 65. Wind Southeast at 3. Wilford 65. Wind East Southeast at 4. 6 foot wind 0. 65 at Leveland. Wind calm. 6 foot wind calm. Smyre 65. Wind East Southeast at 3. 6 foot wind 0. 67 at shallow water. Wind calm. 6 foot wind calm. At New Deal, 64. Wind south southeast at 4. 6 foot wind 0. 67 at Floydada. Wind south at 9. 6 foot wind 7. Rawl 66. Wind southeast at 8. 6 foot wind 5. 67 at Slayton. Wind southeast at 8. 6 foot wind 5. New Home 66. Wind southeast at 5. 6 foot wind 1. Fog. At Tahoka, 67. Wind southeast at 8. 6 foot wind 4. 24-hour precipitation, 1/100 of an inch. 69 at Lake Allen Henry. Wind east southeast at 5. 24-hour precipitation, 77/100. Wondering about rainfall? Here are notable Mesonet rainfall accumulations in the past 24 hours. Haskell, 5.83 inches. Segovia 7 South Southwest, 4.53. Embar M Ranch, 3.27. Rio Frio, 2.94. Throckmorton, 2.89. Now for the official National Weather Service forecast for Lubbock and vicinity. Today, partly sunny. A chance of showers and thunderstorms, mainly this morning. Highs in the mid-80s. South winds 10 to 15 miles an hour. Chance of rain 50%. Tonight, partly cloudy. A slight chance of showers and thunderstorms until midnight. Lows in the mid-60s. South winds 10 to 15 miles an hour. Chance of rain 20%. Saturday, mostly sunny. A chance of showers and thunderstorms in the afternoon. Highs in the upper 80s. South winds 10 to 15 miles an hour. Chance of rain 30%. Saturday night, partly cloudy with a slight chance of showers and thunderstorms until midnight, then mostly clear after midnight. Lows in the mid-60s. South winds 10 to 15 miles an hour. Chance of rain 20%. Sunday, sunny. Highs around 90. South winds 10 to 15 miles an hour. Sunday night, partly cloudy until midnight, then becoming mostly clear. Lows in the upper 60s. Monday, sunny. Highs in the lower 90s. Monday night, mostly clear. Lows around 70. Tuesday, sunny. Highs in the upper 90s. Tuesday night, mostly clear. Lows in the lower 70s. Wednesday, sunny. Highs in the upper 90s. Wednesday night, mostly clear. Lows in the lower 70s. Thursday, sunny. Highs in the upper 90s. Again, the forecast for Lubbock and vicinity. For today, partly sunny. A chance of showers and thunderstorms, mainly this morning. Highs in the mid-80s. South winds 10 to 15 miles an hour. Chance of rain 50%. Now here is the hazardous weather outlook for the South Plains, Rolling Plains, and the far southern Texas Panhandle. For today and tonight. Thunderstorm chances return to much of the region this afternoon and early evening. Some storms could produce heavy rainfall and lead to localized flooding. The severe risk remains low. And now the extended outlook for the period Saturday through Thursday. Low chances for thunderstorms return to the South Plains and Southern Rolling Plains Saturday.
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This broadcast serves the good people of the Central South Plains of West Texas. A quick glance at the forecast for Lubbock and vicinity. Today, partly sunny. A chance of showers and thunderstorms, mainly this morning. Highs in the mid-80s. South winds 10 to 15 miles an hour. Chance of rain 50%. Now for the official National Weather Service forecast for Lubbock and vicinity. Today, partly sunny. A chance of showers and thunderstorms, mainly this morning. Highs in the mid-80s. South winds 10 to 15 miles an hour. Chance of rain 50%. Tonight, partly cloudy. A slight chance of showers and thunderstorms until midnight. Lows in the mid-60s. South winds 10 to 15 miles an hour. Chance of rain 20%. Saturday, mostly sunny. A chance of showers and thunderstorms in the afternoon. Highs in the upper 80s. South winds 10 to 15 miles an hour. Chance of rain 30%. Saturday night, partly cloudy with a slight chance of showers and thunderstorms until midnight, then mostly clear after midnight. Lows in the mid-60s. South winds 10 to 15 miles an hour. Chance of rain 20%. Sunday, sunny. Highs around 90. South winds 10 to 15 miles an hour. Sunday night, partly cloudy until midnight, then becoming mostly clear. Lows in the upper 60s. Monday, sunny. Highs in the lower 90s. Monday night, mostly clear. Lows around 70. Tuesday, sunny. Highs in the upper 90s. Tuesday night, mostly clear. Lows in the lower 70s. Wednesday, sunny. Highs in the upper 90s. Wednesday night, mostly clear. Lows in the lower 70s. Thursday, sunny. Highs in the upper 90s. Again, the forecast for Lubbock and vicinity. For today, partly sunny. A chance of showers and thunderstorms, mainly this morning. Highs in the mid-80s. South winds 10 to 15 miles an hour. Chance of rain 50%. Now here is the hazardous weather outlook for the South Plains, Rolling Plains, and the far southern Texas Panhandle. For today and tonight. Thunderstorm chances return to much of the region this afternoon and early evening. Some storms could produce heavy rainfall and lead to localized flooding. The severe risk remains low. And now the extended outlook for the period Saturday through Thursday. Low chances for thunderstorms return to the South Plains and Southern Rolling Plains Saturday. 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This broadcast serves the good people of the Central South Plains of West Texas. The 6 a.m. observations for Friday, July 17th. At Lubbock Preston Smith International, a partly cloudy sky, the temperature was 66 degrees Fahrenheit or 19 degrees Celsius, dew point 64 degrees, and the relative humidity 93%. The wind was southeast at 5 miles an hour, and the pressure 30.13 inches and rising. Other area observations, at the Levelland Airport, 64. Mostly cloudy. At Plainview, temperature was 65 degrees, dew point 63. Wind was south, at 6 miles an hour. And the pressure was 30.13 inches, and steady. A clear sky at Amarillo, 66. South wind 6 miles an hour. Partly cloudy at Childress, 69. Southeast wind 6 miles an hour. Abilene, a partly cloudy sky, 72. South wind 13 miles an hour gusting to 23. Midland, mostly cloudy, 70. Southeast wind 8 miles an hour. At Clovis, it was mostly cloudy, 65. South wind at 3 miles an hour,
And now, selected regional observations. At Dallas, cloudy, 78. 78 at Austin with a cloudy sky. At Houston, partly cloudy, 79. A cloudy sky at Oklahoma City, 71. 68 and partly cloudy at Artesia. Redoso, mostly cloudy, 60. At Albuquerque, it was mostly cloudy, 71. It was partly cloudy at Denver, 68. And at Mexico City, mostly cloudy, 59. Dew point 50 degrees. West wind at 6 miles an hour. Once again at 6 a.m., at Lubbock, a partly cloudy sky, the temperature was 66. A quick glance at the forecast for Lubbock and vicinity. Today, partly sunny. A chance of showers and thunderstorms, mainly this morning. Highs in the mid-80s. South winds 10 to 15 miles an hour. Chance of rain 50%. Right now, it feels humid across the South Plains. Sunrise is around 6:49. The 6:05 a.m. West Texas Mesonet Observations. Recenter 66 degrees. Wind east at 3 miles an hour. 6 foot wind 1 mile an hour. 66 at Northwest Lubbock. Wind east-southeast at 3 miles an hour. 68 at Lubbock Christian University. Wind calm. At Lubbock All Saints, 67. Wind east at 3. At Southeast Lubbock, 65. Wind calm. Fog. At Wilford, 65. Wind east-southeast at 4. 6 foot wind 0. Leveland, 64. Wind calm. 6 foot wind calm. Smyer, 65. Wind east northeast at 3. 6 foot wind 0. 67 at shallow water. Wind calm. 6 foot wind calm. At New Deal, 64. Wind southeast at 3. 6 foot wind 0. 66 at Floydada. Wind south southeast at 9. 6 foot wind 6. Rawl 66. Wind south southeast at 7. 6 foot wind 4. Slayton 67. Wind southeast at 8. 6 foot wind 6. New Home 66. Wind southeast at 5. 6 foot wind 1. Fog. At Tahoka, 67. Wind southeast at 7. 6 foot wind 4. 24 hour precipitation 1/100th of an inch. At Lake Allen Henry, 69. Wind east southeast at 3. 24 hour precipitation 77/100th. And now, notable Mesonet rainfall accumulations in the past 24 hours. Haskell, 5.71 inches. Segovia 7 south southwest, 4.5. Mbar M Ranch, 3.2. Rio Frio, 2.87. Throckmorton, 2.84. Now for the official National Weather Service forecast for Lubbock and vicinity. Today, partly sunny. A chance of showers and thunderstorms, mainly this morning. Highs in the mid-80s. South winds 10 to 15 miles an hour. Chance of rain 50%. Tonight, partly cloudy. A slight chance of showers and thunderstorms until midnight. Lows in the mid-60s. South winds 10 to 15 miles an hour. Chance of rain 20%. Saturday, mostly sunny. A chance of showers and thunderstorms in the afternoon. Highs in the upper 80s. South winds 10 to 15 miles an hour. Chance of rain 30%. Saturday night, partly cloudy with a slight chance of showers and thunderstorms until midnight, then mostly clear after midnight. Lows in the mid-60s. South winds 10 to 15 miles an hour. Chance of rain 20%. Sunday, sunny. Highs around 90. South winds 10 to 15 miles an hour.
Sunday night, partly cloudy until midnight, then becoming

Thursday, sunny. Highs in the upper 90s. Again, the forecast for Lubbock and vicinity. For today, partly sunny. A chance of showers and thunderstorms, mainly this morning. Highs in the mid-80s. South winds 10 to 15 miles an hour. Chance of rain 50%. Now here is the hazardous weather outlook for the South Plains, Rolling Plains, and the far southern Texas Panhandle. For today and tonight. Thunderstorm chances return to much of the region this afternoon and early evening. Some storms could produce heavy rainfall and lead to localized flooding. The severe risk remains low. And now the extended outlook for the period Saturday through Thursday. Low chances for thunderstorms return to the South Plains and Southern Rolling Plains Saturday. 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This broadcast serves the good people of the central South Plains of West Texas. The 6 a.m. observations for Friday, July 17th. At Lubbock Preston Smith International, a partly cloudy sky, the temperature was 66 degrees Fahrenheit or 19 degrees Celsius, dew point 64 degrees, and the relative humidity 93%. The wind was southeast at 5 miles an hour, and the pressure 30.13 inches and rising. Other area observations at the Levelland Airport, 64. Mostly cloudy. At Plainview, temperature was 65 degrees, dew point 63. Wind was south at 6 miles an hour, and the pressure was 30.13 inches and steady. A clear sky at Amarillo, 66. South wind 6 miles an hour. Partly cloudy at Churras, 69. Southeast wind 6 miles an hour. Abilene, a partly cloudy sky, 72. South wind 13 miles an hour gusting to 23. Midland, mostly cloudy, 70. Southeast wind 8 miles an hour. At Clovis, it was mostly cloudy, 65. South wind at 3 miles an hour. And now, selected regional observations. At Dallas, cloudy, 78. 78 at Austin with a cloudy sky. At Houston, partly cloudy, 79. A cloudy sky at Oklahoma City, 71. 68 and partly cloudy at Artesia. Ruidoso, mostly cloudy, 60. At Albuquerque, it was mostly cloudy, 71. It was partly cloudy at Denver, 68. And at Mexico City, mostly cloudy, 59. Dew point 50 degrees. West wind at 6 miles an hour. Once again at 6 a.m., at Lubbock, a partly cloudy sky, the temperature was 66. A quick glance at the forecast for Lubbock and vicinity. Today, partly sunny. A chance of showers and thunderstorms, mainly this morning. Highs in the mid-80s. South winds 10 to 15 miles an hour. Chance of rain 50%. Here are the latest West Texas measurement observations as of 6:15 a.m. 66 degrees at Reese Center. Wind calm. 6 foot wind calm. Northwest Lubbock 66. Wind east-southeast at 5 miles an hour. Lubbock Christian University 68. Wind east-southeast at 4. Lubbock All Saints 66. Wind east at 4. At southeast Lubbock, 66. Wind east-southeast at 3. Fog. 65 at Wilforth. Wind east-southeast at 4. 6 foot wind 2. At Levelland, 64. Wind calm. 6 foot wind calm. Smyre, 64. Wind east at 3. 6 foot wind 0. At shallow water, 67. Wind calm. 6 foot wind calm. New Deal, 64. Wind southeast at 6. 6 foot wind 3. 66 at Floydada,

Mouth at 8. 6 foot wind 6. Rawl 66. Wind south southeast at 7. 6 foot wind 4. Slayton 67. Wind south southeast at 7. 6 foot wind 5. 66 at New Home. Wind south southeast at 7. 6 foot wind 1. Fog. Tahoga 67. Wind south southeast at 7. 6 foot wind 4. 24 hour precipitation 1/100 of an inch. Lake Allen Henry 69. Wind east southeast at 3. 24 hour precipitation 77/100. And now, notable Mesonet rainfall accumulations in the past 24 hours. Haskell, 5.69 inches. Segovia 7 south southwest, 4.47. Embar and Ranch, 3.13. Rio Frio, 2.82. Throckmorton, 2.8. Now for the official National Weather Service forecast for Lubbock and vicinity. Today, partly sunny. A chance of showers and thunderstorms, mainly this morning. Highs in the mid-80s. South winds 10 to 15 miles an hour. Chance of rain 50%. Tonight, partly cloudy. A slight chance of showers and thunderstorms until midnight. Lows in the mid-60s. South winds 10 to 15 miles an hour. Chance of rain 20%. Saturday, mostly sunny. A chance of showers and thunderstorms in the afternoon. Highs in the upper 80s. South winds 10 to 15 miles an hour. Chance of rain 30%. Saturday night, partly cloudy with a slight chance of showers and thunderstorms until midnight, then mostly clear after midnight. Lows in the mid-60s. South winds 10 to 15 miles an hour. Chance of rain 20%. Sunday, sunny. Highs around 90. South winds 10 to 15 miles an hour. Sunday night, partly cloudy until midnight, then becoming mostly clear. Lows in the upper 60s. Monday, sunny. Highs in the lower 90s. Monday night, mostly clear. Lows around 70. Tuesday, sunny. Highs in the upper 90s. Tuesday night, mostly clear. Lows in the lower 70s. Wednesday, sunny. Highs in the upper 90s. Wednesday night, mostly clear. Lows in the lower 70s. Thursday, sunny. Highs in the upper 90s. Again, the forecast for Lubbock and vicinity. For today, partly sunny. A chance of showers and thunderstorms, mainly this morning. Highs in the mid-80s. South winds 10 to 15 miles an hour. Chance of rain 50%. Now here is the hazardous weather outlook for the South Plains, Rolling Plains, and the far southern Texas Panhandle. For today and tonight. Thunderstorm chances return to much of the region this afternoon and early evening. Some storms could produce heavy rainfall and lead to localized flooding. The severe risk remains low. And now the extended outlook for the period Saturday through Thursday. Low chances for thunderstorms return to the South Plains and Southern Rolling Plains Saturday. 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This broadcast serves the good people of the central South Plains of West Texas. The 6 a.m. observations for Friday, July 17th. At Lubbock Preston Smith International, a partly cloudy sky, the temperature was 66 degrees Fahrenheit or 19 degrees Celsius, dew point 64 degrees, and the relative humidity 93%. The wind was southeast at 5 miles an hour, and the pressure 30.13 inches and rising. Other area observations, at the Levelland Airport, 64. Mostly cloudy. At Plainview, temperature was 65 degrees, dew point 63. Wind was south at 6 miles an hour, and the pressure
30.13 inches, and steady. A clear sky at Amarillo, 66. South wind 6 miles an hour. Partly cloudy at Churras, 69. Southeast wind 6 miles an hour. Abilene, a partly cloudy sky, 72. South wind 13 miles an hour gusting to 23. Midland, mostly cloudy, 70. Southeast wind 8 miles an hour. At Clovis, it was mostly cloudy, 65. South wind at 3 miles an hour. And now, selected regional observations. At Dallas, cloudy, 78. 78 at Austin with a cloudy sky. At Houston, partly cloudy, 79. A cloudy sky at Oklahoma City, 71. 68 and partly cloudy at Artesia. Redoso, mostly cloudy, 60. At Albuquerque, it was mostly cloudy, 71. It was partly cloudy at Denver, 68. And at Mexico City, mostly cloudy, 59. Dew point 50 degrees. West wind at 6 miles an hour. Once again at 6 a.m., at Lubbock, a partly cloudy sky, the temperature was 66. A quick glance at the forecast for Lubbock and vicinity. Today, partly sunny. A chance of showers and thunderstorms, mainly this morning. Highs in the mid-80s. South winds 10 to 15 miles an hour. Chance of rain 50%. Now for the official National Weather Service forecast for Lubbock and vicinity. Today, partly sunny. A chance of showers and thunderstorms, mainly this morning. Highs in the mid-80s. South winds 10 to 15 miles an hour. Chance of rain 50%. Tonight, partly cloudy. A slight chance of showers and thunderstorms until midnight. Lows in the mid-60s. South winds 10 to 15 miles an hour. Chance of rain 20%. Saturday, mostly sunny. A chance of showers and thunderstorms in the afternoon. Highs in the upper 80s. South winds 10 to 15 miles an hour. Chance of rain 30%. Saturday night, partly cloudy with a slight chance of showers and thunderstorms until midnight, then mostly clear after midnight. Lows in the mid-60s. South winds 10 to 15 miles an hour. Chance of rain 20%. Sunday, sunny. Highs around 90. South winds 10 to 15 miles an hour. Sunday night, partly cloudy until midnight, then becoming mostly clear. Lows in the upper 60s. Monday, sunny. Highs in the lower 90s. Monday night, mostly clear. Lows around 70. Tuesday, sunny. Highs in the upper 90s. Tuesday night, mostly clear. Lows in the lower 70s. Wednesday, sunny. Highs in the upper 90s. Wednesday night, mostly clear. Lows in the lower 70s. Thursday, sunny. Highs in the upper 90s. Again, the forecast for Lubbock and vicinity. For today, partly sunny. A chance of showers and thunderstorms, mainly this morning. Highs in the mid-80s. South winds 10 to 15 miles an hour. Chance of rain 50%. Now here is the hazardous weather outlook for the South Plains, Rolling Plains, and the far southern Texas Panhandle. For today and tonight. Thunderstorm chances return to much of the region this afternoon and early evening. Some storms could produce heavy rainfall and lead to localized flooding. The severe risk remains low. And now the extended outlook for the period Saturday through Thursday. Low chances for thunderstorms return to the South Plains and Southern Rolling Plains Saturday. 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This broadcast serves the good people of the central South Plains of West Texas. The 6 a.m. observations for Friday, July 17th.
at Lubbock Preston Smith International. A partly cloudy sky. The temperature was 66 degrees Fahrenheit or 19 degrees Celsius. Dew point 64 degrees and the relative humidity 93%. The wind was southeast at 5 miles an hour and the pressure 30.13 inches and rising. Other area observations at the Levelland Airport, 64. Mostly cloudy. At Plainview, temperature was 65 degrees, dew point 63. Wind was south at 6 miles an hour. And the pressure was 30.13 inches and steady. A clear sky at Amarillo, 66. South wind 6 miles an hour. Partly cloudy at Churras, 69. Southeast wind 6 miles an hour. Abilene, a partly cloudy sky, 72. South wind 13 miles an hour gusting to 23. Midland, mostly cloudy, 70. Southeast wind 8 miles an hour. At Clovis, it was mostly cloudy, 65. South wind at 3 miles an hour. And now, selected regional observations. At Dallas, cloudy, 78. 78 at Austin with a cloudy sky. At Houston, partly cloudy, 79. A cloudy sky at Oklahoma City, 71. 68 and partly cloudy at Artesia. Redoso, mostly cloudy, 60. At Albuquerque, it was mostly cloudy, 71. It was partly cloudy at Denver, 68. And at Mexico City, mostly cloudy, 59. Dew point 50 degrees. West wind at 6 miles an hour. Once again at 6 a.m. at Lubbock, a partly cloudy sky, the temperature was 66. A quick glance at the forecast for Lubbock and vicinity. Today, partly sunny. A chance of showers and thunderstorms, mainly this morning. Highs in the mid-80s. South winds 10 to 15 miles an hour. Chance of rain 50%. Now for the official National Weather Service forecast for Lubbock and vicinity. Today, partly sunny. A chance of showers and thunderstorms, mainly this morning. Highs in the mid-80s. South winds 10 to 15 miles an hour. Chance of rain 50%. Tonight, partly cloudy. A slight chance of showers and thunderstorms until midnight. Lows in the mid-60s. South winds 10 to 15 miles an hour. Chance of rain 20%. Saturday, mostly sunny. A chance of showers and thunderstorms in the afternoon. Highs in the upper 80s. South winds 10 to 15 miles an hour. Chance of rain 30%. Saturday night, partly cloudy with a slight chance of showers and thunderstorms until midnight, then mostly clear after midnight. Lows in the mid-60s. South winds 10 to 15 miles an hour. Chance of rain 20%. Sunday, sunny. Highs around 90. South winds 10 to 15 miles an hour. Sunday night, partly cloudy until midnight, then becoming mostly clear. Lows in the upper 60s. Monday, sunny. Highs in the lower 90s. Monday night, mostly clear. Lows around 70. Tuesday, sunny. Highs in the upper 90s. Tuesday night, mostly clear. Lows in the lower 70s. Wednesday, sunny. Highs in the upper 90s. Wednesday night, mostly clear. Lows in the lower 70s. Thursday, sunny. Highs in the upper 90s. Again, the forecast for Lubbock and vicinity. For today, partly sunny. A chance of showers and thunderstorms, mainly this morning. Highs in the mid-80s. South winds 10 to 15 miles an hour. Chance of rain 50%. Now here is the hazardous weather outlook for the South Plains, Rolling Plains, and the far southern Texas Panhandle. For today and tonight. Thunderstorm chances return to much of the region this afternoon and early evening.
Some storms could produce heavy rainfall and lead to localized flooding. The severe risk remains low. And now the extended outlook for the period Saturday through Thursday. Low chances for thunderstorms return to the South Plains and Southern Rolling Plains Saturday. 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This broadcast serves the good people of the Central South Plains of West Texas. The 6 a.m. observations for Friday, July 17th. At Lubbock Preston Smith International, a partly cloudy sky, the temperature was 66 degrees Fahrenheit or 19 degrees Celsius, dew point 64 degrees, and the relative humidity 93%. The wind was southeast at 5 miles an hour, and the pressure 30.13 inches and rising. Other area observations, at the Levelland Airport, 64. Mostly cloudy. At Plainview, temperature was 65 degrees, dew point 63. Wind was south at 6 miles an hour, and the pressure was 30.13 inches and steady. A clear sky at Amarillo, 66. South wind 6 miles an hour. Partly cloudy at Churras, 69. Southeast wind 6 miles an hour. Abilene, a partly cloudy sky, 72. South wind 13 miles an hour, gusting to 23. Midland, mostly cloudy, 70. Southeast wind 8 miles an hour. At Clovis, it was mostly cloudy, 65. South wind at 3 miles an hour. And now, selected regional observations. At Dallas, cloudy, 78. 78 at Austin with a cloudy sky. At Houston, partly cloudy, 79. A cloudy sky at Oklahoma City, 71. 68 and partly cloudy at Artesia. Redoso, mostly cloudy, 60. At Albuquerque, it was mostly cloudy, 71. It was partly cloudy at Denver, 68. And at Mexico City, mostly cloudy, 59. Dew point 50 degrees. West wind at 6 miles an hour. Once again at 6 a.m., at Lubbock, a partly cloudy sky, the temperature was 66. A quick glance at the forecast for Lubbock and vicinity. Today, partly sunny. A chance of showers and thunderstorms, mainly this morning. Highs in the mid-80s. South winds 10 to 15 miles an hour. Chance of rain 50%. The 6:35 a.m. West Texas Mesonet observations brought to you as a collaborative effort between the National Weather Service and the Texas Tech National Wind Institute. We center 66 degrees. Wind southeast at 4 miles an hour. 6 foot wind 2 miles an hour. Low level inversion 1 degree. At northwest Lubbock, 67. Wind southeast at 5 miles an hour. 68 at Lubbock Christian University. Wind southeast at 5. At Lubbock All Saints, 66. Wind east southeast at 3. At southeast Lubbock, 65. Wind southeast at 3. Fog. At Wilforth, 64. Wind east southeast at 6. 6 foot wind 3. Low level inversion 1. At Levelland, 65. Wind east southeast at 3. 6 foot wind 2. Low level inversion 1. Smyer, 65. Wind calm. 6 foot wind calm. Low level inversion 1. 66 at shallow water. Wind east southeast at 4. 6 foot wind 0. Low level inversion 1. 65 at New Deal. Wind southeast at 6. 6 foot wind 4. Fog. 66 at Floydada. Wind south at 7. 6 foot wind 5. Rawl 66. Wind south southeast at 5. 6 foot wind 3. Slayton 67. Wind south southeast at 8.
6 foot wind 5. At new home, 66. Wind south southeast at 6. 6 foot wind 3. Tahoga 67. Wind southeast at 6. 6 foot wind 3. 24 hour precipitation 1/100th of an inch. At Lake Allen Henry, 69. Wind southeast at 3. 24 hour precipitation 77/100th. And now, notable measurement rainfall accumulations in the past 24 hours. Haskell, 5.52 inches. Segovia 7 South Southwest, 4.4. Embar and Ranch, 2.97. Andrews, 2.77. Rio Frio, 2.74. Now for the official National Weather Service forecast for Lubbock and vicinity. Today, partly sunny. A chance of showers and thunderstorms, mainly this morning. Highs in the mid-80s. South winds 10 to 15 miles an hour. Chance of rain 50%. Tonight, partly cloudy. A slight chance of showers and thunderstorms until midnight. Lows in the mid-60s. South winds 10 to 15 miles an hour. Chance of rain 20%. Saturday, mostly sunny. A chance of showers and thunderstorms in the afternoon. Highs in the upper 80s. South winds 10 to 15 miles an hour. Chance of rain 30%. Saturday night, partly cloudy with a slight chance of showers and thunderstorms until midnight, then mostly clear after midnight. Lows in the mid-60s. South winds 10 to 15 miles an hour. Chance of rain 20%. Sunday, sunny. Highs around 90. South winds 10 to 15 miles an hour. Sunday night, partly cloudy until midnight, then becoming mostly clear. Lows in the upper 60s. Monday, sunny. Highs in the lower 90s. Monday night, mostly clear. Lows around 70. Tuesday, sunny. Highs in the upper 90s. Tuesday night, mostly clear. Lows in the lower 70s. Wednesday, sunny. Highs in the upper 90s. Wednesday night, mostly clear. Lows in the lower 70s. Thursday, sunny. Highs in the upper 90s. Again, the forecast for Lubbock and vicinity. For today, partly sunny. A chance of showers and thunderstorms, mainly this morning. Highs in the mid-80s. South winds 10 to 15 miles an hour. Chance of rain 50%. Now here is the hazardous weather outlook for the South Plains, Rolling Plains, and the far southern Texas Panhandle. For today and tonight. Thunderstorm chances return to much of the region this afternoon and early evening. Some storms could produce heavy rainfall and lead to localized flooding. The severe risk remains low. And now the extended outlook for the period Saturday through Thursday. Low chances for thunderstorms return to the South Plains and Southern Rolling Plains Saturday. 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This broadcast serves the good people of the central South Plains of West Texas. The 6 a.m. observations for Friday, July 17th. At Lubbock Preston Smith International, a partly cloudy sky, the temperature was 66 degrees Fahrenheit or 19 degrees Celsius, dew point 64 degrees, and the relative humidity 93%. The wind was southeast at 5 miles an hour, and the pressure 30.13 inches and rising. Other area observations, at the Levelland Airport, 64. Mostly cloudy. At Plainview, temperature was 65 degrees, dew point 63. Wind was south, at 6 miles an hour. And the pressure was 30.13 inches, and steady. A clear sky at Amarillo, 66. South wind 6 miles an hour. Partly cloudy at Churras, 69. Southeast wind 6 miles an hour. Abilene.
partly cloudy sky, 72. South wind 13 miles an hour, gusting to 23. Midland, mostly cloudy, 70. Southeast wind 8 miles an hour. At Clovis, it was mostly cloudy, 65. South wind at 3 miles an hour. And now, selected regional observations. At Dallas, cloudy, 78. 78 at Austin with a cloudy sky. At Houston, partly cloudy, 79. A cloudy sky at Oklahoma City, 71. 68 and partly cloudy at Artesia. Redoso, mostly cloudy, 60. At Albuquerque, it was mostly cloudy, 71. It was partly cloudy at Denver, 68. And at Mexico City, mostly cloudy, 59. Dew point 50 degrees. West wind at 6 miles an hour. Once again at 6 a.m., at Lubbock, a partly cloudy sky, the temperature was 66. A quick glance at the forecast for Lubbock and vicinity. Today, partly sunny. A chance of showers and thunderstorms, mainly this morning. Highs in the mid-80s. South winds 10 to 15 miles an hour. Chance of rain 50%. Now for the official National Weather Service forecast for Lubbock and vicinity. Today, partly sunny. A chance of showers and thunderstorms, mainly this morning. Highs in the mid-80s. South winds 10 to 15 miles an hour. Chance of rain 50%. Tonight, partly cloudy. A slight chance of showers and thunderstorms until midnight. Lows in the mid-60s. South winds 10 to 15 miles an hour. Chance of rain 20%. Saturday, mostly sunny. A chance of showers and thunderstorms in the afternoon. Highs in the upper 80s. South winds 10 to 15 miles an hour. Chance of rain 30%. Saturday night, partly cloudy with a slight chance of showers and thunderstorms until midnight, then mostly clear after midnight. Lows in the mid-60s. South winds 10 to 15 miles an hour. Chance of rain 20%. Sunday, sunny. Highs around 90. South winds 10 to 15 miles an hour. Sunday night, partly cloudy until midnight, then becoming mostly clear. Lows in the upper 60s. Monday, sunny. Highs in the lower 90s. Monday night, mostly clear. Lows around 70. Tuesday, sunny. Highs in the upper 90s. Tuesday night, mostly clear. Lows in the lower 70s. Wednesday, sunny. Highs in the upper 90s. Wednesday night, mostly clear. Lows in the lower 70s. Thursday, sunny. Highs in the upper 90s. Again, the forecast for Lubbock and vicinity. For today, partly sunny. A chance of showers and thunderstorms, mainly this morning. Highs in the mid-80s. South winds 10 to 15 miles an hour. Chance of rain 50%. Now here is the hazardous weather outlook for the South Plains, Rolling Plains, and the far southern Texas Panhandle. For today and tonight. Thunderstorm chances return to much of the region this afternoon and early evening. Some storms could produce heavy rainfall and lead to localized flooding. The severe risk remains low. And now the extended outlook for the period Saturday through Thursday. Low chances for thunderstorms return to the South Plains and Southern Rolling Plains Saturday. 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This broadcast serves the good people of the central South Plains of West Texas. The 6 a.m. observations for Friday, July 17th. At Lubbock Preston Smith International, a partly cloudy sky, the temperature was 66 degrees Fahrenheit or 19 degrees Celsius, dew point 64 degrees, and the relative humidity 93%. The wind was southeast at 5 miles an hour, and the pressure
30.13 inches and rising. Other area observations at the Levelland Airport, 64. Mostly cloudy. At Plainview, temperature was 65 degrees, dew point 63. Wind was south at 6 miles an hour. And the pressure was 30.13 inches and steady. A clear sky at Amarillo, 66. South wind 6 miles an hour. Partly cloudy at Churras, 69. Southeast wind 6 miles an hour. Abilene, a partly cloudy sky, 72. South wind 13 miles an hour, gusting to 23. Midland, mostly cloudy, 70. Southeast wind 8 miles an hour. At Clovis, it was mostly cloudy, 65. South wind at 3 miles an hour. And now, selected regional observations. At Dallas, cloudy, 78. 78 at Austin with a cloudy sky. At Houston, partly cloudy, 79. A cloudy sky at Oklahoma City, 71. 68 and partly cloudy at Artesia. Ruidoso, mostly cloudy, 60. At Albuquerque, it was mostly cloudy, 71. It was partly cloudy at Denver, 68. And at Mexico City, mostly cloudy, 59. Dew point 50 degrees. West wind at 6 miles an hour. Once again at 6 a.m., at Lubbock, a partly cloudy sky, the temperature was 66. A quick glance at the forecast for Lubbock and vicinity. Today, partly sunny. A chance of showers and thunderstorms, mainly this morning. Highs in the mid-80s. South winds 10 to 15 miles an hour. Chance of rain 50%. Now for the official National Weather Service forecast for Lubbock and vicinity. Today, partly sunny. A chance of showers and thunderstorms, mainly this morning. Highs in the mid-80s. South winds 10 to 15 miles an hour. Chance of rain 50%. Tonight, partly cloudy. A slight chance of showers and thunderstorms until midnight. Lows in the mid-60s. South winds 10 to 15 miles an hour. Chance of rain 20%. Saturday, mostly sunny. A chance of showers and thunderstorms in the afternoon. Highs in the upper 80s. South winds 10 to 15 miles an hour. Chance of rain 30%. Saturday night, partly cloudy with a slight chance of showers and thunderstorms until midnight, then mostly clear after midnight. Lows in the mid-60s. South winds 10 to 15 miles an hour. Chance of rain 20%. Sunday, sunny. Highs around 90. South winds 10 to 15 miles an hour. Sunday night, partly cloudy until midnight, then becoming mostly clear. Lows in the upper 60s. Monday, sunny. Highs in the lower 90s. Monday night, mostly clear. Lows around 70. Tuesday, sunny. Highs in the upper 90s. Tuesday night, mostly clear. Lows in the lower 70s. Wednesday, sunny. Highs in the upper 90s. Wednesday night, mostly clear. Lows in the lower 70s. Thursday, sunny. Highs in the upper 90s. Again, the forecast for Lubbock and vicinity. For today, partly sunny. A chance of showers and thunderstorms, mainly this morning. Highs in the mid-80s. South winds 10 to 15 miles an hour. Chance of rain 50%. Now here is the hazardous weather outlook for the South Plains, Rolling Plains, and the far southern Texas Panhandle. For today and tonight. Thunderstorm chances return to much of the region this afternoon and early evening. Some storms could produce heavy rainfall and lead to localized flooding. The severe risk remains low. And now the extended outlook for the period Saturday through Thursday. Low chances for thunderstorms return to the South Plains and southern Rolling Plains.
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This broadcast serves the good people of the Central South Plains of West Texas. The 6 a.m. observations for Friday, July 17th. At Lubbock Preston Smith International, a partly cloudy sky, the temperature was 66 degrees Fahrenheit or 19 degrees Celsius, dew point 64 degrees, and the relative humidity 93%. The wind was southeast at 5 miles an hour, and the pressure 30.13 inches and rising. Other area observations at the Levelland Airport, 64. Mostly cloudy. At Plainview, temperature was 65 degrees, dew point 63. Wind was south.

Southeast at 7. 6 foot wind 5. Low level inversion 1. 24 hour precipitation 1/100th of an inch. 69 at Lake Allen Henry. Wind east southeast at 3. 24 hour precipitation 77/100ths. Wondering about rainfall? Here are notable MeasureNet rainfall accumulations in the past 24 hours. Haskell, 5.03 inches. Segovia 7 South Southwest, 4.31. Andrews, 2.77. Rio Frio, 2.69. Mbar and Ranch, 2.6. Now for the official National Weather Service forecast for Lubbock and vicinity. Today, partly sunny. A chance of showers and thunderstorms, mainly this morning. Highs in the mid-80s. South winds 10 to 15 miles an hour. Chance of rain 50%. Tonight, partly cloudy. A slight chance of showers and thunderstorms until midnight. Lows in the mid-60s. South winds 10 to 15 miles an hour. Chance of rain 20%. Saturday, mostly sunny. A chance of showers and thunderstorms in the afternoon. Highs in the upper 80s. South winds 10 to 15 miles an hour. Chance of rain 30%. Saturday night, partly cloudy with a slight chance of showers and thunderstorms until midnight, then mostly clear after midnight. Lows in the mid-60s. South winds 10 to 15 miles an hour. Chance of rain 20%. Sunday, sunny. Highs around 90. South winds 10 to 15 miles an hour. Sunday night, partly cloudy until midnight, then becoming mostly clear. Lows in the upper 60s. Monday, sunny. Highs in the lower 90s. Monday night, mostly clear. Lows around 70. Tuesday, sunny. Highs in the upper 90s. Tuesday night, mostly clear. Lows in the lower 70s. Wednesday, sunny. Highs in the upper 90s. Wednesday night, mostly clear. Lows in the lower 70s. Thursday, sunny. Highs in the upper 90s. Again, the forecast for Lubbock and vicinity. For today, partly sunny. A chance of showers and thunderstorms, mainly this morning. Highs in the mid-80s. South winds 10 to 15 miles an hour. Chance of rain 50%. Now here is the hazardous weather outlook for the South Plains, Rolling Plains, and the far southern Texas Panhandle. For today and tonight. Thunderstorm chances return to much of the region this afternoon and early evening. Some storms could produce heavy rainfall and lead to localized flooding. The severe risk remains low. And now the extended outlook for the period Saturday through Thursday. Low chances for thunderstorms return to the South Plains and Southern Rolling Plains Saturday. 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This broadcast serves the good people of the central South Plains of West Texas. A quick glance at the forecast for Lubbock and vicinity. Today, partly sunny. A chance of showers and thunderstorms, mainly this morning. Highs in the mid-80s. South winds 10 to 15 miles an hour. Chance of rain 50%. Now for the official National Weather Service forecast for Lubbock and vicinity. Today, partly sunny. A chance of showers and thunderstorms, mainly this morning. Highs in the mid-80s. South winds 10 to 15 miles an hour. Chance of rain 50%. Tonight, partly cloudy. A slight chance of showers and thunderstorms until midnight. Lows in the mid-60s. South winds 10 to 15 miles an hour. Chance of rain 20%. Saturday, mostly sunny. A chance of showers and thunderstorms in the afternoon. Highs in the upper 80s. South winds 10 to 15 miles an hour.

chance of rain 30%. Saturday night, partly cloudy with a slight chance of showers and thunderstorms until midnight, then mostly clear after midnight. Lows in the mid-60s. South winds 10 to 15 miles an hour. Chance of rain 20%. Sunday, sunny. Highs around 90. South winds 10 to 15 miles an hour. Sunday night, partly cloudy until midnight, then becoming mostly clear. Lows in the upper 60s. Monday, sunny. Highs in the lower 90s. Monday night, mostly clear. Lows around 70. Tuesday, sunny. Highs in the upper 90s. Tuesday night, mostly clear. Lows in the lower 70s. Wednesday, sunny. Highs in the upper 90s. Wednesday night, mostly clear. Lows in the lower 70s. Thursday, sunny. Highs in the upper 90s. Again, the forecast for Lubbock and vicinity. For today, partly sunny. A chance of showers and thunderstorms, mainly this morning. Highs in the mid-80s. South winds 10 to 15 miles an hour. Chance of rain 50%. Now here is the hazardous weather outlook for the South Plains, Rolling Plains, and the far southern Texas Panhandle. For today and tonight. Thunderstorm chances return to much of the region this afternoon and early evening. Some storms could produce heavy rainfall and lead to localized flooding. The severe risk remains low. And now the extended outlook for the period Saturday through Thursday. Low chances for thunderstorms return to the South Plains and Southern Rolling Plains Saturday. 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This broadcast serves the good people of the central South Plains of West Texas. The 7 a.m. observations for Friday, July 17th. At Lubbock Preston Smith International, a mostly cloudy sky, the temperature was 66 degrees Fahrenheit or 19 degrees Celsius, dew point 64 degrees, and the relative humidity 93%. The wind was southeast at 5 miles an hour, and the pressure 30.14 inches and rising. Other area observations, at the Levelland Airport, 66. Cloudy. Southeast wind 5 miles an hour. At Plainview, temperature was 65 degrees, dew point 63. Wind was south, at 2 miles an hour. And the pressure was 30.14 inches, and steady. A mostly cloudy sky at Amarillo, 66. South wind 9 miles an hour. Mostly cloudy at Churras, 69. South wind 7 miles an hour. Abilene, light rain falling, 71. South wind 17 miles an hour gusting to 24. Midland, cloudy, 70. Southeast wind 9 miles an hour. At Clovis, it was cloudy, 64. South wind at 6 miles an hour. And now, selected regional observations. At Dallas, mostly cloudy, 79. 78 at Austin with a cloudy sky. At Houston, partly cloudy, 79. A mostly cloudy sky at Oklahoma City, 72. 68 and mostly cloudy at Artesia. Redoso, partly cloudy, 60. At Albuquerque, it was mostly cloudy, 69. It was partly cloudy at Denver, 66. And at Mexico City, mostly cloudy, 59. Dew point 50 degrees. West wind at 7 miles an hour. Once again at 7 a.m., at Lubbock, a mostly cloudy sky, the temperature was 66. A quick glance at the forecast for Lubbock and vicinity. Today, partly sunny. A chance of showers and thunderstorms, mainly this morning. Highs in the mid-80s. South winds 10 to 15 miles an hour. Chance of rain 50%. It feels humid across the South Plains. Here are the latest West Texas measurement observations as of 7:05.
a.m. These observations are updated approximately every 10 minutes. 68 degrees at Rees Center. Wind south-southeast at 4 miles an hour. 6-foot wind 3 miles an hour. Northwest Lubbock 67. Wind southeast at 4 miles an hour. At Lubbock Christian University, 68. Wind south-southeast at 6. 66 at Lubbock All Saints. Wind southeast at 3. Southeast Lubbock 66. Wind south-southeast at 3. Fog. At Wilforth, 65. Wind south-southeast at 4. 6-foot wind 2. Low-level inversion 1 degree. Fog. Level land 67. Wind southeast at 3. 6-foot wind 2. 66 at Meyer. Wind calm. 6-foot wind calm. At shallow water, 67. Wind southeast at 5. 6-foot wind 3. New Deal 65. Wind south at 5. 6-foot wind 3. 66 at Floydada. Wind south at 7. 6-foot wind 4. Rawl 65. Wind south-southeast at 5. 6-foot wind 2. Fog. 67 at Slayton. Wind south at 6. 6-foot wind 4. New Home 66. Wind south-southeast at 6. 6-foot wind 3. Tahoka 68. Wind south at 9. 6-foot wind 6. Low-level inversion 1. 24-hour precipitation 1/100th of an inch. At Lake Allen Henry, 69. Wind calm. 24-hour precipitation 77/100ths. Here is a collection of notable mesonet rainfall accumulations in the past 24 hours. Haskell, 4.5 inches. Segovia 7 South Southwest, 4.26. Andrews, 2.77. Rio Frio, 2.67. Aspermont, 2.51. Now for the official National Weather Service forecast for Lubbock and vicinity. Today, partly sunny. A chance of showers and thunderstorms, mainly this morning. Highs in the mid-80s. South winds 10 to 15 miles an hour. Chance of rain 50%. Tonight, partly cloudy. A slight chance of showers and thunderstorms until midnight. Lows in the mid-60s. South winds 10 to 15 miles an hour. Chance of rain 20%. Saturday, mostly sunny. A chance of showers and thunderstorms in the afternoon. Highs in the upper 80s. South winds 10 to 15 miles an hour. Chance of rain 30%. Saturday night, partly cloudy with a slight chance of showers and thunderstorms until midnight, then mostly clear after midnight. Lows in the mid-60s. South winds 10 to 15 miles an hour. Chance of rain 20%. Sunday, sunny. Highs around 90. South winds 10 to 15 miles an hour. Sunday night, partly cloudy until midnight, then becoming mostly clear. Lows in the upper 60s. Monday, sunny. Highs in the lower 90s. Monday night, mostly clear. Lows around 70. Tuesday, sunny. Highs in the upper 90s. Tuesday night, mostly clear. Lows in the lower 70s. Wednesday, sunny. Highs in the upper 90s. Wednesday night, mostly clear. Lows in the lower 70s. Thursday, sunny. Highs in the upper 90s. Again, the forecast for Lubbock and vicinity. For today, partly sunny. A chance of showers and thunderstorms, mainly this morning. Highs in the mid-80s. South winds 10 to 15 miles an hour. Chance of rain 50%. Now here is the hazardous weather outlook for the South Plains, Rolling Plains, and the far southern Texas Panhandle.

exceptional. A mostly cloudy sky. The temperature was 66 degrees Fahrenheit or 19 degrees Celsius. Dew point 64 degrees and the relative humidity 93%. The wind was southeast at 5 miles an hour and the pressure 30.14 inches and rising. Other area observations at the Levelland Airport, 66. Cloudy. Southeast wind 5 miles an hour. At Plainview, temperature was 65 degrees, dew point 63. Wind was south at 2 miles an hour. And the pressure was 30.14 inches and steady. A mostly cloudy sky at Amarillo, 66. South wind 9 miles an hour. Mostly cloudy at Churras, 69. South wind 7 miles an hour. Abilene, light rain falling, 71. South wind 17 miles an hour, gusting to 24. Midland, cloudy, 70. Southeast wind 9 miles an hour. At Clovis, it was cloudy, 64. South wind at 6 miles an hour. And now, selected regional observations. At Dallas, mostly cloudy, 79. 78 at Austin with a cloudy sky. At Houston, partly cloudy, 79. A mostly cloudy sky at Oklahoma City, 72. 68 and mostly cloudy at Artesia. Redoso, partly cloudy, 60. At Albuquerque, it was mostly cloudy, 69. It was partly cloudy at Denver, 66. And at Mexico City, mostly cloudy, 59. Dew point 50 degrees. West wind at 7 miles an hour. Once again at 7 a.m., at Lubbock, a mostly cloudy sky, the temperature was 66. A quick glance at the forecast for Lubbock and vicinity. Today, partly sunny. A chance of showers and thunderstorms, mainly this morning. Highs in the mid-80s. South winds 10 to 15 miles an hour. Chance of rain 50%. Here are the latest West Texas Mesonet observations as of 7:15 a.m. These observations are updated approximately every 10 minutes. Over at Reese Center, 68 degrees. Wind south-southeast at 7 miles an hour. 6 foot wind 6 miles an hour. 67 at Northwest Lubbock. Wind south-southeast at 3 miles an hour. 68 at Lubbock Christian University. Wind south-southeast at 5. At Lubbock All Saints, 66. Wind south-southeast at 4. 66 at Southeast Lubbock. Wind south-southeast at 3. Fog. 66 at Wilfrith. Wind south-southeast at 5. 6 foot wind 3. Fog. At Levelland, 67. Wind southeast at 4. 6 foot wind 4. At Smyer, 66. Wind south-southeast at 3. 6 foot wind 2. Shallow water, 67. Wind south-southeast at 5. 6 foot wind 4. At New Deal, 65. Wind south-southeast at 5. 6 foot wind 3. At Floydada, 66. Wind south-southwest at 8. 6 foot wind 5. 66 at Rawls. Wind south-southeast at 6. 6 foot wind 3. Fog. At Slayton, 67. Wind south at 6. 6 foot wind 4. New Home, 67. Wind south-southeast at 6. 6 foot wind 5. Tahoka, 68. Wind south-southeast at 8. 6 foot wind 5. Low level inversion 1 degree. 24-hour precipitation 1/100th of an inch. Lake Allen Henry, 69. Wind calm. 24-hour precipitation 0.77. Curious about rainfall? Here are notable Mesonet rainfall accumulations in the past 24 hours. Segovia 7 south-southwest, 4.21 inches.

Haskell, 4.19. Andrews, 2.77. Rio Frio, 2.66. Aspremont, 2.51. Now for the official National Weather Service forecast for Lubbock and vicinity. Today, partly sunny. A chance of showers and thunderstorms, mainly this morning. Highs in the mid-80s. South winds 10 to 15 miles an hour. Chance of rain 50%. Tonight, partly cloudy. A slight chance of showers and thunderstorms until midnight. Lows in the mid-60s. South winds 10 to 15 miles an hour. Chance of rain 20%. Saturday, mostly sunny. A chance of showers and thunderstorms in the afternoon. Highs in the upper 80s. South winds 10 to 15 miles an hour. Chance of rain 30%. Saturday night, partly cloudy with a slight chance of showers and thunderstorms until midnight, then mostly clear after midnight. Lows in the mid-60s. South winds 10 to 15 miles an hour. Chance of rain 20%. Sunday, sunny. Highs around 90. South winds 10 to 15 miles an hour. Sunday night, partly cloudy until midnight, then becoming mostly clear. Lows in the upper 60s. Monday, sunny. Highs in the lower 90s. Monday night, mostly clear. Lows around 70. Tuesday, sunny. Highs in the upper 90s. Tuesday night, mostly clear. Lows in the lower 70s. Wednesday, sunny. Highs in the upper 90s. Wednesday night, mostly clear. Lows in the lower 70s. Thursday, sunny. Highs in the upper 90s. Again, the forecast for Lubbock and vicinity. For today, partly sunny. A chance of showers and thunderstorms, mainly this morning. Highs in the mid-80s. South winds 10 to 15 miles an hour. Chance of rain 50%. Now here is the hazardous weather outlook for the South Plains, Rolling Plains, and the far southern Texas Panhandle. For today and tonight. Thunderstorm chances return to much of the region this afternoon and early evening. Some storms could produce heavy rainfall and lead to localized flooding. The severe risk remains low. And now the extended outlook for the period Saturday through Thursday. Low chances for thunderstorms return to the South Plains and Southern Rolling Plains Saturday. 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This broadcast serves the good people of the central South Plains of West Texas. The 7 a.m. observations for Friday, July 17th. At Lubbock Preston Smith International, a mostly cloudy sky, the temperature was 66 degrees Fahrenheit or 19 degrees Celsius, dew point 64 degrees, and the relative humidity 93%. The wind was southeast at 5 miles an hour, and the pressure 30.14 inches and rising. Other area observations, at the Levelland Airport, 66. Cloudy. Southeast wind 5 miles an hour. At Plainview, temperature was 65 degrees, dew point 63. Wind was south, at 2 miles an hour. And the pressure was 30.14 inches, and steady. A mostly cloudy sky at Amarillo, 66. South wind 9 miles an hour. Mostly cloudy at Childress, 69. South wind 7 miles an hour. Abilene, light rain falling, 71. South wind 17 miles an hour gusting to 24. Midland, cloudy, 70. Southeast wind 9 miles an hour. At Clovis, it was cloudy, 64. South wind at 6 miles an hour. And now, selected regional observations. At Dallas, mostly cloudy, 79. 78 at Austin with a cloudy sky. At Houston, partly cloudy, 79. A mostly cloudy sky at Oklahoma City,
22. 68 and mostly cloudy at Artesia. Ruidoso, partly cloudy, 60. At Albuquerque, it was mostly cloudy. 69. It was partly cloudy at Denver, 66. And at Mexico City, mostly cloudy, 59. Dew point 50 degrees. West wind at 7 miles an hour. Once again at 7 a.m., at Lubbock, a mostly cloudy sky, the temperature was 66. A quick glance at the forecast for Lubbock and vicinity. Today, partly sunny. A chance of showers and thunderstorms, mainly this morning. Highs in the mid-80s. South winds 10 to 15 miles an hour. Chance of rain 50%. Now for the official National Weather Service forecast for Lubbock and vicinity. Today, partly sunny. A chance of showers and thunderstorms, mainly this morning. Highs in the mid-80s. South winds 10 to 15 miles an hour. Chance of rain 50%. Tonight, partly cloudy. A slight chance of showers and thunderstorms until midnight. Lows in the mid-60s. South winds 10 to 15 miles an hour. Chance of rain 20%. Saturday, mostly sunny. A chance of showers and thunderstorms in the afternoon. Highs in the upper 80s. South winds 10 to 15 miles an hour. Chance of rain 30%. Saturday night, partly cloudy with a slight chance of showers and thunderstorms until midnight, then mostly clear after midnight. Lows in the mid-60s. South winds 10 to 15 miles an hour. Chance of rain 20%. Sunday, sunny. Highs around 90. South winds 10 to 15 miles an hour. Sunday night, partly cloudy until midnight, then becoming mostly clear. Lows in the upper 60s. Monday, sunny. Highs in the lower 90s. Monday night, mostly clear. Lows around 70. Tuesday, sunny. Highs in the upper 90s. Tuesday night, mostly clear. Lows in the lower 70s. Wednesday, sunny. Highs in the upper 90s. Wednesday night, mostly clear. Lows in the lower 70s. Thursday, sunny. Highs in the upper 90s. Again, the forecast for Lubbock and vicinity. For today, partly sunny. A chance of showers and thunderstorms, mainly this morning. Highs in the mid-80s. South winds 10 to 15 miles an hour. Chance of rain 50%. Now here is the hazardous weather outlook for the South Plains, Rolling Plains, and the far southern Texas Panhandle. For today and tonight. Thunderstorm chances return to much of the region this afternoon and early evening. Some storms could produce heavy rainfall and lead to localized flooding. The severe risk remains low. And now the extended outlook for the period Saturday through Thursday. Low chances for thunderstorms return to the South Plains and Southern Rolling Plains Saturday. 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This broadcast serves the good people of the central South Plains of West Texas. The 7 a.m. observations for Friday, July 17th. At Lubbock Preston Smith International, a mostly cloudy sky, the temperature was 66 degrees Fahrenheit or 19 degrees Celsius, dew point 64 degrees, and the relative humidity 93%. The wind was southeast at 5 miles an hour, and the pressure 30.14 inches and rising. Other area observations, at the Levelland Airport, 66. Cloudy. Southeast wind 5 miles an hour. At Plainview, temperature was 65 degrees, dew point 63. Wind was south, at 2 miles an hour. And the pressure was 30.14 inches, and steady. A mostly cloudy sky at Amarillo, 66. South wind 9 miles an hour. Mostly cloudy at Churras, 69.
wind 7 miles an hour. Abilene, light rain falling, 71. South wind 17 miles an hour gusting to 24. Midland, cloudy, 70. Southeast wind 9 miles an hour. At Clovis, it was cloudy, 64. South wind at 6 miles an hour. And now, selected regional observations. At Dallas, mostly cloudy, 79. 78 at Austin with a cloudy sky. At Houston, partly cloudy, 79. A mostly cloudy sky at Oklahoma City, 72. 68 and mostly cloudy at Artesia. Ruidoso, partly cloudy, 60. At Albuquerque, it was mostly cloudy, 69. It was partly cloudy at Denver, 66. And at Mexico City, mostly cloudy, 59. Dew point 50 degrees. West wind at 7 miles an hour. Once again at 7 a.m., at Lubbock, a mostly cloudy sky, the temperature was 66. A quick glance at the forecast for Lubbock and vicinity. Today, partly sunny. A chance of showers and thunderstorms, mainly this morning. Highs in the mid-80s. South winds 10 to 15 miles an hour. Chance of rain 50%. Now for the official National Weather Service forecast for Lubbock and vicinity. Today, partly sunny. A chance of showers and thunderstorms, mainly this morning. Highs in the mid-80s. South winds 10 to 15 miles an hour. Chance of rain 50%. Tonight, partly cloudy. A slight chance of showers and thunderstorms until midnight. Lows in the mid-60s. South winds 10 to 15 miles an hour. Chance of rain 20%. Saturday, mostly sunny. A chance of showers and thunderstorms in the afternoon. Highs in the upper 80s. South winds 10 to 15 miles an hour. Chance of rain 30%. Saturday night, partly cloudy with a slight chance of showers and thunderstorms until midnight, then mostly clear after midnight. Lows in the mid-60s. South winds 10 to 15 miles an hour. Chance of rain 20%. Sunday, sunny. Highs around 90. South winds 10 to 15 miles an hour. Sunday night, partly cloudy until midnight, then becoming mostly clear. Lows in the upper 60s. Monday, sunny. Highs in the lower 90s. Monday night, mostly clear. Lows around 70. Tuesday, sunny. Highs in the upper 90s. Tuesday night, mostly clear. Lows in the lower 70s. Wednesday, sunny. Highs in the upper 90s. Wednesday night, mostly clear. Lows in the lower 70s. Thursday, sunny. Highs in the upper 90s. Again, the forecast for Lubbock and vicinity. For today, partly sunny. A chance of showers and thunderstorms, mainly this morning. Highs in the mid-80s. South winds 10 to 15 miles an hour. Chance of rain 50%. Now here is the hazardous weather outlook for the South Plains, Rolling Plains, and the far southern Texas Panhandle. For today and tonight. Thunderstorm chances return to much of the region this afternoon and early evening. Some storms could produce heavy rainfall and lead to localized flooding. The severe risk remains low. And now the extended outlook for the period Saturday through Thursday. Low chances for thunderstorms return to the South Plains and Southern Rolling Plains Saturday. 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This broadcast serves the good people of the central South Plains of West Texas. The 7 a.m. observations for Friday, July 17th. At Lubbock Preston Smith International, a mostly cloudy sky, the temperature was 66 degrees Fahrenheit or 19 degrees Celsius, dew point 64 degrees, and the relative humidity 93%.
wind was southeast at 5 miles an hour, and the pressure 30.14 inches and rising. Other area observations at the Levelland Airport, 66. Cloudy. Southeast wind 5 miles an hour. At Plainview, temperature was 65 degrees, dew point 63. Wind was south at 2 miles an hour. And the pressure was 30.14 inches and steady. A mostly cloudy sky at Amarillo, 66. South wind 9 miles an hour. Mostly cloudy at Churras, 69. South wind 7 miles an hour. Abilene, light rain falling, 71. South wind 17 miles an hour, gusting to 24. Midland, cloudy, 70. Southeast wind 9 miles an hour. At Clovis, it was cloudy, 64. South wind at 6 miles an hour. And now, selected regional observations. At Dallas, mostly cloudy, 79. 78 at Austin with a cloudy sky. At Houston, partly cloudy, 79. A mostly cloudy sky at Oklahoma City, 72. 68 and mostly cloudy at Artesia. Ruidoso, partly cloudy, 60. At Albuquerque, it was mostly cloudy, 69. It was partly cloudy at Denver, 66. And at Mexico City, mostly cloudy, 59. Dew point 50 degrees. West wind at 7 miles an hour. Once again at 7 a.m., at Lubbock, a mostly cloudy sky, the temperature was 66. A quick glance at the forecast for Lubbock and vicinity. Today, partly sunny. A chance of showers and thunderstorms, mainly this morning. Highs in the mid-80s. South winds 10 to 15 miles an hour. Chance of rain 50%. The West Texas Mesonet observations as of 7:35 a.m. Recenter 68 degrees. Wind south-southeast at 10 miles an hour. 6 foot wind 8 miles an hour. 68 at Northwest Lubbock. Wind south at 4 miles an hour. At Lubbock Christian University, 68. Wind south-southeast at 9. 67 at Lubbock All Saints. Wind south-southeast at 5. 67 at Southeast Lubbock. Wind south-southeast at 4. Wilford, 66. Wind south-southeast at 6. 6 foot wind 4. Fog. Levelland, 67. Wind south-southeast at 5. 6 foot wind 5. Smyre, 67. Wind southeast at 5. 6 foot wind 4. Shallow water, 68. Wind south-southeast at 8. 6 foot wind 6. New Deal, 66. Wind south-southeast at 5. 6 foot wind 4. 66 at Floridata. Wind south-southwest at 7. 6 foot wind 4. At Rawls, 67. Wind south at 7. 6 foot wind 5. 68 at Slayton. Wind south-southeast at 6. 6 foot wind 5. At New Home, 68. Wind south at 7. 6 foot wind 5. Tahoga, 68. Wind south-southeast at 9. 6 foot wind 7. 24-hour precipitation, 1/100 of an inch. 70 at Lake Allen Henry. Wind south-southeast at 4. 24-hour precipitation, 77/100. Turning now to notable Mesonet rainfall accumulations in the past 24 hours. Segovia, 7 south-southwest, 4.13 inches. Haskell, 3.62. Andrews, 2.71. Rio Frio, 2.64. Aspermont, 2.51. Now for the official National Weather Service forecast for Lubbock and vicinity. Today, partly sunny. A chance of showers and thunderstorms, mainly this morning. Highs in the mid-80s.
South winds 10 to 15 miles an hour. Chance of rain 50%. Tonight, partly cloudy. A slight chance of showers and thunderstorms until midnight. Lows in the mid-60s. South winds 10 to 15 miles an hour. Chance of rain 20%. Saturday, mostly sunny. A chance of showers and thunderstorms in the afternoon. Highs in the upper 80s. South winds 10 to 15 miles an hour. Chance of rain 30%. Saturday night, partly cloudy with a slight chance of showers and thunderstorms until midnight, then mostly clear after midnight. Lows in the mid-60s. South winds 10 to 15 miles an hour. Chance of rain 20%. Sunday, sunny. Highs around 90. South winds 10 to 15 miles an hour. Sunday night, partly cloudy until midnight, then becoming mostly clear. Lows in the upper 60s. Monday, sunny. Highs in the lower 90s. Monday night, mostly clear. Lows around 70. Tuesday, sunny. Highs in the upper 90s. Tuesday night, mostly clear. Lows in the lower 70s. Wednesday, sunny. Highs in the upper 90s. Wednesday night, mostly clear. Lows in the lower 70s. Thursday, sunny. Highs in the upper 90s. Again, the forecast for Lubbock and vicinity. For today, partly sunny. A chance of showers and thunderstorms, mainly this morning. Highs in the mid-80s. South winds 10 to 15 miles an hour. Chance of rain 50%. Now here is the hazardous weather outlook for the South Plains, Rolling Plains, and the far southern Texas Panhandle. For today and tonight. Thunderstorm chances return to much of the region this afternoon and early evening. Some storms could produce heavy rainfall and lead to localized flooding. The severe risk remains low. And now the extended outlook for the period Saturday through Thursday. Low chances for thunderstorms return to the South Plains and Southern Rolling Plains Saturday. 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This broadcast serves the good people of the central South Plains of West Texas. The 7 a.m. observations for Friday, July 17th. At Lubbock Preston Smith International, a mostly cloudy sky, the temperature was 66 degrees Fahrenheit or 19 degrees Celsius, dew point 64 degrees, and the relative humidity 93%. The wind was southeast at 5 miles an hour, and the pressure 30.14 inches and rising. Other area observations, at the Levelland Airport, 66. Cloudy. Southeast wind 5 miles an hour. At Plainview, temperature was 65 degrees, dew point 63. Wind was south, at 2 miles an hour. And the pressure was 30.14 inches, and steady. A mostly cloudy sky at Amarillo, 66. South wind 9 miles an hour. Mostly cloudy at Churras, 69. South wind 7 miles an hour. Abilene, light rain falling, 71. South wind 17 miles an hour gusting to 24. Midland, cloudy, 70. Southeast wind 9 miles an hour. At Clovis, it was cloudy, 64. South wind at 6 miles an hour. And now, selected regional observations. At Dallas, mostly cloudy, 79. 78 at Austin with a cloudy sky. At Houston, partly cloudy, 79. A mostly cloudy sky at Oklahoma City, 72. 68 and mostly cloudy at Artesia. Redoso, partly cloudy, 60. At Albuquerque, it was mostly cloudy, 69. It was partly cloudy at Denver, 66. And at Mexico City, mostly cloudy, 59. Dew point 50 degrees. West wind at 7 miles an hour.
again at 7 a.m. at Lubbock. A mostly cloudy sky, the temperature was 66. A quick glance at the forecast for Lubbock and vicinity. Today, partly sunny. A chance of showers and thunderstorms, mainly this morning. Highs in the mid-80s. South winds 10 to 15 miles an hour. Chance of rain 50%. Now for the official National Weather Service forecast for Lubbock and vicinity. Today, partly sunny. A chance of showers and thunderstorms, mainly this morning. Highs in the mid-80s. South winds 10 to 15 miles an hour. Chance of rain 50%. Tonight, partly cloudy. A slight chance of showers and thunderstorms until midnight. Lows in the mid-60s. South winds 10 to 15 miles an hour. Chance of rain 20%. Saturday, mostly sunny. A chance of showers and thunderstorms in the afternoon. Highs in the upper 80s. South winds 10 to 15 miles an hour. Chance of rain 30%. Saturday night, partly cloudy with a slight chance of showers and thunderstorms until midnight, then mostly clear after midnight. Lows in the mid-60s. South winds 10 to 15 miles an hour. Chance of rain 20%. Sunday, sunny. Highs around 90. South winds 10 to 15 miles an hour. Sunday night, partly cloudy until midnight, then becoming mostly clear. Lows in the upper 60s. Monday, sunny. Highs in the lower 90s. Monday night, mostly clear. Lows around 70. Tuesday, sunny. Highs in the upper 90s. Tuesday night, mostly clear. Lows in the lower 70s. Wednesday, sunny. Highs in the upper 90s. Wednesday night, mostly clear. Lows in the lower 70s. Thursday, sunny. Highs in the upper 90s. Again, the forecast for Lubbock and vicinity. For today, partly sunny. A chance of showers and thunderstorms, mainly this morning. Highs in the mid-80s. South winds 10 to 15 miles an hour. Chance of rain 50%. Now here is the hazardous weather outlook for the South Plains, Rolling Plains, and the far southern Texas Panhandle. For today and tonight. Thunderstorm chances return to much of the region this afternoon and early evening. Some storms could produce heavy rainfall and lead to localized flooding. The severe risk remains low. And now the extended outlook for the period Saturday through Thursday. Low chances for thunderstorms return to the South Plains and Southern Rolling Plains Saturday. 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This broadcast serves the good people of the central South Plains of West Texas. The 7 a.m. observations for Friday, July 17th. At Lubbock Preston Smith International, a mostly cloudy sky, the temperature was 66 degrees Fahrenheit or 19 degrees Celsius, dew point 64 degrees, and the relative humidity 93%. The wind was southeast at 5 miles an hour, and the pressure 30.14 inches and rising. Other area observations at the Levelland Airport, 66. Cloudy. Southeast wind 5 miles an hour. At Plainview, temperature was 65 degrees, dew point 63. Wind was south at 2 miles an hour. And the pressure was 30.14 inches and steady. A mostly cloudy sky at Amarillo, 66. South wind 9 miles an hour. Mostly cloudy at Childress, 69. South wind 7 miles an hour. Abilene, light rain falling, 71. South wind 17 miles an hour gusting to 24. Midland, cloudy, 70. Southeast wind 9 miles an hour. At Clovis, it was cloudy, 64. South wind at 6 miles an hour. And now, selected regional observations. At Dallas,
mostly cloudy, 79. 78 at Austin with a cloudy sky. At Houston, partly cloudy, 79. A mostly cloudy sky at Oklahoma City, 72. 68 and mostly cloudy at Artesia. Ruidoso, partly cloudy, 60. At Albuquerque, it was mostly cloudy, 69. It was partly cloudy at Denver, 66. And at Mexico City, mostly cloudy, 59. Dew point 50 degrees. West wind at 7 miles an hour. Once again at 7 a.m., at Lubbock, a mostly cloudy sky, the temperature was 66. A quick glance at the forecast for Lubbock and vicinity. Today, partly sunny. A chance of showers and thunderstorms, mainly this morning. Highs in the mid-80s. South winds 10 to 15 miles an hour. Chance of rain 50%. A quick glance at the forecast for Lubbock and vicinity. Today, partly sunny. A chance of showers and thunderstorms, mainly this morning. Highs in the mid-80s. South winds 10 to 15 miles an hour. Chance of rain 40%. Now for the official National Weather Service forecast for Lubbock and vicinity. Today, partly sunny. A chance of showers and thunderstorms, mainly this morning. Highs in the mid-80s. South winds 10 to 15 miles an hour. Chance of rain 40%. Tonight, partly cloudy. A slight chance of showers and thunderstorms until midnight. Lows in the mid-60s. South winds 10 to 15 miles an hour. Chance of rain 20%. Saturday, mostly sunny. A chance of showers and thunderstorms in the afternoon. Highs in the upper 80s. South winds 10 to 15 miles an hour. Chance of rain 30%. Saturday night, partly cloudy with a slight chance of showers and thunderstorms until midnight, then mostly clear after midnight. Lows in the mid-60s. South winds 10 to 15 miles an hour. Chance of rain 20%. Sunday, sunny. Highs around 90. South winds 10 to 15 miles an hour. Sunday night, partly cloudy until midnight, then becoming mostly clear. Lows in the upper 60s. Monday, sunny. Highs in the lower 90s. Monday night, mostly clear. Lows around 70. Tuesday, sunny. Highs in the upper 90s. Tuesday night, mostly clear. Lows in the lower 70s. Wednesday, sunny. Highs in the upper 90s. Wednesday night, mostly clear. Lows in the lower 70s. Thursday, sunny. Highs in the upper 90s. Again, the forecast for Lubbock and vicinity. For today, partly sunny. A chance of showers and thunderstorms, mainly this morning. Highs in the mid-80s. South winds 10 to 15 miles an hour. Chance of rain 40%. Now here is the hazardous weather outlook for the South Plains, Rolling Plains, and the far southern Texas Panhandle. For today and tonight. Thunderstorm chances return to much of the region this afternoon and early evening. Some storms could produce heavy rainfall and lead to localized flooding. The severe risk remains low. And now the extended outlook for the period Saturday through Thursday. Low chances for thunderstorms return to the South Plains and Southern Rolling Plains Saturday. 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This broadcast serves the good people of the central South Plains of West Texas. The 7 a.m. observations for Friday, July 17th. At Lubbock Preston Smith International, a mostly cloudy sky, the temperature was 66 degrees Fahrenheit or 19 degrees Celsius, dew point 64 degrees, and the relative humidity 93%. The wind was southeast at 5 miles an hour, and the pressure 30.14 inches and rising. Other area observations,
at the Levelland Airport, 66. Cloudy. Southeast wind 5 miles an hour. At Plainview, temperature was 65 degrees, dew point 63. Wind was south at 2 miles an hour. And the pressure was 30.14 inches and steady. A mostly cloudy sky at Amarillo, 66. South wind 9 miles an hour. Mostly cloudy at Churras, 69. South wind 7 miles an hour. Abilene, light rain falling, 71. South wind 17 miles an hour, gusting to 24. Midland, cloudy, 70. Southeast wind 9 miles an hour. At Clovis, it was cloudy, 64. South wind at 6 miles an hour. And now, selected regional observations. At Dallas, mostly cloudy, 79. 78 at Austin with a cloudy sky. At Houston, partly cloudy, 79. A mostly cloudy sky at Oklahoma City, 72. 68 and mostly cloudy at Artesia. Ruidoso, partly cloudy, 60. At Albuquerque, it was mostly cloudy, 69. It was partly cloudy at Denver, 66. And at Mexico City, mostly cloudy, 59. Dew point 50 degrees. West wind at 7 miles an hour. Once again at 7 a.m., at Lubbock, a mostly cloudy sky, the temperature was 66. A quick glance at the forecast for Lubbock and vicinity. Today, partly sunny. A chance of showers and thunderstorms, mainly this morning. Highs in the mid-80s. South winds 10 to 15 miles an hour. Chance of rain 40%. A look at the 7:55 a.m. West Texas Mesonet observations. We center 69 degrees. Wind south-southeast at 9 miles an hour. 6 foot wind 7 miles an hour. At northwest Lubbock, 68. Wind south-southeast at 6 miles an hour. 68 at Lubbock Christian University. Wind south-southeast at 7. 67 at Lubbock All Saints. Wind south-southeast at 6. At southeast Lubbock, 67. Wind south-southeast at 5. 67 at Wilfrith. Wind south-southeast at 9. 6 foot wind 7. Fog. At Levelland, 68. Wind southeast at 9. 6 foot wind 8. Smyer 67. Wind south-southeast at 8. 6 foot wind 6. At shallow water, 70. Wind south-southeast at 10. 6 foot wind 8. New Deal 67. Wind south-southeast at 8. 6 foot wind 7. Floridata 68. Wind south at 10. 6 foot wind 6. 67 at Rolls. Wind south at 7. 6 foot wind 4. At Slayton, 68. Wind south-southeast at 5. 6 foot wind 5. At New Home, 68. Wind south-southeast at 6. 6 foot wind 4. At Tahoka, 69. Wind south-southeast at 9. 6 foot wind 5. 24-hour precipitation, 1/100th of an inch. At Lake Allen Henry, 72. Wind south at 6. 24-hour precipitation, 77/100th. Wondering about rainfall? Here are notable Mesonet rainfall accumulations in the past 24 hours. Segovia 7 south southwest, 4.05 inches. Haskell, 3.46. Andrews, 2.63. Rio Frio, 2.59. Aspermont, 2.51. Now for the official National Weather Service forecast for Lubbock and vicinity. Today, partly sunny. A chance of showers and thunderstorms, mainly this morning. Highs in the mid-80s. South winds 10 to 15 miles an hour. Chance of rain.
40%. Tonight, partly cloudy. A slight chance of showers and thunderstorms until midnight. Lows in the mid-60s. South winds 10 to 15 miles an hour. Chance of rain 20%. Saturday, mostly sunny. A chance of showers and thunderstorms in the afternoon. Highs in the upper 80s. South winds 10 to 15 miles an hour. Chance of rain 30%. Saturday night, partly cloudy with a slight chance of showers and thunderstorms until midnight, then mostly clear after midnight. Lows in the mid-60s. South winds 10 to 15 miles an hour. Chance of rain 20%. Sunday, sunny. Highs around 90. South winds 10 to 15 miles an hour. Sunday night, partly cloudy until midnight, then becoming mostly clear. Lows in the upper 60s. Monday, sunny. Highs in the lower 90s. Monday night, mostly clear. Lows around 70. Tuesday, sunny. Highs in the upper 90s. Tuesday night, mostly clear. Lows in the lower 70s. Wednesday, sunny. Highs in the upper 90s. Wednesday night, mostly clear. Lows in the lower 70s. Thursday, sunny. Highs in the upper 90s. Again, the forecast for Lubbock and vicinity. For today, partly sunny. A chance of showers and thunderstorms, mainly this morning. Highs in the mid-80s. South winds 10 to 15 miles an hour. Chance of rain 40%. Now here is the hazardous weather outlook for the South Plains, Rolling Plains, and the far southern Texas Panhandle. For today and tonight. Thunderstorm chances return to much of the region this afternoon and early evening. Some storms could produce heavy rainfall and lead to localized flooding. The severe risk remains low. And now the extended outlook for the period Saturday through Thursday. Low chances for thunderstorms return to the South Plains and Southern Rolling Plains Saturday. The Lubbock Climate Summary for yesterday, July 16, 2026. Yesterday's high temperature was 80 degrees. This high was 13 degrees below the normal high of 93. The record high is 105 degrees, which was set in 2001. Yesterday's low temperature was 65 degrees. This low was 4 degrees below the normal low of 69. The record low was 58 degrees, which was last set in 1935. No precipitation fell yesterday, which leaves the monthly total at 1.09 inches. This is 0.12 inches below the normal amount of 1.21 inches for July. The total precipitation for the year still stands at 8.12 inches, which is 2.09 inches below normal. The normal high temperature for today is 94 degrees, and the normal low is 69. The record high for today is 105, which occurred in 1989, and the record low is 59, which occurred in 1930. Sunrise today is at 6:49 a.m. and sunset is at 8:57 p.m. You're listening to NOAA Weather Radio Station, WXK79, the voice of the National Weather Service in Lubbock. This broadcast serves the good people of the Central South Plains of West Texas. A quick glance at the forecast for Lubbock and vicinity. Today, partly sunny. A chance of showers and thunderstorms, mainly this morning. Highs in the mid-80s. South winds 10 to 15 miles an hour. Chance of rain 40%. Now for the official National Weather Service forecast for Lubbock and vicinity. Today, partly sunny. A chance of showers and thunderstorms, mainly this morning. Highs in the mid-80s. South winds 10 to 15 miles an hour. Chance of rain 40%. Tonight, partly cloudy. A slight chance of showers and thunderstorms until midnight. Lows in the mid-60s. South winds 10 to 15 miles an hour. Chance of rain 20%. Saturday, mostly sunny.
a chance of showers and thunderstorms in the afternoon. Highs in the upper 80s. South winds 10 to 15 miles an hour. Chance of rain 30%. Saturday night, partly cloudy with a slight chance of showers and thunderstorms until midnight, then mostly clear after midnight. Lows in the mid-60s. South winds 10 to 15 miles an hour. Chance of rain 20%. Sunday, sunny. Highs around 90. South winds 10 to 15 miles an hour. Sunday night, partly cloudy until midnight, then becoming mostly clear. Lows in the upper 60s. Monday, sunny. Highs in the lower 90s. Monday night, mostly clear. Lows around 70. Tuesday, sunny. Highs in the upper 90s. Tuesday night, mostly clear. Lows in the lower 70s. Wednesday, sunny. Highs in the upper 90s. Wednesday night, mostly clear. Lows in the lower 70s. Thursday, sunny. Highs in the upper 90s. Again, the forecast for Lubbock and vicinity. For today, partly sunny. A chance of showers and thunderstorms, mainly this morning. Highs in the mid-80s. South winds 10 to 15 miles an hour. Chance of rain 40%. The Lubbock Climate Summary for yesterday, July 16, 2026. Yesterday's high temperature was 80 degrees. This high was 13 degrees below the normal high of 93. The record high is 105 degrees, which was set in 2001. Yesterday's low temperature was 65 degrees. This low was 4 degrees below the normal low of 69. The record low was 58 degrees, which was last set in 1935. No precipitation fell yesterday, which leaves the monthly total at 1.09 inches. This is 0.12 inches below the normal amount of 1.21 inches for July. The total precipitation for the year still stands at 8.12 inches, which is 2.09 inches below normal. The normal high temperature for today is 94 degrees, and the normal low is 69. The record high for today is 105, which occurred in 1989, and the record low is 59, which occurred in 1930. Sunrise today is at 6:49 a.m. and sunset is at 8:57 p.m. Now here is the hazardous weather outlook for the South Plains, Rolling Plains, and the far southern Texas Panhandle. For today and tonight, thunderstorm chances return to much of the region this afternoon and early evening. Some storms could produce heavy rainfall and lead to localized flooding. The severe risk remains low. And now the extended outlook for the period Saturday through Thursday. Low chances for thunderstorms return to the South Plains and Southern Rolling Plains Saturday. 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This broadcast serves the good people of the Central South Plains of West Texas. The 8 a.m. observations for Friday, July 17th. At Lubbock Preston Smith International, a partly sunny sky, the temperature was 68 degrees Fahrenheit or 20 degrees Celsius, dew point 65 degrees, and the relative humidity 90%. The wind was south at 7 miles an hour, and the pressure 30.16 inches and rising. Other area observations, at the Levelland Airport, 68. Partly sunny. Southeast wind 8 miles an hour. At Plainview, temperature was 68 degrees, dew point 64. Wind was south at 7 miles an hour. And the pressure was 30.16 inches and rising. Sunny at Childress, 71. Southeast wind 9 miles an hour. Abilene, a partly sunny sky, 70. South wind 10 miles an hour gusting to 18. Midland, fog reported, 69. Southeast wind 9 miles an hour. At Clovis, it was partly sunny, 65. Southeast wind at 7 miles an hour. And now,
selected regional observations. At Dallas, cloudy, 79. 79 at Austin with a cloudy sky. At Houston, mostly sunny, 81. A cloudy sky at Oklahoma City, 73. 70 and cloudy at Artesia. Ruidoso, mostly cloudy, 60. At Albuquerque, it was mostly cloudy, 69. It was mostly sunny at Denver, 69. And at Mexico City, mostly sunny, 59. Dew point 50 degrees. West wind at 3 miles an hour. Once again at 8 a.m., at Lubbock, a partly sunny sky, the temperature was 68. A quick glance at the forecast for Lubbock and vicinity. Today, partly sunny. A chance of showers and thunderstorms, mainly this morning. Highs in the mid-80s. South winds 10 to 15 miles an hour. Chance of rain 40%. Now for the official National Weather Service forecast for Lubbock and vicinity. Today, partly sunny. A chance of showers and thunderstorms, mainly this morning. Highs in the mid-80s. South winds 10 to 15 miles an hour. Chance of rain 40%. Tonight, partly cloudy. A slight chance of showers and thunderstorms until midnight. Lows in the mid-60s. South winds 10 to 15 miles an hour. Chance of rain 20%. Saturday, mostly sunny. A chance of showers and thunderstorms in the afternoon. Highs in the upper 80s. South winds 10 to 15 miles an hour. Chance of rain 30%. Saturday night, partly cloudy with a slight chance of showers and thunderstorms until midnight, then mostly clear after midnight. Lows in the mid-60s. South winds 10 to 15 miles an hour. Chance of rain 20%. Sunday, sunny. Highs around 90. South winds 10 to 15 miles an hour. Sunday night, partly cloudy until midnight, then becoming mostly clear. Lows in the upper 60s. Monday, sunny. Highs in the lower 90s. Monday night, mostly clear. Lows around 70. Tuesday, sunny. Highs in the upper 90s. Tuesday night, mostly clear. Lows in the lower 70s. Wednesday, sunny. Highs in the upper 90s. Wednesday night, mostly clear. Lows in the lower 70s. Thursday, sunny. Highs in the upper 90s. Again, the forecast for Lubbock and vicinity. For today, partly sunny. A chance of showers and thunderstorms, mainly this morning. Highs in the mid-80s. South winds 10 to 15 miles an hour. Chance of rain 40%. Now here is the hazardous weather outlook for the South Plains, Rolling Plains, and the far southern Texas Panhandle. For today and tonight. Thunderstorm chances return to much of the region this afternoon and early evening. Some storms could produce heavy rainfall and lead to localized flooding. The severe risk remains low. And now the extended outlook for the period Saturday through Thursday. Low chances for thunderstorms return to the South Plains and Southern Rolling Plains Saturday. 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This broadcast serves the good people of the central South Plains of West Texas. The 8 a.m. observations for Friday, July 17th. At Lubbock Preston Smith International, a partly sunny sky, the temperature was 68 degrees Fahrenheit or 20 degrees Celsius, dew point 65 degrees, and the relative humidity 90%. The wind was south at 7 miles an hour, and the pressure 30.16 inches and rising. Other area observations, at the Levelland Airport, 68. Partly sunny. Southeast wind 8 miles an hour. At Plainview, temperature was 68 degrees, dew point 64. Wind was south at 7 miles an hour, and the pressure was 30.

79 at Austin with a cloudy sky. At Houston, mostly sunny, 81. A cloudy sky at Oklahoma City, 73. 70 and cloudy at Artesia. Ruidoso, mostly cloudy, 60. At Albuquerque, it was mostly cloudy, 69. It was mostly sunny at Denver, 69. And at Mexico City, mostly sunny, 59. Dew point 50 degrees. West wind at 3 miles an hour. Once again at 8 a.m., at Lubbock, a partly sunny sky, the temperature was 68. The Lubbock climate summary for yesterday, July 16, 2026. Yesterday's high temperature was 80 degrees. This high was 13 degrees below the normal high of 93. The record high is 105 degrees, which was set in 2001. Yesterday's low temperature was 65 degrees. This low was 4 degrees below the normal low of 69. The record low was 58 degrees, which was last set in 1935. No precipitation fell yesterday, which leaves the monthly total at 1.09 inches. This is 0.12 inches below the normal amount of 1.21 inches for July. The total precipitation for the year still stands at 8.12 inches, which is 2.09 inches below normal. The normal high temperature for today is 94 degrees, and the normal low is 69. The record high for today is 105, which occurred in 1989, and the record low is 59, which occurred in 1930. Sunrise today is at 6:49 a.m. and sunset is at 8:57 p.m. You're listening to NOAA Weather Radio Station, WXK79, the voice of the National Weather Service in Lubbock. This broadcast serves the good people of the Central South Plains of West Texas. The 8 a.m. observations for Friday, July 17th. At Lubbock Preston Smith International, a partly sunny sky, the temperature was 68 degrees Fahrenheit or 20 degrees Celsius, dew point 65 degrees, and the relative humidity 90%. The wind was south at 7 miles an hour, and the pressure 30.16 inches and rising. Other area observations, at the Levelland Airport, 68. Partly sunny. Southeast wind 8 miles an hour. At Plainview, temperature was 68 degrees, dew point 64. Wind was south at 7 miles an hour. And the pressure was 30.16 inches and rising. Sunny at Childress, 71. Southeast wind 9 miles an hour. Abilene, a partly sunny sky, 70. South wind 10 miles an hour gusting to 18. Midland, fog reported, 69. Southeast wind 9 miles an hour. At Clovis, it was partly sunny, 65. Southeast wind at 7 miles an hour. And now, selected regional observations. At Dallas, cloudy, 79. 79 at Austin with a cloudy sky. At Houston, mostly sunny, 81. A cloudy sky at Oklahoma City, 73. 70 and cloudy at Artesia. Ruidoso, mostly cloudy, 60. At Albuquerque, it was mostly cloudy, 69. It was mostly sunny at Denver, 69. And at Mexico City, mostly sunny, 59. Dew point 50 degrees. West wind at 3 miles an hour. Once again at 8 a.m., at Lubbock, a partly sunny sky, the temperature was 68. A quick glance at the forecast for Lubbock and vicinity. Today, partly sunny. A chance of showers and thunderstorms, mainly this morning. Highs in the mid-80s. South winds 10 to 15 miles an hour. Chance of rain 40%. Here are the latest West Texas measurement observations as of 8:15 a.m. These observations are updated approximately every 10 minutes. At Reese Center, 69 degrees. Wind south-southeast at 12 miles an hour. 6-foot wind 10 miles an hour.

northwest Lubbock 69. Wind south at 10 miles an hour. Lubbock Christian University 69. Wind south southeast at 9. Lubbock All Saints 68. Wind south southeast at 6. 68 at southeast Lubbock. Wind south at 5. 68 at Wilfirth. Wind south southeast at 7. 6 foot wind 5. Leveland 69. Wind south southeast at 12. 6 foot wind 10. 68 at Smyre. Wind south southeast at 11. 6 foot wind 10. Shallow water 70. Wind south at 11. 6 foot wind 7. 68 at New Deal. Wind south at 7. 6 foot wind 6. At Floydada, 68. Wind south at 11. 6 foot wind 7. 68 at Rolls. Wind south at 7. 6 foot wind 4. At Slayton, 69. Wind south southwest at 5. 6 foot wind 3. New Home, 69. Wind south at 6. 6 foot wind 4. 69 at Tahoka. Wind south at 7. 6 foot wind 4. 24-hour precipitation, 1/100 of an inch. Lake Allen Henry, 73. Wind south at 8. 24-hour precipitation, 77/100. Here is a collection of notable MESONET rainfall accumulations in the past 24 hours. Segovia 7 south southwest, 3.98 inches. Haskell, 2.67. El Dorado, 2.65. Andrews, 2.62. Rio Frio, 2.55. Now for the official National Weather Service forecast for Lubbock and vicinity. Today, partly sunny. A chance of showers and thunderstorms, mainly this morning. Highs in the mid-80s. South winds 10 to 15 miles an hour. Chance of rain 40%. Tonight, partly cloudy. A slight chance of showers and thunderstorms until midnight. Lows in the mid-60s. South winds 10 to 15 miles an hour. Chance of rain 20%. Saturday, mostly sunny. A chance of showers and thunderstorms in the afternoon. Highs in the upper 80s. South winds 10 to 15 miles an hour. Chance of rain 30%. Saturday night, partly cloudy with a slight chance of showers and thunderstorms until midnight, then mostly clear after midnight. Lows in the mid-60s. South winds 10 to 15 miles an hour. Chance of rain 20%. Sunday, sunny. Highs around 90. South winds 10 to 15 miles an hour. Sunday night, partly cloudy until midnight, then becoming mostly clear. Lows in the upper 60s. Monday, sunny. Highs in the lower 90s. Monday night, mostly clear. Lows around 70. Tuesday, sunny. Highs in the upper 90s. Tuesday night, mostly clear. Lows in the lower 70s. Wednesday, sunny. Highs in the upper 90s. Wednesday night, mostly clear. Lows in the lower 70s. Thursday, sunny. Highs in the upper 90s. Again, the forecast for Lubbock and vicinity. For today, partly sunny. A chance of showers and thunderstorms, mainly this morning. Highs in the mid-80s. South winds 10 to 15 miles an hour. Chance of rain 40%. Now here is the hazardous weather outlook for the South Plains, Rolling Plains, and the far southern Texas Panhandle. For today and tonight. Thunderstorm chances return to much of the region this afternoon and early evening. Some storms could produce heavy rainfall and lead to localized flooding. The severe risk remains low. And now the extended outlook for the period Saturday through Thursday. Low chances for thunderstorms return to the South Plains and southern Rolling Plains.
Saturday. The Lubbock Climate Summary for yesterday, July 16, 2026. Yesterday's high temperature was 80 degrees. This high was 13 degrees below the normal high of 93. The record high is 105 degrees, which was set in 2001. Yesterday's low temperature was 65 degrees. This low was 4 degrees below the normal low of 69. The record low is 58 degrees, which was last set in 1935. No precipitation fell yesterday, which leaves the monthly total at 1.09 inches. This is 0.12 inches below the normal amount of 1.21 inches for July. The total precipitation for the year still stands at 8.12 inches, which is 2.09 inches below normal. The normal high temperature for today is 94 degrees, and the normal low is 69. The record high for today is 105, which occurred in 1989, and the record low is 59, which occurred in 1930. Sunrise today is at 6:49 a.m. and sunset is at 8:57 p.m. You're listening to NOAA Weather Radio Station, WXK79, the voice of the National Weather Service in Lubbock. This broadcast serves the good people of the Central South Plains of West Texas. The 8 a.m. observations for Friday, July 17th. At Lubbock Preston Smith International, a partly sunny sky, the temperature was 68 degrees Fahrenheit or 20 degrees Celsius, dew point 65 degrees, and the relative humidity 90%. The wind was south at 7 miles an hour, and the pressure 30.16 inches and rising. Other area observations, at the Levelland Airport, 68. Partly sunny. Southeast wind 8 miles an hour. At Plainview, temperature was 68 degrees, dew point 64. Wind was south at 7 miles an hour. And the pressure was 30.16 inches and rising. Sunny at Childress, 71. Southeast wind 9 miles an hour. Abilene, a partly sunny sky, 70. South wind 10 miles an hour gusting to 18. Midland, fog reported, 69. Southeast wind 9 miles an hour. At Clovis, it was partly sunny, 65. Southeast wind at 7 miles an hour. And now, selected regional observations. At Dallas, cloudy, 79. 79 at Austin with a cloudy sky. At Houston, mostly sunny, 81. A cloudy sky at Oklahoma City, 73. 70 and cloudy at Artesia. Ruidoso, mostly cloudy, 60. At Albuquerque, it was mostly cloudy, 69. It was mostly sunny at Denver, 69. And at Mexico City, mostly sunny, 59. Dew point 50 degrees. West wind at 3 miles an hour. Once again at 8 a.m., at Lubbock, a partly sunny sky, the temperature was 68. A quick glance at the forecast for Lubbock and vicinity. Today, partly sunny. A chance of showers and thunderstorms, mainly this morning. Highs in the mid-80s. South winds 10 to 15 miles an hour. Chance of rain 40%. The 8:25 a.m. West Texas Mesonet Observations. Recenter 69 degrees. Wind south-southeast at 14 miles an hour. 6 foot winds 12 miles an hour. At Northwest Lubbock, 70. Wind south at 7 miles an hour. Lubbock Christian University, 69. Wind south at 9. Lubbock All Saints, 69. Wind south at 7. 69 at Southeast Lubbock. Wind south at 8. 68 at Wilfrith. Wind south-southeast at 9. 6 foot wind 7. 69 at Levelland. Wind south-southeast at 12. 6 foot wind 11. Smyre 69. Wind south-southeast at 13. 6 foot wind 11. Shallow water 70.
wind south-southeast at 13. 6 foot wind 9. 68 at New Deal. Wind south at 7. 6 foot wind 4. 69 at Floydada. Wind south at 13. 6 foot wind 8. Rawl 69. Wind south at 8. 6 foot wind 5. Slayton 70. Wind south at 7. 6 foot wind 5. 69 at New Home. Wind south southeast at 7. 6 foot wind 5. 70 at Tahoka. Wind south at 7. 6 foot wind 5. 24 hour precipitation 1/100 of an inch. Lake Allen Henry 73. Wind south at 5. 24 hour precipitation 77/100. Wondering about rainfall? Here are notable Mesonet rainfall accumulations in the past 24 hours. Segovia 7 south southwest 3.92 inches. El Dorado 2.78. Andrews 2.62. Rio Frio 2.52. Aspermont 2.44. Now for the official National Weather Service forecast for Lubbock and vicinity. Today, partly sunny. A chance of showers and thunderstorms, mainly this morning. Highs in the mid-80s. South winds 10 to 15 miles an hour. Chance of rain 40%. Tonight, partly cloudy. A slight chance of showers and thunderstorms until midnight. Lows in the mid-60s. South winds 10 to 15 miles an hour. Chance of rain 20%. Saturday, mostly sunny. A chance of showers and thunderstorms in the afternoon. Highs in the upper 80s. South winds 10 to 15 miles an hour. Chance of rain 30%. Saturday night, partly cloudy with a slight chance of showers and thunderstorms until midnight, then mostly clear after midnight. Lows in the mid-60s. South winds 10 to 15 miles an hour. Chance of rain 20%. Sunday, sunny. Highs around 90. South winds 10 to 15 miles an hour. Sunday night, partly cloudy until midnight, then becoming mostly clear. Lows in the upper 60s. Monday, sunny. Highs in the lower 90s. Monday night, mostly clear. Lows around 70. Tuesday, sunny. Highs in the upper 90s. Tuesday night, mostly clear. Lows in the lower 70s. Wednesday, sunny. Highs in the upper 90s. Wednesday night, mostly clear. Lows in the lower 70s. Thursday, sunny. Highs in the upper 90s. Again, the forecast for Lubbock and vicinity. For today, partly sunny. A chance of showers and thunderstorms, mainly this morning. Highs in the mid-80s. South winds 10 to 15 miles an hour. Chance of rain 40%. Now here is the hazardous weather outlook for the South Plains, Rolling Plains, and the far southern Texas Panhandle. For today and tonight. Thunderstorm chances return to much of the region this afternoon and early evening. Some storms could produce heavy rainfall and lead to localized flooding. The severe risk remains low. And now the extended outlook for the period Saturday through Thursday. Low chances for thunderstorms return to the South Plains and Southern Rolling Plains Saturday. 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This broadcast serves the good people of the central South Plains of West Texas. The 8 a.m. observations for Friday, July 17th. At Lubbock Preston Smith International, a partly sunny sky, the temperature was 68 degrees Fahrenheit or 20 degrees Celsius, dew point 65 degrees, and the relative humidity 90%. The wind was south at 7 miles an hour, and the pressure 30.16 inches and rising. Other area observations, at the Levelland Airport, 68.
partly sunny. Southeast wind 8 miles an hour. At Plainview, temperature was 68 degrees, dew point 64. Wind was south at 7 miles an hour. And the pressure was 30.16 inches and rising. Sunny at Childress, 71. Southeast wind 9 miles an hour. Abilene, a partly sunny sky, 70. South wind 10 miles an hour gusting to 18. Midland, fog reported, 69. Southeast wind 9 miles an hour. At Clovis, it was partly sunny, 65. Southeast wind at 7 miles an hour. And now, selected regional observations. At Dallas, cloudy, 79. 79 at Austin with a cloudy sky. At Houston, mostly sunny, 81. A cloudy sky at Oklahoma City, 73. 70 and cloudy at Artesia. Redoso, mostly cloudy, 60. At Albuquerque, it was mostly cloudy, 69. It was mostly sunny at Denver, 69. And at Mexico City, mostly sunny, 59. Dew point 50 degrees. West wind at 3 miles an hour. Once again at 8 a.m., at Lubbock, a partly sunny sky, the temperature was 68. The Lubbock Climate Summary for yesterday, July 16, 2026. Yesterday's high temperature was 80 degrees. This high was 13 degrees below the normal high of 93. The record high is 105 degrees, which was set in 2001. Yesterday's low temperature was 65 degrees. This low was 4 degrees below the normal low of 69. The record low was 58 degrees, which was last set in 1935. No precipitation fell yesterday, which leaves the monthly total at 1.09 inches. This is 0.12 inches below the normal amount of 1.21 inches for July. The total precipitation for the year still stands at 8.12 inches, which is 2.09 inches below normal. The normal high temperature for today is 94 degrees, and the normal low is 69. The record high for today is 105, which occurred in 1989, and the record low is 59, which occurred in 1930. Sunrise today is at 6:49 a.m. and sunset is at 8:57 p.m. A quick glance at the forecast for Lubbock and vicinity. Today, partly sunny. A chance of showers and thunderstorms, mainly this morning. Highs in the mid-80s. South winds 10 to 15 miles an hour. Chance of rain 40%. Brought to you as collaborative effort between the National Weather Service and the National Wind Institute at Texas Tech University, here are the latest West Texas measurement observations as of 8:35 a.m., recenter 69 degrees. Wind south at 12 miles an hour. 6 foot wind 10 miles an hour. 70 at northwest Lubbock. Wind south at 9 miles an hour. At Lubbock Christian University, 70. Wind south at 10. Lubbock All Saints, 70. Wind south southeast at 7. Southeast Lubbock, 70. Wind south southwest at 6. Wilford, 69. Wind south southeast at 7. 6 foot wind 5. 69 at Leveland. Wind south southeast at 13. 6 foot wind 11. Smyer 70. Wind south southeast at 13. 6 foot wind 11. 70 at shallow water. Wind south at 9. 6 foot wind 7. New Deal 69. Wind south southwest at 7. 6 foot wind 4. At Floydada, 70. Wind south at 10. 6 foot wind 7. 69 at Rolls. Wind south at 9. 6 foot wind 6. At Slayton, 70. Wind south at 9. 6 foot wind 6. New Home, 70. Wind south at 7. 6 foot wind 7. Tahoga, 70.
wind south at 5. 6 foot wind 3. 24 hour precipitation 1/100th of an inch. At Lake Allen Henry, 73. Wind south at 8. 24 hour precipitation 77/100ths. And now, notable MeasureNet rainfall accumulations in the past 24 hours. Segovia 7 south southwest, 3.8 inches. El Dorado, 2.83. Andrews, 2.62. Rio Frio, 2.47. Fort McKavett, 2.32. Now for the official National Weather Service forecast for Lubbock and vicinity. Today, partly sunny. A chance of showers and thunderstorms, mainly this morning. Highs in the mid-80s. South winds 10 to 15 miles an hour. Chance of rain 40%. Tonight, partly cloudy. A slight chance of showers and thunderstorms until midnight. Lows in the mid-60s. South winds 10 to 15 miles an hour. Chance of rain 20%. Saturday, mostly sunny. A chance of showers and thunderstorms in the afternoon. Highs in the upper 80s. South winds 10 to 15 miles an hour. Chance of rain 30%. Saturday night, partly cloudy with a slight chance of showers and thunderstorms until midnight, then mostly clear after midnight. Lows in the mid-60s. South winds 10 to 15 miles an hour. Chance of rain 20%. Sunday, sunny. Highs around 90. South winds 10 to 15 miles an hour. Sunday night, partly cloudy until midnight, then becoming mostly clear. Lows in the upper 60s. Monday, sunny. Highs in the lower 90s. Monday night, mostly clear. Lows around 70. Tuesday, sunny. Highs in the upper 90s. Tuesday night, mostly clear. Lows in the lower 70s. Wednesday, sunny. Highs in the upper 90s. Wednesday night, mostly clear. Lows in the lower 70s. Thursday, sunny. Highs in the upper 90s. Again, the forecast for Lubbock and vicinity. For today, partly sunny. A chance of showers and thunderstorms, mainly this morning. Highs in the mid-80s. South winds 10 to 15 miles an hour. Chance of rain 40%. Now here is the hazardous weather outlook for the South Plains, Rolling Plains, and the far southern Texas Panhandle. For today and tonight. Thunderstorm chances return to much of the region this afternoon and early evening. Some storms could produce heavy rainfall and lead to localized flooding. The severe risk remains low. And now the extended outlook for the period Saturday through Thursday. Low chances for thunderstorms return to the South Plains and Southern Rolling Plains Saturday. 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This broadcast serves the good people of the central South Plains of West Texas. The 8 a.m. observations for Friday, July 17th. At Lubbock Preston Smith International, a partly sunny sky, the temperature was 68 degrees Fahrenheit or 20 degrees Celsius, dew point 65 degrees, and the relative humidity 90%. The wind was south at 7 miles an hour, and the pressure 30.16 inches and rising. Other area observations, at the Levelland Airport, 68. Partly sunny. Southeast wind 8 miles an hour. At Plainview, temperature was 68 degrees, dew point 64. Wind was south at 7 miles an hour. And the pressure was 30.16 inches and rising. Sunny at Churras, 71. Southeast wind 9 miles an hour. Abilene, a partly sunny sky, 70. South wind 10 miles an hour gusting to 18. Midland, fog reported, 69. Southeast wind 9 miles an hour. At Clovis, it was partly sunny, 65.
southeast wind at 7 miles an hour. And now, selected regional observations. At Dallas, cloudy, 79. 79 at Austin with a cloudy sky. At Houston, mostly sunny, 81. A cloudy sky at Oklahoma City, 73. 70 and cloudy at Artesia. Ruidoso, mostly cloudy, 60. At Albuquerque, it was mostly cloudy, 69. It was mostly sunny at Denver, 69. And at Mexico City, mostly sunny, 59. Dew point 50 degrees. West wind at 3 miles an hour. Once again at 8 a.m., at Lubbock, a partly sunny sky, the temperature was 68. The Lubbock Climate Summary for yesterday, July 16, 2026. Yesterday's high temperature was 80 degrees. This high was 13 degrees below the normal high of 93. The record high is 105 degrees, which was set in 2001. Yesterday's low temperature was 65 degrees. This low was 4 degrees below the normal low of 69. The record low is 58 degrees, which was last set in 1935. No precipitation fell yesterday, which leaves the monthly total at 1.09 inches. This is 0.12 inches below the normal amount of 1.21 inches for July. The total precipitation for the year still stands at 8.12 inches, which is 2.09 inches below normal. The normal high temperature for today is 94 degrees, and the normal low is 69. The record high for today is 105, which occurred in 1989, and the record low is 59, which occurred in 1930. Sunrise today is at 6:49 a.m. and sunset is at 8:57 p.m. You are listening to NOAA Weather Radio Station, WXK79, the voice of the National Weather Service in Lubbock. This broadcast serves the good people of the Central South Plains of West Texas. The 8 a.m. observations for Friday, July 17th. At Lubbock Preston Smith International, a partly sunny sky, the temperature was 68 degrees Fahrenheit or 20 degrees Celsius, dew point 65 degrees, and the relative humidity 90%. The wind was south at 7 miles an hour, and the pressure 30.16 inches and rising. Other area observations, at the Levelland Airport, 68. Partly sunny. Southeast wind 8 miles an hour. At Plainview, temperature was 68 degrees, dew point 64. Wind was south at 7 miles an hour. And the pressure was 30.16 inches and rising. Sunny at Churras, 71. Southeast wind 9 miles an hour. Abilene, a partly sunny sky, 70. South wind 10 miles an hour gusting to 18. Midland, fog reported, 69. Southeast wind 9 miles an hour. At Clovis, it was partly sunny, 65. Southeast wind at 7 miles an hour. And now, selected regional observations. At Dallas, cloudy, 79. 79 at Austin with a cloudy sky. At Houston, mostly sunny, 81. A cloudy sky at Oklahoma City, 73. 70 and cloudy at Artesia. Ruidoso, mostly cloudy, 60. At Albuquerque, it was mostly cloudy, 69. It was mostly sunny at Denver, 69. And at Mexico City, mostly sunny, 59. Dew point 50 degrees. West wind at 3 miles an hour. Once again at 8 a.m., at Lubbock, a partly sunny sky, the temperature was 68. A quick glance at the forecast for Lubbock and vicinity. Today, partly sunny. A chance of showers and thunderstorms, mainly this morning. Highs in the mid-80s. South winds 10 to 15 miles an hour. Chance of rain 40%. Now for the official National Weather Service forecast for Lubbock and vicinity. Today, partly sunny.
a chance of showers and thunderstorms, mainly this morning. Highs in the mid-80s. South winds 10 to 15 miles an hour. Chance of rain 40%. Tonight, partly cloudy. A slight chance of showers and thunderstorms until midnight. Lows in the mid-60s. South winds 10 to 15 miles an hour. Chance of rain 20%. Saturday, mostly sunny. A chance of showers and thunderstorms in the afternoon. Highs in the upper 80s. South winds 10 to 15 miles an hour. Chance of rain 30%. Saturday night, partly cloudy with a slight chance of showers and thunderstorms until midnight, then mostly clear after midnight. Lows in the mid-60s. South winds 10 to 15 miles an hour. Chance of rain 20%. Sunday, sunny. Highs around 90. South winds 10 to 15 miles an hour. Sunday night, partly cloudy until midnight, then becoming mostly clear. Lows in the upper 60s. Monday, sunny. Highs in the lower 90s. Monday night, mostly clear. Lows around 70. Tuesday, sunny. Highs in the upper 90s. Tuesday night, mostly clear. Lows in the lower 70s. Wednesday, sunny. Highs in the upper 90s. Wednesday night, mostly clear. Lows in the lower 70s. Thursday, sunny. Highs in the upper 90s. Again, the forecast for Lubbock and vicinity. For today, partly sunny. A chance of showers and thunderstorms, mainly this morning. Highs in the mid-80s. South winds 10 to 15 miles an hour. Chance of rain 40%. Now here is the hazardous weather outlook for the South Plains, Rolling Plains, and the far southern Texas Panhandle. For today and tonight. Thunderstorm chances return to much of the region this afternoon and early evening. Some storms could produce heavy rainfall and lead to localized flooding. The severe risk remains low. And now the extended outlook for the period Saturday through Thursday. Low chances for thunderstorms return to the South Plains and Southern Rolling Plains Saturday. 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This broadcast serves the good people of the Central South Plains of West Texas. The 8 a.m. observations for Friday, July 17th. At Lubbock Preston Smith International, a partly sunny sky, the temperature was 68 degrees Fahrenheit or 20 degrees Celsius, dew point 65 degrees, and the relative humidity 90%. The wind was south at 7 miles an hour, and the pressure 30.16 inches and rising. Other area observations, at the Levelland Airport, 68. Partly sunny. Southeast wind 8 miles an hour. At Plainview, temperature was 68 degrees, dew point 64. Wind was south at 7 miles an hour. And the pressure was 30.16 inches and rising. Sunny at Childress, 71. Southeast wind 9 miles an hour. Abilene, a partly sunny sky, 70. South wind 10 miles an hour gusting to 18. Midland, fog reported, 69. Southeast wind 9 miles an hour. At Clovis, it was partly sunny, 65. Southeast wind at 7 miles an hour. And now, selected regional observations. At Dallas, cloudy, 79. 79 at Austin with a cloudy sky. At Houston, mostly sunny, 81. A cloudy sky at Oklahoma City, 73. 70 and cloudy at Artesia. Ruidoso, mostly cloudy, 60. At Albuquerque, it was mostly cloudy, 69. It was mostly sunny at Denver, 69.

to the Hill Country. Here are the 8:55 a.m. West Texas Mesonet observations. 71 degrees at Reese Center. Wind south-southeast at 10 miles an hour. 6 foot wind 8 miles an hour. At Northwest Lubbock, 71. Wind south-southeast at 8 miles an hour. Lubbock Christian University, 71. Wind south at 9. 71 at Lubbock All Saints. Wind south at 10. Southeast Lubbock, 70. Wind south at 8. At Wilford, 70. Wind south at 9. 6 foot wind 6. At Leveland, 70. Wind south at 10. 6 foot wind 8. Smyre, 70. Wind south southeast at 11. 6 foot wind 9. Shallow water, 72. Wind south southeast at 11. 6 foot wind 8. 70 at New Deal. Wind south at 11. 6 foot wind 8. Floydada, 71. Wind south southwest at 14. 6 foot wind 9. 71 at Rolls. Wind south at 11. 6 foot wind 8. Slayton, 71. Wind south at 9. 6 foot wind 7. At New Home, 70. Wind south at 7. 6 foot wind 6. At Tahoka, 70. Wind south southeast at 5. 6 foot wind 4. 24 hour precipitation 1/100th of an inch. Lake Allen Henry, 74. Wind south at 9. 24 hour precipitation 77/100th. Turning now to notable Mesonet rainfall accumulations in the past 24 hours. Segovia, 7 south southwest, 3.48 inches. El Dorado, 3.01. Andrews, 2.62. Fort McCabot, 2.5. Rio Frio, 2.32. Now for the official National Weather Service forecast for Lubbock and vicinity. Today, partly sunny. A chance of showers and thunderstorms, mainly this morning. Highs in the mid-80s. South winds 10 to 15 miles an hour. Chance of rain 40%. Tonight, partly cloudy. A slight chance of showers and thunderstorms until midnight. Lows in the mid-60s. South winds 10 to 15 miles an hour. Chance of rain 20%. Saturday, mostly sunny. A chance of showers and thunderstorms in the afternoon. Highs in the upper 80s. South winds 10 to 15 miles an hour. Chance of rain 30%. Saturday night, partly cloudy with a slight chance of showers and thunderstorms until midnight, then mostly clear after midnight. Lows in the mid-60s. South winds 10 to 15 miles an hour. Chance of rain 20%. Sunday, sunny. Highs around 90. South winds 10 to 15 miles an hour. Sunday night, partly cloudy until midnight, then becoming mostly clear. Lows in the upper 60s. Monday, sunny. Highs in the lower 90s. Monday night, mostly clear. Lows around 70. Tuesday, sunny. Highs in the upper 90s. Tuesday night, mostly clear. Lows in the lower 70s. Wednesday, sunny. Highs in the upper 90s. Wednesday night, mostly clear. Lows in the lower 70s. Thursday, sunny. Highs in the upper 90s. Again, the forecast for Lubbock and vicinity. For today, partly sunny. A chance of showers and thunderstorms, mainly this morning. Highs in the mid-80s. South winds 10 to 15 miles an hour. Chance of rain 40%. Now here is the hazardous weather outlook for the South Plains, Rolling Plains, and the far southern Texas Panhandle. For today and tonight. Thunderstorm chances return to much of the region this afternoon and early evening. Some storms could produce heavy rainfall.

lead to localized flooding, the severe risk remains low. And now the extended outlook for the period Saturday through Thursday. Low chances for thunderstorms return to the South Plains and Southern Rolling Plains Saturday. 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This broadcast serves the good people of the Central South Plains of West Texas. A quick glance at the forecast for Lubbock and vicinity. Today, partly sunny. A chance of showers and thunderstorms, mainly this morning. Highs in the mid-80s. South winds 10 to 15 miles an hour. Chance of rain 40%. Now for the official National Weather Service forecast for Lubbock and vicinity. Today, partly sunny. A chance of showers and thunderstorms, mainly this morning. Highs in the mid-80s. South winds 10 to 15 miles an hour. Chance of rain 40%. Tonight, partly cloudy. A slight chance of showers and thunderstorms until midnight. Lows in the mid-60s. South winds 10 to 15 miles an hour. Chance of rain 20%. Saturday, mostly sunny. A chance of showers and thunderstorms in the afternoon. Highs in the upper 80s. South winds 10 to 15 miles an hour. Chance of rain 30%. Saturday night, partly cloudy with a slight chance of showers and thunderstorms until midnight, then mostly clear after midnight. Lows in the mid-60s. South winds 10 to 15 miles an hour. Chance of rain 20%. Sunday, sunny. Highs around 90. South winds 10 to 15 miles an hour. Sunday night, partly cloudy until midnight, then becoming mostly clear. Lows in the upper 60s. Monday, sunny. Highs in the lower 90s. Monday night, mostly clear. Lows around 70. Tuesday, sunny. Highs in the upper 90s. Tuesday night, mostly clear. Lows in the lower 70s. Wednesday, sunny. Highs in the upper 90s. Wednesday night, mostly clear. Lows in the lower 70s. Thursday, sunny. Highs in the upper 90s. Again, the forecast for Lubbock and vicinity. For today, partly sunny. A chance of showers and thunderstorms, mainly this morning. Highs in the mid-80s. South winds 10 to 15 miles an hour. Chance of rain 40%. The Lubbock Climate Summary for yesterday, July 16, 2026. Yesterday's high temperature was 80 degrees. This high was 13 degrees below the normal high of 93. The record high is 105 degrees, which was set in 2001. Yesterday's low temperature was 65 degrees. This low was 4 degrees below the normal low of 69. The record low is 58 degrees, which was last set in 1935. No precipitation fell yesterday, which leaves the monthly total at 1.09 inches. This is 0.12 inches below the normal amount of 1.21 inches for July. The total precipitation for the year still stands at 8.12 inches, which is 2.09 inches below normal. The normal high temperature for today is 94 degrees, and the normal low is 69. The record high for today is 105, which occurred in 1989, and the record low is 59, which occurred in 1930. Sunrise today is at 6:49 a.m. and sunset is at 8:57 p.m. You're listening to NOAA Weather Radio Station, WXK79, the voice of the National Weather Service in Lubbock. This broadcast serves the good people of the Central South Plains of West Texas. The 9 a.m. observations for Friday, July 17th. At Lubbock Preston Smith International, a partly sunny sky, the temperature was 71 degrees Fahrenheit or 22 degrees Celsius, dew point 64 degrees, and the relative humidity 78%. The wind was south at 9 miles an hour, and the pressure 30.16 inches.
falling. Other area observations at the Levelland Airport, 68. Partly sunny. South wind 9 miles an hour. At Plainview, temperature was 71 degrees, dew point 65. Wind was south at 12 miles an hour. And the pressure was 30.18 inches and rising. A sunny sky at Amarillo, 72. South wind 14 miles an hour. Mostly sunny at Churras, 74. South wind 10 miles an hour. Abilene, a partly sunny sky, 70. South wind 13 miles an hour. Midland, cloudy, 71. Southeast winds 12 miles an hour. At Clovis, it was partly sunny, 67. South wind at 9 miles an hour. And now, selected regional observations. At Dallas, cloudy, 80. 81 at Austin with a cloudy sky. At Houston, mostly sunny, 86. A cloudy sky at Oklahoma City, 75. 72 and cloudy at Artesia. Redoso, cloudy, 63. At Albuquerque, it was partly sunny, 74. It was mostly sunny at Denver, 74. And at Mexico City, partly sunny, 59. Dew point 52 degrees. Northeast wind at 6 miles an hour. Once again at 9 a.m., at Lubbock, a partly sunny sky, the temperature was 71. A quick glance at the forecast for Lubbock and vicinity. Today, partly sunny. A chance of showers and thunderstorms, mainly this morning. Highs in the mid-80s. South winds 10 to 15 miles an hour. Chance of rain 40%. Good morning. Here are the latest West Texas Mesonet observations as of 9.05 a.m. 71 degrees at Reese Center. Wind south-southeast at 11 miles an hour. 6 foot wind 10 miles an hour. 72 at northwest Lubbock. Wind south at 6 miles an hour. At Lubbock Christian University, 71. Wind south at 10. 71 at Lubbock All Saints. Wind south at 10. 71 at southeast Lubbock. Wind south at 8. Wilford, 70. Wind south at 9. 6 foot wind 7. At Levelland, 70. Wind south at 9. 6 foot wind 7. 71 at Smyer. Wind south at 10. 6 foot wind 9. 73 at Shallow Water. Wind south southeast at 9. 6 foot wind 8. 71 at New Deal. Wind south at 12. 6 foot wind 10. Florida, 72. Wind south at 14. 6 foot wind 10. Rawls, 71. Wind south at 10. 6 foot wind 6. At Slayton, 72. Wind south at 10. 6 foot wind 9. At New Home, 71. Wind south at 9. 6 foot wind 7. 71 at Tahoka. Wind south at 8. 6 foot wind 6. 24-hour precipitation, 1/100th of an inch. At Lake Allen Henry, 74. Wind south at 11. 24-hour precipitation, 74/100th. Curious about rainfall? Here are notable Mesonet rainfall accumulations in the past 24 hours. Segovia 7 south southwest, 3.41 inches. El Dorado, 3.15. Andrews, 2.62. Fort McCavitt, 2.52. Rio Frio, 2.3. Now for the official National Weather Service forecast for Lubbock and vicinity. Today, partly sunny. A chance of showers and thunderstorms, mainly this morning. Highs in the mid-80s. South winds 10 to 15 miles an hour. Chance of rain 40%. Tonight, partly cloudy. A slight chance of showers and thunderstorms until midnight.
lows in the mid-60s. South winds 10 to 15 miles an hour. Chance of rain 20%. Saturday, mostly sunny. A chance of showers and thunderstorms in the afternoon. Highs in the upper 80s. South winds 10 to 15 miles an hour. Chance of rain 30%. Saturday night, partly cloudy with a slight chance of showers and thunderstorms until midnight, then mostly clear after midnight. Lows in the mid-60s. South winds 10 to 15 miles an hour. Chance of rain 20%. Sunday, sunny. Highs around 90. South winds 10 to 15 miles an hour. Sunday night, partly cloudy until midnight, then becoming mostly clear. Lows in the upper 60s. Monday, sunny. Highs in the lower 90s. Monday night, mostly clear. Lows around 70. Tuesday, sunny. Highs in the upper 90s. Tuesday night, mostly clear. Lows in the lower 70s. Wednesday, sunny. Highs in the upper 90s. Wednesday night, mostly clear. Lows in the lower 70s. Thursday, sunny. Highs in the upper 90s. Again, the forecast for Lubbock and vicinity. For today, partly sunny. A chance of showers and thunderstorms, mainly this morning. Highs in the mid-80s. South winds 10 to 15 miles an hour. Chance of rain 40%. 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This broadcast serves the good people of the Central South Plains of West Texas. The 9 a.m. observations for Friday, July 17th. At Lubbock Preston Smith International, a partly sunny sky, the temperature was 71 degrees Fahrenheit or

A cloudy sky at Oklahoma City, 75. 72 and cloudy at Artesia. Ridoso, cloudy, 63. At Albuquerque, it was partly sunny, 74. It was mostly sunny at Denver, 74. And at Mexico City, partly sunny, 59. Dew point 52 degrees. Northeast wind at 6 miles an hour. Once again at 9 a.m., at Lubbock, a partly sunny sky, the temperature was 71. The Lubbock climate summary for yesterday, July 16, 2026. Yesterday's high temperature was 80 degrees. This high was 13 degrees below the normal high of 93. The record high is 105 degrees, which was set in 2001. Yesterday's low temperature was 65 degrees. This low was 4 degrees below the normal low of 69. The record low is 58 degrees, which was last set in 1935. No precipitation fell yesterday, which leaves the monthly total at 1.09 inches. This is 0.12 inches below the normal amount of 1.21 inches for July. The total precipitation for the year still stands at 8.12 inches, which is 2.09 inches below normal. The normal high temperature for today is 94 degrees, and the normal low is 69. The record high for today is 105, which occurred in 1989, and the record low is 59, which occurred in 1930. Sunrise today is at 6:49 a.m. and sunset is at 8:57 p.m. A quick glance at the forecast for Lubbock and vicinity. Today, partly sunny. A chance of showers and thunderstorms, mainly this morning. Highs in the mid-80s. South winds 10 to 15 miles an hour. Chance of rain 40%. The 9:15 a.m. West Texas Mesonet observations brought to you as a collaborative effort between the National Weather Service and the Texas Tech National Wind Institute. At Reese Center, 72 degrees. Wind south-southeast at 11 miles an hour. 6 foot wind 9 miles an hour. 74 at northwest Lubbock. Wind south-southeast at 6 miles an hour. At Lubbock Christian University, 72. Wind south-southeast at 7. 71 at Lubbock All Saints. Wind south at 11. At southeast Lubbock, 71. Wind south-southwest at 8. Wilford, 71. Wind south-southeast at 9. 6 foot wind 7. 70 at Livland. Wind south-southeast at 9. 6 foot wind 8. 71 at Smyer. Wind south-southeast at 10. 6 foot wind 10. Shallow water 73. Wind south-southeast at 11. 6 foot wind 8. New Deal 71. Wind south at 11. 6 foot wind 8. At Floydada, 73. Wind south-southwest at 13. 6 foot wind 8. Rawls 72. Wind south at 11. 6 foot wind 7. At Slayton, 72. Wind south at 10. 6 foot wind 9. At New Home, 71. Wind south at 6. 6 foot wind 5. 71 at Tahoka. Wind south southeast at 8. 6 foot wind 6. 24 hour precipitation 1/100th of an inch. Lake Allen Henry 73. Wind south at 15. 24 hour precipitation 69/100th. Turning now to notable Mesonet rainfall accumulations in the past 24 hours. Segovia 7 south southwest 3.32 inches. El Dorado 3.23. Andrews 2.62. Fort McCabot 2.56. Rio Frio 2.21. Now for the official National Weather Service forecast for Lubbock and vicinity. Today, partly sunny. A chance of showers and thunderstorms, mainly this morning. Highs in the mid-80s. South winds

10 to 15 miles an hour. Chance of rain 40%. Tonight, partly cloudy. A slight chance of showers and thunderstorms until midnight. Lows in the mid-60s. South winds 10 to 15 miles an hour. Chance of rain 20%. Saturday, mostly sunny. A chance of showers and thunderstorms in the afternoon. Highs in the upper 80s. South winds 10 to 15 miles an hour. Chance of rain 30%. Saturday night, partly cloudy with a slight chance of showers and thunderstorms until midnight, then mostly clear after midnight. Lows in the mid-60s. South winds 10 to 15 miles an hour. Chance of rain 20%. Sunday, sunny. Highs around 90. South winds 10 to 15 miles an hour. Sunday night, partly cloudy until midnight, then becoming mostly clear. Lows in the upper 60s. Monday, sunny. Highs in the lower 90s. Monday night, mostly clear. Lows around 70. Tuesday, sunny. Highs in the upper 90s. Tuesday night, mostly clear. Lows in the lower 70s. Wednesday, sunny. Highs in the upper 90s. Wednesday night, mostly clear. Lows in the lower 70s. Thursday, sunny. Highs in the upper 90s. Again, the forecast for Lubbock and vicinity. For today, partly sunny. A chance of showers and thunderstorms, mainly this morning. Highs in the mid-80s. South winds 10 to 15 miles an hour. Chance of rain 40%. 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This broadcast serves the good people of the Central South Plains of West Texas. The 9 a.m. observations for Friday, July 17th. At Lubbock Preston Smith International, a partly sunny sky, the temperature was 71 degrees Fahrenheit or 22 degrees Celsius, dew point 64 degrees, and the relative humidity 78%. The wind was south at 9 miles an hour, and the pressure 30.16 inches and falling. Other area observations, at the Levelland Airport, 68. Partly sunny. South wind 9 miles an hour. At Plainview, temperature was 71 degrees, dew point 65. Wind was south at 12 miles an hour. And the pressure was 30.18 inches and rising. A sunny sky at Amarillo, 72. South wind 14 miles an hour. Mostly sunny at Childress, 74. South wind 10 miles an hour. Abilene, a partly sunny sky, 70. South wind 13 miles an hour. Midland, cloudy, 71. Southeast winds 12 miles an hour. At Clovis, it was partly sunny, 67. South wind at 9 miles an hour. And now, selected regional observations. At Dallas, cloudy, 80. 81 at Austin with a cloudy sky. At Houston, mostly sunny, 86. A cloudy sky at Oklahoma City, 75. 72 and cloudy at Artesia. Ruidoso, cloudy, 63. At Albuquerque, it was partly sunny, 74. It was mostly sunny at Denver, 74. And at Mexico City, partly sunny, 59. Dew point 52 degrees. Northeast wind at 6 miles an hour. Once again at 9 a.m., at Lubbock, a partly sunny sky, the temperature was 71. The Lubbock Climate Summary for yesterday, July 16, 2026. Yesterday's high temperature was 80 degrees. This high was 13 degrees below the normal high of 93. The record high is 105 degrees, which was set in 2001. Yesterday's low temperature was 65 degrees. This low was 4 degrees below the normal low of 69. The record low is 58 degrees, which was last set in 1935.
precipitation fell yesterday, which leaves the monthly total at 1.09 inches. This is 0.12 inches below the normal amount of 1.21 inches for July. The total precipitation for the year still stands at 8.12 inches, which is 2.09 inches below normal. The normal high temperature for today is 94 degrees, and the normal low is 69. The record high for today is 105, which occurred in 1989, and the record low is 59, which occurred in 1930. Sunrise today is at 6:49 a.m. and sunset is at 8:57 p.m. You're listening to NOAA Weather Radio Station, WXK79, the voice of the National Weather Service in Lubbock. This broadcast serves the good people of the Central South Plains of West Texas. The 9 a.m. observations for Friday, July 17th. At Lubbock Preston Smith International, a partly sunny sky, the temperature was 71 degrees Fahrenheit or 22 degrees Celsius, dew point 64 degrees, and the relative humidity 78%. The wind was south at 9 miles an hour, and the pressure 30.16 inches and falling. Other area observations at the Levelland Airport, 68. Partly sunny. South wind 9 miles an hour. At Plainview, temperature was 71 degrees, dew point 65. Wind was south at 12 miles an hour. And the pressure was 30.18 inches and rising. A sunny sky at Amarillo, 72. South wind 14 miles an hour. Mostly sunny at Churras, 74. South wind 10 miles an hour. Abilene, a partly sunny sky, 70. South wind 13 miles an hour. Midland, cloudy, 71. Southeast winds 12 miles an hour. At Clovis, it was partly sunny, 67. South wind at 9 miles an hour. And now, selected regional observations. At Dallas, cloudy, 80. 81 at Austin with a cloudy sky. At Houston, mostly sunny, 86. A cloudy sky at Oklahoma City, 75. 72 and cloudy at Artesia. Ruidoso, cloudy, 63. At Albuquerque, it was partly sunny, 74. It was mostly sunny at Denver, 74. And at Mexico City, partly sunny, 59. Dew point 52 degrees. Northeast wind at 6 miles an hour. Once again at 9 a.m. at Lubbock, a partly sunny sky, the temperature was 71. A quick glance at the forecast for Lubbock and vicinity. Today, partly sunny. A chance of showers and thunderstorms, mainly this morning. Highs in the mid-80s. South winds 10 to 15 miles an hour. Chance of rain 40%. A look at the 9:25 a.m. West Texas Measurement Observations. Recenter 72 degrees. Wind south-southeast at 12 miles an hour. 6 foot wind 10 miles an hour. Northwest Lubbock 74. Wind south-southeast at 10 miles an hour. 72 at Lubbock Christian University. Wind south-southeast at 8. At Lubbock All Saints, 71. Wind south-southeast at 11. 72 at Southeast Lubbock. Wind south at 8. Wilford, 71. Wind south at 10. 6 foot wind, 8. 70 at Leveland. Wind southeast at 12. 6 foot wind, 10. Smyre, 71. Wind south-southeast at 10. 6 foot wind 9. Shallow water 74. Wind south southeast at 11. 6 foot wind 9. 72 at New Deal. Wind south southeast at 13. 6 foot wind 10. Floyd Ava 74. Wind south at 12. 6 foot wind 8. Rawls 72. Wind south at 10. 6 foot wind 7. At Slayton, 72. Wind south at 13. 6
at Wynn 11. New Home 71. Wynn South at 9. 6 Foot Wind 8. Tsuhoka 71. Wynn South Southeast at 9. 6 Foot Wind 7. 24-hour precipitation 1/100 of an inch. Lake Allen Henry 72. Wynn South at 14. 24-hour precipitation 64/100. Turning now to notable Mesonet rainfall accumulations in the past 24 hours. El Dorado, 3.28 inches. Segovia 7 South Southwest, 3.24. Andrews, 2.62. Fort McCabot, 2.57. Rio Frio, 2.07. Now for the official National Weather Service forecast for Lubbock and vicinity. Today, partly sunny. A chance of showers and thunderstorms, mainly this morning. Highs in the mid-80s. South winds 10 to 15 miles an hour. Chance of rain 40%. Tonight, partly cloudy. A slight chance of showers and thunderstorms until midnight. Lows in the mid-60s. South winds 10 to 15 miles an hour. Chance of rain 20%. Saturday, mostly sunny. A chance of showers and thunderstorms in the afternoon. Highs in the upper 80s. South winds 10 to 15 miles an hour. Chance of rain 30%. Saturday night, partly cloudy with a slight chance of showers and thunderstorms until midnight, then mostly clear after midnight. Lows in the mid-60s. South winds 10 to 15 miles an hour. Chance of rain 20%. Sunday, sunny. Highs around 90. South winds 10 to 15 miles an hour. Sunday night, partly cloudy until midnight, then becoming mostly clear. Lows in the upper 60s. Monday, sunny. Highs in the lower 90s. Monday night, mostly clear. Lows around 70. Tuesday, sunny. Highs in the upper 90s. Tuesday night, mostly clear. Lows in the lower 70s. Wednesday, sunny. Highs in the upper 90s. Wednesday night, mostly clear. Lows in the lower 70s. Thursday, sunny. Highs in the upper 90s. Again, the forecast for Lubbock and vicinity. For today, partly sunny. A chance of showers and thunderstorms, mainly this morning. Highs in the mid-80s. South winds 10 to 15 miles an hour. Chance of rain 40%. 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This broadcast serves the good people of the Central South Plains of West Texas. The 9 a.m. observations for Friday, July 17th. At Lubbock Preston Smith International, a partly sunny sky, the temperature was 71 degrees Fahrenheit or 22 degrees Celsius, dew point 64 degrees, and the relative humidity 78%. The wind was south at 9 miles an hour, and the pressure 30.16 inches and falling. Other area observations, at the Levelland Airport, 68. Partly sunny. South wind 9 miles an hour. At Plainview, temperature was 71 degrees, dew point 65. Wind was south at 12 miles an hour. And the pressure was 30.18 inches and rising. A sunny sky at Amarillo, 72. South wind 14 miles an hour. Mostly sunny at Childress, 74. South wind 10 miles an hour. Abilene, a partly sunny sky, 70. South wind 13 miles an hour. Midland, cloudy, 71. Southeast winds 12 miles an hour. At Clovis, it was partly sunny, 67. South wind at 9 miles an hour. And now, selected regional observations. At Dallas, cloudy, 80. 81 at Austin with a cloudy sky. At Houston, mostly sunny, 86. A cloudy sky at Oklahoma City,
75. 72 and cloudy at Artesia. Redoso, cloudy, 63. At Albuquerque, it was partly sunny. 74. It was mostly sunny at Denver, 74. And at Mexico City, partly sunny, 59. Dew point 52 degrees. Northeast wind at 6 miles an hour. Once again at 9 a.m., at Lubbock, a partly sunny sky, the temperature was 71. The Lubbock climate summary for yesterday, July 16, 2026. Yesterday's high temperature was 80 degrees. This high was 13 degrees below the normal high of 93. The record high is 105 degrees, which was set in 2001. Yesterday's low temperature was 65 degrees. This low was 4 degrees below the normal low of 69. The record low is 58 degrees, which was last set in 1935. No precipitation fell yesterday, which leaves the monthly total at 1.09 inches. This is 0.12 inches below the normal amount of 1.21 inches for July. The total precipitation for the year still stands at 8.12 inches, which is 2.09 inches below normal. The normal high temperature for today is 94 degrees, and the normal low is 69. The record high for today is 105, which occurred in 1989, and the record low is 59, which occurred in 1930. Sunrise today is at 6:49 a.m. and sunset is at 8:57 p.m. A quick glance at the forecast for Lubbock and vicinity. Today, partly sunny. A chance of showers and thunderstorms, mainly this morning. Highs in the mid-80s. South winds 10 to 15 miles an hour. Chance of rain 40%. Needing those measurement numbers? We have the readings at 9:35 a.m. right here for you. We center 73 degrees. Wind south-southeast at 13 miles an hour. 6 foot wind 11 miles an hour. Northwest Lubbock 73. Wind south at 9 miles an hour. 72 at Lubbock Christian University. Wind south-southeast at 11. At Lubbock All Saints, 71. Wind south-southeast at 8. Southeast Lubbock 72. Wind south at 10. 71 at Wilforth. Wind south-southeast at 12. 6 foot wind 10. At Livland, 71. Wind southeast at 12. 6 foot wind 11. At Smyer, 72. Wind south-southeast at 9. 6 foot wind 8. 73 at Shallow Water. Wind south-southeast at 9. 6 foot wind 8. New Deal 73. Wind south at 9. 6 foot wind 7. At Floridata, 74. Wind south at 13. 6 foot wind 9. 72 at Rawls. Wind south-southwest at 11. 6 foot wind 7. Slayton 72. Wind south at 14. 6 foot wind 11. At New Home, 71. Wind south at 9. 6 foot wind 7. Tahoka 72. Wind south at 10. 6 foot wind 7. 24 hour precipitation 1/100th of an inch. 72 at Lake Allen Henry. Wind south at 14. 24 hour precipitation 58/100th. Here is a collection of notable measurement rainfall accumulations in the past 24 hours. El Dorado, 3.36 inches. Segovia 7 South Southwest, 3.22. Andrews, 2.62. Fort McCabot, 2.55. Snyder SSW, 1.79. Now for the official National Weather Service forecast for Lubbock and vicinity. Today, partly sunny. A chance of showers and thunderstorms, mainly this morning. Highs in the mid-80s. South winds 10 to 15 miles an hour. Chance of rain 40%. Tonight,
partly cloudy. A slight chance of showers and thunderstorms until midnight. Lows in the mid-60s. South winds 10 to 15 miles an hour. Chance of rain 20%. Saturday, mostly sunny. A chance of showers and thunderstorms in the afternoon. Highs in the upper 80s. South winds 10 to 15 miles an hour. Chance of rain 30%. Saturday night, partly cloudy with a slight chance of showers and thunderstorms until midnight, then mostly clear after midnight. Lows in the mid-60s. South winds 10 to 15 miles an hour. Chance of rain 20%. Sunday, sunny. Highs around 90. South winds 10 to 15 miles an hour. Sunday night, partly cloudy until midnight, then becoming mostly clear. Lows in the upper 60s. Monday, sunny. Highs in the lower 90s. Monday night, mostly clear. Lows around 70. Tuesday, sunny. Highs in the upper 90s. Tuesday night, mostly clear. Lows in the lower 70s. Wednesday, sunny. Highs in the upper 90s. Wednesday night, mostly clear. Lows in the lower 70s. Thursday, sunny. Highs in the upper 90s. Again, the forecast for Lubbock and vicinity. For today, partly sunny. A chance of showers and thunderstorms, mainly this morning. Highs in the mid-80s. South winds 10 to 15 miles an hour. Chance of rain 40%. 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This broadcast serves the good people of the Central South Plains of West Texas. The 9 a.m. observations for Friday, July 17th. At Lubbock Preston Smith International, a partly sunny sky, the temperature was 71 degrees Fahrenheit or 22 degrees Celsius, dew point 64 degrees, and the relative humidity 78%. The wind was south at 9 miles an hour, and the pressure 30.16 inches and falling. Other area observations, at the Levelland Airport, 68. Partly sunny. South wind 9 miles an hour. At Plainview, temperature was 71 degrees, dew point 65. Wind was south at 12 miles an hour. And the pressure was 30.18 inches and rising. A sunny sky at Amarillo, 72. South wind 14 miles an hour. Mostly sunny at Churras, 74. South wind 10 miles an hour. Abilene, a partly sunny sky, 70. South wind 13 miles an hour. Midland, cloudy, 71. Southeast winds 12 miles an hour. At Clovis, it was partly sunny, 67. South wind at 9 miles an hour. And now, selected regional observations. At Dallas, cloudy, 80. 81 at Austin with a cloudy sky. At Houston, mostly sunny, 86. A cloudy sky at Oklahoma City, 75. 72 and cloudy at Artesia. Ruidoso, cloudy, 63. At Albuquerque, it was partly sunny, 74. It was mostly sunny at Denver, 74. And at Mexico City, partly sunny, 59. Dew point 52 degrees. Northeast wind at 6 miles an hour. Once again at 9 a.m., at Lubbock, a partly sunny sky, the temperature was 71. The Lubbock Climate Summary for yesterday, July 16, 2026. Yesterday's high temperature was 80 degrees. This high was 13 degrees below the normal high of 93. The record high is 105 degrees, which was set in 2001. Yesterday's low temperature was 65 degrees. This low was 4 degrees below the normal low of 69. The record low was 58 degrees, which was last set in 1935. No precipitation fell yesterday, which leaves the monthly total at 1.09 inches.
This is 0.12 inches below the normal amount of 1.21 inches for July. The total precipitation for the year still stands at 8.12 inches, which is 2.09 inches below normal. The normal high temperature for today is 94 degrees, and the normal low is 69. The record high for today is 105, which occurred in 1989, and the record low is 59, which occurred in 1930. Sunrise today is at 6:49 a.m. and sunset is at 8:57 p.m. You're listening to NOAA Weather Radio Station, WXK79, the voice of the National Weather Service in Lubbock. This broadcast serves the good people of the Central South Plains of West Texas. The 9 a.m. observations for Friday, July 17th. At Lubbock Preston Smith International, a partly sunny sky, the temperature was 71 degrees Fahrenheit or 22 degrees Celsius, dew point 64 degrees, and the relative humidity 78%. The wind was south at 9 miles an hour, and the pressure 30.16 inches and falling. Other area observations at the Levelland Airport, 68. Partly sunny. South wind 9 miles an hour. At Plainview, temperature was 71 degrees, dew point 65. Wind was south at 12 miles an hour. And the pressure was 30.18 inches and rising. A sunny sky at Amarillo, 72. South wind 14 miles an hour. Mostly sunny at Churras, 74. South wind 10 miles an hour. Abilene, a partly sunny sky, 70. South wind 13 miles an hour. Midland, cloudy, 71. Southeast winds 12 miles an hour. At Clovis, it was partly sunny, 67. South wind at 9 miles an hour. And now, selected regional observations. At Dallas, cloudy, 80. 81 at Austin with a cloudy sky. At Houston, mostly sunny, 86. A cloudy sky at Oklahoma City, 75. 72 and cloudy at Artesia. Redoso, cloudy, 63. At Albuquerque, it was partly sunny, 74. It was mostly sunny at Denver, 74. And at Mexico City, partly sunny, 59. Dew point 52 degrees. Northeast wind at 6 miles an hour. Once again at 9 a.m., at Lubbock, a partly sunny sky, the temperature was 71. A quick glance at the forecast for Lubbock and vicinity. Today, partly sunny. A chance of showers and thunderstorms, mainly this morning. Highs in the mid-80s. South winds 10 to 15 miles an hour. Chance of rain 40%. Here are the latest West Texas Mesonet observations as of 9:45 a.m. Recenter 72 degrees. Wind south-southeast at 12 miles an hour. 6 foot wind 10 miles an hour. 73 at northwest Lubbock. Wind south at 10 miles an hour. At Lubbock Christian University, 73. Wind south-southeast at 8. At Lubbock All Saints, 72. Wind south-southeast at 11. 74 at southeast Lubbock. Wind south at 11. At Wilford, 71. Wind south-southeast at 12. 6 foot wind 9. 71 at Levelland. Wind southeast at 12. 6 foot wind 10. 73 at Smyre. Wind south at 8. 6 foot wind 7. At shallow water, 74. Wind south southeast at 10. 6 foot wind 8. New Deal 73. Wind south southeast at 11. 6 foot wind 9. At Floydada, 75. Wind south southwest at 13. 6 foot wind 8. Rawls 72. Wind south southeast at 12. 6 foot wind 8. At Slayton, 72. Wind south at 13. 6 foot wind 11.
Home 70. Wind south-southeast at 8. 6 foot wind 6. Tsukuba 71. Wind south at 9. 6 foot wind 6. 24-hour precipitation 1/100 of an inch. At Lake Allen Henry, 72. Wind south at 17. 24-hour precipitation 54/100. Curious about rainfall? Here are notable Mesonet rainfall accumulations in the past 24 hours. El Dorado, 3.37 inches. Segovia 7 South Southwest, 3.14. Andrews, 2.62. Fort McCabot, 2.53. Snyder SSW, 1.79. Now for the official National Weather Service forecast for Lubbock and vicinity. Today, partly sunny. A chance of showers and thunderstorms, mainly this morning. Highs in the mid-80s. South winds 10 to 15 miles an hour. Chance of rain 40%. Tonight, partly cloudy. A slight chance of showers and thunderstorms until midnight. Lows in the mid-60s. South winds 10 to 15 miles an hour. Chance of rain 20%. Saturday, mostly sunny. A chance of showers and thunderstorms in the afternoon. Highs in the upper 80s. South winds 10 to 15 miles an hour. Chance of rain 30%. Saturday night, partly cloudy with a slight chance of showers and thunderstorms until midnight, then mostly clear after midnight. Lows in the mid-60s. South winds 10 to 15 miles an hour. Chance of rain 20%. Sunday, sunny. Highs around 90. South winds 10 to 15 miles an hour. Sunday night, partly cloudy until midnight, then becoming mostly clear. Lows in the upper 60s. Monday, sunny. Highs in the lower 90s. Monday night, mostly clear. Lows around 70. Tuesday, sunny. Highs in the upper 90s. Tuesday night, mostly clear. Lows in the lower 70s. Wednesday, sunny. Highs in the upper 90s. Wednesday night, mostly clear. Lows in the lower 70s. Thursday, sunny. Highs in the upper 90s. Again, the forecast for Lubbock and vicinity. For today, partly sunny. A chance of showers and thunderstorms, mainly this morning. Highs in the mid-80s. South winds 10 to 15 miles an hour. Chance of rain 40%. 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This broadcast serves the good people of the Central South Plains of West Texas. The 9 a.m. observations for Friday, July 17th. At Lubbock Preston Smith International, a partly sunny sky, the temperature was 71 degrees Fahrenheit or 22 degrees Celsius, dew point 64 degrees, and the relative humidity 78%. The wind was south at 9 miles an hour, and the pressure 30.16 inches and falling. Other area observations, at the Levelland Airport, 68. Partly sunny. South wind 9 miles an hour. At Plainview, temperature was 71 degrees, dew point 65. Wind was south at 12 miles an hour. And the pressure was 30.18 inches and rising. A sunny sky at Amarillo, 72. South wind 14 miles an hour. Mostly sunny at Childress, 74. South wind 10 miles an hour. Abilene, a partly sunny sky, 70. South wind 13 miles an hour. Midland, cloudy, 71. Southeast winds 12 miles an hour. At Clovis, it was partly sunny, 67. South wind at 9 miles an hour. And now, selected regional observations. At Dallas, cloudy, 80. 81 at Austin with a cloudy sky. At Houston, mostly sunny, 86. A cloud
sky at Oklahoma City, 75. 72 and cloudy at Artesia. Redoso, cloudy, 63. At Albuquerque, it was partly sunny, 74. It was mostly sunny at Denver, 74. And at Mexico City, partly sunny, 59. Dew point 52 degrees. Northeast wind at 6 miles an hour. Once again at 9 a.m., at Lubbock, a partly sunny sky, the temperature was 71. The Lubbock climate summary for yesterday, July 16, 2026. Yesterday's high temperature was 80 degrees. This high was 13 degrees below the normal high of 93. The record high is 105 degrees, which was set in 2001. Yesterday's low temperature was 65 degrees. This low was 4 degrees below the normal low of 69. The record low is 58 degrees, which was last set in 1935. No precipitation fell yesterday, which leaves the monthly total at 1.09 inches. This is 0.12 inches below the normal amount of 1.21 inches for July. The total precipitation for the year still stands at 8.12 inches, which is 2.09 inches below normal. The normal high temperature for today is 94 degrees, and the normal low is 69. The record high for today is 105, which occurred in 1989, and the record low is 59, which occurred in 1930. Sunrise today is at 6:49 a.m. and sunset is at 8:57 p.m. A quick glance at the forecast for Lubbock and vicinity. Today, partly sunny. A chance of showers and thunderstorms, mainly this morning. Highs in the mid-80s. South winds 10 to 15 miles an hour. Chance of rain 40%. The 9:55 a.m., West Texas Mesonet Observations. At Reese Center, 72 degrees. Wind south at 12 miles an hour. 6 foot wind 10 miles an hour. At Northwest Lubbock, 75. Wind south at 10 miles an hour. At Lubbock Christian University, 72. Wind south-southeast at 10. Lubbock All Saints, 72. Wind south at 12. At Southeast Lubbock, 72. Wind south at 9. At Wilford, 71. Wind south-southeast at 11. 6 foot wind 8. 72 at Leveland. Wind south-southeast at 10. 6 foot wind 9. 72 at Meyer. Wind south at 9. 6 foot wind 7. Shallow water 74. Wind south-southeast at 10. 6 foot wind 9. 73 at New Deal. Wind south at 11. 6 foot wind 11. 75 at Floydada. Wind south at 13. 6 foot wind 10. Rawls 72. Wind south at 10. 6 foot wind 6. At Slayton, 72. Wind south at 14. 6 foot wind 12. New Home 70. Wind south at 8. 6 foot wind 7. 72 at Tahoka. Wind south at 11. 6 foot wind 8. 24-hour precipitation, 1/100 of an inch. 72 at Lake Allen Henry. Wind south at 13. 24-hour precipitation, 5/10. And now, notable Mesonet rainfall accumulations in the past 24 hours. El Dorado, 3.4 inches. Segovia 7 South Southwest, 3.09. Andrews, 2.62. Fort McCavitt, 2.51. Snyder SSW, 1.8. Now for the official National Weather Service forecast for Lubbock and vicinity. Today, partly sunny. A chance of showers and thunderstorms, mainly this morning. Highs in the mid-80s. South winds 10 to 15 miles an hour. Chance of rain 40%. Tonight, partly cloudy. A slight chance of showers and thunderstorms.
storms until midnight. Lows in the mid-60s. South winds 10 to 15 miles an hour. Chance of rain 20%. Saturday, mostly sunny. A chance of showers and thunderstorms in the afternoon. Highs in the upper 80s. South winds 10 to 15 miles an hour. Chance of rain 30%. Saturday night, partly cloudy with a slight chance of showers and thunderstorms until midnight, then mostly clear after midnight. Lows in the mid-60s. South winds 10 to 15 miles an hour. Chance of rain 20%. Sunday, sunny. Highs around 90. South winds 10 to 15 miles an hour. Sunday night, partly cloudy until midnight, then becoming mostly clear. Lows in the upper 60s. Monday, sunny. Highs in the lower 90s. Monday night, mostly clear. Lows around 70. Tuesday, sunny. Highs in the upper 90s. Tuesday night, mostly clear. Lows in the lower 70s. Wednesday, sunny. Highs in the upper 90s. Wednesday night, mostly clear. Lows in the lower 70s. Thursday, sunny. Highs in the upper 90s. Again, the forecast for Lubbock and vicinity. For today, partly sunny. A chance of showers and thunderstorms, mainly this morning. Highs in the mid-80s. South winds 10 to 15 miles an hour. Chance of rain 40%. 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This broadcast serves the good people of the Central South Plains of West Texas. A quick glance at the forecast for Lubbock and vicinity. Today, partly sunny. A chance of showers and thunderstorms, mainly this morning. Highs in the mid-80s. South winds 10 to 15 miles an hour. Chance of rain 40%. Now for the official National Weather Service forecast for Lubbock and vicinity. Today, partly sunny. A chance of showers and thunderstorms, mainly this morning. Highs in the mid-80s. South winds 10 to 15 miles an hour. Chance of rain 40%. Tonight, partly cloudy. A slight chance of showers and thunderstorms until midnight. Lows in the mid-60s. South winds 10 to 15 miles an hour. Chance of rain 20%. Saturday, mostly sunny. A chance of showers and thunderstorms in the afternoon. Highs in the upper 80s. South winds 10 to 15 miles an hour. Chance of rain 30%. Saturday night, partly cloudy with a slight chance of showers and thunderstorms until midnight, then mostly clear after midnight. Lows in the mid-60s. South winds 10 to 15 miles an hour. Chance of rain 20%. Sunday, sunny. Highs around 90. South winds 10 to 15 miles an hour. Sunday night, partly cloudy until midnight, then becoming mostly clear. Lows in the upper 60s. Monday, sunny. Highs in the lower 90s. Monday night, mostly clear. Lows around 70. Tuesday, sunny. Highs in the upper 90s. Tuesday night, mostly clear. Lows in the lower 70s. Wednesday, sunny. Highs in the upper 90s. Wednesday night, mostly clear. Lows in the lower 70s. Thursday, sunny. Highs in the upper 90s. Again, the forecast for Lubbock and vicinity. For today, partly sunny. A chance of showers and thunderstorms, mainly this morning. Highs in the mid-80s. South winds 10 to 15 miles an hour. Chance of rain 40%. The Lubbock Climate Summary for yesterday, July 16, 2026. Yesterday's high temperature was 80 degrees. This high was 13 degrees below the normal high of 93. The record high is 105 degrees, which was set in 2001.
Yesterday's low temperature was 65 degrees. This low was 4 degrees below the normal low of 69. The record low is 58 degrees, which was last set in 1935. No precipitation fell yesterday, which leaves the monthly total at 1.09 inches. This is 0.12 inches below the normal amount of 1.21 inches for July. The total precipitation for the year still stands at 8.12 inches, which is 2.09 inches below normal. The normal high temperature for today is 94 degrees, and the normal low is 69. The record high for today is 105, which occurred in 1989, and the record low is 59, which occurred in 1930. Sunrise today is at 6:49 a.m. and sunset is at 8:57 p.m. You're listening to NOAA Weather Radio Station, WXK79, the voice of the National Weather Service in Lubbock. This broadcast serves the good people of the Central South Plains of West Texas. The 10 a.m. observations for Friday, July 17th. At Lubbock Preston Smith International, a partly sunny sky, the temperature was 74 degrees Fahrenheit or 23 degrees Celsius, dew point 65 degrees, and the relative humidity 73%. The wind was south at 14 miles an hour, and the pressure 30.17 inches and rising. Other area observations, at the Levelland Airport, 72. Cloudy. South wind 10 miles an hour gusting to 16. At Plainview, temperature was 72 degrees, dew point 65. Wind was south at 9 miles an hour, and the pressure was 30.18 inches and steady. A sunny sky at Amarillo, 76. South wind 14 miles an hour. Mostly sunny at Churras, 79. South wind 15 miles an hour gusting to 22. Abilene, light rain falling, 70. South winds 12 miles an hour. Midland, cloudy, 71. Southeast wind 14 miles an hour. At Clovis, it was partly sunny, 72. South wind at 9 miles an hour. And now, selected regional observations. At Dallas, cloudy, 82. 83 at Austin with a cloudy sky. At Houston, mostly sunny, 87. A cloudy sky at Oklahoma City, 76. 72 and partly sunny at Artesia. Redoso, partly sunny, 65. At Albuquerque, it was partly sunny, 75. And at Mexico City, partly sunny, 64. Dew point 52 degrees. Northeast wind at 3 miles an hour. Once again at 10 a.m., at Lubbock, a partly sunny sky, the temperature was 74. A quick glance at the forecast for Lubbock and vicinity. Today, partly sunny. A chance of showers and thunderstorms, mainly this morning. Highs in the mid-80s. South winds 10 to 15 miles an hour. Chance of rain 40%. Good morning. 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Wind south at 14 miles an hour. 6 foot wind 11 miles an hour. Northwest Lubbock 74. Wind south-southeast at 12 miles an hour. 72 at Lubbock Christian University. Wind south-southeast at 8. 72 at Lubbock All Saints. Wind south at 11. Southeast Lubbock 72. Wind south at 10. Wilford 71. Wind south at 12. 6 foot wind 9. At Levelland, 72. Wind south-southeast at 11. 6 foot wind 10. 73 at Smyre. Wind south-southeast at 11. 6 foot wind 10. 74 at Shallow Water. Wind southeast at 10. 6 foot wind 9. At New Deal, 73. Wind south at 13.
6 foot wind 9. Floyd 8 to 76. Wind south at 13. 6 foot wind 8. Rawls 72. Wind south at 11. 6 foot wind 7. Slayton 73. Wind south at 14. 6 foot wind 11. At New Home, 71. Wind south at 10. 6 foot wind 7. Tahoga 72. Wind south at 12. 6 foot wind 8. 24 hour precipitation 1/100 of an inch. At Lake Allen Henry, 72. Wind south at 7. 24 hour precipitation 47/100. Here is a collection of notable measurement rainfall accumulations in the past 24 hours. El Dorado, 3.44 inches. Segovia 7 South Southwest, 3.05. Andrews, 2.62. Fort McCabot, 2.48. Snyder SSW, 1.8. Now for the official National Weather Service forecast for Lubbock and vicinity. Today, partly sunny. A chance of showers and thunderstorms, mainly this morning. Highs in the mid-80s. South winds 10 to 15 miles an hour. Chance of rain 40%. Tonight, partly cloudy. A slight chance of showers and thunderstorms until midnight. Lows in the mid-60s. South winds 10 to 15 miles an hour. Chance of rain 20%. Saturday, mostly sunny. A chance of showers and thunderstorms in the afternoon. Highs in the upper 80s. South winds 10 to 15 miles an hour. Chance of rain 30%. Saturday night, partly cloudy with a slight chance of showers and thunderstorms until midnight, then mostly clear after midnight. Lows in the mid-60s. South winds 10 to 15 miles an hour. Chance of rain 20%. Sunday, sunny. Highs around 90. South winds 10 to 15 miles an hour. Sunday night, partly cloudy until midnight, then becoming mostly clear. Lows in the upper 60s. Monday, sunny. Highs in the lower 90s. Monday night, mostly clear. Lows around 70. Tuesday, sunny. Highs in the upper 90s. Tuesday night, mostly clear. Lows in the lower 70s. Wednesday, sunny. Highs in the upper 90s. Wednesday night, mostly clear. Lows in the lower 70s. Thursday, sunny. Highs in the upper 90s. Again, the forecast for Lubbock and vicinity. For today, partly sunny. A chance of showers and thunderstorms, mainly this morning. Highs in the mid-80s. South winds 10 to 15 miles an hour. Chance of rain 40%. 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This broadcast serves the good people of the Central South Plains of West Texas. The 10 a.m. observations for Friday, July 17th. At Lubbock Preston Smith International, a partly sunny sky, the temperature was 74 degrees Fahrenheit or 23 degrees Celsius, dew point 65 degrees, and the relative humidity 73%. The wind was south at 14 miles an hour, and the pressure 30.17 inches and rising. Other area observations, at the Levelland Airport, 72. Cloudy. South wind 10 miles an hour gusting to 16. At Plainview, temperature was 72 degrees, dew point 65. Wind was south at 9 miles an hour, and the pressure was 30.18 inches and steady. A sunny sky at Amarillo, 76. South wind 14 miles an hour. Mostly sunny at Childress, 79. South wind 15 miles an hour gusting to 22. Abilene, light rain falling, 70. South winds 12 miles an hour. Midland, cloudy, 71.

75. And at Mexico City, partly sunny, 64. Dew point 52 degrees. Northeast wind at 3 miles an hour. Once again at 10 a.m., at Lubbock, a partly sunny sky, the temperature was 74. The Lubbock climate summary for yesterday, July 16, 2026. Yesterday's high temperature was 80 degrees. This high was 13 degrees below the normal high of 93. The record high is 105 degrees, which was set in 2001. Yesterday's low temperature was 65 degrees. This low was 4 degrees below the normal low of 69. The record low was 58 degrees, which was last set in 1935. No precipitation fell yesterday, which leaves the monthly total at 1.09 inches. This is 0.12 inches below the normal amount of 1.21 inches for July. The total precipitation for the year still stands at 8.12 inches, which is 2.09 inches below normal. The normal high temperature for today is 94 degrees, and the normal low is 69. The record high for today is 105, which occurred in 1989, and the record low is 59, which occurred in 1930. Sunrise today is at 6:49 a.m. and sunset is at 8:57 p.m. A quick glance at the forecast for Lubbock and vicinity. Today, partly sunny. A chance of showers and thunderstorms, mainly this morning. Highs in the mid-80s. South winds 10 to 15 miles an hour. Chance of rain 40%. The 10:15 a.m. West Texas Mesonet observations brought to you as a collaborative effort between the National Weather Service and the Texas Tech National Wind Institute. 72 degrees at Reese Center. Wind south-southeast at 11 miles an hour. 6 foot wind 10 miles an hour. 75 at Northwest Lubbock. Wind south-southeast at 13 miles an hour. At Lubbock Christian University, 72. Wind south at 12. 72 at Lubbock All Saints. Wind south at 11. At Southeast Lubbock, 72. Wind south at 11. At Wilford, 72. Wind south-southeast at 8. 6 foot wind 7. 72 at Leveland. Wind south at 13. 6 foot wind 11. Smyre 72. Wind south-southeast at 13. 6 foot wind 11. 75 at shallow water. Wind south-southeast at 13. 6 foot wind 11. New Deal 74. Wind south at 13. 6 foot wind 10. 75 at Floridata. Wind south at 15. 6 foot wind 10. At Rawls, 72. Wind south at 10. 6 foot wind 7. 73 at Slayton. Wind south at 14. 6 foot wind 12. 72 at New Home. Wind south at 8. 6 foot wind 8. 73 at Tahoka. Wind south at 11. 6 foot wind 8. 24 hour precipitation 1/100 of an inch. Lake Allen Henry 72. Wind south at 17. 24 hour precipitation 4/10. Wondering about rainfall? Here are notable Mesonet rainfall accumulations in the past 24 hours. El Dorado, 3.46 inches. Segovia 7 South Southwest, 3.01. Andrews, 2.62. Fort McCabot, 2.46. Snyder SSW, 1.8. Now for the official National Weather Service forecast for Lubbock and vicinity. Today, partly sunny. A chance of showers and thunderstorms, mainly this morning. Highs in the mid-80s. South winds 10 to 15 miles an hour. Chance of rain 40%. Tonight, partly cloudy. A slight chance of showers and thunderstorms until midnight. Lows in the mid-60s. South winds 10 to 15 miles

hour. Chance of rain 20%. Saturday, mostly sunny. A chance of showers and thunderstorms in the afternoon. Highs in the upper 80s. South winds 10 to 15 miles an hour. Chance of rain 30%. Saturday night, partly cloudy with a slight chance of showers and thunderstorms until midnight, then mostly clear after midnight. Lows in the mid-60s. South winds 10 to 15 miles an hour. Chance of rain 20%. Sunday, sunny. Highs around 90. South winds 10 to 15 miles an hour. Sunday night, partly cloudy until midnight, then becoming mostly clear. Lows in the upper 60s. Monday, sunny. Highs in the lower 90s. Monday night, mostly clear. Lows around 70. Tuesday, sunny. Highs in the upper 90s. Tuesday night, mostly clear. Lows in the lower 70s. Wednesday, sunny. Highs in the upper 90s. Wednesday night, mostly clear. Lows in the lower 70s. Thursday, sunny. Highs in the upper 90s. Again, the forecast for Lubbock and vicinity. For today, partly sunny. A chance of showers and thunderstorms, mainly this morning. Highs in the mid-80s. South winds 10 to 15 miles an hour. Chance of rain 40%. 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This broadcast serves the good people of the Central South Plains of West Texas. The 10 a.m. observations for Friday, July 17th. At Lubbock Preston Smith International, a partly sunny sky, the temperature was 74 degrees Fahrenheit or 23 degrees Celsius, dew point 65 degrees, and the relative humidity 73%. The wind was south at 14 miles an hour, and the pressure 30.17 inches and rising. Other area observations, at the Levelland Airport, 72. Cloudy. South wind 10 miles an hour gusting to 16. At Plainview, temperature was 72 degrees, dew point 65. Wind was south at 9 miles an hour, and the pressure was 30.18 inches and steady. A sunny sky at Amarillo, 76. South wind 14 miles an hour. Mostly sunny at Childress, 79. South wind 15 miles an hour gusting to 22. Abilene, light rain falling, 70. South winds 12 miles an hour. Midland, cloudy, 71. Southeast wind 14 miles an hour. At Clovis, it was partly sunny, 72. South wind at 9 miles an hour. And now, selected regional observations. At Dallas, cloudy, 82. 83 at Austin with a cloudy sky. At Houston, mostly sunny, 87. A cloudy sky at Oklahoma City, 76. 72 and partly sunny at Artesia. Ruidoso, partly sunny, 65. At Albuquerque, it was partly sunny, 75. And at Mexico City, partly sunny, 64. Dew point 52 degrees. Northeast wind at 3 miles an hour. Once again at 10 a.m., at Lubbock, a partly sunny sky, the temperature was 74. The Lubbock Climate Summary for yesterday, July 16, 2026. Yesterday's high temperature was 80 degrees. This high was 13 degrees below the normal high of 93. The record high is 105 degrees, which was set in 2001. Yesterday's low temperature was 65 degrees. This low was 4 degrees below the normal low of 69. The record low was 58 degrees, which was last set in 1935. No precipitation fell yesterday, which leaves the monthly total at 1.09 inches. This is 0.12 inches below the normal amount of 1.21 inches for July. The total precipitation for the year still stands at 8.12 inches.
inches, which is 2.09 inches below normal. The normal high temperature for today is 94 degrees, and the normal low is 69. The record high for today is 105, which occurred in 1989, and the record low is 59, which occurred in 1930. Sunrise today is at 6:49 a.m. and sunset is at 8:57 p.m. You're listening to NOAA Weather Radio Station, WXK79, the voice of the National Weather Service in Lubbock. This broadcast serves the good people of the Central South Plains of West Texas. The 10 a.m. observations for Friday, July 17th. At Lubbock Preston Smith International, a partly sunny sky, the temperature was 74 degrees Fahrenheit or 23 degrees Celsius, dew point 65 degrees, and the relative humidity 73%. The wind was south at 14 miles an hour, and the pressure 30.17 inches and rising. Other area observations, at the Levelland Airport, 72. Cloudy. South wind 10 miles an hour gusting to 16. At Plainview, temperature was 72 degrees, dew point 65. Wind was south at 9 miles an hour. And the pressure was 30.18 inches and steady. A sunny sky at Amarillo, 76. South wind 14 miles an hour. Mostly sunny at Churras, 79. South wind 15 miles an hour gusting to 22. Abilene, light rain falling, 70. South winds 12 miles an hour. Midland, cloudy, 71. Southeast wind 14 miles an hour. At Clovis, it was partly sunny, 72. South wind at 9 miles an hour. And now, selected regional observations. At Dallas, cloudy, 82. 83 at Austin with a cloudy sky. At Houston, mostly sunny, 87. A cloudy sky at Oklahoma City, 76. 72 and partly sunny at Artesia. Ruidoso, partly sunny, 65. At Albuquerque, it was partly sunny, 75. And at Mexico City, partly sunny, 64. Dew point 52 degrees. Northeast wind at 3 miles an hour. Once again at 10 a.m., at Lubbock, a partly sunny sky, the temperature was 74. A quick glance at the forecast for Lubbock and vicinity. Today, partly sunny. A chance of showers and thunderstorms, mainly this morning. Highs in the mid-80s. South winds 10 to 15 miles an hour. Chance of rain 40%. A look at the 10:25 a.m. West Texas Measurement Observations. 73 degrees at Reese Center. Wind south-southeast at 14 miles an hour. 6 foot winds 12 miles an hour. Northwest Lubbock 74. Wind south at 11 miles an hour. Lubbock Christian University 73. Wind south at 11. Lubbock All Saints 72. Wind south at 11. Southeast Lubbock 73. Wind south at 10. Wilford 74. Wind south southeast at 11. 6 foot wind 9. Levelland 72. Wind south southeast at 12. 6 foot wind 10. 72 at Meyer. Wind south southeast at 12. 6 foot wind 9. At shallow water, 75. Wind south southeast at 10. 6 foot wind 9. At New Deal, 73. Wind south at 14. 6 foot wind 11. At Floydada, 75. Wind south at 13. 6 foot wind 9. Rawls, 73. Wind south at 12. 6 foot wind 8. 74 at Slayton. Wind south at 14. 6 foot wind 10. New Home, 73. Wind south southeast at 6. 6 foot wind 5. Tahoka, 74. Wind south at 12. 6 foot wind 8.
24-hour precipitation, 1/100 of an inch. Lake Allen Henry, 72. Wind south at 17. 24-hour precipitation, 34/100. Here is a collection of notable Mesonet rainfall accumulations in the past 24 hours. El Dorado, 3.52 inches. Segovia 7 South Southwest, 2.96. Andrews, 2.62. Fort McCavitt, 2.44. Wall, 1.48. Now for the official National Weather Service forecast for Lubbock and vicinity. Today, partly sunny. A chance of showers and thunderstorms, mainly this morning. Highs in the mid-80s. South winds 10 to 15 miles an hour. Chance of rain 40%. Tonight, partly cloudy. A slight chance of showers and thunderstorms until midnight. Lows in the mid-60s. South winds 10 to 15 miles an hour. Chance of rain 20%. Saturday, mostly sunny. A chance of showers and thunderstorms in the afternoon. Highs in the upper 80s. South winds 10 to 15 miles an hour. Chance of rain 30%. Saturday night, partly cloudy with a slight chance of showers and thunderstorms until midnight, then mostly clear after midnight. Lows in the mid-60s. South winds 10 to 15 miles an hour. Chance of rain 20%. Sunday, sunny. Highs around 90. South winds 10 to 15 miles an hour. Sunday night, partly cloudy until midnight, then becoming mostly clear. Lows in the upper 60s. Monday, sunny. Highs in the lower 90s. Monday night, mostly clear. Lows around 70. Tuesday, sunny. Highs in the upper 90s. Tuesday night, mostly clear. Lows in the lower 70s. Wednesday, sunny. Highs in the upper 90s. Wednesday night, mostly clear. Lows in the lower 70s. Thursday, sunny. Highs in the upper 90s. Again, the forecast for Lubbock and vicinity. For today, partly sunny. A chance of showers and thunderstorms, mainly this morning. Highs in the mid-80s. South winds 10 to 15 miles an hour. Chance of rain 40%. 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This broadcast serves the good people of the Central South Plains of West Texas. The 10 a.m. observations for Friday, July 17th. At Lubbock Preston Smith International, a partly sunny sky, the temperature was 74 degrees Fahrenheit or 23 degrees Celsius, dew point 65 degrees, and the relative humidity 73%. The wind was south at 14 miles an hour, and the pressure 30.17 inches and rising. Other area observations at the Levelland Airport, 72. Cloudy. South wind 10 miles an hour gusting to 16. At Plainview, temperature was 72 degrees, dew point 65. Wind was south at 9 miles an hour, and the pressure was 30.18 inches and steady. A sunny sky at Amarillo, 76. South wind 14 miles an hour. Mostly sunny at Childress, 79. South wind 15 miles an hour gusting to 22. Abilene, light rain falling, 70. South winds 12 miles an hour. Midland, cloudy, 71. Southeast wind 14 miles an hour. At Clovis, it was partly sunny, 72. South wind at 9 miles an hour. And now, selected regional observations. At Dallas, cloudy, 82. 83 at Austin with a cloudy sky. At Houston, mostly sunny, 87. A cloudy sky at Oklahoma City, 76. 72 and partly sunny at Artesia. Ruidoso, partly sunny, 65. At Albuquerque, it was partly sunny.
75. And at Mexico City, partly sunny, 64. Dew point 52 degrees. Northeast wind at 3 miles an hour. Once again at 10 a.m., at Lubbock, a partly sunny sky, the temperature was 74. The Lubbock Climate Summary for yesterday, July 16, 2026. Yesterday's high temperature was 80 degrees. This high was 13 degrees below the normal high of 93. The record high is 105 degrees, which was set in 2001. Yesterday's low temperature was 65 degrees. This low was 4 degrees below the normal low of 69. The record low was 58 degrees, which was last set in 1935. No precipitation fell yesterday, which leaves the monthly total at 1.09 inches. This is 0.12 inches below the normal amount of 1.21 inches for July. The total precipitation for the year still stands at 8.12 inches, which is 2.09 inches below normal. The normal high temperature for today is 94 degrees, and the normal low is 69. The record high for today is 105, which occurred in 1989, and the record low is 59, which occurred in 1930. Sunrise today is at 6:49 a.m. and sunset is at 8:57 p.m. A quick glance at the forecast for Lubbock and vicinity. Today, partly sunny. A chance of showers and thunderstorms, mainly this morning. Highs in the mid-80s. South winds 10 to 15 miles an hour. Chance of rain 40%. Needing those measurement numbers? We have the readings at 10:35 a.m. right here for you. 73 degrees at Reese Center. Wind south at 12 miles an hour. 6 foot wind 10 miles an hour. 75 at Northwest Lubbock. Wind south-southeast at 13 miles an hour. At Lubbock Christian University, 73. Wind south-southeast at 7. Lubbock All Saints, 72. Wind south-southeast at 10. 73 at Southeast Lubbock. Wind south at 11. Wilford, 75. Wind south-southeast at 8. 6 foot wind, 6. Levelland, 73. Wind south-southeast at 11. 6 foot wind, 9. It's Meyer, 73. Wind southeast at 12. 6 foot wind, 10. At shallow water, 75. Wind south-southeast at 13. 6 foot wind, 10. 74 at New Deal. Wind south at 14. 6 foot wind, 11. 75 at Floydada. Wind south at 13. 6 foot wind, 10. At Rawls, 74. Wind south southwest at 12. 6 foot wind, 8. Slayton, 76. Wind south at 15. 6 foot wind, 13. At New Home, 74. Wind south at 9. 6 foot wind, 6. 74 at Tahoka. Wind south southeast at 12. 6 foot wind, 9. 24 hour precipitation, 1/100 of an inch. Lake Allen Henry, 72. Wind south-southwest at 11 gusting to 20. 24-hour precipitation, 28 hundredths. Turning now to notable mesonet rainfall accumulations in the past 24 hours. El Dorado, 3.54 inches. Segovia 7 south-southwest, 2.92. Andrews, 2.62. Fort McCavitt, 2.42. Wall, 1.51. Now for the official National Weather Service forecast for Lubbock and vicinity. Today, partly sunny. A chance of showers and thunderstorms, mainly this morning. Highs in the mid-80s. South winds 10 to 15 miles an hour. Chance of rain 40%. Tonight, partly cloudy. A slight chance of showers and thunderstorms until midnight. Lows in the mid-60s. South winds 10 to 15 miles an hour.
chance of rain 20%. Saturday, mostly sunny. A chance of showers and thunderstorms in the afternoon. Highs in the upper 80s. South winds 10 to 15 miles an hour. Chance of rain 30%. Saturday night, partly cloudy with a slight chance of showers and thunderstorms until midnight, then mostly clear after midnight. Lows in the mid-60s. South winds 10 to 15 miles an hour. Chance of rain 20%. Sunday, sunny. Highs around 90. South winds 10 to 15 miles an hour. Sunday night, partly cloudy until midnight, then becoming mostly clear. Lows in the upper 60s. Monday, sunny. Highs in the lower 90s. Monday night, mostly clear. Lows around 70. Tuesday, sunny. Highs in the upper 90s. Tuesday night, mostly clear. Lows in the lower 70s. Wednesday, sunny. Highs in the upper 90s. Wednesday night, mostly clear. Lows in the lower 70s. Thursday, sunny. Highs in the upper 90s. Again, the forecast for Lubbock and vicinity. For today, partly sunny. A chance of showers and thunderstorms, mainly this morning. Highs in the mid-80s. South winds 10 to 15 miles an hour. Chance of rain 40%. 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This broadcast serves the good people of the Central South Plains of West Texas. The 10 a.m. observations for Friday, July 17th. At Lubbock Preston Smith International, a partly sunny sky, the temperature was 74 degrees Fahrenheit or 23 degrees Celsius, dew point 65 degrees, and the relative humidity 73%. The wind was south at 14 miles an hour, and the pressure 30.17 inches and rising. Other area observations, at the Levelland Airport, 72. Cloudy. South wind 10 miles an hour gusting to 16. At Plainview. Temperature was 72 degrees, dew point 65. Wind was south at 9 miles an hour. And the pressure was 30.18 inches and steady. A sunny sky at Amarillo, 76. South wind 14 miles an hour. Mostly sunny at Churras, 79. South wind 15 miles an hour gusting to 22. Abilene, light rain falling, 70. South winds 12 miles an hour. Midland, cloudy, 71. Southeast wind 14 miles an hour. At Clovis, it was partly sunny, 72. South wind at 9 miles an hour. And now, selected regional observations. At Dallas, cloudy, 82. 83 at Austin with a cloudy sky. At Houston, mostly sunny, 87. A cloudy sky at Oklahoma City, 76. 72 and partly sunny at Artesia. Ruidoso, partly sunny, 65. At Albuquerque, it was partly sunny, 75. And at Mexico City, partly sunny, 64. Dew point 52 degrees. Northeast wind at 3 miles an hour. Once again at 10 a.m., at Lubbock, a partly sunny sky, the temperature was 74. The Lubbock Climate Summary for yesterday, July 16, 2026. Yesterday's high temperature was 80 degrees. This high was 13 degrees below the normal high of 93. The record high is 105 degrees, which was set in 2001. Yesterday's low temperature was 65 degrees. This low was 4 degrees below the normal low of 69. The record low is 58 degrees, which was last set in 1935. No precipitation fell yesterday, which leaves the monthly total at 1.09 inches. This is 0.12 inches below the normal amount of 1.21 inches for July.
the total precipitation for the year still stands at 8.12 inches, which is 2.09 inches below normal. The normal high temperature for today is 94 degrees, and the normal low is 69. The record high for today is 105, which occurred in 1989, and the record low is 59, which occurred in 1930. Sunrise today is at 6:49 a.m. and sunset is at 8:57 p.m. You're listening to NOAA Weather Radio Station, WXK79, the voice of the National Weather Service in Lubbock. This broadcast serves the good people of the Central South Plains of West Texas. The 10 a.m. observations for Friday, July 17th. At Lubbock Preston Smith International, a partly sunny sky, the temperature was 74 degrees Fahrenheit or 23 degrees Celsius, dew point 65 degrees, and the relative humidity 73%. The wind was south at 14 miles an hour, and the pressure 30.17 inches and rising. Other area observations, at the Levelland Airport, 72. Cloudy. South wind 10 miles an hour gusting to 16. At Plainview, temperature was 72 degrees, dew point 65. Wind was south at 9 miles an hour, and the pressure was 30.18 inches and steady. A sunny sky at Amarillo, 76. South wind 14 miles an hour. Mostly sunny at Churras, 79. South wind 15 miles an hour gusting to 22. Abilene, light rain falling, 70. South winds 12 miles an hour. Midland, cloudy, 71. Southeast wind 14 miles an hour. At Clovis, it was partly sunny, 72. South wind at 9 miles an hour. And now, selected regional observations. At Dallas, cloudy, 82. 83 at Austin with a cloudy sky. At Houston, mostly sunny, 87. A cloudy sky at Oklahoma City, 76. 72 and partly sunny at Artesia. Ruidoso, partly sunny, 65. At Albuquerque, it was partly sunny, 75. And at Mexico City, partly sunny, 64. Dew point 52 degrees. Northeast wind at 3 miles an hour. Once again at 10 a.m., at Lubbock, a partly sunny sky, the temperature was 74. A quick glance at the forecast for Lubbock and vicinity. Today, partly sunny. A chance of showers and thunderstorms, mainly this morning. Highs in the mid-80s. South winds 10 to 15 miles an hour. Chance of rain 40%. A look at the 10:45 a.m., West Texas Mesonet observations. We center 73 degrees. Wind south-southeast at 11 miles an hour. 6 foot wind 9 miles an hour. At northwest Lubbock, 76. Wind south-southwest at 11 miles an hour. Lubbock Christian University, 76. Wind south-southeast at 8. At Lubbock All Saints, 74. Wind south at 12. At southeast Lubbock, 73. Wind south at 9. At Wilford, 74. Wind south at 9. 6 foot wind 7. Levelland, 73. Wind south-southeast at 13. 6 foot wind 12. 73 at Smyer. Wind south-southeast at 9. 6 foot wind 8. Shallow water 75. Wind south-southeast at 12. 6 foot wind 10. 74 at New Deal. Wind south at 13. 6 foot wind 10. Florida 77. Wind south at 12. 6 foot wind 9. At Rawls, 76. Wind south at 16. At Slayton, 75. Wind south-southwest at 17. New Home, 74. Wind south at 12. 6 foot wind 11. Tahoka, 74. Wind south at 13.
6 foot wind 8. 24 hour precipitation 1/100th of an inch. At Lake Allen Henry, 72. Wind south at 15. 24 hour precipitation 25/100ths. Turning now to notable Mesonet rainfall accumulations in the past 24 hours. El Dorado, 3.56 inches. Segovia 7 South Southwest, 2.9. Andrews, 2.62. Fort McCavitt, 2.41. Wall, 1.53. Now for the official National Weather Service forecast for Lubbock and vicinity. Today, partly sunny. A chance of showers and thunderstorms, mainly this morning. Highs in the mid-80s. South winds 10 to 15 miles an hour. Chance of rain 40%. Tonight, partly cloudy. A slight chance of showers and thunderstorms until midnight. Lows in the mid-60s. South winds 10 to 15 miles an hour. Chance of rain 20%. Saturday, mostly sunny. A chance of showers and thunderstorms in the afternoon. Highs in the upper 80s. South winds 10 to 15 miles an hour. Chance of rain 30%. Saturday night, partly cloudy with a slight chance of showers and thunderstorms until midnight, then mostly clear after midnight. Lows in the mid-60s. South winds 10 to 15 miles an hour. Chance of rain 20%. Sunday, sunny. Highs around 90. South winds 10 to 15 miles an hour. Sunday night, partly cloudy until midnight, then becoming mostly clear. Lows in the upper 60s. Monday, sunny. Highs in the lower 90s. Monday night, mostly clear. Lows around 70. Tuesday, sunny. Highs in the upper 90s. Tuesday night, mostly clear. Lows in the lower 70s. Wednesday, sunny. Highs in the upper 90s. Wednesday night, mostly clear. Lows in the lower 70s. Thursday, sunny. Highs in the upper 90s. Again, the forecast for Lubbock and vicinity. For today, partly sunny. A chance of showers and thunderstorms, mainly this morning. Highs in the mid-80s. South winds 10 to 15 miles an hour. Chance of rain 40%. 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This broadcast serves the good people of the Central South Plains of West Texas. The 10 a.m. observations for Friday, July 17th. At Lubbock Preston Smith International, a partly sunny sky, the temperature was 74 degrees Fahrenheit or 23 degrees Celsius, dew point 65 degrees, and the relative humidity 73%. The wind was south at 14 miles an hour, and the pressure 30.17 inches and rising. Other area observations, at the Levelland Airport, 72. Cloudy. South wind 10 miles an hour gust.

12. 74 at New Home. Wind south at 14. 6 foot wind 10. Tahoka 74. Wind south southeast at 15. 6 foot wind 11. 24 hour precipitation 1/100 of an inch. Lake Allen Henry 73. Wind south southwest at 13. 24 hour precipitation 23/100. Wondering about rainfall? Here are notable measurement rainfall accumulations in the past 24 hours. El Dorado, 3.65 inches. Segovia 7 South Southwest, 2.88. Andrews, 2.62. Fort McCabot, 2.38. Wall, 1.54. Now for the official National Weather Service forecast for Lubbock and vicinity. Today, partly sunny. A chance of showers and thunderstorms, mainly this morning. Highs in the mid-80s. South winds 10 to 15 miles an hour. Chance of rain 40%. Tonight, partly cloudy. A slight chance of showers and thunderstorms until midnight. Lows in the mid-60s. South winds 10 to 15 miles an hour. Chance of rain 20%. Saturday, mostly sunny. A chance of showers and thunderstorms in the afternoon. Highs in the upper 80s. South winds 10 to 15 miles an hour. Chance of rain 30%. Saturday night, partly cloudy with a slight chance of showers and thunderstorms until midnight, then mostly clear after midnight. Lows in the mid-60s. South winds 10 to 15 miles an hour. Chance of rain 20%. Sunday, sunny. Highs around 90. South winds 10 to 15 miles an hour. Sunday night, partly cloudy until midnight, then becoming mostly clear. Lows in the upper 60s. Monday, sunny. Highs in the lower 90s. Monday night, mostly clear. Lows around 70. Tuesday, sunny. Highs in the upper 90s. Tuesday night, mostly clear. Lows in the lower 70s. Wednesday, sunny. Highs in the upper 90s. Wednesday night, mostly clear. Lows in the lower 70s. Thursday, sunny. Highs in the upper 90s. Again, the forecast for Lubbock and vicinity. For today, partly sunny. A chance of showers and thunderstorms, mainly this morning. Highs in the mid-80s. South winds 10 to 15 miles an hour. Chance of rain 40%. 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This broadcast serves the good people of the Central South Plains of West Texas. A quick glance at the forecast for Lubbock and vicinity. Today, partly sunny. A chance of showers and thunderstorms, mainly this morning. Highs in the mid-80s. South winds 10 to 15 miles an hour. Chance of rain 40%. Now for the official National Weather Service forecast for Lubbock and vicinity. Today, partly sunny. A chance of showers and thunderstorms, mainly this morning. Highs in the mid-80s. South winds 10 to 15 miles an hour. Chance of rain 40%. Tonight, partly cloudy. A slight chance of showers and thunderstorms until midnight. Lows in the mid-60s. South winds 10 to 15 miles an hour. Chance of rain 20%. Saturday, mostly sunny. A chance of showers and thunderstorms in the afternoon. Highs in the upper 80s. South winds 10 to 15 miles an hour. Chance of rain 30%. Saturday night, partly cloudy with a slight chance of showers and thunderstorms until midnight, then mostly clear after midnight. Lows in the mid-60s. South winds 10 to 15 miles an hour. Chance of rain 20%. Sunday, sunny. Highs around 90. South winds 10 to 15 miles an hour.

Sunday night, partly cloudy until midnight, then becoming mostly clear. Lows in the upper 60s. Monday, sunny. Highs in the lower 90s. Monday night, mostly clear. Lows around 70. Tuesday, sunny. Highs in the upper 90s. Tuesday night, mostly clear. Lows in the lower 70s. Wednesday, sunny. Highs in the upper 90s. Wednesday night, mostly clear. Lows in the lower 70s. Thursday, sunny. Highs in the upper 90s. Again, the forecast for Lubbock and vicinity. For today, partly sunny. A chance of showers and thunderstorms, mainly this morning. Highs in the mid-80s. South winds 10 to 15 miles an hour. Chance of rain 40%. The Lubbock Climate Summary for yesterday, July 16, 2026. Yesterday's high temperature was 80 degrees. This high was 13 degrees below the normal high of 93. The record high is 105 degrees, which was set in 2001. Yesterday's low temperature was 65 degrees. This low was 4 degrees below the normal low of 69. The record low is 58 degrees, which was last set in 1935. No precipitation fell yesterday, which leaves the monthly total at 1.09 inches. This is 0.12 inches below the normal amount of 1.21 inches for July. The total precipitation for the year still stands at 8.12 inches, which is 2.09 inches below normal. The normal high temperature for today is 94 degrees, and the normal low is 69. The record high for today is 105, which occurred in 1989, and the record low is 59, which occurred in 1930. Sunrise today is at 6:49 a.m. and sunset is at 8:57 p.m. You are listening to NOAA Weather Radio Station, WXK79, the voice of the National Weather Service in Lubbock. This broadcast serves the good people of the Central South Plains of West Texas. The 11 a.m. observations for Friday, July 17th. At Lubbock Preston Smith International, a partly sunny sky, the temperature was 75 degrees Fahrenheit or 24 degrees Celsius, dew point 65 degrees, and the relative humidity 70%. The wind was south at 14 miles an hour, and the pressure 30.16 inches and falling. Other area observations at the Levelland Airport, 73. Cloudy. Southeast wind 10 miles an hour gusting to 16. At Plainview, temperature was 78 degrees, dew point 63. Wind was south at 10 miles an hour. And the pressure was 30.16 inches and falling. A sunny sky at Amarillo, 79. South wind 14 miles an hour. Mostly sunny at Churras, 80. South wind 13 miles an hour. Abilene, light rain falling, 71. South winds 12 miles an hour. Midland, cloudy, 74. Southeast wind 15 miles an hour. And now, selected regional observations. At Dallas, partly sunny, 85. 87 at Austin with a partly sunny sky. At Houston, mostly sunny, 89. A cloudy sky at Oklahoma City, 79. 73 and cloudy at Artesia. Ruidoso, partly sunny, 67. At Albuquerque, it was partly sunny, 76. It was mostly sunny at Denver, 80. And at Mexico City, partly sunny, 66. Dew point 52 degrees. Northeast wind at 6 miles an hour. Once again at 11 a.m., at Lubbock, a partly sunny sky, the temperature was 75. A quick glance at the forecast for Lubbock and vicinity. Today, partly sunny. A chance of showers and thunderstorms, mainly this morning. Highs in the mid-80s. South winds 10 to 15 miles an hour. Chance of rain 40%. Good morning.
serving meteorological and agricultural needs in West Texas. Here are the 11:05 a.m. West Texas Mesonet observations. Looking at Reef Center, 74 degrees. Wind south at 11 miles an hour. 6 foot wind 9 miles an hour. At Northwest Lubbock, 77. Wind south-southeast at 7 miles an hour. Lubbock Christian University, 75. Wind south-southeast at 12. 75 at Lubbock All Saints. Wind south-southeast at 12. At southeast Lubbock, 74. Wind south-southwest at 9. 74 at Wilforth. Wind south at 12. 6 foot wind 9. Levelland 73. Wind south-southeast at 10. 6 foot wind 8. At Smyre, 74. Wind south-southeast at 8. 6 foot wind 7. At Shallow Water, 77. Wind south-southeast at 12. 6 foot wind 11. New Deal, 75. Wind south at 12. 6 foot wind 9. Floydada, 79. Wind south at 13. 6 foot wind 10. Rawls, 76. Wind south at 17. At Slayton, 76. Wind south at 12. 6 foot wind 9. 74 at New Home. Wind south at 12. 6 foot wind 10. Tahoka, 72. Wind south-southeast at 17. 24-hour precipitation, 1/100th of an inch. Lake Allen Henry, 73. Wind south at 10. 24-hour precipitation, 22/100th. And now, notable Mesonet rainfall accumulations in the past 24 hours. El Dorado, 3.66 inches. Segovia, 7 south-southwest, 2.85. Andrews, 2.62. Fort McCabot, 2.36. Wall, 1.55. Now for the official National Weather Service forecast for Lubbock and vicinity. Today, partly sunny. A chance of showers and thunderstorms, mainly this morning. Highs in the mid-80s. South winds 10 to 15 miles an hour. Chance of rain 40%. Tonight, partly cloudy. A slight chance of showers and thunderstorms until midnight. Lows in the mid-60s. South winds 10 to 15 miles an hour. Chance of rain 20%. Saturday, mostly sunny. A chance of showers and thunderstorms in the afternoon. Highs in the upper 80s. South winds 10 to 15 miles an hour. Chance of rain 30%. Saturday night, partly cloudy with a slight chance of showers and thunderstorms until midnight, then mostly clear after midnight. Lows in the mid-60s. South winds 10 to 15 miles an hour. Chance of rain 20%. Sunday, sunny. Highs around 90. South winds 10 to 15 miles an hour. Sunday night, partly cloudy until midnight, then becoming mostly clear. Lows in the upper 60s. Monday, sunny. Highs in the lower 90s. Monday night, mostly clear. Lows around 70. Tuesday, sunny. Highs in the upper 90s. Tuesday night, mostly clear. Lows in the lower 70s. Wednesday, sunny. Highs in the upper 90s. Wednesday night, mostly clear. Lows in the lower 70s. Thursday, sunny. Highs in the upper 90s. Again, the forecast for Lubbock and vicinity. For today, partly sunny. A chance of showers and thunderstorms, mainly this morning. Highs in the mid-80s. South winds 10 to 15 miles an hour. Chance of rain 40%. 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This broadcast serves the good people of the Central South Plains of West Texas. The 11
a.m. observations for Friday, July 17th. At Lubbock Preston Smith International, a partly sunny sky, the temperature was 75 degrees Fahrenheit or 24 degrees Celsius, dew point 65 degrees, and the relative humidity 70%. The wind was south at 14 miles an hour, and the pressure 30.16 inches and falling. Other area observations at the Levelland Airport, 73. Cloudy. Southeast wind 10 miles an hour gusting to 16. At Plainview, temperature was 78 degrees, dew point 63. Wind was south at 10 miles an hour. And the pressure was 30.16 inches and falling. A sunny sky at Amarillo, 79. South wind 14 miles an hour. Mostly sunny at Churras, 80. South wind 13 miles an hour. Abilene, light rain falling, 71. South winds 12 miles an hour.

26. Yesterday's high temperature was 80 degrees. This high was 13 degrees below the normal high of 93. The record high is 105 degrees, which was set in 2001. Yesterday's low temperature was 65 degrees. This low was 4 degrees below the normal low of 69. The record low is 58 degrees, which was last set in 1935. No precipitation fell yesterday, which leaves the monthly total at 1.09 inches. This is 0.12 inches below the normal amount of 1.21 inches for July. The total precipitation for the year still stands at 8.12 inches, which is 2.09 inches below normal. The normal high temperature for today is 94 degrees, and the normal low is 69. The record high for today is 105, which occurred in 1989, and the record low is 59, which occurred in 1930. Sunrise today is at 6:49 a.m. and sunset is at 8:57 p.m. A quick glance at the forecast for Lubbock and vicinity. Today, partly sunny. A chance of showers and thunderstorms, mainly this morning. Highs in the mid-80s. South winds 10 to 15 miles an hour. Chance of rain 40%. From the Big Bend, the Panhandle, and Western Mountains to the Hill Country, here are the 11:15 a.m. West Texas Measurement Observations. Looking at Reese Center, 74 degrees. Wind south at 12 miles an hour. 6 foot wind 11 miles an hour. At Northwest Lubbock, 78. Wind southeast at 10 miles an hour. Lubbock Christian University, 76. Wind southeast at 11. At Lubbock All Saints, 74. Wind south at 13. Southeast Lubbock, 74. Wind south at 9. Wilford, 75. Wind south southeast at 11. 6 foot wind 10. Leveland, 74. Wind south southeast at 13. 6 foot wind 11. 74 at Smyer. Wind south southeast at 9. 6 foot wind 7. 76 at shallow water. Wind south southwest at 13. 6 foot wind 9. 77 at New Deal. Wind south at 8. 6 foot wind 6. Floydada 80. Wind south at 17. At Rawls, 76. Wind south at 16. At Slayton, 75. Wind south southeast at 22. 75 at New Home. Wind south at 10. 6 foot wind 7. 73 at Tahoka. Wind south southeast at 14. 6 foot wind 10. 24-hour precipitation, 1/100 of an inch. 74 at Lake Allen Henry. Wind south at 16. 24-hour precipitation, 22/100. Here is a collection of notable Mesonet rainfall accumulations in the past 24 hours. El Dorado, 3.68 inches. Segovia 7 South Southwest, 2.82. Andrews, 2.62. Fort McCabot, 2.35. Wall, 1.56. Now for the official National Weather Service forecast for Lubbock and vicinity. Today, partly sunny. A chance of showers and thunderstorms, mainly this morning. Highs in the mid-80s. South winds 10 to 15 miles an hour. Chance of rain 40%. Tonight, partly cloudy. A slight chance of showers and thunderstorms until midnight. Lows in the mid-60s. South winds 10 to 15 miles an hour. Chance of rain 20%. Saturday, mostly sunny. A chance of showers and thunderstorms in the afternoon. Highs in the upper 80s. South winds 10 to 15 miles an hour. Chance of rain 30%. Saturday night, partly cloudy with a slight chance of showers and thunderstorms until midnight, then mostly clear after midnight. Lows in the mid-60s. South winds 10 to 15.

miles an hour. Chance of rain 20%. Sunday, sunny. Highs around 90. South winds 10 to 15 miles an hour. Sunday night, partly cloudy until midnight, then becoming mostly clear. Lows in the upper 60s. Monday, sunny. Highs in the lower 90s. Monday night, mostly clear. Lows around 70. Tuesday, sunny. Highs in the upper 90s. Tuesday night, mostly clear. Lows in the lower 70s. Wednesday, sunny. Highs in the upper 90s. Wednesday night, mostly clear. Lows in the lower 70s. Thursday, sunny. Highs in the upper 90s. Again, the forecast for Lubbock and vicinity. For today, partly sunny. A chance of showers and thunderstorms, mainly this morning. Highs in the mid-80s. South winds 10 to 15 miles an hour. Chance of rain 40%. 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This broadcast serves the good people of the Central South Plains of West Texas. The 11 a.m. observations for Friday, July 17th. At Lubbock Preston Smith International, a partly sunny sky, the temperature was 75 degrees Fahrenheit or 24 degrees Celsius, dew point 65 degrees, and the relative humidity 70%. The wind was south at 14 miles an hour, and the pressure 30.16 inches and falling. Other area observations at the Levelland Airport, 73. Cloudy. Southeast wind 10 miles an hour gusting to 16. At Plainview. Temperature was 78 degrees, dew point 63. Wind was south at 10 miles an hour. And the pressure was 30.16 inches and falling. A sunny sky at Amarillo, 79. South wind 14 miles an hour. Mostly sunny at Churras, 80. South wind 13 miles an hour. Abilene, light rain falling, 71. South winds 12 miles an hour. Midland, cloudy, 74. Southeast wind 15 miles an hour. And now, selected regional observations. At Dallas, partly sunny, 85. 87 at Austin with a partly sunny sky. At Houston, mostly sunny, 89. A cloudy sky at Oklahoma City, 79. 73 and cloudy at Artesia. Ruidoso, partly sunny, 67. At Albuquerque, it was partly sunny, 76. It was mostly sunny at Denver, 80. And at Mexico City, partly sunny, 66. Dew point 52 degrees. Northeast wind at 6 miles an hour. Once again at 11 a.m., at Lubbock, a partly sunny sky, the temperature was 75. The Lubbock Climate Summary for yesterday, July 16, 2026. Yesterday's high temperature was 80 degrees. This high was 13 degrees below the normal high of 93. The record high is 105 degrees, which was set in 2001. Yesterday's low temperature was 65 degrees. This low was 4 degrees below the normal low of 69. The record low was 58 degrees, which was last set in 1935. No precipitation fell yesterday, which leaves the monthly total at 1.09 inches. This is 0.12 inches below the normal amount of 1.21 inches for July. The total precipitation for the year still stands at 8.12 inches, which is 2.09 inches below normal. The normal high temperature for today is 94 degrees, and the normal low is 69. The record high for today is 105, which occurred in 1989, and the record low is 59, which occurred in 1930. Sunrise today is at 6:49 a.m. and sunset is at 8:57 p.m. You're listening to NOAA Weather Radio Station, WXK79, the voice of the National Weather Service in Lubbock. 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
serves the good people of the Central South Plains of West Texas. The 11 a.m. observations for Friday, July 17th. At Lubbock Preston Smith International, a partly sunny sky, the temperature was 75 degrees Fahrenheit or 24 degrees Celsius, dew point 65 degrees, and the relative humidity 70%. The wind was south at 14 miles an hour, and the pressure 30.16 inches and falling. Other area observations at the Levelland Airport, 73. Cloudy. Southeast wind 10 miles an hour gusting to 16. At Plainview, temperature was 78 degrees, dew point 63. Wind was south at 10 miles an hour, and the pressure was 30.16 inches and falling. A sunny sky at Amarillo, 79. South wind 14 miles an hour. Mostly sunny at Churras, 80. South wind 13 miles an hour. Abilene, light rain falling, 71. South winds 12 miles an hour. Midland, cloudy, 74. Southeast wind 15 miles an hour. And now, selected regional observations. At Dallas, partly sunny, 85. 87 at Austin with a partly sunny sky. At Houston, mostly sunny, 89. A cloudy sky at Oklahoma City, 79. 73 and cloudy at Artesia. Redoso, partly sunny, 67. At Albuquerque, it was partly sunny, 76. It was mostly sunny at Denver, 80. And at Mexico City, partly sunny, 66. Dew point 52 degrees. Northeast wind at 6 miles an hour. Once again at 11 a.m., at Lubbock, a partly sunny sky, the temperature was 75. A quick glance at the forecast for Lubbock and vicinity. Today, partly sunny. A chance of showers and thunderstorms, mainly this morning. Highs in the mid-80s. South winds 10 to 15 miles an hour. Chance of rain 40%. The 11:25 a.m., West Texas Mesonet Observations. At Reese Center, 75 degrees. Wind south-southwest at 10 miles an hour. 6 foot wind 6 miles an hour. At Northwest Lubbock, 77. Wind south-southeast at 12 miles an hour. 76 at Lubbock Christian University. Wind south-southeast at 11. 75 at Lubbock All Saints. Wind south-southeast at 12. At Southeast Lubbock, 75. Wind south-southwest at 10. Wilford, 75. Wind south-southeast at 12. 6 foot wind 10. Levelland, 74. Wind south-southeast at 10. 6 foot wind 9. At Smyre, 75. Wind south-southeast at 11. 6 foot wind 9. At Shallow Water, 76. Wind south-southeast at 8. 6 foot wind 6. New Deal, 77. Wind south at 14. 6 foot wind 9. 79 at Floridata. Wind south at 14. 6 foot wind 10. 77 at Rolls. Wind south at 16. 75 at Layton. Wind south at 17. New Home, 75. Wind south at 11. 6 foot wind 9. 74 at Tahoka. Wind south at 16. 24-hour precipitation, 1/100th of an inch. 75 at Lake Allen Henry. Wind south at 13. 24-hour precipitation, 22/100th. Curious about rainfall? Here are notable Mesonet rainfall accumulations in the past 24 hours. El Dorado, 3.68 inches. Segovia 7 South Southwest, 2.8. Andrews, 2.62. Fort McCabot, 2.35. Big Lake, 1.58. Now for the official National Weather Service forecast for Lubbock and vicinity.
Today, partly sunny. A chance of showers and thunderstorms, mainly this morning. Highs in the mid-80s. South winds 10 to 15 miles an hour. Chance of rain 40%. Tonight, partly cloudy. A slight chance of showers and thunderstorms until midnight. Lows in the mid-60s. South winds 10 to 15 miles an hour. Chance of rain 20%. Saturday, mostly sunny. A chance of showers and thunderstorms in the afternoon. Highs in the upper 80s. South winds 10 to 15 miles an hour. Chance of rain 30%. Saturday night, partly cloudy with a slight chance of showers and thunderstorms until midnight, then mostly clear after midnight. Lows in the mid-60s. South winds 10 to 15 miles an hour. Chance of rain 20%. Sunday, sunny. Highs around 90. South winds 10 to 15 miles an hour. Sunday night, partly cloudy until midnight, then becoming mostly clear. Lows in the upper 60s. Monday, sunny. Highs in the lower 90s. Monday night, mostly clear. Lows around 70. Tuesday, sunny. Highs in the upper 90s. Tuesday night, mostly clear. Lows in the lower 70s. Wednesday, sunny. Highs in the upper 90s. Wednesday night, mostly clear. Lows in the lower 70s. Thursday, sunny. Highs in the upper 90s. Again, the forecast for Lubbock and vicinity. For today, partly sunny. A chance of showers and thunderstorms, mainly this morning. Highs in the mid-80s. South winds 10 to 15 miles an hour. Chance of rain 40%. 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This broadcast serves the good people of the Central South Plains of West Texas. The 11 a.m. observations for Friday, July 17th. At Lubbock Preston Smith International, a partly sunny sky, the temperature was 75 degrees Fahrenheit or 24 degrees Celsius, dew point 65 degrees, and the relative humidity 70%. The wind was south at 14 miles an hour, and the pressure 30.16 inches and falling. Other area observations, at the Levelland Airport, 73. Cloudy. Southeast wind 10 miles an hour gusting to 16. At Plainview. Temperature was 78 degrees, dew point 63. Wind was south at 10 miles an hour. And the pressure was 30.16 inches and falling. A sunny sky at Amarillo, 79. South wind 14 miles an hour. Mostly sunny at Churras, 80. South wind 13 miles an hour. Abilene, light rain falling, 71. South winds 12 miles an hour. Midland, cloudy, 74. Southeast wind 15 miles an hour. And now, selected regional observations. At Dallas, partly sunny, 85. 87 at Austin with a partly sunny sky. At Houston, mostly sunny, 89. A cloudy sky at Oklahoma City, 79. 73 and cloudy at Artesia. Redoso, partly sunny, 67. At Albuquerque, it was partly sunny, 76. It was mostly sunny at Denver, 80. And at Mexico City, partly sunny, 66. Dew point 52 degrees. Northeast wind at 6 miles an hour. Once again at 11 a.m., at Lubbock, a partly sunny sky, the temperature was 75. The Lubbock Climate Summary for yesterday, July 16, 2026. Yesterday's high temperature was 80 degrees. This high was 13 degrees below the normal high of 93. The record high is 105 degrees, which was set in 2001. Yesterday's low temperature was 65 degrees. This low was 4 degrees below the normal low of 69.
The record low is 58 degrees, which was last set in 1935. No precipitation fell yesterday, which leaves the monthly total at 1.09 inches. This is 0.12 inches below the normal amount of 1.21 inches for July. The total precipitation for the year still stands at 8.12 inches, which is 2.09 inches below normal. The normal high temperature for today is 94 degrees, and the normal low is 69. The record high for today is 105, which occurred in 1989, and the record low is 59, which occurred in 1930. Sunrise today is at 6:49 a.m. and sunset is at 8:57 p.m. A quick glance at the forecast for Lubbock and vicinity. Today, partly sunny. A chance of showers and thunderstorms, mainly this morning. Highs in the mid-80s. South winds 10 to 15 miles an hour. Chance of rain 40%. The 11:35 a.m. West Texas Mesonet Observations. Over at Reese Center, 76 degrees. Wind south-southeast at 14 miles an hour. 6 foot winds 12 miles an hour. Northwest Lubbock 79. Wind south at 11 miles an hour. 76 at Lubbock Christian University. Wind south at 12. At Lubbock All Saints, 75. Wind south-southeast at 9. Southeast Lubbock 76. Wind south-southwest at 9. At Wilford, 75. Wind south-southeast at 12. 6 foot wind 9. Levelland 75. Wind south at 13. 6 foot wind 11. At Smyre, 76. Wind south-southeast at 8. 6 foot wind 7. Shallow water 78. Wind south-southeast at 11. 6 foot wind 8. 77 at New Deal. Wind south at 14. 6 foot wind 11. Floyd 8 of 78. Wind south at 14. 6 foot wind 9. Rawl 75. Wind south at 17. Slayton 76. Wind south at 18. 76 at New Home. Wind south at 13. 6 foot wind 11. At Tahoka, 73. Wind south at 18. 24-hour precipitation, 1/100th of an inch. At Lake Allen Henry, 75. Wind south-southwest at 16. 24-hour precipitation, 21/100th. Wondering about rainfall? Here are notable measurement rainfall accumulations in the past 24 hours. El Dorado, 3.68 inches. Segovia 7 South Southwest, 2.78. Andrews, 2.62. Fort McCavitt, 2.34. Big Lake, 1.59. Now for the official National Weather Service forecast for Lubbock and vicinity. Today, partly sunny. A chance of showers and thunderstorms, mainly this morning. Highs in the mid-80s. South winds 10 to 15 miles an hour. Chance of rain 40%. Tonight, partly cloudy. A slight chance of showers and thunderstorms until midnight. Lows in the mid-60s. South winds 10 to 15 miles an hour. Chance of rain 20%. Saturday, mostly sunny. A chance of showers and thunderstorms in the afternoon. Highs in the upper 80s. South winds 10 to 15 miles an hour. Chance of rain 30%. Saturday night, partly cloudy with a slight chance of showers and thunderstorms until midnight, then mostly clear after midnight. Lows in the mid-60s. South winds 10 to 15 miles an hour. Chance of rain 20%. Sunday, sunny. Highs around 90. South winds 10 to 15 miles an hour. Sunday night, partly cloudy until midnight, then becoming mostly clear. Lows in the upper 60s. Monday, sunny. Highs in the lower 90s.
Monday night, mostly clear. Lows around 70. Tuesday, sunny. Highs in the upper 90s. Tuesday night, mostly clear. Lows in the lower 70s. Wednesday, sunny. Highs in the upper 90s. Wednesday night, mostly clear. Lows in the lower 70s. Thursday, sunny. Highs in the upper 90s. Again, the forecast for Lubbock and vicinity. For today, partly sunny. A chance of showers and thunderstorms, mainly this morning. Highs in the mid-80s. South winds 10 to 15 miles an hour. Chance of rain 40%. 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This broadcast serves the good people of the Central South Plains of West Texas. The 11 a.m. observations for Friday, July 17th. At Lubbock Preston Smith International, a partly sunny sky, the temperature was 75 degrees Fahrenheit or 24 degrees Celsius, dew point 65 degrees, and the relative humidity 70%. The wind was south at 14 miles an hour, and the pressure 30.16 inches and falling. Other area observations at the Levelland Airport, 73. Cloudy. Southeast wind 10 miles an hour gusting to 16. At Plainview, temperature was 78 degrees, dew point 63. Wind was south at 10 miles an hour. And the pressure was 30.16 inches and falling. A sunny sky at Amarillo, 79. South wind 14 miles an hour. Mostly sunny at Churras, 80. South wind 13 miles an hour. Abilene, light rain falling, 71. South winds 12 miles an hour. Midland, cloudy, 74. Southeast wind 15 miles an hour. And now, selected regional observations. At Dallas, partly sunny, 85. 87 at Austin with a partly sunny sky. At Houston, mostly sunny, 89. A cloudy sky at Oklahoma City, 79. 73 and cloudy at Artesia. Redoso, partly sunny, 67. At Albuquerque, it was partly sunny, 76. It was mostly sunny at Denver, 80. And at Mexico City, partly sunny, 66. Dew point 52 degrees. Northeast wind at 6 miles an hour. Once again at 11 a.m., at Lubbock, a partly sunny sky, the temperature was 75. The Lubbock Climate Summary for yesterday, July 16, 2026. Yesterday's high temperature was 80 degrees. This high was 13 degrees below the normal high of 93. The record high is 105 degrees, which was set in 2001. Yesterday's low temperature was 65 degrees. This low was 4 degrees below the normal low of 69. The record low was 58 degrees, which was last set in 1935. No precipitation fell yesterday, which leaves the monthly total at 1.09 inches. This is 0.12 inches below the normal amount of 1.21 inches for July. The total precipitation for the year still stands at 8.12 inches, which is 2.09 inches below normal. The normal high temperature for today is 94 degrees, and the normal low is 69. The record high for today is 105, which occurred in 1989, and the record low is 59, which occurred in 1930. Sunrise today is at 6:49 a.m. and sunset is at 8:57 p.m. You're listening to NOAA Weather Radio Station, WXK79, the voice of the National Weather Service in Lubbock. This broadcast serves the good people of the Central South Plains of West Texas. The 11 a.m. observations for Friday, July 17th. At Lubbock Preston Smith International, a partly sunny sky, the temperature was 75 degrees Fahrenheit or 24 degrees Celsius, dew point 65 degrees, and the relative humidity 70%. The wind
was south at 14 miles an hour, and the pressure 30.16 inches and falling. Other area observations at the Levelland Airport, 73. Cloudy. Southeast wind 10 miles an hour gusting to 16. At Plainview, temperature was 78 degrees, dew point 63. Wind was south at 10 miles an hour, and the pressure was 30.16 inches and falling. A sunny sky at Amarillo, 79. South wind 14 miles an hour. Mostly sunny at Churros, 80. South wind 13 miles an hour. Abilene, light rain falling, 71. South winds 12 miles an hour. Midland, cloudy, 74. Southeast wind 15 miles an hour. And now, selected regional observations. At Dallas, partly sunny, 85. 87 at Austin with a partly sunny sky. At Houston, mostly sunny, 89. A cloudy sky at Oklahoma City, 79. 73 and cloudy at Artesia. Redoso, partly sunny, 67. At Albuquerque, it was partly sunny, 76. It was mostly sunny at Denver, 80. And at Mexico City, partly sunny, 66. Dew point 52 degrees. Northeast wind at 6 miles an hour. Once again at 11 a.m., at Lubbock, a partly sunny sky, the temperature was 75. A quick glance at the forecast for Lubbock and vicinity. Today, partly sunny. A chance of showers and thunderstorms, mainly this morning. Highs in the mid-80s. South winds 10 to 15 miles an hour. Chance of rain 40%. Here are the latest West Texas measurement observations as of 11:45 a.m. These observations are updated approximately every 10 minutes. At Reese Center, 75 degrees. Wind south-southeast at 11 miles an hour. 6 foot wind 9 miles an hour. At Northwest Lubbock, 78. Wind south at 13 miles an hour. 76 at Lubbock Christian University. Wind south at 10. 75 at Lubbock All Saints. Wind south at 12. Southeast Lubbock 76. Wind south-southwest at 11. Wilford 76. Wind south-southeast at 11. 6 foot wind 9. Levelland 75. Wind south-southeast at 13. 6 foot wind 11. 77 at Smyer. Wind south-southeast at 10. 6 foot wind 8. At shallow water, 78. Wind south-southeast at 12. 6 foot wind 10. New Deal 76. Wind south at 16. Floridata 81. Wind south at 14. 6 foot wind 12. At Rawls, 77. Wind south at 19. At Slayton, 77. Wind south at 14. 6 foot wind 11. 74 at New Home. Wind south at 13. 6 foot wind 10. At Tahoka, 74. Wind south at 12. 6 foot wind 8. 24-hour precipitation, 1/100 of an inch. Lake Allen Henry, 76. Wind south at 12. 24-hour precipitation, 21/100. Turning now to notable measurement rainfall accumulations in the past 24 hours. El Dorado, 3.68 inches. Segovia, 7 south southwest, 2.78. Andrews, 2.62. Fort McCabot, 2.34. Big Lake, 1.59. Now for the official National Weather Service forecast for Lubbock and vicinity. Today, partly sunny. A chance of showers and thunderstorms, mainly this morning. Highs in the mid-80s. South winds 10 to 15 miles an hour. Chance of rain 40%. Tonight, partly cloudy. A
slight chance of showers and thunderstorms until midnight. Lows in the mid-60s. South winds 10 to 15 miles an hour. Chance of rain 20%. Saturday, mostly sunny. A chance of showers and thunderstorms in the afternoon. Highs in the upper 80s. South winds 10 to 15 miles an hour. Chance of rain 30%. Saturday night, partly cloudy with a slight chance of showers and thunderstorms until midnight, then mostly clear after midnight. Lows in the mid-60s. South winds 10 to 15 miles an hour. Chance of rain 20%. Sunday, sunny. Highs around 90. South winds 10 to 15 miles an hour. Sunday night, partly cloudy until midnight, then becoming mostly clear. Lows in the upper 60s. Monday, sunny. Highs in the lower 90s. Monday night, mostly clear. Lows around 70. Tuesday, sunny. Highs in the upper 90s. Tuesday night, mostly clear. Lows in the lower 70s. Wednesday, sunny. Highs in the upper 90s. Wednesday night, mostly clear. Lows in the lower 70s. Thursday, sunny. Highs in the upper 90s. Again, the forecast for Lubbock and vicinity. For today, partly sunny. A chance of showers and thunderstorms, mainly this morning. Highs in the mid-80s. South winds 10 to 15 miles an hour. Chance of rain 40%. 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This broadcast serves the good people of the Central South Plains of West Texas. The 11 a.m. observations for Friday, July 17th. At Lubbock Preston Smith International, a partly sunny sky, the temperature was 75 degrees Fahrenheit or 24 degrees Celsius, dew point 65 degrees, and the relative humidity 70%. The wind was south at 14 miles an hour, and the pressure 30.16 inches and falling. Other area observations, at the Levelland Airport, 73. Cloudy. Southeast wind 10 miles an hour gusting to 16. At Plainview. Temperature was 78 degrees, dew point 63. Wind was south at 10 miles an hour. And the pressure was 30.16 inches and falling. A sunny sky at Amarillo, 79. South wind 14 miles an hour. Mostly sunny at Churras, 80. South wind 13 miles an hour. Abilene, light rain falling, 71. South winds 12 miles an hour. Midland, cloudy, 74. Southeast wind 15 miles an hour. And selected regional observations. At Dallas, partly sunny, 85. 87 at Austin with a partly sunny sky. At Houston, mostly sunny, 89. A cloudy sky at Oklahoma City, 79. 73 and cloudy at Artesia. Redoso, partly sunny, 67. At Albuquerque, it was partly sunny, 76. It was mostly sunny at Denver, 80. And at Mexico City, partly sunny, 66. Dew point 52 degrees. Northeast wind at 6 miles an hour. Once again at 11 a.m., at Lubbock, a partly sunny sky, the temperature was 75. A quick glance at the forecast for Lubbock and vicinity. Today, partly sunny. A chance of showers and thunderstorms, mainly this morning. Highs in the mid-80s. South winds 10 to 15 miles an hour. Chance of rain 40%. From the Big Bend, the Panhandle and Western Mountains to the Hill Country, here are the 11:55 a.m. West Texas Mesonet observations. Recenter 75 degrees. Wind south-southeast at 10 miles an hour. 6 foot wind 9 miles an hour. At northwest Lubbock, 78. Wind south at 9 miles an hour.
76 at Lava Christian University. Wind south at 13. At Lubbock All Saints, 75. Wind south at 12. 76 at Southeast Lubbock. Wind south southwest at 9. 77 at Wilfirth. Wind south at 12. 6 foot wind 9. 77 at Leveland. Wind southeast at 7. 6 foot wind 6. Smyre 78. Wind south southeast at 10. 6 foot wind 8. At shallow water, 78. Wind south southwest at 13. 6 foot wind 9. New Deal 77. Wind south at 14. 6 foot wind 10. At Floridata, 79. Wind south at 14. 6 foot wind 10. At Rawls, 78. Wind south at 15. 6 foot wind 11. 77 at Slayton. Wind south at 15. 6 foot wind 12. At New Home, 76. Wind south southwest at 11. 6 foot wind 9. 73 at Tahoka. Wind south at 17. 24 hour precipitation 1/100 of an inch. At Lake Allen Henry, 77. Wind south at 14. 24 hour precipitation 21/100. Wondering about rainfall? Here are notable Mesonet rainfall accumulations in the past 24 hours. El Dorado, 3.68 inches. Segovia 7 South Southwest, 2.78. Andrews, 2.62. Fort McCabot, 2.34. Big Lake, 1.6. Now for the official National Weather Service forecast for Lubbock and vicinity. Today, partly sunny. A chance of showers and thunderstorms, mainly this morning. Highs in the mid-80s. South winds 10 to 15 miles an hour. Chance of rain 40%. Tonight, partly cloudy. A slight chance of showers and thunderstorms until midnight. Lows in the mid-60s. South winds 10 to 15 miles an hour. Chance of rain 20%. Saturday, mostly sunny. A chance of showers and thunderstorms in the afternoon. Highs in the upper 80s. South winds 10 to 15 miles an hour. Chance of rain 30%. Saturday night, partly cloudy with a slight chance of showers and thunderstorms until midnight, then mostly clear after midnight. Lows in the mid-60s. South winds 10 to 15 miles an hour. Chance of rain 20%. Sunday, sunny. Highs around 90. South winds 10 to 15 miles an hour. Sunday night, partly cloudy until midnight, then becoming mostly clear. Lows in the upper 60s. Monday, sunny. Highs in the lower 90s. Monday night, mostly clear. Lows around 70. Tuesday, sunny. Highs in the upper 90s. Tuesday night, mostly clear. Lows in the lower 70s. Wednesday, sunny. Highs in the upper 90s. Wednesday night, mostly clear. Lows in the lower 70s. Thursday, sunny. Highs in the upper 90s. Again, the forecast for Lubbock and vicinity. For today, partly sunny. A chance of showers and thunderstorms, mainly this morning. Highs in the mid-80s. South winds 10 to 15 miles an hour. Chance of rain 40%. 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This broadcast serves the good people of the Central South Plains of West Texas. A quick glance at the forecast for Lubbock and vicinity. Today, partly sunny. A chance of showers and thunderstorms, mainly this morning. Highs in the mid-80s. South winds 10 to 15 miles an hour. Chance of rain 40%. Now for the official National Weather Service.
forecast for Lubbock and vicinity. Today, partly sunny. A chance of showers and thunderstorms, mainly this morning. Highs in the mid-80s. South winds 10 to 15 miles an hour. Chance of rain 40%. Tonight, partly cloudy. A slight chance of showers and thunderstorms until midnight. Lows in the mid-60s. South winds 10 to 15 miles an hour. Chance of rain 20%. Saturday, mostly sunny. A chance of showers and thunderstorms in the afternoon. Highs in the upper 80s. South winds 10 to 15 miles an hour. Chance of rain 30%. Saturday night, partly cloudy with a slight chance of showers and thunderstorms until midnight, then mostly clear after midnight. Lows in the mid-60s. South winds 10 to 15 miles an hour. Chance of rain 20%. Sunday, sunny. Highs around 90. South winds 10 to 15 miles an hour. Sunday night, partly cloudy until midnight, then becoming mostly clear. Lows in the upper 60s. Monday, sunny. Highs in the lower 90s. Monday night, mostly clear. Lows around 70. Tuesday, sunny. Highs in the upper 90s. Tuesday night, mostly clear. Lows in the lower 70s. Wednesday, sunny. Highs in the upper 90s. Wednesday night, mostly clear. Lows in the lower 70s. Thursday, sunny. Highs in the upper 90s. Again, the forecast for Lubbock and vicinity. For today, partly sunny. A chance of showers and thunderstorms, mainly this morning. Highs in the mid-80s. South winds 10 to 15 miles an hour. Chance of rain 40%. 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This broadcast serves the good people of the Central South Plains of West Texas. A quick glance at the forecast for Lubbock and vicinity. Today, partly sunny. A chance of showers and thunderstorms, mainly this morning. Highs in the mid-80s. South winds 10 to 15 miles an hour. Chance of rain 40%. Now for the official National Weather Service forecast for Lubbock and vicinity. Today, partly sunny. A chance of showers and thunderstorms, mainly this morning. Highs in the mid-80s. South winds 10 to 15 miles an hour. Chance of rain 40%. Tonight, partly cloudy. A slight chance of showers and thunderstorms until midnight. Lows in the mid-60s. South winds 10 to 15 miles an hour. Chance of rain 20%. Saturday, mostly sunny. A chance of showers and thunderstorms in the afternoon. Highs in the upper 80s. South winds 10 to 15 miles an hour. Chance of rain 30%. Saturday night, partly cloudy with a slight chance of showers and thunderstorms until midnight, then mostly clear after midnight. Lows in the mid-60s. South winds 10 to 15 miles an hour. Chance of rain 20%. Sunday, sunny. Highs around 90. South winds 10 to 15 miles an hour. Sunday night, partly cloudy until midnight, then becoming mostly clear. Lows in the upper 60s. Monday, sunny. Highs in the lower 90s. Monday night, mostly clear. Lows around 70. Tuesday, sunny. Highs in the upper 90s. Tuesday night, mostly clear. Lows in the lower 70s. Wednesday, sunny. Highs in the upper 90s. Wednesday night, mostly clear. Lows in the lower 70s. Thursday, sunny. Highs in the upper 90s. Again, the forecast for Lubbock and vicinity. For today, partly sunny. A chance of showers and thunderstorms, mainly this morning. Highs in the mid-80s. South winds.
10 to 15 miles an hour. Chance of rain 40%. 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This broadcast serves the good people of the Central South Plains of West Texas. The noon observations for Friday, July 17th. At Lubbock Preston Smith International, a partly sunny sky. The temperature was 78 degrees Fahrenheit or 26 degrees Celsius, dew point 64 degrees, and the relative humidity 61%. The wind was south at 14 miles an hour, and the pressure 30.15 inches and falling. Other area observations at the Levelland Airport, 77. Partly sunny. South wind 9 miles an hour. At Plainview, temperature was 79 degrees, dew point 62. Wind was south at 10 miles an hour. And the pressure was 30.15 inches and falling. A partly sunny sky at Amarillo, 82. South wind 14 miles an hour. Partly sunny at Churras, 83. South wind 15 miles an hour gusting to 25. Abilene, light rain falling, 72. Southeast wind 16 miles an hour. Midland, cloudy, 73. Southeast wind 20 miles an hour. And now, selected regional observations. At Dallas, partly sunny, 88. 88 at Austin with light rain falling. At Houston, mostly sunny, 90. A cloudy sky at Oklahoma City, 79. 77 and partly sunny at Artesia. At Albuquerque, it was partly sunny, 79. It was mostly sunny at Denver, 85. And at Mexico City, partly sunny, 70. Dew point 50 degrees. South wind at 5 miles an hour. Once again at noon, at Lubbock, a partly sunny sky, the temperature was 78. A quick glance at the forecast for Lubbock and vicinity. Today, partly sunny. A chance of showers and thunderstorms, mainly this morning. Highs in the mid-80s. South winds 10 to 15 miles an hour. Chance of rain 40%. Good afternoon. 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Wind south at 14 miles an hour. 6 foot wind 11 miles an hour. At Northwest Lubbock, 78. Wind south at 9 miles an hour. Lubbock Christian University, 75. Wind south-southeast at 8. Lubbock All Saints, 75. Wind south-southwest at 11. At Southeast Lubbock, 77. Wind south-southwest at 8. At Wilford, 79. Wind south at 14. 6 foot wind 11. At Levelland, 78. Wind south-southeast at 10. 6 foot wind 9. At Smyre, 79. Wind south-southeast at 9. 6 foot wind 8. Shallow water 79. Wind south at 10. 6 foot wind 8. At New Deal, 78. Wind south-southwest at 14. 6 foot wind 9. 78 at Floydada. Wind south at 15. 6 foot wind 9. 80 at Rawls. Wind south at 18 gusting to 28. 76 at Slayton. Wind south at 18. New Home 76. Wind south southwest at 17. Tahoka 73. Wind south southeast at 13. 6 foot wind 9. 24 hour precipitation 1/100 of an inch. 78 at Lake Allen Henry. Wind south at 14. 24-hour precipitation 21/100. Here is a collection of notable measurement rainfall accumulations in the past 24 hours. El Dorado, 3.68 inches.
Segovia 7 South Southwest, 2.78. Andrews, 2.62. Fort McCabot, 2.34. Big Lake, 1.61. Now for the official National Weather Service forecast for Lubbock and vicinity. Today, partly sunny. A chance of showers and thunderstorms, mainly this morning. Highs in the mid-80s. South winds 10 to 15 miles an hour. Chance of rain 40%. Tonight, partly cloudy. A slight chance of showers and thunderstorms until midnight. Lows in the mid-60s. South winds 10 to 15 miles an hour. Chance of rain 20%. Saturday, mostly sunny. A chance of showers and thunderstorms in the afternoon. Highs in the upper 80s. South winds 10 to 15 miles an hour. Chance of rain 30%. Saturday night, partly cloudy with a slight chance of showers and thunderstorms until midnight, then mostly clear after midnight. Lows in the mid-60s. South winds 10 to 15 miles an hour. Chance of rain 20%. Sunday, sunny. Highs around 90. South winds 10 to 15 miles an hour. Sunday night, partly cloudy until midnight, then becoming mostly clear. Lows in the upper 60s. Monday, sunny. Highs in the lower 90s. Monday night, mostly clear. Lows around 70. Tuesday, sunny. Highs in the upper 90s. Tuesday night, mostly clear. Lows in the lower 70s. Wednesday, sunny. Highs in the upper 90s. Wednesday night, mostly clear. Lows in the lower 70s. Thursday, sunny. Highs in the upper 90s. Again, the forecast for Lubbock and vicinity. For today, partly sunny. A chance of showers and thunderstorms, mainly this morning. Highs in the mid-80s. South winds 10 to 15 miles an hour. Chance of rain 40%. 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This broadcast serves the good people of the Central South Plains of West Texas. The noon observations for Friday, July 17th. At Lubbock Preston Smith International, a partly sunny sky, the temperature was 78 degrees Fahrenheit or 26 degrees Celsius, dew point 64 degrees, and the relative humidity 61%. The wind was south at 14 miles an hour, and the pressure 30.15 inches and falling. Other area observations at the Levelland Airport, 77. Partly sunny. South wind 9 miles an hour. At Plainview, temperature was 79 degrees, dew point 62. Wind was south at 10 miles an hour. And the pressure was 30.15 inches and falling. A partly sunny sky at Amarillo, 82. South wind 14 miles an hour. Partly sunny at Churras, 83. South wind 15 miles an hour gusting to 25. Abilene, light rain falling, 72. Southeast wind 16 miles an hour. Midland, cloudy, 73. Southeast wind 20 miles an hour. And now, selected regional observations. At Dallas, partly sunny, 88. 88 at Austin with light rain falling. At Houston, mostly sunny, 90. A cloudy sky at Oklahoma City, 79. 77 and partly sunny at Artesia. At Albuquerque, it was partly sunny, 79. It was mostly sunny at Denver, 85. And at Mexico City, partly sunny, 70. Dew point 50 degrees. South wind at 5 miles an hour. Once again at noon, at Lubbock, a partly sunny sky, the temperature was 78. A quick glance at the forecast for Lubbock and vicinity. Today, partly sunny. A chance of showers and thunderstorms, mainly this morning.
Highs in the mid-80s.

15. 76 at Southeast Lubbock. Wind south at 15. 78 at Wilfrith. Wind south southeast at 13. 6 foot wind 11 miles an hour. At Leveland, 80. Wind south at 14. 6 foot wind 11. At Smyre, 79. Wind south southeast at 10. 6 foot wind 9. At shallow water, 79. Wind south at 11. 6 foot wind 8. New Deal, 80. Wind south southwest at 15. 6 foot wind 11. At Floridata, 83. Wind south at 16. Rawls, 80. Wind south southeast at 18. Slayton, 76. Wind south at 20. New Home, 76. Wind south at 19. At Tahoka, 74. Wind south southeast at 18. 24-hour precipitation, 1/100th of an inch. 77 at Lake Allen Henry. Wind south at 12. 24-hour precipitation, 21/100th. Here is a collection of notable mesonet rainfall accumulations in the past 24 hours. El Dorado, 3.68 inches. Segovia 7 South Southwest, 2.77. Andrews, 2.62. Fort McCabot, 2.34. Big Lake, 1.62. Now for the official National Weather Service forecast for Lubbock and vicinity. Today, partly sunny. A chance of showers and thunderstorms, mainly this morning. Highs in the mid-80s. South winds 10 to 15 miles an hour. Chance of rain 40%. Tonight, partly cloudy. A slight chance of showers and thunderstorms until midnight. Lows in the mid-60s. South winds 10 to 15 miles an hour. Chance of rain 20%. Saturday, mostly sunny. A chance of showers and thunderstorms in the afternoon. Highs in the upper 80s. South winds 10 to 15 miles an hour. Chance of rain 30%. Saturday night, partly cloudy with a slight chance of showers and thunderstorms until midnight, then mostly clear after midnight. Lows in the mid-60s. South winds 10 to 15 miles an hour. Chance of rain 20%. Sunday, sunny. Highs around 90. South winds 10 to 15 miles an hour. Sunday night, partly cloudy until midnight, then becoming mostly clear. Lows in the upper 60s. Monday, sunny. Highs in the lower 90s. Monday night, mostly clear. Lows around 70. Tuesday, sunny. Highs in the upper 90s. Tuesday night, mostly clear. Lows in the lower 70s. Wednesday, sunny. Highs in the upper 90s. Wednesday night, mostly clear. Lows in the lower 70s. Thursday, sunny. Highs in the upper 90s. Again, the forecast for Lubbock and vicinity. For today, partly sunny. A chance of showers and thunderstorms, mainly this morning. Highs in the mid-80s. South winds 10 to 15 miles an hour. Chance of rain 40%. 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This broadcast serves the good people of the Central South Plains of West Texas. The noon observations for Friday, July 17th. At Lubbock Preston Smith International, a partly sunny sky, the temperature was 78 degrees Fahrenheit or 26 degrees Celsius, dew point 64 degrees, and the relative humidity 61%. The wind was south at 14 miles an hour, and the pressure 30.15 inches and falling. Other area observations at the Leveland Airport, 77. Partly sunny. South wind 9 miles an hour. At Plainview, temperature was 79 degrees, dew point 62. Wind was south at 10 miles an hour.

hour, and the pressure was 30.15 inches and falling. A partly sunny sky at Amarillo, 82. South wind 14 miles an hour. Partly sunny at Churras, 83. South wind 15 miles an hour gusting to 25. Abilene, light rain falling, 72. Southeast wind 16 miles an hour. Midland, cloudy, 73. Southeast wind 20 miles an hour. And now, selected regional observations. At Dallas, partly sunny, 88. 88 at Austin with light rain falling. At Houston, mostly sunny, 90. A cloudy sky at Oklahoma City, 79. 77 and partly sunny at Artesia. At Albuquerque, it was partly sunny, 79. It was mostly sunny at Denver, 85. And at Mexico City, partly sunny, 70. Dew point 50 degrees. South wind at 5 miles an hour. Once again at noon, at Lubbock, a partly sunny sky, the temperature was 78. A quick glance at the forecast for Lubbock and vicinity. Today, partly sunny. A chance of showers and thunderstorms, mainly this morning. Highs in the mid-80s. South winds 10 to 15 miles an hour. Chance of rain 40%. Now for the official National Weather Service forecast for Lubbock and vicinity. Today, partly sunny. A chance of showers and thunderstorms, mainly this morning. Highs in the mid-80s. South winds 10 to 15 miles an hour. Chance of rain 40%. Tonight, partly cloudy. A slight chance of showers and thunderstorms until midnight. Lows in the mid-60s. South winds 10 to 15 miles an hour. Chance of rain 20%. Saturday, mostly sunny. A chance of showers and thunderstorms in the afternoon. Highs in the upper 80s. South winds 10 to 15 miles an hour. Chance of rain 30%. Saturday night, partly cloudy with a slight chance of showers and thunderstorms until midnight, then mostly clear after midnight. Lows in the mid-60s. South winds 10 to 15 miles an hour. Chance of rain 20%. Sunday, sunny. Highs around 90. South winds 10 to 15 miles an hour. Sunday night, partly cloudy until midnight, then becoming mostly clear. Lows in the upper 60s. Monday, sunny. Highs in the lower 90s. Monday night, mostly clear. Lows around 70. Tuesday, sunny. Highs in the upper 90s. Tuesday night, mostly clear. Lows in the lower 70s. Wednesday, sunny. Highs in the upper 90s. Wednesday night, mostly clear. Lows in the lower 70s. Thursday, sunny. Highs in the upper 90s. Again, the forecast for Lubbock and vicinity. For today, partly sunny. A chance of showers and thunderstorms, mainly this morning. Highs in the mid-80s. South winds 10 to 15 miles an hour. Chance of rain 40%. 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This broadcast serves the good people of the Central South Plains of West Texas. The noon observations for Friday, July 17th. At Lubbock Preston Smith International, a partly sunny sky, the temperature was 78 degrees Fahrenheit or 26 degrees Celsius, dew point 64 degrees, and the relative humidity 61%. The wind was south at 14 miles an hour, and the pressure 30.15 inches and falling. Other area observations, at the Levelland Airport, 77. Partly sunny. South wind 9 miles an hour. At Plainview, temperature was 79 degrees, dew point 62. Wind was south, at 10 miles an hour. And the pressure was 30.15 inches and falling. A partly sunny.
sky at Amarillo, 82. South wind 14 miles an hour. Partly sunny at Churros, 83. South wind 15 miles an hour gusting to 25. Abilene, light rain falling, 72. Southeast wind 16 miles an hour. Midland, cloudy, 73. Southeast wind 20 miles an hour. And now, selected regional observations. At Dallas, partly sunny, 88. 88 at Austin with light rain falling. At Houston, mostly sunny, 90. A cloudy sky at Oklahoma City, 79. 77 and partly sunny at Artesia. At Albuquerque, it was partly sunny, 79. It was mostly sunny at Denver, 85. And at Mexico City, partly sunny, 70. Dew point 50 degrees. South wind at 5 miles an hour. Once again at noon, at Lubbock, a partly sunny sky, the temperature was 78. A quick glance at the forecast for Lubbock and vicinity. Today, partly sunny. A chance of showers and thunderstorms, mainly this morning. Highs in the mid-80s. South winds 10 to 15 miles an hour. Chance of rain 40%. A look at the 12:25 p.m. West Texas Mesonet observations. 79 degrees at Reese Center. Wind south at 15 miles an hour. 6 foot wind 11 miles an hour. At Northwest Lubbock, 81. Wind south-southeast at 14 miles an hour. At Lubbock Christian University, 77. Wind south at 12. At Lubbock All Saints, 75. Wind south-southeast at 13. At Southeast Lubbock, 76. Wind south at 14. Wilford, 77. Wind south at 17. At Leveland, 79. Wind south at 12. 6 foot wind 10. Smyre 78. Wind south southeast at 11. 6 foot wind 10. 78 at Shallowwater. Wind south at 14. 6 foot wind 10. 79 at New Deal. Wind south at 17. 82 at Floyd Ada. Wind south southwest at 14. 6 foot wind 10. Rawls 80. Wind south at 18. At Slayton, 76. Wind south at 18. At New Home, 76. Wind south southeast at 17. 74 at Tahoka. Wind south southeast at 15. 6 foot wind 10. 24 hour precipitation 1/100 of an inch. 77 at Lake Allen Henry. Wind south southeast at 11. 24 hour precipitation 2/10. Wondering about rainfall? Here are notable Mesonet rainfall accumulations in the past 24 hours. El Dorado, 3.7 inches. Segovia 7 south southwest, 2.76. Andrews, 2.62. Fort McCabot, 2.34. Big Lake, 1.63. Now for the official National Weather Service forecast for Lubbock and vicinity. Today, partly sunny. A chance of showers and thunderstorms, mainly this morning. Highs in the mid-80s. South winds 10 to 15 miles an hour. Chance of rain 40%. Tonight, partly cloudy. A slight chance of showers and thunderstorms until midnight. Lows in the mid-60s. South winds 10 to 15 miles an hour. Chance of rain 20%. Saturday, mostly sunny. A chance of showers and thunderstorms in the afternoon. Highs in the upper 80s. South winds 10 to 15 miles an hour. Chance of rain 30%. Saturday night, partly cloudy with a slight chance of showers and thunderstorms until midnight, then mostly clear after midnight. Lows in the mid-60s. South winds 10 to 15 miles an hour. Chance of rain 20%.
Sunday, sunny. Highs around 90. South winds 10 to 15 miles an hour. Sunday night, partly cloudy until midnight, then becoming mostly clear. Lows in the upper 60s. Monday, sunny. Highs in the lower 90s. Monday night, mostly clear. Lows around 70. Tuesday, sunny. Highs in the upper 90s. Tuesday night, mostly clear. Lows in the lower 70s. Wednesday, sunny. Highs in the upper 90s. Wednesday night, mostly clear. Lows in the lower 70s. Thursday, sunny. Highs in the upper 90s. Again, the forecast for Lubbock and vicinity. For today, partly sunny. A chance of showers and thunderstorms, mainly this morning. Highs in the mid-80s. South winds 10 to 15 miles an hour. Chance of rain 40%. 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This broadcast serves the good people of the Central South Plains of West Texas. The noon observations for Friday, July 17th. At Lubbock Preston Smith International, a partly sunny sky, the temperature was 78 degrees Fahrenheit or 26 degrees Celsius, dew point 64 degrees, and the relative humidity 61%. The wind was south at 14 miles an hour, and the pressure 30.15 inches and falling. Other area observations at the Levelland Airport, 77. Partly sunny. South wind 9 miles an hour. At Plainview, temperature was 79 degrees, dew point 62. Wind was south at 10 miles an hour. And the pressure was 30.15 inches and falling. A partly sunny sky at Amarillo, 82. South wind 14 miles an hour. Partly sunny at Churras, 83. South wind 15 miles an hour gusting to 25. Abilene, light rain falling, 72. Southeast wind 16 miles an hour. Midland, cloudy, 73. Southeast wind 20 miles an hour. And now, selected regional observations. At Dallas, partly sunny, 88. 88 at Austin with light rain falling. At Houston, mostly sunny, 90. A cloudy sky at Oklahoma City, 79. 77 and partly sunny at Artesia. At Albuquerque, it was partly sunny, 79. It was mostly sunny at Denver, 85. And at Mexico City, partly sunny, 70. Dew point 50 degrees. South wind at 5 miles an hour. Once again at noon, at Lubbock, a partly sunny sky, the temperature was 78. A quick glance at the forecast for Lubbock and vicinity. Today, partly sunny. A chance of showers and thunderstorms, mainly this morning. Highs in the mid-80s. South winds 10 to 15 miles an hour. Chance of rain 40%. Here are the latest West Texas measurement observations as of 12:35 p.m. These observations are updated approximately every 10 minutes. At Reese Center, 79 degrees. Wind south-southeast at 13 miles an hour. 6-foot winds 12 miles an hour. 79 at Northwest Lubbock. Wind south-southeast at 11 miles an hour. Lubbock Christian University, 79. Wind south at 13. At Lubbock All Saints, 77. Wind south-southeast at 14. 77 at Southeast Lubbock. Wind south at 13. 77 at Wilfrith. Wind south at 16. Levelland, 78. Wind south-southeast at 12. 6-foot wind 11. Smyer 79. Wind south-southeast at 13. 6-foot wind 11. Shallow water 79. Wind south at 12. 6-foot wind 9. At New Deal, 79.
wind south at 13. 6 foot wind 11. 82 at Floridata. Wind south southwest at 12. 6 foot wind 8. 80 at Rawls. Wind south at 20. At Slayton, 78. Wind south at 17. New Home, 76. Wind south at 17. Tahoka, 74. Wind south at 14. 6 foot wind 10. 24-hour precipitation, 1/100 of an inch. Lake Allen Henry, 78. Wind south-southwest at 11. 24-hour precipitation, 1/19. And now, notable Mesonet rainfall accumulations in the past 24 hours. El Dorado, 3.72 inches. Segovia, 7 south-southwest, 2.75. Andrews, 2.62. Fort McCabot, 2.34. Big Lake, 1.63. Now for the official National Weather Service forecast for Lubbock and vicinity. Today, partly sunny. A chance of showers and thunderstorms, mainly this morning. Highs in the mid-80s. South winds 10 to 15 miles an hour. Chance of rain 40%. Tonight, partly cloudy. A slight chance of showers and thunderstorms until midnight. Lows in the mid-60s. South winds 10 to 15 miles an hour. Chance of rain 20%. Saturday, mostly sunny. A chance of showers and thunderstorms in the afternoon. Highs in the upper 80s. South winds 10 to 15 miles an hour. Chance of rain 30%. Saturday night, partly cloudy with a slight chance of showers and thunderstorms until midnight, then mostly clear after midnight. Lows in the mid-60s. South winds 10 to 15 miles an hour. Chance of rain 20%. Sunday, sunny. Highs around 90. South winds 10 to 15 miles an hour. Sunday night, partly cloudy until midnight, then becoming mostly clear. Monday, sunny. Highs in the lower 90s. Monday night, mostly clear. Lows around 70. Tuesday, sunny. Highs in the upper 90s. Tuesday night, mostly clear. Lows in the lower 70s. Wednesday, sunny. Highs in the upper 90s. Wednesday night, mostly clear. Lows in the lower 70s. Thursday, sunny. Highs in the upper 90s. Again, the forecast for Lubbock and vicinity. For today, partly sunny. A chance of showers and thunderstorms, mainly this morning. Highs in the mid-80s. South winds 10 to 15 miles an hour. Chance of rain 40%. 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This broadcast serves the good people of the Central South Plains of West Texas. The noon observations for Friday, July 17th. At Lubbock Preston Smith International, a partly sunny sky, the temperature was 78 degrees Fahrenheit or 26 degrees Celsius, dew point 64 degrees, and the relative humidity 61%. The wind was south at 14 miles an hour, and the pressure 30.15 inches and falling. Other area observations at the Levelland Airport, 77. Partly sunny. South wind 9 miles an hour. At Plainview, temperature was 79 degrees, dew point 62. Wind was south at 10 miles an hour. And the pressure was 30.15 inches and falling. A partly sunny sky at Amarillo, 82. South wind 14 miles an hour. Partly sunny at Churras, 83. South wind 15 miles an hour gusting to 25. Abilene, light rain falling, 72. Southeast wind 16 miles an hour. Midland, cloudy, 73. Southeast wind 20 miles an hour. And now,
Selected regional observations. At Dallas, partly sunny, 88. 88 at Austin with light rain falling. At Houston, mostly sunny, 90. A cloudy sky at Oklahoma City, 79. 77 and partly sunny at Artesia. At Albuquerque, it was partly sunny, 79. It was mostly sunny at Denver, 85. And at Mexico City, partly sunny, 70. Dew point 50 degrees. South wind at 5 miles an hour. Once again at noon, at Lubbock, a partly sunny sky, the temperature was 78. A quick glance at the forecast for Lubbock and vicinity. Today, partly sunny. A chance of showers and thunderstorms, mainly this morning. Highs in the mid-80s. South winds 10 to 15 miles an hour. Chance of rain 40%. Now for the official National Weather Service forecast for Lubbock and vicinity. Today, partly sunny. A chance of showers and thunderstorms, mainly this morning. Highs in the mid-80s. South winds 10 to 15 miles an hour. Chance of rain 40%. Tonight, partly cloudy. A slight chance of showers and thunderstorms until midnight. Lows in the mid-60s. South winds 10 to 15 miles an hour. Chance of rain 20%. Saturday, mostly sunny. A chance of showers and thunderstorms in the afternoon. Highs in the upper 80s. South winds 10 to 15 miles an hour. Chance of rain 30%. Saturday night, partly cloudy with a slight chance of showers and thunderstorms until midnight, then mostly clear after midnight. Lows in the mid-60s. South winds 10 to 15 miles an hour. Chance of rain 20%. Sunday, sunny. Highs around 90. South winds 10 to 15 miles an hour. Sunday night, partly cloudy until midnight, then becoming mostly clear. Lows in the upper 60s. Monday, sunny. Highs in the lower 90s. Monday night, mostly clear. Lows around 70. Tuesday, sunny. Highs in the upper 90s. Tuesday night, mostly clear. Lows in the lower 70s. Wednesday, sunny. Highs in the upper 90s. Wednesday night, mostly clear. Lows in the lower 70s. Thursday, sunny. Highs in the upper 90s. Again, the forecast for Lubbock and vicinity. For today, partly sunny. A chance of showers and thunderstorms, mainly this morning. Highs in the mid-80s. South winds 10 to 15 miles an hour. Chance of rain 40%. 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This broadcast serves the good people of the Central South Plains of West Texas. The noon observations for Friday, July 17th. At Lubbock Preston Smith International, a partly sunny sky, the temperature was 78 degrees Fahrenheit or 26 degrees Celsius, dew point 64 degrees, and the relative humidity 61%. The wind was south at 14 miles an hour, and the pressure 30.15 inches and falling. Other area observations at the Levelland Airport, 77. Partly sunny. South wind 9 miles an hour. At Plainview, temperature was 79 degrees, dew point 62. Wind was south at 10 miles an hour. And the pressure was 30.15 inches and falling. A partly sunny sky at Amarillo, 82. South wind 14 miles an hour. Partly sunny at Churras, 83. South wind 15 miles an hour gusting to 25. Abilene, light rain falling, 72. Southeast wind 16 miles an hour. Midland, cloudy, 73. Southeast wind 20 miles an hour. And now, selected regional observations. At Dallas, partly sunny, 88.
88 at Austin with light rain falling. At Houston, mostly sunny, 90. A cloudy sky at Oklahoma City, 79. 77 and partly sunny at Artesia. At Albuquerque, it was partly sunny, 79. It was mostly sunny at Denver, 85. And at Mexico City, partly sunny, 70. Dew point 50 degrees. South wind at 5 miles an hour. Once again at noon, at Lubbock, a partly sunny sky, the temperature was 78. A quick glance at the forecast for Lubbock and vicinity. Today, partly sunny. A chance of showers and thunderstorms, mainly this morning. Highs in the mid-80s. South winds 10 to 15 miles an hour. Chance of rain 40%. The 12:45 p.m. West Texas Measurement Observations. Recenter 79 degrees. Wind south-southeast at 18 miles an hour. Northwest Lubbock 80. Wind south at 10 miles an hour. Lubbock Christian University 79. Wind south-southeast at 14. 77 at Lubbock All Saints. Wind south-southeast at 14. At southeast Lubbock, 77. Wind south at 12. Wilford, 79. Wind south at 18. At Leveland, 81. Wind south-southwest at 11. 6 foot wind 9 miles an hour. At Smyer, 78. Wind south-southeast at 16. 80 at shallow water. Wind south-southwest at 13. 6 foot wind 9. New Deal 78. Wind south at 15. 6 foot wind 12. At Floridata, 80. Wind south at 15. 6 foot wind 11. At Rawls, 78. Wind south at 13. 6 foot wind 10. At Slayton, 77. Wind south at 18. New Home, 77. Wind south at 17. Tahoka, 76. Wind south at 14. 6 foot wind 11. 24-hour precipitation, 1/100 of an inch. At Lake Allen Henry, 79. Wind south at 11. 24-hour precipitation, 1,700. And now, notable measurement rainfall accumulations in the past 24 hours. El Dorado, 3.74 inches. Segovia 7 South Southwest, 2.74. Andrews, 2.62. Fort McCavitt, 2.34. Big Lake, 1.63. Now for the official National Weather Service forecast for Lubbock and vicinity. Today, partly sunny. A chance of showers and thunderstorms, mainly this morning. Highs in the mid-80s. South winds 10 to 15 miles an hour. Chance of rain 40%. Tonight, partly cloudy. A slight chance of showers and thunderstorms until midnight. Lows in the mid-60s. South winds 10 to 15 miles an hour. Chance of rain 20%. Saturday, mostly sunny. A chance of showers and thunderstorms in the afternoon. Highs in the upper 80s. South winds 10 to 15 miles an hour. Chance of rain 30%. Saturday night, partly cloudy with a slight chance of showers and thunderstorms until midnight, then mostly clear after midnight. Lows in the mid-60s. South winds 10 to 15 miles an hour. Chance of rain 20%. Sunday, sunny. Highs around 90. South winds 10 to 15 miles an hour. Sunday night, partly cloudy until midnight, then becoming mostly clear. Lows in the upper 60s. Monday, sunny. Highs in the lower 90s. Monday night, mostly clear. Lows around 70. Tuesday, sunny. Highs in the upper 90s. Tuesday night, mostly clear. Lows in the lower 70s. Wednesday, sunny.
in the upper 90s. Wednesday night, mostly clear. Lows in the lower 70s. Thursday, sunny. Highs in the upper 90s. Again, the forecast for Lubbock and vicinity. For today, partly sunny. A chance of showers and thunderstorms, mainly this morning. Highs in the mid-80s. South winds 10 to 15 miles an hour. Chance of rain 40%. 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This broadcast serves the good people of the Central South Plains of West Texas. The noon observations for Friday, July 17th. At Lubbock Preston Smith International, a partly sunny sky, the temperature was 78 degrees Fahrenheit or 26 degrees Celsius, dew point 64 degrees, and the relative humidity 61%. The wind was south at 14 miles an hour, and the pressure 30.15 inches and falling. Other area observations at the Levelland Airport, 77. Partly sunny. South wind 9 miles an hour. At Plainview, temperature was 79 degrees, dew point 62. Wind was south at 10 miles an hour. And the pressure was 30.15 inches and falling. A partly sunny sky at Amarillo, 82. South wind 14 miles an hour. Partly sunny at Childress, 83. South wind 15 miles an hour gusting to 25. Abilene, light rain falling, 72. Southeast wind 16 miles an hour. Midland, cloudy, 73. Southeast wind 20 miles an hour. And now, selected regional observations. At Dallas, partly sunny, 88. 88 at Austin with light rain falling. At Houston, mostly sunny, 90. A cloudy sky at Oklahoma City, 79. 77 and partly sunny.

76 at Smyre. Wind south southeast at 12. 6 foot wind 10. Shallow water 82. Wind south southwest at 13 gusting to 24. 6 foot wind 9. At New Deal 79. Wind south at 19. Florida 82. Wind south at 19. 81 at Rolls. Wind south at 14. 6 foot wind 9. Slayton 78. Wind south at 17. 78 at New Home. Wind south at 9. 6 foot wind 8. Tahoka 77. Wind south southeast at 12. 6 foot wind 9. 24 hour precipitation 1/100th of an inch. At Lake Allen Henry, 79. Wind south southwest at 10. 24 hour precipitation 1/13. Here is a collection of notable Mesonet rainfall accumulations in the past 24 hours. El Dorado, 3.75 inches. Segovia 7 south southwest, 2.73. Andrews, 2.62. Fort McCabot, 2.34. Big Lake, 1.63. Now for the official National Weather Service forecast for Lubbock and vicinity. Today, partly sunny. A chance of showers and thunderstorms, mainly this morning. Highs in the mid-80s. South winds 10 to 15 miles an hour. Chance of rain 40%. Tonight, partly cloudy. A slight chance of showers and thunderstorms until midnight. Lows in the mid-60s. South winds 10 to 15 miles an hour. Chance of rain 20%. Saturday, mostly sunny. A chance of showers and thunderstorms in the afternoon. Highs in the upper 80s. South winds 10 to 15 miles an hour. Chance of rain 30%. Saturday night, partly cloudy with a slight chance of showers and thunderstorms until midnight, then mostly clear after midnight. Lows in the mid-60s. South winds 10 to 15 miles an hour. Chance of rain 20%. Sunday, sunny. Highs around 90. South winds 10 to 15 miles an hour. Sunday night, partly cloudy until midnight, then becoming mostly clear. Lows in the upper 60s. Monday, sunny. Highs in the lower 90s. Monday night, mostly clear. Lows around 70. Tuesday, sunny. Highs in the upper 90s. Tuesday night, mostly clear. Lows in the lower 70s. Wednesday, sunny. Highs in the upper 90s. Wednesday night, mostly clear. Lows in the lower 70s. Thursday, sunny. Highs in the upper 90s. Again, the forecast for Lubbock and vicinity. For today, partly sunny. A chance of showers and thunderstorms, mainly this morning. Highs in the mid-80s. South winds 10 to 15 miles an hour. Chance of rain 40%. 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This broadcast serves the good people of the Central South Plains of West Texas. A quick glance at the forecast for Lubbock and vicinity. Today, partly sunny. A chance of showers and thunderstorms, mainly this morning. Highs in the mid-80s. South winds 10 to 15 miles an hour. Chance of rain 40%. Now for the official National Weather Service forecast for Lubbock and vicinity. Today, partly sunny. A chance of showers and thunderstorms, mainly this morning. Highs in the mid-80s. South winds 10 to 15 miles an hour. Chance of rain 40%. Tonight, partly cloudy. A slight chance of showers and thunderstorms until midnight. Lows in the mid-60s. South winds 10 to 15 miles an hour. Chance of rain 20%. Saturday, mostly sunny.

a chance of showers and thunderstorms in the afternoon. Highs in the upper 80s. South winds 10 to 15 miles an hour. Chance of rain 30%. Saturday night, partly cloudy with a slight chance of showers and thunderstorms until midnight, then mostly clear after midnight. Lows in the mid-60s. South winds 10 to 15 miles an hour. Chance of rain 20%. Sunday, sunny. Highs around 90. South winds 10 to 15 miles an hour. Sunday night, partly cloudy until midnight, then becoming mostly clear. Lows in the upper 60s. Monday, sunny. Highs in the lower 90s. Monday night, mostly clear. Lows around 70. Tuesday, sunny. Highs in the upper 90s. Tuesday night, mostly clear. Lows in the lower 70s. Wednesday, sunny. Highs in the upper 90s. Wednesday night, mostly clear. Lows in the lower 70s. Thursday, sunny. Highs in the upper 90s. Again, the forecast for Lubbock and vicinity. For today, partly sunny. A chance of showers and thunderstorms, mainly this morning. Highs in the mid-80s. South winds 10 to 15 miles an hour. Chance of rain 40%. 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This broadcast serves the good people of the Central South Plains of West Texas. The 1 p.m. observations for Friday, July 17th. At Lubbock Preston Smith International, a partly sunny sky, the temperature was 79 degrees Fahrenheit or 26 degrees Celsius, dew point 66 degrees, and the relative humidity 64%. The wind was south at 16 miles an hour, and the pressure 30.15 inches and steady. Other area observations at the Levelland Airport, 79. Partly sunny. South wind 13 miles an hour. At Plainview, temperature was 82 degrees, dew point 61. Wind was southwest at 8 miles an hour. And the pressure was 30.15 inches and steady. A mostly sunny sky at Amarillo, 83. South wind 16 miles an hour gusting to 23. Mostly sunny at Churras, 84. South wind 18 miles an hour gusting to 28. Abilene, a cloudy sky, 76. South winds 12 miles an hour. Midland, cloudy, 76. Southeast wind 16 miles an hour. At Clovis, it was cloudy, 81. Southwest wind at 10 miles an hour. And now, selected regional observations. At Dallas, partly sunny, 88. 89 at Austin with a cloudy sky. At Houston, mostly sunny, 92. A partly sunny sky at Oklahoma City, 81. 79 and partly sunny at Artesia. Ruidoso, partly sunny, 76. At Albuquerque, it was mostly sunny, 81. It was mostly sunny at Denver, 87. And at Mexico City, cloudy, 70. Dew point 52 degrees. East wind at 7 miles an hour. Once again at 1 p.m., at Lubbock, a partly sunny sky, the temperature was 79. A quick glance at the forecast for Lubbock and vicinity. Today, partly sunny. A chance of showers and thunderstorms, mainly this morning. Highs in the mid-80s. South winds 10 to 15 miles an hour. Chance of rain 40%. Good afternoon. Celebrating 184 stations across the region, the latest West Texas Mesonet observations as of 1:05 p.m. follow. At Reese Center, 80 degrees. Wind south-southeast at 20 miles an hour. At Northwest Lubbock, 82. Wind south at 10 miles an hour. Lubbock Christian University, 77. Wind south-southeast at 16. Lubbock also.
Saints 76. Wind southeast at 11. Southeast Lubbock 77. Wind south at 11. Wilford 79. Wind south southeast at 14. 6 foot wind 11 miles an hour. At Leveland, 79. Wind south southeast at 18. At Smyre, 78. Wind south southeast at 10. 6 foot wind 9. 80 at shallow water. Wind south at 12. 6 foot wind 8. 77 at New Deal. Wind south southeast at 16. 83 at Floydada. Wind south southwest at 20. At Rawls, 80. Wind south at 15. 6 foot wind 11. 77 at Slayton. Wind south at 18. New Home, 80. Wind south at 17. Tahoka, 77. Wind south at 11. 6 foot wind 9. 24 hour precipitation 1/100th of an inch. At Lake Allen Henry, 78. Wind south southeast at 11. 24 hour precipitation 1/10. And now, notable mesonet rainfall accumulations in the past 24 hours. El Dorado, 3.75 inches. Segovia 7 south southwest, 2.73. Andrews, 2.62. Fort McCavitt, 2.34. Big Lake, 1.63. Now for the official National Weather Service forecast for Lubbock and vicinity. Today, partly sunny. A chance of showers and thunderstorms, mainly this morning. Highs in the mid-80s. South winds 10 to 15 miles an hour. Chance of rain 40%. Tonight, partly cloudy. A slight chance of showers and thunderstorms until midnight. Lows in the mid-60s. South winds 10 to 15 miles an hour. Chance of rain 20%. Saturday, mostly sunny. A chance of showers and thunderstorms in the afternoon. Highs in the upper 80s. South winds 10 to 15 miles an hour. Chance of rain 30%. Saturday night, partly cloudy with a slight chance of showers and thunderstorms until midnight, then mostly clear after midnight. Lows in the mid-60s. South winds 10 to 15 miles an hour. Chance of rain 20%. Sunday, sunny. Highs around 90. South winds 10 to 15 miles an hour. Sunday night, partly cloudy until midnight, then becoming mostly clear. Lows in the upper 60s. Monday, sunny. Highs in the lower 90s. Monday night, mostly clear. Lows around 70. Tuesday, sunny. Highs in the upper 90s. Tuesday night, mostly clear. Lows in the lower 70s. Wednesday, sunny. Highs in the upper 90s. Wednesday night, mostly clear. Lows in the lower 70s. Thursday, sunny. Highs in the upper 90s. Again, the forecast for Lubbock and vicinity. For today, partly sunny. A chance of showers and thunderstorms, mainly this morning. Highs in the mid-80s. South winds 10 to 15 miles an hour. Chance of rain 40%. 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This broadcast serves the good people of the Central South Plains of West Texas. The 1 p.m. observations for Friday, July 17th. At Lubbock Preston Smith International, a partly sunny sky, the temperature was 79 degrees Fahrenheit or 26 degrees Celsius, dew point 66 degrees, and the relative humidity 64%. The wind was south at 16 miles an hour, and the pressure 30.15 inches and steady. Other area observations at the Leveland Airport, 79. Partly sunny. South wind 13 miles an hour. At Plainview, temperature was 82 degrees, dew point 61.
wind was southwest at 8 miles an hour, and the pressure was 30.15 inches and steady. A mostly sunny sky at Amarillo, 83. South wind 16 miles an hour gusting to 23. Mostly sunny at Churras, 84. South wind 18 miles an hour gusting to 28. Abilene, a cloudy sky, 76. South winds 12 miles an hour. Midland, cloudy, 76. Southeast wind 16 miles an hour. At Clovis, it was cloudy, 81. Southwest wind at 10 miles an hour. And now, selected regional observations. At Dallas, partly sunny, 88. 89 at Austin with a cloudy sky. At Houston, mostly sunny, 92. A partly sunny sky at Oklahoma City, 81. 79 and partly sunny at Artesia. Ruidoso, partly sunny, 76. At Albuquerque, it was mostly sunny, 81. It was mostly sunny at Denver, 87. And at Mexico City, cloudy, 70. Dew point 52 degrees. East wind at 7 miles an hour. Once again at 1 p.m., at Lubbock, a partly sunny sky, the temperature was 79. A quick glance at the forecast for Lubbock and vicinity. Today, partly sunny. A chance of showers and thunderstorms, mainly this morning. Highs in the mid-80s. South winds 10 to 15 miles an hour. Chance of rain 40%. Needing those measurement numbers? We have the readings at 1:15 p.m. right here for you. Looking at recenter, 80 degrees. Wind south-southwest at 14 miles an hour. 6 foot wind 10 miles an hour. 79 at northwest Lubbock. Wind south at 11 miles an hour. 78 at Lubbock Christian University. Wind south at 14. 77 at Lubbock All Saints. Wind southeast at 14. Southeast Lubbock 77. Wind south at 11. 81 at Wilforth. Wind south-southeast at 12. 6 foot wind 9. At Livaland, 79. Wind south-southeast at 15. 6 foot wind 14. Smyre 80. Wind south-southeast at 10. 6 foot wind 8. Shallow water 80. Wind south-southeast at 15. 6 foot wind 12. At New Deal, 79. Wind south at 15. 6 foot wind 12. 82 at Floydada. Wind south at 19. 80 at Rawls. Wind south at 16. At Slayton, 79. Wind south at 18.

Precipitation 0.07. Turning now to notable Mesonet rainfall accumulations in the past 24 hours. El Dorado, 3.75 inches. Segovia 7 South Southwest, 2.72. Andrews, 2.62. Fort McCabot, 2.34. Big Lake, 1.63. Now for the official National Weather Service forecast for Lubbock and vicinity. Today, partly sunny. A chance of showers and thunderstorms, mainly this morning. Highs in the mid-80s. South winds 10 to 15 miles an hour. Chance of rain 40%. Tonight, partly cloudy. A slight chance of showers and thunderstorms until midnight. Lows in the mid-60s. South winds 10 to 15 miles an hour. Chance of rain 20%. Saturday, mostly sunny. A chance of showers and thunderstorms in the afternoon. Highs in the upper 80s. South winds 10 to 15 miles an hour. Chance of rain 30%. Saturday night, partly cloudy with a slight chance of showers and thunderstorms until midnight, then mostly clear after midnight. Lows in the mid-60s. South winds 10 to 15 miles an hour. Chance of rain 20%. Sunday, sunny. Highs around 90. South winds 10 to 15 miles an hour. Sunday night, partly cloudy until midnight, then becoming mostly clear. Lows in the upper 60s. Monday, sunny. Highs in the lower 90s. Monday night, mostly clear. Lows around 70. Tuesday, sunny. Highs in the upper 90s. Tuesday night, mostly clear. Lows in the lower 70s. Wednesday, sunny. Highs in the upper 90s. Wednesday night, mostly clear. Lows in the lower 70s. Thursday, sunny. Highs in the upper 90s. Again, the forecast for Lubbock and vicinity. For today, partly sunny. A chance of showers and thunderstorms, mainly this morning. Highs in the mid-80s. South winds 10 to 15 miles an hour. Chance of rain 40%. 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This broadcast serves the good people of the Central South Plains of West Texas. The 1 p.m. observations for Friday, July 17th. At Lubbock Preston Smith International, a partly sunny sky, the temperature was 79 degrees Fahrenheit or 26 degrees Celsius, dew point 66 degrees, and the relative humidity 64%. The wind was south at 16 miles an hour, and the pressure 30.15 inches and steady. Other area observations at the Levelland Airport, 79. Partly sunny. South wind 13 miles an hour. At Plainview, temperature was 82 degrees, dew point 61. Wind was southwest at 8 miles an hour. And the pressure was 30.15 inches and steady. A mostly sunny sky at Amarillo, 83. South wind 16 miles an hour gusting to 23. Mostly sunny at Churras, 84. South wind 18 miles an hour gusting to 28. Abilene, a cloudy sky, 76. South winds 12 miles an hour. Midland, cloudy, 76. Southeast wind 16 miles an hour. At Clovis, it was cloudy, 81. Southwest wind at 10 miles an hour. And now, selected regional observations. At Dallas, partly sunny, 88. 89 at Austin with a cloudy sky. At Houston, mostly sunny, 92. A partly sunny sky at Oklahoma City, 81. 79 and partly sunny at Artesia. Ruidoso, partly sunny, 76. At Albuquerque, it was mostly sunny, 81. It was mostly sunny at Denver, 87. And at Mexico City, cloudy, 70.

dew point 52 degrees. East wind at 7 miles an hour. Once again at 1 p.m., at Lubbock, a partly sunny sky, the temperature was 79. A quick glance at the forecast for Lubbock and vicinity. Today, partly sunny. A chance of showers and thunderstorms, mainly this morning. Highs in the mid-80s. South winds 10 to 15 miles an hour. Chance of rain 40%. Now for the official National Weather Service forecast for Lubbock and vicinity. Today, partly sunny. A chance of showers and thunderstorms, mainly this morning. Highs in the mid-80s. South winds 10 to 15 miles an hour. Chance of rain 40%. Tonight, partly cloudy. A slight chance of showers and thunderstorms until midnight. Lows in the mid-60s. South winds 10 to 15 miles an hour. Chance of rain 20%. Saturday, mostly sunny. A chance of showers and thunderstorms in the afternoon. Highs in the upper 80s. South winds 10 to 15 miles an hour. Chance of rain 30%. Saturday night, partly cloudy with a slight chance of showers and thunderstorms until midnight, then mostly clear after midnight. Lows in the mid-60s. South winds 10 to 15 miles an hour. Chance of rain 20%. Sunday, sunny. Highs around 90. South winds 10 to 15 miles an hour. Sunday night, partly cloudy until midnight, then becoming mostly clear. Lows in the upper 60s. Monday, sunny. Highs in the lower 90s. Monday night, mostly clear. Lows around 70. Tuesday, sunny. Highs in the upper 90s. Tuesday night, mostly clear. Lows in the lower 70s. Wednesday, sunny. Highs in the upper 90s. Wednesday night, mostly clear. Lows in the lower 70s. Thursday, sunny. Highs in the upper 90s. Again, the forecast for Lubbock and vicinity. For today, partly sunny. A chance of showers and thunderstorms, mainly this morning. Highs in the mid-80s. South winds 10 to 15 miles an hour. Chance of rain 40%. A quick glance at the forecast for Lubbock and vicinity. Today, partly sunny with a slight chance of showers and thunderstorms. Highs in the mid-80s. South winds 10 to 15 miles an hour. Chance of rain 20%. Serving meteorological and agricultural needs in West Texas, here are the 1:25 p.m. West Texas Mesonet observations. Reese Center 81 degrees. Wind south at 15 miles an hour. 6 foot wind 11 miles an hour. Northwest Lubbock 80. Wind south-southeast at 13 miles an hour. Lubbock Christian University 78. Wind south-southeast at 9. At Lubbock All Saints, 79. Wind south-southeast at 10 gusting to 21. At southeast Lubbock, 78. Wind south-southeast at 14. At Wilford, 80. Wind south-southeast at 12. 6 foot wind 10. At Leveland, 81. Wind south at 16. At Smyre, 80. Wind south-southeast at 12. 6 foot wind 10. 80 at shallow water. Wind south-southeast at 12. 6 foot wind 9. At New Deal, 80. Wind south at 18. Floydada, 83. Wind south-southwest at 18. 80 at Rawls. Wind south at 14. 6 foot wind 10. Slayton, 80. Wind south at 14. 6 foot wind 11. At New Home, 79. Wind south at 13. 6 foot wind 11. 78 at Tahoka. Wind south at 14. 6 foot wind 10. 24 hour precipitation 1/100 of an inch.
Lake Allen Henry 79. Wind south southwest at 7. 24 hour precipitation 400. Here is a collection of notable Mesonet rainfall accumulations in the past 24 hours. El Dorado, 3.75 inches. Segovia 7 south southwest, 2.72. Andrews, 2.62. Fort McCabot, 2.34. Big Lake, 1.63. Now for the official National Weather Service forecast for Lubbock and vicinity. Today, partly sunny with a slight chance of showers and thunderstorms. Highs in the mid-80s. South winds 10 to 15 miles an hour. Chance of rain 20%. Tonight, partly cloudy with a slight chance of thunderstorms. A slight chance of showers until midnight, then a chance of showers after midnight. Lows in the mid-60s. South winds 10 to 15 miles an hour. Chance of rain 30%. Saturday, mostly sunny. A chance of showers and thunderstorms in the afternoon. Highs in the upper 80s. South winds around 10 miles an hour. Chance of rain 40%. Saturday night, partly cloudy. A chance of showers and thunderstorms until midnight. Lows in the upper 60s. South winds 10 to 15 miles an hour. Chance of rain 40%. Sunday, mostly sunny with a slight chance of showers. A slight chance of thunderstorms in the afternoon. Highs around 90. South winds 10 to 15 miles an hour. Chance of rain 20%. Sunday night, mostly clear. Lows in the upper 60s. Monday, sunny. Highs in the lower 90s. Monday night, mostly clear. Lows around 70. Tuesday, sunny. Highs in the upper 90s. Tuesday night, mostly clear. Lows in the lower 70s. Wednesday, sunny. Highs in the upper 90s. Wednesday night, mostly clear. Lows in the lower 70s. Thursday, sunny, hot with highs around 100. Again, the forecast for Lubbock and vicinity. For today, partly sunny with a slight chance of showers and thunderstorms. Highs in the mid-80s. South winds 10 to 15 miles an hour. Chance of rain 20%. 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This broadcast serves the good people of the Central South Plains of West Texas. The 1 p.m. observations for Friday, July 17th. At Lubbock Preston Smith International, a partly sunny sky, the temperature was 79 degrees Fahrenheit or 26 degrees Celsius, dew point 66 degrees, and the relative humidity 64%. The wind was south at 16 miles an hour, and the pressure 30.15 inches and steady. Other area observations at the Levelland Airport, 79. Partly sunny. South wind 13 miles an hour. At Plainview, temperature was 82 degrees, dew point 61. Wind was southwest at 8 miles an hour. And the pressure was 30.15 inches and steady. A mostly sunny sky at Amarillo, 83. South wind 16 miles an hour gusting to 23. Mostly sunny at Childress, 84. South wind 18 miles an hour gusting to 28. Abilene, a cloudy sky, 76. South winds 12 miles an hour. Midland, cloudy, 76. Southeast wind 16 miles an hour. At Clovis, it was cloudy, 81. Southwest wind at 10 miles an hour. And now, selected regional observations. At Dallas, partly sunny, 88. 89 at Austin with a cloudy sky. At Houston, mostly sunny, 92. A partly sunny sky at Oklahoma City, 81. 79 and partly sunny at Artesia. Ruidoso, partly sunny, 76. At Albuquerque, it was
was mostly sunny. 81. It was mostly sunny at Denver, 87. And at Mexico City, cloudy, 70. Dew point 52 degrees. East wind at 7 miles an hour. Once again at 1 p.m., at Lubbock, a partly sunny sky, the temperature was 79. A quick glance at the forecast for Lubbock and vicinity. Today, partly sunny with a slight chance of showers and thunderstorms. Highs in the mid-80s. South winds 10 to 15 miles an hour. Chance of rain 20%. Now for the official National Weather Service forecast for Lubbock and vicinity. Today, partly sunny with a slight chance of showers and thunderstorms. Highs in the mid-80s. South winds 10 to 15 miles an hour. Chance of rain 20%. Tonight, partly cloudy with a slight chance of thunderstorms. A slight chance of showers until midnight, then a chance of showers after midnight. Lows in the mid-60s. South winds 10 to 15 miles an hour. Chance of rain 30%. Saturday, mostly sunny. A chance of showers and thunderstorms in the afternoon. Highs in the upper 80s. South winds around 10 miles an hour. Chance of rain 40%. Saturday night, partly cloudy. A chance of showers and thunderstorms until midnight. Lows in the upper 60s. South winds 10 to 15 miles an hour. Chance of rain 40%. Sunday, mostly sunny with a slight chance of showers. A slight chance of thunderstorms in the afternoon. Highs around 90. South winds 10 to 15 miles an hour. Chance of rain 20%. Sunday night, mostly clear. Lows in the upper 60s. Monday, sunny. Highs in the lower 90s. Monday night, mostly clear. Lows around 70. Tuesday, sunny. Highs in the upper 90s. Tuesday night, mostly clear. Lows in the lower 70s. Wednesday, sunny. Highs in the upper 90s. Wednesday night, mostly clear. Lows in the lower 70s. Thursday, sunny, hot with highs around 100. Again, the forecast for Lubbock and vicinity. For today, partly sunny with a slight chance of showers and thunderstorms. Highs in the mid-80s. South winds 10 to 15 miles an hour. Chance of rain 20%. 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This broadcast serves the good people of the Central South Plains of West Texas. The 1 p.m. observations for Friday, July 17th. At Lubbock Preston Smith International, a partly sunny sky, the temperature was 79 degrees Fahrenheit or 26 degrees Celsius, dew point 66 degrees, and the relative humidity 64%. The wind was south at 16 miles an hour, and the pressure 30.15 inches and steady. Other area observations, at the Levelland Airport, 79. Partly sunny. South wind 13 miles an hour. At Plainview, temperature was 82 degrees, dew point 61. Wind was southwest, at 8 miles an hour. And the pressure was 30.15 inches, and steady. A mostly sunny sky at Amarillo, 83. South wind 16 miles an hour gusting to 23. Mostly sunny at Churras, 84. South wind 18 miles an hour gusting to 28. Abilene, a cloudy sky, 76. South winds 12 miles an hour. Midland, cloudy, 76. Southeast wind 16 miles an hour. At Clovis, it was cloudy, 81. Southwest wind at 10 miles an hour. And now, selected regional observations. At Dallas, partly sunny, 88. 89 at Austin with a cloudy sky. At Houston, mostly sunny, 92. A partly sunny sky at Oklahoma City, 81. 70.
69 and partly sunny at Artesia. Ruidoso, partly sunny, 76. At Albuquerque, it was mostly sunny, 81. It was mostly sunny at Denver, 87. And at Mexico City, cloudy, 70. Dew point 52 degrees. East wind at 7 miles an hour. Once again at 1 p.m., at Lubbock, a partly sunny sky, the temperature was 79. A quick glance at the forecast for Lubbock and vicinity. Today, partly sunny with a slight chance of showers and thunderstorms. Highs in the mid-80s. South winds 10 to 15 miles an hour. Chance of rain 20%. Brought to you as collaborative effort between the National Weather Service and the National Wind Institute at Texas Tech University, here are the latest West Texas measurement observations as of 1:35 p.m., looking at Reese Center, 79 degrees. Wind south-southeast at 14 miles an hour. 6-foot winds 12 miles an hour. 81 at northwest Lubbock. Wind south-southeast at 10 miles an hour. Lubbock Christian University, 79. Wind south at 12. At Lubbock All Saints, 79. Wind south at 9. At southeast Lubbock, 78. Wind south at 12. 80 at Wilfirth. Wind south at 15. 6-foot wind 11. 81 at Leveland. Wind south-southeast at 12. 6-foot wind 11. Smyre 80. Wind south at 12. 6-foot wind 11. Shallow water 82. Wind south at 16. At New Deal, 79. Wind south at 17. At Floydada, 85. Wind south at 18. Rawls, 80. Wind south at 17. Slatering, 81. Wind south-southeast at 17. 79 at New Home. Wind south at 13. 6-foot wind 10. 78 at Tahoka. Wind south at 12. 6-foot wind 8. 24-hour precipitation 1/100th of an inch. At Lake Allen Henry, 80. Wind south-southeast at 12. 24-hour precipitation 3/100. And now, notable measurement rainfall accumulations in the past 24 hours. El Dorado, 3.75 inches. Segovia 7 south-southwest, 2.71. Andrews, 2.62. Fort McCavitt, 2.34. Big Lake, 1.63. Now for the official National Weather Service forecast for Lubbock and vicinity. Today, partly sunny with a slight chance of showers and thunderstorms. Highs in the mid-80s. South winds 10 to 15 miles an hour. Chance of rain 20%. Tonight, partly cloudy with a slight chance of thunderstorms. A slight chance of showers until midnight, then a chance of showers after midnight. Lows in the mid-60s. South winds 10 to 15 miles an hour. Chance of rain 30%. Saturday, mostly sunny. A chance of showers and thunderstorms in the afternoon. Highs in the upper 80s. South winds around 10 miles an hour. Chance of rain 40%. Saturday night, partly cloudy. A chance of showers and thunderstorms until midnight. Lows in the upper 60s. South winds 10 to 15 miles an hour. Chance of rain 40%. Sunday, mostly sunny with a slight chance of showers. A slight chance of thunderstorms in the afternoon. Highs around 90. South winds 10 to 15 miles an hour. Chance of rain 20%. Sunday night, mostly clear. Lows in the upper 60s. Monday, sunny. Highs in the lower 90s. Monday night, mostly clear. Lows around 70. Tuesday, sunny. Highs in the upper 90s. Tuesday night, mostly clear. Lows in the lower 70s. Wednesday, sunny.
highs in the upper 90s. Wednesday night, mostly clear. Lows in the lower 70s. Thursday, sunny, hot with highs around 100. Again, the forecast for Lubbock and vicinity. For today, partly sunny with a slight chance of showers and thunderstorms. Highs in the mid-80s. South winds 10 to 15 miles an hour. Chance of rain 20%. 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This broadcast serves the good people of the Central South Plains of West Texas. The 1 p.m. observations for Friday, July 17th. At Lubbock Preston Smith International, a partly sunny sky, the temperature was 79 degrees Fahrenheit or 26 degrees Celsius, dew point 66 degrees, and the relative humidity 64%. The wind was south at 16 miles an hour, and the pressure 30.15 inches and steady. Other area observations at the Levelland Airport, 79. Partly sunny. South wind 13 miles an hour. At Plainview, temperature was 82 degrees, dew point 61. Wind was southwest at 8 miles an hour. And the pressure was 30.15 inches and steady. A mostly sunny sky at Amarillo, 83. South wind 16 miles an hour gusting to 23. Mostly sunny at Childress, 84. South wind 18 miles an hour gusting to 28. Abilene, a cloudy sky, 76. South winds 12 miles an hour. Midland, cloudy, 76. Southeast wind 16 miles an hour. At Clovis, it was cloudy, 81. Southwest wind at 10 miles an hour. And now, selected regional observations. At Dallas, partly sunny, 88. 89 at Austin with a cloudy sky. At Houston, mostly sunny, 92. A partly sunny sky at Oklahoma City, 81. 79 and partly sunny at Artesia. Ruidoso, partly sunny, 76. At Albuquerque, it was mostly sunny, 81. It was mostly sunny at Denver, 87. And at Mexico City, cloudy, 70. Dew point 52 degrees. East wind at 7 miles an hour. Once again at 1 p.m., at Lubbock, a partly sunny sky, the temperature was 79. A quick glance at the forecast for Lubbock and vicinity. Today, partly sunny with a slight chance of showers and thunderstorms. Highs in the mid-80s. South winds 10 to 15 miles an hour. Chance of rain 20%. Serving the good people of West Texas and Eastern New Mexico, here are the latest West Texas measurement observations as of 1:45 p.m. Reese Center 80 degrees. Wind south-southeast at 12 miles an hour. 6 foot wind 10 miles an hour. 81 at northwest Lubbock. Wind southeast at 12 miles an hour. 79 at Lubbock Christian University. Wind south at 8. At Lubbock All Saints, 79. Wind south-southeast at 11. 79 at southeast Lubbock. Wind south at 12 gusting to 21. 79 at Wilfrith. Wind south-southeast at 8. 6 foot wind 6. Levelland 81. Wind south at 13. 6 foot wind 12. Smyre 80. Wind south at 8. 6 foot wind 6. Shallow water 82. Wind south at 16. New Deal 81. Wind south at 17. 84 at Floydada. Wind south at 13. 6 foot wind 10. At Rawls, 82. Wind south southwest at 12. 6 foot wind 9. 80 at Slayton. Wind south at 15. 6 foot wind 12. 80 at New Home. Wind south at 14. 6 foot wind 12. 78 at Tahoka.
Wind south-southeast at 13. 6 foot wind 9. 24-hour precipitation 1/100th of an inch. At Lake Allen Henry, 80. Wind south-southeast at 12. 24-hour precipitation 100. Wondering about rainfall? Here are notable MESINET rainfall accumulations in the past 24 hours. El Dorado, 3.76 inches. Segovia 7 south-southwest, 2.7. Andrews, 2.62. Fort McCabot, 2.34. Big Lake, 1.63. Now for the official National Weather Service forecast for Lubbock and vicinity. Today, partly sunny with a slight chance of showers and thunderstorms. Highs in the mid-80s. South winds 10 to 15 miles an hour. Chance of rain 20%. Tonight, partly cloudy with a slight chance of thunderstorms. A slight chance of showers until midnight, then a chance of showers after midnight. Lows in the mid-60s. South winds 10 to 15 miles an hour. Chance of rain 30%. Saturday, mostly sunny. A chance of showers and thunderstorms in the afternoon. Highs in the upper 80s. South winds around 10 miles an hour. Chance of rain 40%. Saturday night, partly cloudy. A chance of showers and thunderstorms until midnight. Lows in the upper 60s. South winds 10 to 15 miles an hour. Chance of rain 40%. Sunday, mostly sunny with a slight chance of showers. A slight chance of thunderstorms in the afternoon. Highs around 90. South winds 10 to 15 miles an hour. Chance of rain 20%. Sunday night, mostly clear. Lows in the upper 60s. Monday, sunny. Highs in the lower 90s. Monday night, mostly clear. Lows around 70. Tuesday, sunny. Highs in the upper 90s. Tuesday night, mostly clear. Lows in the lower 70s. Wednesday, sunny. Highs in the upper 90s. Wednesday night, mostly clear. Lows in the lower 70s. Thursday, sunny, hot with highs around 100. Again, the forecast for Lubbock and vicinity. For today, partly sunny with a slight chance of showers and thunderstorms. Highs in the mid-80s. South winds 10 to 15 miles an hour. Chance of rain 20%. 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This broadcast serves the good people of the Central South Plains of West Texas. The 1 p.m. observations for Friday, July 17th. At Lubbock Preston Smith International, a partly sunny sky, the temperature was 79 degrees Fahrenheit or 26 degrees Celsius, dew point 66 degrees, and the relative humidity 64%. The wind was south at 16 miles an hour, and the pressure 30.15 inches and steady. Other area observations, at the Levelland Airport, 79. Partly sunny. South wind 13 miles an hour. At Plainview, temperature was 82 degrees, dew point 61. Wind was southwest, at 8 miles an hour. And the pressure was 30.15 inches and steady. A mostly sunny sky at Amarillo, 83. South wind 16 miles an hour gusting to 23. Mostly sunny at Churras, 84. South wind 18 miles an hour gusting to 28. Abilene, a cloudy sky, 76. South winds 12 miles an hour. Midland, cloudy, 76. Southeast wind 16 miles an hour. At Clovis, it was cloudy, 81. Southwest wind at 10 miles an hour. And now, selected regional observations. At Dallas, partly sunny, 88. 89 at Austin with a cloudy sky. At Houston, mostly sunny, 92. A partly sunny sky at Oklahoma City.
81. 79 and partly sunny at Artesia. Ruidoso, partly sunny, 76. At Albuquerque, it was mostly sunny. 81. It was mostly sunny at Denver, 87. And at Mexico City, cloudy, 70. Dew point 52 degrees. East wind at 7 miles an hour. Once again at 1 p.m., at Lubbock, a partly sunny sky, the temperature was 79. A quick glance at the forecast for Lubbock and vicinity. Today, partly sunny with a slight chance of showers and thunderstorms. Highs in the mid-80s. South winds 10 to 15 miles an hour. Chance of rain 20%. Now for the official National Weather Service forecast for Lubbock and vicinity. Today, partly sunny with a slight chance of showers and thunderstorms. Highs in the mid-80s. South winds 10 to 15 miles an hour. Chance of rain 20%. Tonight, partly cloudy with a slight chance of thunderstorms. A slight chance of showers until midnight, then a chance of showers after midnight. Lows in the mid-60s. South winds 10 to 15 miles an hour. Chance of rain 30%. Saturday, mostly sunny. A chance of showers and thunderstorms in the afternoon. Highs in the upper 80s. South winds around 10 miles an hour. Chance of rain 40%. Saturday night, partly cloudy. A chance of showers and thunderstorms until midnight. Lows in the upper 60s. South winds 10 to 15 miles an hour. Chance of rain 40%. Sunday, mostly sunny with a slight chance of showers. A slight chance of thunderstorms in the afternoon. Highs around 90. South winds 10 to 15 miles an hour. Chance of rain 20%. Sunday night, mostly clear. Lows in the upper 60s. Monday, sunny. Highs in the lower 90s. Monday night, mostly clear. Lows around 70. Tuesday, sunny. Highs in the upper 90s. Tuesday night, mostly clear. Lows in the lower 70s. Wednesday, sunny. Highs in the upper 90s. Wednesday night, mostly clear. Lows in the lower 70s. Thursday, sunny, hot with highs around 100. Again, the forecast for Lubbock and vicinity. For today, partly sunny with a slight chance of showers and thunderstorms. Highs in the mid-80s. South winds 10 to 15 miles an hour. Chance of rain 20%. 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This broadcast serves the good people of the Central South Plains of West Texas. A quick glance at the forecast for Lubbock and vicinity. Today, partly sunny with a slight chance of showers and thunderstorms. Highs in the mid-80s. South winds 10 to 15 miles an hour. Chance of rain 20%. Needing those MESNET numbers? We have the readings at 1:55 p.m. right here for you. At recenter, 80 degrees. Wind south at 11 miles an hour. 6 foot wind 9 miles an hour. 83 at northwest Lubbock. Wind south-southwest at 10 miles an hour. At Lubbock Christian University, 79. Wind south-southeast at 10. Lubbock All Saints, 80. Wind south-southeast at 9. Southeast Lubbock, 79. Wind south-southeast at 12. At Wilford, 82. Wind south-southeast at 13. 6 foot wind, 11. Levelland, 81. Wind south at 15. 6 foot wind, 13. 81 at Smyre. Wind south at 14. 6 foot wind, 12. At Shallow Water, 81. Wind south-southeast at 12. 6 foot wind, 10. New Deal, 80. Wind south at 16. Florida, 85. Wind south.
at 21. Rawls, 80. Wind south at 16. Slayton, 82. Wind south at 16. 81 at New Home. Wind south at 14. 6 foot wind 12. At Tahoka, 81. Wind south at 15. 6 foot wind 10. 24 hour precipitation 1/100th of an inch. Lake Allen Henry, 80. Wind south southeast at 11. 24 hour precipitation 100. Here is a collection of notable Mesonet rainfall accumulations in the past 24 hours. El Dorado, 3.82 inches. Segovia 7 south southwest, 2.7. Andrews, 2.62. Fort McCabot, 2.34. Big Lake, 1.63. Now for the official National Weather Service forecast for Lubbock and vicinity. Today, partly sunny with a slight chance of showers and thunderstorms. Highs in the mid-80s. South winds 10 to 15 miles an hour. Chance of rain 20%. Tonight, partly cloudy with a slight chance of thunderstorms. A slight chance of showers until midnight, then a chance of showers after midnight. Lows in the mid-60s. South winds 10 to 15 miles an hour. Chance of rain 30%. Saturday, mostly sunny. A chance of showers and thunderstorms in the afternoon. Highs in the upper 80s. South winds around 10 miles an hour. Chance of rain 40%. Saturday night, partly cloudy. A chance of showers and thunderstorms until midnight. Lows in the upper 60s. South winds 10 to 15 miles an hour. Chance of rain 40%. Sunday, mostly sunny with a slight chance of showers. A slight chance of thunderstorms in the afternoon. Highs around 90. South winds 10 to 15 miles an hour. Chance of rain 20%. Sunday night, mostly clear. Lows in the upper 60s. Monday, sunny. Highs in the lower 90s. Monday night, mostly clear. Lows around 70. Tuesday, sunny. Highs in the upper 90s. Tuesday night, mostly clear. Lows in the lower 70s. Wednesday, sunny. Highs in the upper 90s. Wednesday night, mostly clear. Lows in the lower 70s. Thursday, sunny, hot with highs around 100. Again, the forecast for Lubbock and vicinity. For today, partly sunny with a slight chance of showers and thunderstorms. Highs in the mid-80s. South winds 10 to 15 miles an hour. Chance of rain 20%. 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This broadcast serves the good people of the Central South Plains of West Texas. A quick glance at the forecast for Lubbock and vicinity. Today, partly sunny with a slight chance of showers and thunderstorms. Highs in the mid-80s. South winds 10 to 15 miles an hour. Chance of rain 20%. Now for the official National Weather Service forecast for Lubbock and vicinity. Today, partly sunny with a slight chance of showers and thunderstorms. Highs in the mid-80s. South winds 10 to 15 miles an hour. Chance of rain 20%. Tonight, partly cloudy with a slight chance of thunderstorms. A slight chance of showers until midnight, then a chance of showers after midnight. Lows in the mid-60s. South winds 10 to 15 miles an hour. Chance of rain 30%. Saturday, mostly sunny. A chance of showers and thunderstorms in the afternoon. Highs in the upper 80s. South winds around 10 miles an hour. Chance of rain 40%. Saturday night, partly cloudy. A chance of showers and thunderstorms until midnight. Lows in the upper 60s. South winds 10 to 15 miles an hour. Chance of rain 40%.
Sunday, mostly sunny with a slight chance of showers. A slight chance of thunderstorms in the afternoon. Highs around 90. South winds 10 to 15 miles an hour. Chance of rain 20%. Sunday night, mostly clear. Lows in the upper 60s. Monday, sunny. Highs in the lower 90s. Monday night, mostly clear. Lows around 70. Tuesday, sunny. Highs in the upper 90s. Tuesday night, mostly clear. Lows in the lower 70s. Wednesday, sunny. Highs in the upper 90s. Wednesday night, mostly clear. Lows in the lower 70s. Thursday, sunny, hot with highs around 100. Again, the forecast for Lubbock and vicinity. For today, partly sunny with a slight chance of showers and thunderstorms. Highs in the mid-80s. South winds 10 to 15 miles an hour. Chance of rain 20%. 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This broadcast serves the good people of the Central South Plains of West Texas. A quick glance at the forecast for Lubbock and vicinity. Today, partly sunny with a slight chance of showers and thunderstorms. Highs in the mid-80s. South winds 10 to 15 miles an hour. Chance of rain 20%. Now for the official National Weather Service forecast for Lubbock and vicinity. Today, partly sunny with a slight chance of showers and thunderstorms. Highs in the mid-80s. South winds 10 to 15 miles an hour. Chance of rain 20%. Tonight, partly cloudy with a slight chance of thunderstorms. A slight chance of showers until midnight, then a chance of showers after midnight. Lows in the mid-60s. South winds 10 to 15 miles an hour. Chance of rain 30%. Saturday, mostly sunny. A chance of showers and thunderstorms in the afternoon. Highs in the upper 80s. South winds around 10 miles an hour. Chance of rain 40%. Saturday night, partly cloudy. A chance of showers and thunderstorms until midnight. Lows in the upper 60s. South winds 10 to 15 miles an hour. Chance of rain 40%. Sunday, mostly sunny with a slight chance of showers. A slight chance of thunderstorms in the afternoon. Highs around 90. South winds 10 to 15 miles an hour. Chance of rain 20%. Sunday night, mostly clear. Lows in the upper 60s. Monday, sunny. Highs in the lower 90s. Monday night, mostly clear. Lows around 70. Tuesday, sunny. Highs in the upper 90s. Tuesday night, mostly clear. Lows in the lower 70s. Wednesday, sunny. Highs in the upper 90s. Wednesday night, mostly clear. Lows in the lower 70s. Thursday, sunny, hot with highs around 100. Again, the forecast for Lubbock and vicinity. For today, partly sunny with a slight chance of showers and thunderstorms. Highs in the mid-80s. South winds 10 to 15 miles an hour. Chance of rain 20%. 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This broadcast serves the good people of the Central South Plains of West Texas. The 2 p.m. observations for Friday, July 17th. At Lubbock Preston Smith International, a partly sunny sky, the temperature was 81 degrees Fahrenheit or 27 degrees Celsius, dew point 64 degrees, and the relative humidity 56%. The wind was south at 16 miles an hour, gusting to 24, and the pressure 30.14 inches and falling. Other area observations at the Levelland Airport, 79. Mostly sunny. South wind 15 miles an hour. At Plainview, visibility 2.5 miles.
temperature was 82 degrees, dew point 61. Wind was southwest at 9 miles an hour. And the pressure was 30.13 inches and falling. A mostly sunny sky at Amarillo, 86. South wind 15 miles an hour gusting to 25. Mostly sunny at Churros, 86. South wind 14 miles an hour gusting to 29. Abilene, light rain falling, 76. South winds 12 miles an hour gusting to 23. Midland, cloudy, 78. Southeast wind 15 miles an hour gusting to 24. At Clovis, it was partly sunny, 82. Southwest wind at 8 miles an hour. And now, selected regional observations. At Dallas, partly sunny, 90. 90 at Austin with a partly sunny sky. At Houston, mostly sunny, 93. A partly sunny sky at Oklahoma City, 83. 84 and mostly sunny at Artesia. At Albuquerque, it was mostly sunny. 84. It was mostly sunny at Denver, 89. And at Mexico City, cloudy, 70. Dew point 52 degrees. Northeast wind at 6 miles an hour. Once again at 2 p.m., at Lubbock, a partly sunny sky, the temperature was 81. A quick glance at the forecast for Lubbock and vicinity. Today, partly sunny with a slight chance of showers and thunderstorms. Highs in the mid-80s. South winds 10 to 15 miles an hour. Chance of rain 20%. Now for the official National Weather Service forecast for Lubbock and vicinity. Today, partly sunny with a slight chance of showers and thunderstorms. Highs in the mid-80s. South winds 10 to 15 miles an hour. Chance of rain 20%. Tonight, partly cloudy with a slight chance of thunderstorms. A slight chance of showers until midnight, then a chance of showers after midnight. Lows in the mid-60s. South winds 10 to 15 miles an hour. Chance of rain 30%. Saturday, mostly sunny. A chance of showers and thunderstorms in the afternoon. Highs in the upper 80s. South winds around 10 miles an hour. Chance of rain 40%. Saturday night, partly cloudy. A chance of showers and thunderstorms until midnight. Lows in the upper 60s. South winds 10 to 15 miles an hour. Chance of rain 40%. Sunday, mostly sunny with a slight chance of showers. A slight chance of thunderstorms in the afternoon. Highs around 90. South winds 10 to 15 miles an hour. Chance of rain 20%. Sunday night, mostly clear. Lows in the upper 60s. Monday, sunny. Highs in the lower 90s. Monday night, mostly clear. Lows around 70. Tuesday, sunny. Highs in the upper 90s. Tuesday night, mostly clear. Lows in the lower 70s. Wednesday, sunny. Highs in the upper 90s. Wednesday night, mostly clear. Lows in the lower 70s. Thursday, sunny, hot with highs around 100. Again, the forecast for Lubbock and vicinity. For today, partly sunny with a slight chance of showers and thunderstorms. Highs in the mid-80s. South winds 10 to 15 miles an hour. Chance of rain 20%. 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This broadcast serves the good people of the Central South Plains of West Texas. The 2 p.m. observations for Friday, July 17th. At Lubbock Preston Smith International, a partly sunny sky, the temperature was 81 degrees Fahrenheit or 27 degrees Celsius, dew point 64 degrees, and the relative humidity 56%. The wind was south at 16 miles an hour gusting to 24, and the pressure 30.14 inches and falling. Other area observations,
the Levelland Airport, 79. Mostly sunny. South wind 15 miles an hour. At Plainview, visibility 2.5 miles. Temperature was 82 degrees, dew point 61. Wind was southwest at 9 miles an hour. And the pressure was 30.13 inches and falling. A mostly sunny sky at Amarillo, 86. South wind 15 miles an hour gusting to 25. Mostly sunny at Churras, 86. South wind 14 miles an hour gusting to 29. Abilene, light rain falling, 76. South winds 12 miles an hour gusting to 23. Midland, cloudy, 78. Southeast wind 15 miles an hour gusting to 24. At Clovis, it was partly sunny, 82. Southwest wind at 8 miles an hour. And now, selected regional observations. At Dallas, partly sunny, 90. 90 at Austin with a partly sunny sky. At Houston, mostly sunny, 93. A partly sunny sky at Oklahoma City, 83. 84 and mostly sunny at Artesia. At Albuquerque, it was mostly sunny, 84. It was mostly sunny at Denver, 89. And at Mexico City, cloudy, 70. Dew point 52 degrees. Northeast wind at 6 miles an hour. Once again at 2 p.m., at Lubbock, a partly sunny sky, the temperature was 81. A quick glance at the forecast for Lubbock and vicinity. Today, partly sunny with a slight chance of showers and thunderstorms. Highs in the mid-80s. South winds 10 to 15 miles an hour. Chance of rain 20%. Now for the official National Weather Service forecast for Lubbock and vicinity. Tonight, partly cloudy with a slight chance of thunderstorms. A slight chance of showers until midnight, then a chance of showers after midnight. Lows in the mid-60s. South winds 10 to 15 miles an hour. Chance of rain 30%. Saturday, mostly sunny. A chance of showers and thunderstorms in the afternoon. Highs in the upper 80s. South winds around 10 miles an hour. Chance of rain 40%. Saturday night, partly cloudy. A chance of showers and thunderstorms until midnight. Lows in the upper 60s. South winds 10 to 15 miles an hour. Chance of rain 40%. Sunday, mostly sunny with a slight chance of showers. A slight chance of thunderstorms in the afternoon. Highs around 90. South winds 10 to 15 miles an hour. Chance of rain 20%. Sunday night, mostly clear. Lows in the upper 60s. South winds 10 to 15 miles an hour. Monday, sunny. Highs in the lower 90s. Monday night, mostly clear. Lows around 70. Tuesday, sunny. Highs in the upper 90s. Tuesday night, mostly clear. Lows in the lower 70s. Wednesday, sunny. Highs in the upper 90s. Wednesday night, mostly clear. Lows in the lower 70s. Thursday, sunny, hot with highs around 100. Thursday night, mostly clear. Lows in the mid-70s. Friday, sunny, hot with highs around 100. Again, the forecast for Lubbock and vicinity. For tonight, partly cloudy with a slight chance of thunderstorms. A slight chance of showers until midnight, then a chance of showers after midnight. Lows in the mid-60s. South winds 10 to 15 miles an hour. Chance of rain 30%. 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This broadcast serves the good people of the Central South Plains of West Texas. The 2 p.m. observations for Friday, July 17th. At Lubbock Preston Smith International, a partly sunny sky, the temperature was 81 degrees Fahrenheit or 20.

82 degrees, dew point 61. Wind was southwest at 9 miles an hour. And the pressure was 30.13 inches and falling. A mostly sunny sky at Amarillo, 86. South wind 15 miles an hour gusting to 25. Mostly sunny at Churras, 86. South wind 14 miles an hour gusting to 29. Abilene, light rain falling, 76. South winds 12 miles an hour gusting to 23. Midland, cloudy, 78. Southeast wind 15 miles an hour gusting to 24. At Clovis, it was partly sunny, 82. Southwest wind at 8 miles an hour. And now, selected regional observations. At Dallas, partly sunny, 90. 90 at Austin with a partly sunny sky. At Houston, mostly sunny, 93. A partly sunny sky at Oklahoma City, 83. 84 and mostly sunny at Artesia. At Albuquerque, it was mostly sunny, 84. It was mostly sunny at Denver, 89. And at Mexico City, cloudy, 70. Dew point 52 degrees. Northeast wind at 6 miles an hour. Once again at 2 p.m., at Lubbock, a partly sunny sky, the temperature was 81. A quick glance at the forecast for Lubbock and vicinity. Tonight, partly cloudy with a slight chance of thunderstorms. A slight chance of showers until midnight, then a chance of showers after midnight. Lows in the mid-60s. South winds 10 to 15 miles an hour. Chance of rain 30%. Now for the official National Weather Service forecast for Lubbock and vicinity. Tonight, partly cloudy with a slight chance of thunderstorms. A slight chance of showers until midnight, then a chance of showers after midnight. Lows in the mid-60s. South winds 10 to 15 miles an hour. Chance of rain 30%. Saturday, mostly sunny. A chance of showers and thunderstorms in the afternoon. Highs in the upper 80s. South winds around 10 miles an hour. Chance of rain 40%. Saturday night, partly cloudy. A chance of showers and thunderstorms until midnight. Lows in the upper 60s. South winds 10 to 15 miles an hour. Chance of rain 40%. Sunday, mostly sunny with a slight chance of showers. A slight chance of thunderstorms in the afternoon. Highs around 90. South winds 10 to 15 miles an hour. Chance of rain 20%. Sunday night, mostly clear. Lows in the upper 60s. South winds 10 to 15 miles an hour. Monday, sunny. Highs in the lower 90s. Monday night, mostly clear. Lows around 70. Tuesday, sunny. Highs in the upper 90s. Tuesday night, mostly clear. Lows in the lower 70s. Wednesday, sunny. Highs in the upper 90s. Wednesday night, mostly clear. Lows in the lower 70s. Thursday, sunny, hot with highs around 100. Thursday night, mostly clear. Lows in the mid-70s. Friday, sunny, hot with highs around 100. Again, the forecast for Lubbock and vicinity. For tonight, partly cloudy with a slight chance of thunderstorms. A slight chance of showers until midnight, then a chance of showers after midnight. Lows in the mid-60s. South winds 10 to 15 miles an hour. Chance of rain 30%. 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This broadcast serves the good people of the Central South Plains of West Texas. The 2 p.m. observations for Friday, July 17th. At Lubbock Preston Smith International, a partly sunny sky, the temperature was 81 degrees Fahrenheit or 27 degrees Celsius, dew point 64 degrees, and the relative humidity 56%. The wind was south at 6.

15 miles an hour gusting to 24, and the pressure 30.14 inches and falling. Other area observations at the Levelland Airport, 79. Mostly sunny. South wind 15 miles an hour. At Plainview, visibility 2.5 miles. Temperature was 82 degrees, dew point 61. Wind was southwest at 9 miles an hour. And the pressure was 30.13 inches and falling. A mostly sunny sky at Amarillo, 86. South wind 15 miles an hour gusting to 25. Mostly sunny at Churras, 86. South wind 14 miles an hour gusting to 29. Abilene, light rain falling, 76. South winds 12 miles an hour gusting to 23. Midland, cloudy, 78. Southeast wind 15 miles an hour gusting to 24. At Clovis, it was partly sunny, 82. Southwest wind at 8 miles an hour. And now, selected regional observations. At Dallas, partly sunny, 90. 90 at Austin with a partly sunny sky. At Houston, mostly sunny, 93. A partly sunny sky at Oklahoma City, 83. 84 and mostly sunny at Artesia. At Albuquerque, it was mostly sunny, 84. It was mostly sunny at Denver, 89. And at Mexico City, cloudy, 70. Dew point 52 degrees. Northeast wind at 6 miles an hour. Once again at 2 p.m., at Lubbock, a partly sunny sky, the temperature was 81. A quick glance at the forecast for Lubbock and vicinity. Tonight, partly cloudy with a slight chance of thunderstorms. A slight chance of showers until midnight, then a chance of showers after midnight. Lows in the mid-60s. South winds 10 to 15 miles an hour. Chance of rain 30%. Brought to you as collaborative effort between the National Weather Service and the National Wind Institute at Texas Tech University. Here are the latest West Texas measurement observations as of 2:25 p.m. Recenter 83 degrees. Wind south at 10 miles an hour. 6 foot wind 8 miles an hour. Northwest Lubbock 83. Wind south southeast at 10 miles an hour. 82 at Lubbock Christian University. Wind southeast at 11. 80 at Lubbock All Saints. Wind south at 13. At southeast Lubbock, 80. Wind south at 14. Wilford, 82. Wind south at 11. 6 foot wind 10. Levelland, 82. Wind south at 16. Smyre, 82. Wind south at 12. 6 foot wind 10. Shallow water 82. Wind south southeast at 12. 6 foot wind 10. 84 at New Deal. Wind south at 18. At Floydada, 85. Wind south at 14. 6 foot wind 10. 83 at Rolls. Wind south at 16. 82 at Slayton. Wind south at 14. 6 foot wind 10. 82 at New Home. Wind south southeast at 14. 6 foot wind 11. 80 at Tahoka. Wind south at 15. 6 foot wind 11. At Lake Allen Henry, 82. Wind south at 15. Wondering about rainfall? Here are notable mesonet rainfall accumulations in the past 24 hours. El Dorado, 3.84 inches. Segovia 7 South Southwest, 2.69. Andrews, 2.62. Fort McCavitt, 2.34. Big Lake, 1.63. Now for the official National Weather Service forecast for Lubbock and vicinity. Tonight, partly cloudy with a slight chance of thunderstorms. A slight chance of showers until midnight, then a chance of showers after midnight. Lows in the mid-60s. South winds 10 to 15 miles an hour.
chance of rain 30%. Saturday, mostly sunny. A chance of showers and thunderstorms in the afternoon. Highs in the upper 80s. South winds around 10 miles an hour. Chance of rain 40%. Saturday night, partly cloudy. A chance of showers and thunderstorms until midnight. Lows in the upper 60s. South winds 10 to 15 miles an hour. Chance of rain 40%. Sunday, mostly sunny with a slight chance of showers. A slight chance of thunderstorms in the afternoon. Highs around 90. South winds 10 to 15 miles an hour. Chance of rain 20%. Sunday night, mostly clear. Lows in the upper 60s. South winds 10 to 15 miles an hour. Monday, sunny. Highs in the lower 90s. Monday night, mostly clear. Lows around 70. Tuesday, sunny. Highs in the upper 90s. Tuesday night, mostly clear. Lows in the lower 70s. Wednesday, sunny. Highs in the upper 90s. Wednesday night, mostly clear. Lows in the lower 70s. Thursday, sunny, hot with highs around 100. Thursday night, mostly clear. Lows in the mid-70s. Friday, sunny, hot with highs around 100. Again, the forecast for Lubbock and vicinity. For tonight, partly cloudy with a slight chance of thunderstorms. A slight chance of showers until midnight, then a chance of showers after midnight. Lows in the mid-60s. South winds 10 to 15 miles an hour. Chance of rain 30%. 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This broadcast serves the good people of the Central South Plains of West Texas. The 2 p.m. observations for Friday, July 17th. At Lubbock Preston Smith International, a partly sunny sky. The temperature was 81 degrees Fahrenheit or 27 degrees Celsius, dew point 64 degrees, and the relative humidity 56%. The wind was south at 16 miles an hour gusting to 24, and the pressure 30.14 inches and falling. Other area observations at the Levelland Airport, 79. Mostly sunny. South wind 15 miles an hour. At Plainview, visibility 2.5 miles. Temperature was 82 degrees, dew point 61. Wind was southwest at 9 miles an hour. And the pressure was 30.13 inches and falling. A mostly sunny sky at Amarillo, 86. South wind 15 miles an hour gusting to 25. Mostly sunny at Churras, 86. South wind 14 miles an hour gusting to 29. Abilene, light rain falling, 76. South winds 12 miles an hour gusting to 23. Midland, cloudy, 78. Southeast wind 15 miles an hour gusting to 24. At Clovis, it was partly sunny, 82. Southwest wind at 8 miles an hour. And now, selected regional observations. At Dallas, partly sunny, 90. 90 at Austin with a partly sunny sky. At Houston, mostly sunny, 93. A partly sunny sky at Oklahoma City, 83. 84 and mostly sunny at Artesia. At Albuquerque, it was mostly sunny, 84. It was mostly sunny at Denver, 89. And at Mexico City, cloudy, 70. Dew point 52 degrees. Northeast wind at 6 miles an hour. Once again at 2 p.m., at Lubbock, a partly sunny sky, the temperature was 81. A quick glance at the forecast for Lubbock and vicinity. Tonight, partly cloudy with a slight chance of thunderstorms. A slight chance of showers until midnight, then a chance of showers after midnight. Lows in the mid-60s. South winds 10 to 15 miles an hour. Chance of rain 30%.
Now for the official National Weather Service forecast for Lubbock and vicinity. Tonight, partly cloudy with a slight chance of thunderstorms. A slight chance of showers until midnight, then a chance of showers after midnight. Lows in the mid-60s. South winds 10 to 15 miles an hour. Chance of rain 30%. Saturday, mostly sunny. A chance of showers and thunderstorms in the afternoon. Highs in the upper 80s. South winds around 10 miles an hour. Chance of rain 40%. Saturday night, partly cloudy. A chance of showers and thunderstorms until midnight. Lows in the upper 60s. South winds 10 to 15 miles an hour. Chance of rain 40%. Sunday, mostly sunny with a slight chance of showers. A slight chance of thunderstorms in the afternoon. Highs around 90. South winds 10 to 15 miles an hour. Chance of rain 20%. Sunday night, mostly clear. Lows in the upper 60s. South winds 10 to 15 miles an hour. Monday, sunny. Highs in the lower 90s. Monday night, mostly clear. Lows around 70. Tuesday, sunny. Highs in the upper 90s. Tuesday night, mostly clear. Lows in the lower 70s. Wednesday, sunny. Highs in the upper 90s. Wednesday night, mostly clear. Lows in the lower 70s. Thursday, sunny, hot with highs around 100. Thursday night, mostly clear. Lows in the mid-70s. Friday, sunny, hot with highs around 100. Again, the forecast for Lubbock and vicinity. For tonight, partly cloudy with a slight chance of thunderstorms. A slight chance of showers until midnight, then a chance of showers after midnight. Lows in the mid-60s. South winds 10 to 15 miles an hour. Chance of rain 30%. 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This broadcast serves the good people of the Central South Plains of West Texas. The 2 p.m. observations for Friday, July 17th. At Lubbock Preston Smith International, a partly sunny sky. The temperature was 81 degrees Fahrenheit or 27 degrees Celsius, dew point 64 degrees, and the relative humidity 56%. The wind was south at 16 miles an hour gusting to 24, and the pressure 30.14 inches and falling. Other area observations at the Levelland Airport, 79. Mostly sunny. South wind 15 miles an hour. At Plainview. Visibility 2.5 miles. Temperature was 82 degrees, dew point 61. Wind was southwest at 9 miles an hour. And the pressure was 30.13 inches and falling. A mostly sunny sky at Amarillo, 86. South wind 15 miles an hour gusting to 25. Mostly sunny at Churras, 86. South wind 14 miles an hour gusting to 29. Abilene, light rain falling, 76. South winds 12 miles an hour gusting to 23. Midland, cloudy, 78. Southeast wind 15 miles an hour gusting to 24. At Clovis, it was partly sunny, 82. Southwest wind at 8 miles an hour. And now, selected regional observations. At Dallas, partly sunny, 90. 90 at Austin with a partly sunny sky. At Houston, mostly sunny, 93. A partly sunny sky at Oklahoma City, 83. 84 and mostly sunny at Artesia. At Albuquerque, it was mostly sunny, 84. It was mostly sunny at Denver, 89. And at Mexico City, cloudy, 70. Dew point 52 degrees. Northeast wind at 6 miles an hour. Once again at 2 p.m., at Lubbock, a partly sunny sky, the temperature was 81.
A quick glance at the forecast for Lubbock and vicinity. Tonight, partly cloudy with a slight chance of thunderstorms. A slight chance of showers until midnight, then a chance of showers after midnight. Lows in the mid-60s. South winds 10 to 15 miles an hour. Chance of rain 30%. Celebrating 184 stations across the region, the latest West Texas measurement observations as of 2:35 p.m. follow. 82 degrees at Reese Center. Wind south at 11 miles an hour. 6 foot wind 9 miles an hour. At Northwest Lubbock, 84. Wind south at 11 miles an hour. Lubbock Christian University, 80. Wind south at 11. Lubbock All Saints, 80. Wind south-southeast at 12. 81 at Southeast Lubbock. Wind south at 13. At Wilford, 83. Wind south-southeast at 10. 6 foot wind 9. 83 at Leveland. Wind south at 16. 83 at Smyre. Wind southeast at 14. 6 foot wind 12. At shallow water, 83. Wind south-southeast at 14. 6 foot wind 11. At New Deal, 83. Wind south at 16. 85 at Floydada. Wind south at 11. 6 foot wind 9. At Rawls, 82. Wind south at 13. 6 foot wind 10. 82 at Slayton. Wind south-southwest at 15. 6 foot wind 11. At New Home, 82. Wind south at 16. At Tahoka, 79. Wind south at 15. 6 foot wind 11. 80 at Lake Allen Henry. Wind south at 16. And now, notable measurement rainfall accumulations in the past 24 hours. El Dorado, 3.84 inches. Segovia 7 South Southwest, 2.68. Andrews, 2.6. Fort McCabot, 2.34. Big Lake, 1.63. Now for the official National Weather Service forecast for Lubbock and vicinity. Tonight, partly cloudy with a slight chance of thunderstorms. A slight chance of showers until midnight, then a chance of showers after midnight. Lows in the mid-60s. South winds 10 to 15 miles an hour. Chance of rain 30%. Saturday, mostly sunny. A chance of showers and thunderstorms in the afternoon. Highs in the upper 80s. South winds around 10 miles an hour. Chance of rain 40%. Saturday night, partly cloudy. A chance of showers and thunderstorms until midnight. Lows in the upper 60s. South winds 10 to 15 miles an hour. Chance of rain 40%. Sunday, mostly sunny with a slight chance of showers. A slight chance of thunderstorms in the afternoon. Highs around 90. South winds 10 to 15 miles an hour. Chance of rain 20%. Sunday night, mostly clear. Lows in the upper 60s. South winds 10 to 15 miles an hour. Monday, sunny. Highs in the lower 90s. Monday night, mostly clear. Lows around 70. Tuesday, sunny. Highs in the upper 90s. Tuesday night, mostly clear. Lows in the lower 70s. Wednesday, sunny. Highs in the upper 90s. Wednesday night, mostly clear. Lows in the lower 70s. Thursday, sunny, hot with highs around 100. Thursday night, mostly clear. Lows in the mid-70s. Friday, sunny, hot with highs around 100. Again, the forecast for Lubbock and vicinity. For tonight, partly cloudy with a slight chance of thunderstorms. A slight chance of showers until midnight, then a chance of showers after midnight. Lows in the mid-60s. South winds 10 to 15 miles an hour.
chance of rain 30%. 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This broadcast serves the good people of the Central South Plains of West Texas. The 2 p.m. observations for Friday, July 17th. At Lubbock Preston Smith International, a partly sunny sky, the temperature was 81 degrees Fahrenheit or 27 degrees Celsius, dew point 64 degrees, and the relative humidity 56%. The wind was south at 16 miles an hour, gusting to 24, and the pressure 30.14 inches and falling. Other area observations at the Levelland Airport, 79. Mostly sunny. South wind 15 miles an hour. At Plainview, visibility 2.5 miles. Temperature was 82 degrees, dew point 61. Wind was southwest at 9 miles an hour. And the pressure was 30.13 inches and falling. A mostly sunny sky at Amarillo, 86. South wind 15 miles an hour, gusting to 25. Mostly sunny at Childress, 86. South wind 14 miles an hour, gusting to 29. Abilene, light rain falling, 76. South wind 12 miles an hour, gusting to 23. Midland, cloudy, 78. Southeast wind 15 miles an hour, gusting to 24. At Clovis, it was partly sunny, 82. Southwest wind at 8 miles an hour. And now, selected regional observations. At Dallas, partly sunny, 90. 90 at Austin with a partly sunny sky. At Houston, mostly sunny, 93. A partly sunny sky at Oklahoma City, 83. 84 and mostly sunny at Artesia. At Albuquerque, it was mostly sunny, 84. It was mostly sunny at Denver, 89. And at Mexico City, cloudy, 70. Dew point 52 degrees. Northeast wind at 6 miles an hour. Once again at 2 p.m., at Lubbock, a partly sunny sky, the temperature was 81. A quick glance at the forecast for Lubbock and vicinity. Tonight, partly cloudy with a slight chance of thunderstorms. A slight chance of showers until midnight, then a chance of showers after midnight. Lows in the mid-60s. South winds 10 to 15 miles an hour. Chance of rain 30%. Serving meteorological and agricultural needs in West Texas, here are the 2:45 p.m. West Texas Mesonet observations. At Reese Center, 82 degrees. Wind south-southeast at 12 miles an hour. 6 foot wind 11 miles an hour. Northwest Lubbock 83. Wind south-southeast at 14 miles an hour. At Lubbock Christian University, 80. Wind south at 13. 80 at Lubbock All Saints. Wind south at 16. 80 at southeast Lubbock. Wind south-southeast at 12. 83 at Wilforth. Wind south at 14. 6 foot wind 12. Levelland 82. Wind south-southeast at 15. 6 foot wind 13. 84 at Smyre. Wind south-southeast at 13. 6 foot wind 11. Shallow water 82. Wind south at 20. At New Deal, 81. Wind south at 17. Florida 84. Wind south at 15. 6 foot wind 10. At Rawls, 83. Wind south at 14. 6 foot wind 10. At Slayton, 82. Wind south at 19. At New Home, 83. Wind south at 17. Tahoka, 81. Wind south at 14. 6 foot wind 11. Lake Allen Henry, 79. Wind south at 14. Wondering about rainfall? Here are notable Mesonet rainfall accumulations in the past 24 hours. El Dorado, 3.84 inches.
Segovia 7 south southwest, 2.68. Fort McCavitt, 2.34. Andrews, 2.03. Big Lake, 1.63. Now for the official National Weather Service forecast for Lubbock and vicinity. Tonight, partly cloudy with a slight chance of thunderstorms. A slight chance of showers until midnight, then a chance of showers after midnight. Lows in the mid-60s. South winds 10 to 15 miles an hour. Chance of rain 30%. Saturday, mostly sunny. A chance of showers and thunderstorms in the afternoon. Highs in the upper 80s. South winds around 10 miles an hour. Chance of rain 40%. Saturday night, partly cloudy. A chance of showers and thunderstorms until midnight. Lows in the upper 60s. South winds 10 to 15 miles an hour. Chance of rain 40%. Sunday, mostly sunny with a slight chance of showers. A slight chance of thunderstorms in the afternoon. Highs around 90. South winds 10 to 15 miles an hour. Chance of rain 20%. Sunday night, mostly clear. Lows in the upper 60s. South winds 10 to 15 miles an hour. Monday, sunny. Highs in the lower 90s. Monday night, mostly clear. Lows around 70. Tuesday, sunny. Highs in the upper 90s. Tuesday night, mostly clear. Lows in the lower 70s. Wednesday, sunny. Highs in the upper 90s. Wednesday night, mostly clear. Lows in the lower 70s. Thursday, sunny, hot with highs around 100. Thursday night, mostly clear. Lows in the mid-70s. Friday, sunny, hot with highs around 100. Again, the forecast for Lubbock and vicinity. For tonight, partly cloudy with a slight chance of thunderstorms. A slight chance of showers until midnight, then a chance of showers after midnight. Lows in the mid-60s. South winds 10 to 15 miles an hour. Chance of rain 30%. 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This broadcast serves the good people of the Central South Plains of West Texas. The 2 p.m. observations for Friday, July 17th. At Lubbock Preston Smith International, a partly sunny sky, the temperature was 81 degrees Fahrenheit or 27 degrees Celsius, dew point 64 degrees, and the relative humidity 56%. The wind was south at 16 miles an hour gusting to 24, and the pressure 30.14 inches and falling. Other area observations, at the Levelland Airport, 79. Mostly sunny. South wind 15 miles an hour. At Plainview, visibility 2.5 miles. Temperature was 82 degrees, dew point 61. Wind was southwest at 9 miles an hour. And the pressure was 30.13 inches and falling. A mostly sunny sky at Amarillo, 86. South wind 15 miles an hour gusting to 25. Mostly sunny at Childress, 86. South wind 14 miles an hour gusting to 29. Abilene, light rain falling, 76. South winds 12 miles an hour gusting to 23. Midland, cloudy, 78. Southeast wind 15 miles an hour gusting to 24. At Clovis, it was partly sunny, 82. Southwest wind at 8 miles an hour. And now, selected regional observations. At Dallas, partly sunny, 90. 90 at Austin with a partly sunny sky. At Houston, mostly sunny, 93. A partly sunny sky at Oklahoma City, 83. 84 and mostly sunny at Artesia. At Albuquerque, it was mostly sunny, 84. It was mostly sunny at Denver, 89. And at Mexico City, cloudy, 70.
Dew point 52 degrees. Northeast wind at 6 miles an hour. Once again at 2 p.m., at Lubbock, a partly sunny sky, the temperature was 81. A quick glance at the forecast for Lubbock and vicinity. Tonight, partly cloudy with a slight chance of thunderstorms. A slight chance of showers until midnight, then a chance of showers after midnight. Lows in the mid-60s. South winds 10 to 15 miles an hour. Chance of rain 30%. Now for the official National Weather Service forecast for Lubbock and vicinity. Tonight, partly cloudy with a slight chance of thunderstorms. A slight chance of showers until midnight, then a chance of showers after midnight. Lows in the mid-60s. South winds 10 to 15 miles an hour. Chance of rain 30%. Saturday, mostly sunny. A chance of showers and thunderstorms in the afternoon. Highs in the upper 80s.

wind south at 13. Curious about rainfall? Here are notable Mesonet rainfall accumulations in the past 24 hours. El Dorado, 3.86 inches. Segovia 7 South Southwest, 2.68. Fort McCavitt, 2.34. Big Lake, 1.63. Wall, 1.58. Now for the official National Weather Service forecast for Lubbock and vicinity. Tonight, partly cloudy with a slight chance of thunderstorms. A slight chance of showers until midnight, then a chance of showers after midnight. Lows in the mid-60s. South winds 10 to 15 miles an hour. Chance of rain 30%. Saturday, mostly sunny. A chance of showers and thunderstorms in the afternoon. Highs in the upper 80s. South winds around 10 miles an hour. Chance of rain 40%. Saturday night, partly cloudy. A chance of showers and thunderstorms until midnight. Lows in the upper 60s. South winds 10 to 15 miles an hour. Chance of rain 40%. Sunday, mostly sunny with a slight chance of showers. A slight chance of thunderstorms in the afternoon. Highs around 90. South winds 10 to 15 miles an hour. Chance of rain 20%. Sunday night, mostly clear. Lows in the upper 60s. South winds 10 to 15 miles an hour. Monday, sunny. Highs in the lower 90s. Monday night, mostly clear. Lows around 70. Tuesday, sunny. Highs in the upper 90s. Tuesday night, mostly clear. Lows in the lower 70s. Wednesday, sunny. Highs in the upper 90s. Wednesday night, mostly clear. Lows in the lower 70s. Thursday, sunny, hot with highs around 100. Thursday night, mostly clear. Lows in the mid-70s. Friday, sunny, hot with highs around 100. Again, the forecast for Lubbock and vicinity. For tonight, partly cloudy with a slight chance of thunderstorms. A slight chance of showers until midnight, then a chance of showers after midnight. Lows in the mid-60s. South winds 10 to 15 miles an hour. Chance of rain 30%. 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This broadcast serves the good people of the Central South Plains of West Texas. A quick glance at the forecast for Lubbock and vicinity. Tonight, partly cloudy with a slight chance of thunderstorms. A slight chance of showers until midnight, then a chance of showers after midnight. Lows in the mid-60s. South winds 10 to 15 miles an hour. Chance of rain 30%. Now for the official National Weather Service forecast for Lubbock and vicinity. Tonight, partly cloudy with a slight chance of thunderstorms. A slight chance of showers until midnight, then a chance of showers after midnight. Lows in the mid-60s. South winds 10 to 15 miles an hour. Chance of rain 30%. Saturday, mostly sunny. A chance of showers and thunderstorms in the afternoon. Highs in the upper 80s. South winds around 10 miles an hour. Chance of rain 40%. Saturday night, partly cloudy. A chance of showers and thunderstorms until midnight. Lows in the upper 60s. South winds 10 to 15 miles an hour. Chance of rain 40%. Sunday, mostly sunny with a slight chance of showers. A slight chance of thunderstorms in the afternoon. Highs around 90. South winds 10 to 15 miles an hour. Chance of rain 20%. Sunday night, mostly clear. Lows in the upper 60s. South winds 10 to 15 miles an hour. Monday, sunny. Highs in the lower 90s. Monday night, mostly clear. Lows around 70. Tuesday, sunny.

Abilene, a cloudy sky, 79. South wind 10 miles an hour. Midland, partly sunny, 82. Southeast wind 17 miles an hour, gusting to 30. At Clovis, it was mostly sunny, 87. South wind at 9 miles an hour, gusting to 17. And now, selected regional observations. At Dallas, partly sunny, 91. 92 at Austin with a partly sunny sky. At Houston, thunder reported, 94. A partly sunny sky at Oklahoma City, 86. 86 and mostly sunny at Artesia. At Albuquerque, it was mostly sunny, 85. It was mostly sunny at Denver, 90. And at Mexico City, cloudy, 72. Dew point 52 degrees. Once again at 3 p.m., at Lubbock, a mostly sunny sky, the temperature was 83. A quick glance at the forecast for Lubbock and vicinity. Tonight, partly cloudy with a slight chance of thunderstorms. A slight chance of showers until midnight, then a chance of showers after midnight. Lows in the mid-60s. South winds 10 to 15 miles an hour. Chance of rain 30%. Now for the official National Weather Service forecast for Lubbock and vicinity. Tonight, partly cloudy with a slight chance of thunderstorms. A slight chance of showers until midnight, then a chance of showers after midnight. Lows in the mid-60s. South winds 10 to 15 miles an hour. Chance of rain 30%. Saturday, mostly sunny. A chance of showers and thunderstorms in the afternoon. Highs in the upper 80s. South winds around 10 miles an hour. Chance of rain 40%. Saturday night, partly cloudy. A chance of showers and thunderstorms until midnight. Lows in the upper 60s. South winds 10 to 15 miles an hour. Chance of rain 40%. Sunday, mostly sunny with a slight chance of showers. A slight chance of thunderstorms in the afternoon. Highs around 90. South winds 10 to 15 miles an hour. Chance of rain 20%. Sunday night, mostly clear. Lows in the upper 60s. South winds 10 to 15 miles an hour. Monday, sunny. Highs in the lower 90s. Monday night, mostly clear. Lows around 70. Tuesday, sunny. Highs in the upper 90s. Tuesday night, mostly clear. Lows in the lower 70s. Wednesday, sunny. Highs in the upper 90s. Wednesday night, mostly clear. Lows in the lower 70s. Thursday, sunny, hot with highs around 100. Thursday night, mostly clear. Lows in the mid-70s. Friday, sunny, hot with highs around 100. Again, the forecast for Lubbock and vicinity. For tonight, partly cloudy with a slight chance of thunderstorms. A slight chance of showers until midnight, then a chance of showers after midnight. Lows in the mid-60s. South winds 10 to 15 miles an hour. Chance of rain 30%. 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This broadcast serves the good people of the Central South Plains of West Texas. The 3 p.m. observations for Friday, July 17th. At Lubbock Preston Smith International, a mostly sunny sky, the temperature was 83 degrees Fahrenheit or 28 degrees Celsius, dew point 63 degrees, and the relative humidity 50%. The wind was south at 14 miles an hour, and the pressure 30.13 inches and falling. Other area observations, at Plainview. Temperature was 84 degrees, dew point 62. Wind was south at 15 miles an hour. And the pressure was 30.12 inches and steady. A mostly sunny sky at Amarillo, 88. South wind 17 miles an hour, gusting to 24. Mostly

me at Childress, 88. South wind 10 miles an hour, gusting to 25. Abilene, a cloudy sky, 79. South wind 10 miles an hour. Midland, partly sunny, 82. Southeast winds 17 miles an hour, gusting to 30. At Clovis, it was mostly sunny, 87. South wind at 9 miles an hour, gusting to 17. And now, selected regional observations. At Dallas, partly sunny, 91. 92 at Austin with a partly sunny sky. At Houston, thunder reported, 94. A partly sunny sky at Oklahoma City, 86. 86 and mostly sunny at Artesia. At Albuquerque, it was mostly sunny. 85. It was mostly sunny at Denver, 90. And at Mexico City, cloudy, 72. Dew point 52 degrees. Once again at 3 p.m., at Lubbock, a mostly sunny sky, the temperature was 83. A quick glance at the forecast for Lubbock and vicinity. Tonight, partly cloudy with a slight chance of thunderstorms. A slight chance of showers until midnight, then a chance of showers after midnight. Lows in the mid-60s. South winds 10 to 15 miles an hour. Chance of rain 30%. Now for the official National Weather Service forecast for Lubbock and vicinity. Tonight, partly cloudy with a slight chance of thunderstorms. A slight chance of showers until midnight, then a chance of showers after midnight. Lows in the mid-60s. South winds 10 to 15 miles an hour. Chance of rain 30%. Saturday, mostly sunny. A chance of showers and thunderstorms in the afternoon. Highs in the upper 80s. South winds around 10 miles an hour. Chance of rain 40%. Saturday night, partly cloudy. A chance of showers and thunderstorms until midnight. Lows in the upper 60s. South winds 10 to 15 miles an hour. Chance of rain 40%. Sunday, mostly sunny with a slight chance of showers. A slight chance of thunderstorms in the afternoon. Highs around 90. South winds 10 to 15 miles an hour. Chance of rain 20%. Sunday night, mostly clear. Lows in the upper 60s. South winds 10 to 15 miles an hour. Monday, sunny. Highs in the lower 90s. Monday night, mostly clear. Lows around 70. Tuesday, sunny. Highs in the upper 90s. Tuesday night, mostly clear. Lows in the lower 70s. Wednesday, sunny. Highs in the upper 90s. Wednesday night, mostly clear. Lows in the lower 70s. Thursday, sunny, hot with highs around 100. Thursday night, mostly clear. Lows in the mid-70s. Friday, sunny, hot with highs around 100. Again, the forecast for Lubbock and vicinity. For tonight, partly cloudy with a slight chance of thunderstorms. A slight chance of showers until midnight, then a chance of showers after midnight. Lows in the mid-60s. South winds 10 to 15 miles an hour. Chance of rain 30%. 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This broadcast serves the good people of the Central South Plains of West Texas. The 3 p.m. observations for Friday, July 17th. At Lubbock Preston Smith International, a mostly sunny sky, the temperature was 83 degrees Fahrenheit or 28 degrees Celsius, dew point 63 degrees, and the relative humidity 50%. The wind was south at 14 miles an hour, and the pressure 30.13 inches and falling. Other area observations, at Plainview. Temperature was 84 degrees, dew point 62. Wind was south at 15 miles an hour. And the pressure was 30.12 inches and steady.
A mostly sunny sky at Amarillo, 88. South wind 17 miles an hour gusting to 24. Mostly sunny at Churras, 88. South wind 10 miles an hour gusting to 25. Abilene, a cloudy sky, 79. South wind 10 miles an hour. Midland, partly sunny, 82. Southeast wind 17 miles an hour gusting to 30. At Clovis, it was mostly sunny, 87. South wind at 9 miles an hour gusting to 17. And now, selected regional observations. At Dallas, partly sunny, 91. 92 at Austin with a partly sunny sky. At Houston, thunder reported, 94. A partly sunny sky at Oklahoma City, 86. 86 and mostly sunny at Artesia. At Albuquerque, it was mostly sunny. 85. It was mostly sunny at Denver, 90. And at Mexico City, cloudy, 72. Dew point 52 degrees. Once again at 3 p.m., at Lubbock, a mostly sunny sky, the temperature was 83. A quick glance at the forecast for Lubbock and vicinity. Tonight, partly cloudy with a slight chance of thunderstorms. A slight chance of showers until midnight, then a chance of showers after midnight. Lows in the mid-60s. South winds 10 to 15 miles an hour. Chance of rain 30%. Now for the official National Weather Service forecast for Lubbock and vicinity. Tonight, partly cloudy with a slight chance of thunderstorms. A slight chance of showers until midnight, then a chance of showers after midnight. Lows in the mid-60s. South winds 10 to 15 miles an hour. Chance of rain 30%. Saturday, mostly sunny. A chance of showers and thunderstorms in the afternoon. Highs in the upper 80s. South winds around 10 miles an hour. Chance of rain 40%. Saturday night, partly cloudy. A chance of showers and thunderstorms until midnight. Lows in the upper 60s. South winds 10 to 15 miles an hour. Chance of rain 40%. Sunday, mostly sunny with a slight chance of showers. A slight chance of thunderstorms in the afternoon. Highs around 90. South winds 10 to 15 miles an hour. Chance of rain 20%. Sunday night, mostly clear. Lows in the upper 60s. South winds 10 to 15 miles an hour. Monday, sunny. Highs in the lower 90s. Monday night, mostly clear. Lows around 70. Tuesday, sunny. Highs in the upper 90s. Tuesday night, mostly clear. Lows in the lower 70s. Wednesday, sunny. Highs in the upper 90s. Wednesday night, mostly clear. Lows in the lower 70s. Thursday, sunny, hot with highs around 100. Thursday night, mostly clear. Lows in the mid-70s. Friday, sunny, hot with highs around 100. Again, the forecast for Lubbock and vicinity. For tonight, partly cloudy with a slight chance of thunderstorms. A slight chance of showers until midnight, then a chance of showers after midnight. Lows in the mid-60s. South winds 10 to 15 miles an hour. Chance of rain 30%. 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This broadcast serves the good people of the Central South Plains of West Texas. The 3 p.m. observations for Friday, July 17th. At Lubbock Preston Smith International, a mostly sunny sky, the temperature was 83 degrees Fahrenheit or 28 degrees Celsius, dew point 63 degrees, and the relative humidity 50%. The wind was south at 14 miles an hour, and the pressure 30.13 inches and falling. Other area observations, at Plainview. Temperature was 84 degrees, dew point 62.
Wind was south at 15 miles an hour. And the pressure was 30.12 inches and steady. A mostly sunny sky at Amarillo, 88. South wind 17 miles an hour gusting to 24. Mostly sunny at Churras, 88. South wind 10 miles an hour gusting to 25. Abilene, a cloudy sky, 79. South wind 10 miles an hour. Midland, partly sunny, 82. Southeast wind 17 miles an hour gusting to 30. At Clovis, it was mostly sunny, 87. South wind at 9 miles an hour gusting to 17. And now, selected regional observations. At Dallas, partly sunny, 91. 92 at Austin with a partly sunny sky. At Houston, thunder reported, 94. A partly sunny sky at Oklahoma City, 86. 86 and mostly sunny at Artesia. At Albuquerque, it was mostly sunny. 85. It was mostly sunny at Denver, 90. And at Mexico City, cloudy, 72. Dew point 52 degrees. Once again at 3 p.m., at Lubbock, a mostly sunny sky, the temperature was 83. A quick glance at the forecast for Lubbock and vicinity. Tonight, partly cloudy with a slight chance of thunderstorms. A slight chance of showers until midnight, then a chance of showers after midnight. Lows in the mid-60s. South winds 10 to 15 miles an hour. Chance of rain 30%. Now for the official National Weather Service forecast for Lubbock and vicinity. Tonight, partly cloudy with a slight chance of thunderstorms. A slight chance of showers until midnight, then a chance of showers after midnight. Lows in the mid-60s. South winds 10 to 15 miles an hour. Chance of rain 30%. Saturday, mostly sunny. A chance of showers and thunderstorms in the afternoon. Highs in the upper 80s. South winds around 10 miles an hour. Chance of rain 40%. Saturday night, partly cloudy. A chance of showers and thunderstorms until midnight. Lows in the upper 60s. South winds 10 to 15 miles an hour. Chance of rain 40%. Sunday, mostly sunny with a slight chance of showers. A slight chance of thunderstorms in the afternoon. Highs around 90. South winds 10 to 15 miles an hour. Chance of rain 20%. Sunday night, mostly clear. Lows in the upper 60s. South winds 10 to 15 miles an hour. Monday, sunny. Highs in the lower 90s. Monday night, mostly clear. Lows around 70. Tuesday, sunny. Highs in the upper 90s. Tuesday night, mostly clear. Lows in the lower 70s. Wednesday, sunny. Highs in the upper 90s. Wednesday night, mostly clear. Lows in the lower 70s. Thursday, sunny, hot with highs around 100. Thursday night, mostly clear. Lows in the mid-70s. Friday, sunny, hot with highs around 100. Again, the forecast for Lubbock and vicinity. For tonight, partly cloudy with a slight chance of thunderstorms. A slight chance of showers until midnight, then a chance of showers after midnight. Lows in the mid-60s. South winds 10 to 15 miles an hour. Chance of rain 30%. 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This broadcast serves the good people of the Central South Plains of West Texas. The 3 p.m. observations for Friday, July 17th. At Lubbock Preston Smith International, a mostly sunny sky, the temperature was 83 degrees Fahrenheit or 28 degrees Celsius, dew point 63 degrees, and the relative humidity 50%. The wind was south at 14 miles an hour, and the pressure 30.13 inches and falling.
Other area observations at Plainview. Temperature was 84 degrees, dew point 62. Wind was south at 15 miles an hour. And the pressure was 30.12 inches and steady. A mostly sunny sky at Amarillo, 88. South wind 17 miles an hour gusting to 24. Mostly sunny at Churras, 88. South wind 10 miles an hour gusting to 25. Abilene, a cloudy sky, 79. South wind 10 miles an hour. Midland, partly sunny, 82. Southeast wind 17 miles an hour gusting to 30. At Clovis, it was mostly sunny, 87. South wind at 9 miles an hour gusting to 17. And now, selected regional observations. At Dallas, partly sunny, 91. 92 at Austin with a partly sunny sky. At Houston, thunder reported, 94. A partly sunny sky at Oklahoma City, 86. 86 and mostly sunny at Artesia. At Albuquerque, it was mostly sunny. 85. It was mostly sunny at Denver, 90. And at Mexico City, cloudy, 72. Dew point 52 degrees. Once again at 3 p.m., at Lubbock, a mostly sunny sky, the temperature was 83. A quick glance at the forecast for Lubbock and vicinity. Tonight, partly cloudy with a slight chance of thunderstorms. A slight chance of showers until midnight, then a chance of showers after midnight. Lows in the mid-60s. South winds 10 to 15 miles an hour. Chance of rain 30%. Now for the official National Weather Service forecast for Lubbock and vicinity. Tonight, partly cloudy with a slight chance of thunderstorms. A slight chance of showers until midnight, then a chance of showers after midnight. Lows in the mid-60s. South winds 10 to 15 miles an hour. Chance of rain 30%. Saturday, mostly sunny. A chance of showers and thunderstorms in the afternoon. Highs in the upper 80s. South winds around 10 miles an hour. Chance of rain 40%. Saturday night, partly cloudy. A chance of showers and thunderstorms until midnight. Lows in the upper 60s. South winds 10 to 15 miles an hour. Chance of rain 40%. Sunday, mostly sunny with a slight chance of showers. A slight chance of thunderstorms in the afternoon. Highs around 90. South winds 10 to 15 miles an hour. Chance of rain 20%. Sunday night, mostly clear. Lows in the upper 60s. South winds 10 to 15 miles an hour. Monday, sunny. Highs in the lower 90s. Monday night, mostly clear. Lows around 70. Tuesday, sunny. Highs in the upper 90s. Tuesday night, mostly clear. Lows in the lower 70s. Wednesday, sunny. Highs in the upper 90s. Wednesday night, mostly clear. Lows in the lower 70s. Thursday, sunny, hot with highs around 100. Thursday night, mostly clear. Lows in the mid-70s. Friday, sunny, hot with highs around 100. Again, the forecast for Lubbock and vicinity. For tonight, partly cloudy with a slight chance of thunderstorms. A slight chance of showers until midnight, then a chance of showers after midnight. Lows in the mid-60s. South winds 10 to 15 miles an hour. Chance of rain 30%. 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This broadcast serves the good people of the Central South Plains of West Texas. The 3 p.m. observations for Friday, July 17th. At Lubbock Preston Smith International, a mostly sunny sky, the temperature was 83 degrees Fahrenheit or 28 degrees Celsius, dew point 63 degrees, and the relative humidity 50%.
The wind was south at 14 miles an hour, and the pressure 30.13 inches and falling. Other area observations at Plainview. Temperature was 84 degrees, dew point 62. Wind was south at 15 miles an hour, and the pressure was 30.12 inches and steady. A mostly sunny sky at Amarillo, 88. South wind 17 miles an hour gusting to 24. Mostly sunny at Churras, 88. South wind 10 miles an hour gusting to 25. Abilene, a cloudy sky, 79. South wind 10 miles an hour. Midland, partly sunny, 82. Southeast wind 17 miles an hour gusting to 30. At Clovis, it was mostly sunny, 87. South wind at 9 miles an hour gusting to 17. And now, selected regional observations. At Dallas, partly sunny, 91. 92 at Austin with a partly sunny sky. At Houston, thunder reported, 94. A partly sunny sky at Oklahoma City, 86. 86 and mostly sunny at Artesia. At Albuquerque, it was mostly sunny. 85. It was mostly sunny at Denver, 90. And at Mexico City, cloudy, 72. Dew point 52 degrees. Once again at 3 p.m., at Lubbock, a mostly sunny sky, the temperature was 83. A quick glance at the forecast for Lubbock and vicinity. Tonight, partly cloudy with a slight chance of thunderstorms. A slight chance of showers until midnight, then a chance of showers after midnight. Lows in the mid-60s. South winds 10 to 15 miles an hour. Chance of rain 30%. Now for the official National Weather Service forecast for Lubbock and vicinity. Tonight, partly cloudy with a slight chance of thunderstorms. A slight chance of showers until midnight, then a chance of showers after midnight. Lows in the mid-60s. South winds 10 to 15 miles an hour. Chance of rain 30%. Saturday, mostly sunny. A chance of showers and thunderstorms in the afternoon. Highs in the upper 80s. South winds around 10 miles an hour. Chance of rain 40%. Saturday night, partly cloudy. A chance of showers and thunderstorms until midnight. Lows in the upper 60s. South winds 10 to 15 miles an hour. Chance of rain 40%. Sunday, mostly sunny with a slight chance of showers. A slight chance of thunderstorms in the afternoon. Highs around 90. South winds 10 to 15 miles an hour. Chance of rain 20%. Sunday night, mostly clear. Lows in the upper 60s. South winds 10 to 15 miles an hour. Monday, sunny. Highs in the lower 90s. Monday night, mostly clear. Lows around 70. Tuesday, sunny. Highs in the upper 90s. Tuesday night, mostly clear. Lows in the lower 70s. Wednesday, sunny. Highs in the upper 90s. Wednesday night, mostly clear. Lows in the lower 70s. Thursday, sunny, hot with highs around 100. Thursday night, mostly clear. Lows in the mid-70s. Friday, sunny, hot with highs around 100. Again, the forecast for Lubbock and vicinity. For tonight, partly cloudy with a slight chance of thunderstorms. A slight chance of showers until midnight, then a chance of showers after midnight. Lows in the mid-60s. South winds 10 to 15 miles an hour. Chance of rain 30%. 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This broadcast serves the good people of the Central South Plains of West Texas. The 3 p.m. observations for Friday, July 17th. At Lubbock Preston Smith International, a mostly sunny sky,
the temperature was 83 degrees Fahrenheit or 28 degrees Celsius, dew point 63 degrees, and the relative humidity 50%. The wind was south at 14 miles an hour, and the pressure 30.13 inches and falling. Other area observations at Plainview. Temperature was 84 degrees, dew point 62. Wind was south at 15 miles an hour, and the pressure was 30.12 inches and steady. A mostly sunny sky at Amarillo, 88. South wind 17 miles an hour gusting to 24. Mostly sunny at Churras, 88. South wind 10 miles an hour gusting to 25. Abilene, a cloudy sky, 79. South wind 10 miles an hour. Midland, partly sunny, 82. Southeast wind 17 miles an hour gusting to 30. At Clovis, it was mostly sunny, 87. South wind at 9 miles an hour gusting to 17. And now, selected regional observations. At Dallas, partly sunny, 91. 92 at Austin with a partly sunny sky. At Houston, thunder reported, 94. A partly sunny sky at Oklahoma City, 86. 86 and mostly sunny at Artesia. At Albuquerque, it was mostly sunny. 85. It was mostly sunny at Denver, 90. And at Mexico City, cloudy, 72. Dew point 52 degrees. Once again at 3 p.m., at Lubbock, a mostly sunny sky, the temperature was 83. A quick glance at the forecast for Lubbock and vicinity. Tonight, partly cloudy with a slight chance of thunderstorms. A slight chance of showers until midnight, then a chance of showers after midnight. Lows in the mid-60s. South winds 10 to 15 miles an hour. Chance of rain 30%. Now for the official National Weather Service forecast for Lubbock and vicinity. Tonight, partly cloudy with a slight chance of thunderstorms. A slight chance of showers until midnight, then a chance of showers after midnight. Lows in the mid-60s. South winds 10 to 15 miles an hour. Chance of rain 30%. Saturday, mostly sunny. A chance of showers and thunderstorms in the afternoon. Highs in the upper 80s. South winds around 10 miles an hour. Chance of rain 40%. Saturday night, partly cloudy. A chance of showers and thunderstorms until midnight. Lows in the upper 60s. South winds 10 to 15 miles an hour. Chance of rain 40%. Sunday, mostly sunny with a slight chance of showers. A slight chance of thunderstorms in the afternoon. Highs around 90. South winds 10 to 15 miles an hour. Chance of rain 20%. Sunday night, mostly clear. Lows in the upper 60s. South winds 10 to 15 miles an hour. Monday, sunny. Highs in the lower 90s. Monday night, mostly clear. Lows around 70. Tuesday, sunny. Highs in the upper 90s. Tuesday night, mostly clear. Lows in the lower 70s. Wednesday, sunny. Highs in the upper 90s. Wednesday night, mostly clear. Lows in the lower 70s. Thursday, sunny, hot with highs around 100. Thursday night, mostly clear. Lows in the mid-70s. Friday, sunny, hot with highs around 100. Again, the forecast for Lubbock and vicinity. For tonight, partly cloudy with a slight chance of thunderstorms. A slight chance of showers until midnight, then a chance of showers after midnight. Lows in the mid-60s. South winds 10 to 15 miles an hour. Chance of rain 30%. 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This broadcast serves the good people of the Central South Plains of West Texas.
the 3 p.m. observations for Friday, July 17th. At Lubbock Preston Smith International, a mostly sunny sky, the temperature was 83 degrees Fahrenheit or 28 degrees Celsius, dew point 63 degrees, and the relative humidity 50%. The wind was south at 14 miles an hour, and the pressure 30.13 inches and falling. Other area observations at Plainview. Temperature was 84 degrees, dew point 62. Wind was south at 15 miles an hour, and the pressure was 30.12 inches and steady. A mostly sunny sky at Amarillo, 88. South wind 17 miles an hour gusting to 24. Mostly sunny at Churras, 88. South wind 10 miles an hour gusting to 25. Abilene, a cloudy sky, 79. South wind 10 miles an hour. Midland, partly sunny, 82. Southeast wind 17 miles an hour gusting to 30. At Clovis, it was mostly sunny, 87. South wind at 9 miles an hour gusting to 17. And now, selected regional observations. At Dallas, partly sunny, 91. 92 at Austin with a partly sunny sky. At Houston, thunder reported, 94. A partly sunny sky at Oklahoma City, 86. 86 and mostly sunny at Artesia. At Albuquerque, it was mostly sunny. 85. It was mostly sunny at Denver, 90. And at Mexico City, cloudy, 72. Dew point 52 degrees. Once again at 3 p.m. at Lubbock, a mostly sunny sky, the temperature was 83. A quick glance at the forecast for Lubbock and vicinity. Tonight, partly cloudy with a slight chance of thunderstorms. A slight chance of showers until midnight, then a chance of showers after midnight. Lows in the mid-60s. South winds 10 to 15 miles an hour. Chance of rain 30%. Celebrating 184 stations across the region, the latest West Texas Measurement observations as of 3:55 p.m. follow. At Reese Center, 83 degrees. Wind south at 16 miles an hour. 86 at Northwest Lubbock. Wind south at 8 miles an hour. Lubbock Christian University, 81. Wind south-southeast at 12. Lubbock All Saints, 83. Wind south-southeast at 15. 81 at Southeast Lubbock. Wind south-southeast at 17. Wilford, 84. Wind south-southeast at 14. 6 foot winds 12 miles an hour. 85 at Leveland. Wind south-southeast at 17. At Smyer, 83. Wind south at 16. At Shallow Water, 85. Wind southeast at 15. 6 foot wind 12. At New Deal, 85. Wind south-southeast at 16. 87 at Floydada. Wind south at 18. Rawls, 85. Wind south-southeast at 17. Slayton, 82. Wind south at 14. 6 foot wind 12. New Home, 79. Wind south-southeast at 13. 6 foot wind 9. 82 at Tahoka. Wind south at 14. 6 foot wind 9. At Lake Allen Henry, 81. Wind south-southeast at 14. Here is a collection of notable measurement rainfall accumulations in the past 24 hours. El Dorado, 3.88 inches. Segovia 7 south-southwest, 2.67. Fort McCabot, 2.34. Big Lake, 1.63. Wall, 1.58. Now for the official National Weather Service forecast for Lubbock and vicinity. Tonight, partly cloudy with a slight chance of thunderstorms. A slight chance of showers until midnight, then a chance of showers after midnight. Lows in the mid-60s. South winds 10 to 15 miles an hour.
chance of rain 30%. Saturday, mostly sunny. A chance of showers and thunderstorms in the afternoon. Highs in the upper 80s. South winds around 10 miles an hour. Chance of rain 40%. Saturday night, partly cloudy. A chance of showers and thunderstorms until midnight. Lows in the upper 60s. South winds 10 to 15 miles an hour. Chance of rain 40%. Sunday, mostly sunny with a slight chance of showers. A slight chance of thunderstorms in the afternoon. Highs around 90. South winds 10 to 15 miles an hour. Chance of rain 20%. Sunday night, mostly clear. Lows in the upper 60s. South winds 10 to 15 miles an hour. Monday, sunny. Highs in the lower 90s. Monday night, mostly clear. Lows around 70. Tuesday, sunny. Highs in the upper 90s. Tuesday night, mostly clear. Lows in the lower 70s. Wednesday, sunny. Highs in the upper 90s. Wednesday night, mostly clear. Lows in the lower 70s. Thursday, sunny, hot with highs around 100. Thursday night, mostly clear. Lows in the mid-70s. Friday, sunny, hot with highs around 100. Again, the forecast for Lubbock and vicinity. For tonight, partly cloudy with a slight chance of thunderstorms. A slight chance of showers until midnight, then a chance of showers after midnight. Lows in the mid-60s. South winds 10 to 15 miles an hour. Chance of rain 30%. 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This broadcast serves the good people of the Central South Plains of West Texas. A quick glance at the forecast for Lubbock and vicinity. Tonight, partly cloudy with a slight chance of thunderstorms. A slight chance of showers until midnight, then a chance of showers after midnight. Lows in the mid-60s. South winds 10 to 15 miles an hour. Chance of rain 30%. Now for the official National Weather Service forecast for Lubbock and vicinity. Tonight, partly cloudy with a slight chance of thunderstorms. A slight chance of showers until midnight, then a chance of showers after midnight. Lows in the mid-60s. South winds 10 to 15 miles an hour. Chance of rain 30%. Saturday, mostly sunny. A chance of showers and thunderstorms in the afternoon. Highs in the upper 80s. South winds around 10 miles an hour. Chance of rain 40%. Saturday night, partly cloudy. A chance of showers and thunderstorms until midnight. Lows in the upper 60s. South winds 10 to 15 miles an hour. Chance of rain 40%. Sunday, mostly sunny with a slight chance of showers. A slight chance of thunderstorms in the afternoon. Highs around 90. South winds 10 to 15 miles an hour. Chance of rain 20%. Sunday night, mostly clear. Lows in the upper 60s. South winds 10 to 15 miles an hour. Monday, sunny. Highs in the lower 90s. Monday night, mostly clear. Lows around 70. Tuesday, sunny. Highs in the upper 90s. Tuesday night, mostly clear. Lows in the lower 70s. Wednesday, sunny. Highs in the upper 90s. Wednesday night, mostly clear. Lows in the lower 70s. Thursday, sunny, hot with highs around 100. Thursday night, mostly clear. Lows in the mid-70s. Friday, sunny, hot with highs around 100. Again, the forecast for Lubbock and vicinity. For tonight, partly cloudy with a slight chance of thunderstorms. A slight chance of showers until midnight, then a chance of showers after midnight. Lows in the mid-60s.
South winds 10 to 15 miles an hour. Chance of rain 30%. 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This broadcast serves the good people of the Central South Plains of West Texas. A quick glance at the forecast for Lubbock and vicinity. Tonight, partly cloudy with a slight chance of thunderstorms. A slight chance of showers until midnight, then a chance of showers after midnight. Lows in the mid-60s. South winds 10 to 15 miles an hour. Chance of rain 30%. Now for the official National Weather Service forecast for Lubbock and vicinity. Tonight, partly cloudy with a slight chance of thunderstorms. A slight chance of showers until midnight, then a chance of showers after midnight. Lows in the mid-60s. South winds 10 to 15 miles an hour. Chance of rain 30%. Saturday, mostly sunny. A chance of showers and thunderstorms in the afternoon. Highs in the upper 80s. South winds around 10 miles an hour. Chance of rain 40%. Saturday night, partly cloudy. A chance of showers and thunderstorms until midnight. Lows in the upper 60s. South winds 10 to 15 miles an hour. Chance of rain 40%. Sunday, mostly sunny with a slight chance of showers. A slight chance of thunderstorms in the afternoon. Highs around 90. South winds 10 to 15 miles an hour. Chance of rain 20%. Sunday night, mostly clear. Lows in the upper 60s. South winds 10 to 15 miles an hour. Monday, sunny. Highs in the lower 90s. Monday night, mostly clear. Lows around 70. Tuesday, sunny. Highs in the upper 90s. Tuesday night, mostly clear. Lows in the lower 70s. Wednesday, sunny. Highs in the upper 90s. Wednesday night, mostly clear. Lows in the lower 70s. Thursday, sunny, hot with highs around 100. Thursday night, mostly clear. Lows in the mid-70s. Friday, sunny, hot with highs around 100. Again, the forecast for Lubbock and vicinity. For tonight, partly cloudy with a slight chance of thunderstorms. A slight chance of showers until midnight, then a chance of showers after midnight. Lows in the mid-60s. South winds 10 to 15 miles an hour. Chance of rain 30%. 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This broadcast serves the good people of the Central South Plains of West Texas. The 4 p.m. observations for Friday, July 17th. At Lubbock Preston Smith International, a mostly sunny sky, the temperature was 83 degrees Fahrenheit or 28 degrees Celsius, dew point 62 degrees, and the relative humidity 49%. The wind was south at 14 miles an hour gusting to 23, and the pressure 30.10 inches and falling. Other area observations, at the Levelland Airport, 82. Mostly sunny. South wind 10 miles an hour gusting to 21. At Plainview, temperature was 87 degrees, dew point 60. Wind was south at 16 miles an hour. And the pressure was 30.10 inches and falling. A mostly sunny sky at Amarillo, 89. South wind 16 miles an hour. Partly sunny at Churras, 87. South wind 15 miles an hour gusting to 28. Abilene, a partly sunny sky, 81. South wind 8 miles an hour. Midland, mostly sunny, 83. Southeast wind 16 miles an hour gusting to 24. At Clovis, it was partly sunny, 89. South wind at 12 miles an hour. And now, selected regional observations. At Dallas, partly sunny, 92. 93 at Austin with a partly sunny sky.
At Houston, partly sunny, 92. A partly sunny sky at Oklahoma City, 87. 88 and sunny at Artesia. At Albuquerque, it was partly sunny, 88. It was partly sunny at Denver, 90. And at Mexico City, cloudy, 75. Dew point 50 degrees. South wind at 7 miles an hour. Once again at 4 p.m., at Lubbock, a mostly sunny sky, the temperature was 83. A quick glance at the forecast for Lubbock and vicinity. Tonight, partly cloudy with a slight chance of thunderstorms. A slight chance of showers until midnight, then a chance of showers after midnight. Lows in the mid-60s. South winds 10 to 15 miles an hour. Chance of rain 30%. Now for the official National Weather Service forecast for Lubbock and vicinity. Tonight, partly cloudy with a slight chance of thunderstorms. A slight chance of showers until midnight, then a chance of showers after midnight. Lows in the mid-60s. South winds 10 to 15 miles an hour. Chance of rain 30%. Saturday, mostly sunny. A chance of showers and thunderstorms in the afternoon. Highs in the upper 80s. South winds around 10 miles an hour. Chance of rain 40%. Saturday night, partly cloudy. A chance of showers and thunderstorms until midnight. Lows in the upper 60s. South winds 10 to 15 miles an hour. Chance of rain 40%. Sunday, mostly sunny with a slight chance of showers. A slight chance of thunderstorms in the afternoon. Highs around 90. South winds 10 to 15 miles an hour. Chance of rain 20%. Sunday night, mostly clear. Lows in the upper 60s. South winds 10 to 15 miles an hour. Monday, sunny. Highs in the lower 90s. Monday night, mostly clear. Lows around 70. Tuesday, sunny. Highs in the upper 90s. Tuesday night, mostly clear. Lows in the lower 70s. Wednesday, sunny. Highs in the upper 90s. Wednesday night, mostly clear. Lows in the lower 70s. Thursday, sunny, hot with highs around 100. Thursday night, mostly clear. Lows in the mid-70s. Friday, sunny, hot with highs around 100. Again, the forecast for Lubbock and vicinity. For tonight, partly cloudy with a slight chance of thunderstorms. A slight chance of showers until midnight, then a chance of showers after midnight. Lows in the mid-60s. South winds 10 to 15 miles an hour. Chance of rain 30%. 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This broadcast serves the good people of the Central South Plains of West Texas. The 4 p.m. observations for Friday, July 17th. At Lubbock Preston Smith International, a mostly sunny sky, the temperature was 83 degrees Fahrenheit or 28 degrees Celsius, dew point 62 degrees, and the relative humidity 49%. The wind was south at 14 miles an hour gusting to 23, and the pressure 30.10 inches and falling. Other area observations, at the Levelland Airport, 82. Mostly sunny. South wind 10 miles an hour gusting to 21. At Plainview, temperature was 87 degrees, dew point 60. Wind was south at 16 miles an hour. And the pressure was 30.10 inches and falling. A mostly sunny sky at Amarillo, 89. South wind 16 miles an hour. Partly sunny at Childress, 87. South wind 15 miles an hour gusting to 28. Abilene, a partly sunny sky, 81. South wind 8 miles an hour. Midland, mostly sunny, 83. Southeast wind 16 miles an hour gusting to 24.
At Clovis, it was partly sunny, 89. South wind at 12 miles an hour. And now, selected regional observations. At Dallas, partly sunny, 92. 93 at Austin, a partly sunny sky. At Houston, partly sunny, 92. A partly sunny sky at Oklahoma City, 87. 88 and sunny at Artesia. At Albuquerque, it was partly sunny. 88. It was partly sunny at Denver, 90. And at Mexico City, cloudy, 75. Dew point 50 degrees. South wind at 7 miles an hour. Once again at 4 p.m., at Lubbock, a mostly sunny sky, the temperature was 83. A quick glance at the forecast for Lubbock and vicinity. Tonight, partly cloudy with a slight chance of thunderstorms. A slight chance of showers until midnight, then a chance of showers after midnight. Lows in the mid-60s. South winds 10 to 15 miles an hour. Chance of rain 30%. Now for the official National Weather Service forecast for Lubbock and vicinity. Tonight, partly cloudy with a slight chance of thunderstorms. A slight chance of showers until midnight, then a chance of showers after midnight. Lows in the mid-60s. South winds 10 to 15 miles an hour. Chance of rain 30%. Saturday, mostly sunny. A chance of showers and thunderstorms in the afternoon. Highs in the upper 80s. South winds around 10 miles an hour. Chance of rain 40%. Saturday night, partly cloudy. A chance of showers and thunderstorms until midnight. Lows in the upper 60s. South winds 10 to 15 miles an hour. Chance of rain 40%. Sunday, mostly sunny with a slight chance of showers. A slight chance of thunderstorms in the afternoon. Highs around 90. South winds 10 to 15 miles an hour. Chance of rain 20%. Sunday night, mostly clear. Lows in the upper 60s. South winds 10 to 15 miles an hour. Monday, sunny. Highs in the lower 90s. Monday night, mostly clear. Lows around 70. Tuesday, sunny. Highs in the upper 90s. Tuesday night, mostly clear. Lows in the lower 70s. Wednesday, sunny. Highs in the upper 90s. Wednesday night, mostly clear. Lows in the lower 70s. Thursday, sunny, hot with highs around 100. Thursday night, mostly clear. Lows in the mid-70s. Friday, sunny, hot with highs around 100. Again, the forecast for Lubbock and vicinity. For tonight, partly cloudy with a slight chance of thunderstorms. A slight chance of showers until midnight, then a chance of showers after midnight. Lows in the mid-60s. South winds 10 to 15 miles an hour. Chance of rain 30%. 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This broadcast serves the good people of the Central South Plains of West Texas. The 4 p.m. observations for Friday, July 17th. At Lubbock Preston Smith International, a mostly sunny sky, the temperature was 83 degrees Fahrenheit or 28 degrees Celsius, dew point 62 degrees, and the relative humidity 49%. The wind was south at 14 miles an hour gusting to 23, and the pressure 30.10 inches and falling. Other area observations, at the Levelland Airport, 82. Mostly sunny. South wind 10 miles an hour gusting to 21. At Plainview, temperature was 87 degrees, dew point 60. Wind was south at 16 miles an hour. And the pressure was 30.10 inches and falling. A mostly sunny sky at Amarillo, 89. South wind 16 miles an hour. Partly sunny at Childress, 87.
South wind 15 miles an hour gusting to 28. Abilene, a partly sunny sky, 81. South wind 8 miles an hour. Midland, mostly sunny, 83. Southeast wind 16 miles an hour gusting to 24.

At Mexico City, cloudy, 75. Dew point 50 degrees. South wind at 7 miles an hour. Once again at 4 p.m., at Lubbock, a mostly sunny sky, the temperature was 83. A quick glance at the forecast for Lubbock and vicinity. Tonight, partly cloudy with a slight chance of thunderstorms. A slight chance of showers until midnight, then a chance of showers after midnight. Lows in the mid-60s. South winds 10 to 15 miles an hour. Chance of rain 30%. Now for the official National Weather Service forecast for Lubbock and vicinity. Tonight, partly cloudy with a slight chance of thunderstorms. A slight chance of showers until midnight, then a chance of showers after midnight. Lows in the mid-60s. South winds 10 to 15 miles an hour. Chance of rain 30%. Saturday, mostly sunny. A chance of showers and thunderstorms in the afternoon. Highs in the upper 80s. South winds around 10 miles an hour. Chance of rain 40%. Saturday night, partly cloudy. A chance of showers and thunderstorms until midnight. Lows in the upper 60s. South winds 10 to 15 miles an hour. Chance of rain 40%. Sunday, mostly sunny with a slight chance of showers. A slight chance of thunderstorms in the afternoon. Highs around 90. South winds 10 to 15 miles an hour. Chance of rain 20%. Sunday night, mostly clear. Lows in the upper 60s. South winds 10 to 15 miles an hour. Monday, sunny. Highs in the lower 90s. Monday night, mostly clear. Lows around 70. Tuesday, sunny. Highs in the upper 90s. Tuesday night, mostly clear. Lows in the lower 70s. Wednesday, sunny. Highs in the upper 90s. Wednesday night, mostly clear. Lows in the lower 70s. Thursday, sunny, hot with highs around 100. Thursday night, mostly clear. Lows in the mid-70s. Friday, sunny, hot with highs around 100. Again, the forecast for Lubbock and vicinity. For tonight, partly cloudy with a slight chance of thunderstorms. A slight chance of showers until midnight, then a chance of showers after midnight. Lows in the mid-60s. South winds 10 to 15 miles an hour. Chance of rain 30%. 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This broadcast serves the good people of the Central South Plains of West Texas. The 4 p.m. observations for Friday, July 17th. At Lubbock Preston Smith International, a mostly sunny sky, the temperature was 83 degrees Fahrenheit or 28 degrees Celsius, dew point 62 degrees, and the relative humidity 49%. The wind was south at 14 miles an hour gusting to 23, and the pressure 30.10 inches and falling. Other area observations, at the Levelland Airport, 82. Mostly sunny. South wind 10 miles an hour gusting to 21. At Plainview, temperature was 87 degrees, dew point 60. Wind was south at 16 miles an hour. And the pressure was 30.10 inches and falling. A mostly sunny sky at Amarillo, 89. South wind 16 miles an hour. Partly sunny at Churras, 87. South wind 15 miles an hour gusting to 28. Abilene, a partly sunny sky, 81. South wind 8 miles an hour. Midland, mostly sunny, 83. Southeast wind 16 miles an hour gusting to 24. At Clovis, it was partly sunny, 89. South wind at 12 miles an hour. And now, selected regional observations. At Dallas, partly sunny, 92. 93 at Austin with a partly sunny sky. At Houston, partly sunny, 92.

a partly sunny sky at Oklahoma City, 87. 88 and sunny at Artesia. At Albuquerque, it was partly sunny, 88. It was partly sunny at Denver, 90. And at Mexico City, cloudy, 75. Dew point 50 degrees. South wind at 7 miles an hour. Once again at 4 p.m., at Lubbock, a mostly sunny sky, the temperature was 83. A quick glance at the forecast for Lubbock and vicinity. Tonight, partly cloudy with a slight chance of thunderstorms. A slight chance of showers until midnight, then a chance of showers after midnight. Lows in the mid-60s. South winds 10 to 15 miles an hour. Chance of rain 30%. Now for the official National Weather Service forecast for Lubbock and vicinity. Tonight, partly cloudy with a slight chance of thunderstorms. A slight chance of showers until midnight, then a chance of showers after midnight. Lows in the mid-60s. South winds 10 to 15 miles an hour. Chance of rain 30%. Saturday, mostly sunny. A chance of showers and thunderstorms in the afternoon. Highs in the upper 80s. South winds around 10 miles an hour. Chance of rain 40%. Saturday night, partly cloudy. A chance of showers and thunderstorms until midnight. Lows in the upper 60s. South winds 10 to 15 miles an hour. Chance of rain 40%. Sunday, mostly sunny with a slight chance of showers. A slight chance of thunderstorms in the afternoon. Highs around 90. South winds 10 to 15 miles an hour. Chance of rain 20%. Sunday night, mostly clear. Lows in the upper 60s. South winds 10 to 15 miles an hour. Monday, sunny. Highs in the lower 90s. Monday night, mostly clear. Lows around 70. Tuesday, sunny. Highs in the upper 90s. Tuesday night, mostly clear. Lows in the lower 70s. Wednesday, sunny. Highs in the upper 90s. Wednesday night, mostly clear. Lows in the lower 70s. Thursday, sunny, hot with highs around 100. Thursday night, mostly clear. Lows in the mid-70s. Friday, sunny, hot with highs around 100. Again, the forecast for Lubbock and vicinity. For tonight, partly cloudy with a slight chance of thunderstorms. A slight chance of showers until midnight, then a chance of showers after midnight. Lows in the mid-60s. South winds 10 to 15 miles an hour. Chance of rain 30%. 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This broadcast serves the good people of the Central South Plains of West Texas. The 4 p.m. observations for Friday, July 17th. At Lubbock Preston Smith International, a mostly sunny sky, the temperature was 83 degrees Fahrenheit or 28 degrees Celsius, dew point 62 degrees, and the relative humidity 49%. The wind was south at 14 miles an hour gusting to 23, and the pressure 30.10 inches and falling. Other area observations, at the Levelland Airport, 82. Mostly sunny. South wind 10 miles an hour gusting to 21. At Plainview, temperature was 87 degrees, dew point 60. Wind was south at 16 miles an hour. And the pressure was 30.10 inches and falling. A mostly sunny sky at Amarillo, 89. South wind 16 miles an hour. Partly sunny at Churras, 87. South wind 15 miles an hour gusting to 28. Abilene, a partly sunny sky, 81. South wind 8 miles an hour. Midland, mostly sunny, 83. Southeast wind 16 miles an hour gusting to 24. At Clovis, it was partly sunny, 89. South wind at 12 miles an hour.
hour. And now, selected regional observations. At Dallas, partly sunny, 92. 93 at Austin with a partly sunny sky. At Houston, partly sunny, 92. A partly sunny sky at Oklahoma City, 87. 88 and sunny at Artesia. At Albuquerque, it was partly sunny, 88. It was partly sunny at Denver, 90. And at Mexico City, cloudy, 75. Dew point 50 degrees. South wind at 7 miles an hour. Once again at 4 p.m., at Lubbock, a mostly sunny sky, the temperature was 83. A quick glance at the forecast for Lubbock and vicinity. Tonight, partly cloudy with a slight chance of thunderstorms. A slight chance of showers until midnight, then a chance of showers after midnight. Lows in the mid-60s. South winds 10 to 15 miles an hour. Chance of rain 30%. Now for the official National Weather Service forecast for Lubbock and vicinity. Tonight, partly cloudy with a slight chance of thunderstorms. A slight chance of showers until midnight, then a chance of showers after midnight. Lows in the mid-60s. South winds 10 to 15 miles an hour. Chance of rain 30%. Saturday, mostly sunny. A chance of showers and thunderstorms in the afternoon. Highs in the upper 80s. South winds around 10 miles an hour. Chance of rain 40%. Saturday night, partly cloudy. A chance of showers and thunderstorms until midnight. Lows in the upper 60s. South winds 10 to 15 miles an hour. Chance of rain 40%. Sunday, mostly sunny with a slight chance of showers. A slight chance of thunderstorms in the afternoon. Highs around 90. South winds 10 to 15 miles an hour. Chance of rain 20%. Sunday night, mostly clear. Lows in the upper 60s. South winds 10 to 15 miles an hour. Monday, sunny. Highs in the lower 90s. Monday night, mostly clear. Lows around 70. Tuesday, sunny. Highs in the upper 90s. Tuesday night, mostly clear. Lows in the lower 70s. Wednesday, sunny. Highs in the upper 90s. Wednesday night, mostly clear. Lows in the lower 70s. Thursday, sunny, hot with highs around 100. Thursday night, mostly clear. Lows in the mid-70s. Friday, sunny, hot with highs around 100. Again, the forecast for Lubbock and vicinity. For tonight, partly cloudy with a slight chance of thunderstorms. A slight chance of showers until midnight, then a chance of showers after midnight. Lows in the mid-60s. South winds 10 to 15 miles an hour. Chance of rain 30%. 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This broadcast serves the good people of the Central South Plains of West Texas. The 4 p.m. observations for Friday, July 17th. At Lubbock Preston Smith International, a mostly sunny sky, the temperature was 83 degrees Fahrenheit or 28 degrees Celsius, dew point 62 degrees, and the relative humidity 49%. The wind was south at 14 miles an hour gusting to 23, and the pressure 30.10 inches and falling. Other area observations, at the Levelland Airport, 82. Mostly sunny. South wind 10 miles an hour gusting to 21. At Plainview, temperature was 87 degrees, dew point 60. Wind was south at 16 miles an hour. And the pressure was 30.10 inches and falling. A mostly sunny sky at Amarillo, 89. South wind 16 miles an hour. Partly sunny at Childress, 87. South wind 15 miles an hour gusting to 28. Abilene, a partly sunny sky, 81.
southwest, 8 miles an hour. Midland, mostly sunny, 83. Southeast wind, 16 miles an hour, gusting to 24. At Clovis, it was partly sunny, 89. South wind at 12 miles an hour. And now, selected regional observations. At Dallas, partly sunny, 92. 93 at Austin with a partly sunny sky. At Houston, partly sunny, 92. A partly sunny sky at Oklahoma City, 87. 88 and sunny at Artesia. At Albuquerque, it was partly sunny, 88. It was partly sunny at Denver, 90. And at Mexico City, cloudy, 75. Dew point 50 degrees. South wind at 7 miles an hour. Once again at 4 p.m., at Lubbock, a mostly sunny sky, the temperature was 83. A quick glance at the forecast for Lubbock and vicinity. Tonight, partly cloudy with a slight chance of thunderstorms. A slight chance of showers until midnight, then a chance of showers after midnight. Lows in the mid-60s. South winds 10 to 15 miles an hour. Chance of rain 30%. A look at the 4:35 p.m. West Texas Mesonet observations. Looking at Reese Center, 83 degrees. Wind south-southeast at 21 miles an hour. 82 at northwest Lubbock. Wind south-southeast at 12 miles an hour. At Lubbock Christian University, 83. Wind south at 18. Lubbock All Saints, 83. Wind south-southeast at 15. Southeast Lubbock, 82. Wind south-southeast at 16. At Wilford, 85. Wind south at 15. 6 foot wind, 11 miles an hour. At Leveland, 84. Wind south at 17. Smyre, 85. Wind south-southeast at 16. Shallow water, 84. Wind south at 12. 6 foot wind, 10. New Deal, 84. Wind south at 14. 6 foot wind, 11. 87 at Floydada. Wind south-southwest at 18. 84 at Rawls. Wind south-southeast at 18. At Slayton, 82. Wind south at 11. 6 foot wind, 9. At New Home, 83. Wind south at 10. 6 foot wind, 8. Tahoka, 82. Wind south at 15. 6 foot wind, 10. Lake Allen Henry, 82. Wind south-southeast at 12. Curious about rainfall? Here are notable Mesonet rainfall accumulations in the past 24 hours. El Dorado, 3.88 inches. Segovia 7 south-southwest, 2.67. Fort McCabot, 2.34. Big Lake, 1.63. Wall, 1.58. Now for the official National Weather Service forecast for Lubbock and vicinity. Tonight, partly cloudy with a slight chance of thunderstorms. A slight chance of showers until midnight, then a chance of showers after midnight. Lows in the mid-60s. South winds 10 to 15 miles an hour. Chance of rain 30%. Saturday, mostly sunny. A chance of showers and thunderstorms in the afternoon. Highs in the upper 80s. South winds around 10 miles an hour. Chance of rain 40%. Saturday night, partly cloudy. A chance of showers and thunderstorms until midnight. Lows in the upper 60s. South winds 10 to 15 miles an hour. It's around 10 miles an hour. Chance of rain 40%. Saturday night, partly cloudy. A chance of showers and thunderstorms until midnight. Lows in the upper 60s. South winds 10 to 15 miles an hour.

a mostly sunny sky. The temperature was 83. A quick glance at the forecast for Lubbock and vicinity. Tonight, partly cloudy with a slight chance of thunderstorms. A slight chance of showers until midnight, then a chance of showers after midnight. Lows in the mid-60s. South winds 10 to 15 miles an hour. Chance of rain 30%. Serving meteorological and agricultural needs in West Texas, here are the 4:55 p.m. West Texas Mesonet observations. Reese Center 83 degrees. Wind south-southeast at 17 miles an hour. 84 at northwest Lubbock. Wind south at 13 miles an hour. At Lubbock Christian University, 82. Wind south at 14. 82 at Lubbock All Saints. Wind south-southeast at 16. Southeast Lubbock, 82. Wind south at 12. Wilford, 84. Wind south at 16. Levelland, 84. Wind south-southeast at 15. 6 foot wind 13 miles an hour. 84 at Smyre. Wind south-southeast at 15. 6 foot wind 14. 86 at Shallow Water. Wind south at 14. 6 foot wind 12. 84 at New Deal. Wind south-southwest at 13 gusting to 24. 6 foot wind 9. Floydada 88. Wind south at 19. At Rawls, 85. Wind south at 15. 6 foot wind 11. Slayton 82. Wind south at 15. 6 foot wind 12. 83 at New Home. Wind south at 11. 6 foot wind 9. At Tahoka, 83. Wind south at 17. 82 at Lake Allen Henry. Wind south-southeast at 13. Turning now to notable Mesonet rainfall accumulations in the past 24 hours. El Dorado, 3.88 inches. Segovia 7 south-southwest, 2.67. Fort McCavitt, 2.34. Big Lake, 1.63. Wall, 1.58. Now for the official National Weather Service forecast for Lubbock and vicinity. Tonight, partly cloudy with a slight chance of thunderstorms. A slight chance of showers until midnight, then a chance of showers after midnight. Lows in the mid-60s. South winds 10 to 15 miles an hour. Chance of rain 30%. Saturday, mostly sunny. A chance of showers and thunderstorms in the afternoon. Highs in the upper 80s. South winds around 10 miles an hour. Chance of rain 40%. Saturday night, partly cloudy. A chance of showers and thunderstorms until midnight. Lows in the upper 60s. South winds 10 to 15 miles an hour. Chance of rain 40%. Sunday, mostly sunny with a slight chance of showers. A slight chance of thunderstorms in the afternoon. Highs around 90. South winds 10 to 15 miles an hour. Chance of rain 20%. Sunday night, mostly clear. Lows in the upper 60s. South winds 10 to 15 miles an hour. Monday, sunny. Highs in the lower 90s. Monday night, mostly clear. Lows around 70. Tuesday, sunny. Highs in the upper 90s. Tuesday night, mostly clear. Lows in the lower 70s. Wednesday, sunny. Highs in the upper 90s. Wednesday night, mostly clear. Lows in the lower 70s. Thursday, sunny, hot with highs around 100. Thursday night, mostly clear. Lows in the mid-70s. Friday, sunny, hot with highs around 100. Again, the forecast for Lubbock and vicinity. For tonight, partly cloudy with a slight chance of thunderstorms. A slight chance of showers until midnight, then a chance of showers after midnight. Lows in the mid-60s. South winds 10 to

15 miles an hour. Chance of rain 30%. 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This broadcast serves the good people of the Central South Plains of West Texas. A quick glance at the forecast for Lubbock and vicinity. Tonight, partly cloudy with a slight chance of thunderstorms. A slight chance of showers until midnight, then a chance of showers after midnight. Lows in the mid-60s. South winds 10 to 15 miles an hour. Chance of rain 30%. Now for the official National Weather Service forecast for Lubbock and vicinity. Tonight, partly cloudy with a slight chance of thunderstorms. A slight chance of showers until midnight, then a chance of showers after midnight. Lows in the mid-60s. South winds 10 to 15 miles an hour. Chance of rain 30%. Saturday, mostly sunny. A chance of showers and thunderstorms in the afternoon. Highs in the upper 80s. South winds around 10 miles an hour. Chance of rain 40%. Saturday night, partly cloudy. A chance of showers and thunderstorms until midnight. Lows in the upper 60s. South winds 10 to 15 miles an hour. Chance of rain 40%. Sunday, mostly sunny with a slight chance of showers. A slight chance of thunderstorms in the afternoon. Highs around 90. South winds 10 to 15 miles an hour. Chance of rain 20%. Sunday night, mostly clear. Lows in the upper 60s. South winds 10 to 15 miles an hour. Monday, sunny. Highs in the lower 90s. Monday night, mostly clear. Lows around 70. Tuesday, sunny. Highs in the upper 90s. Tuesday night, mostly clear. Lows in the lower 70s. Wednesday, sunny. Highs in the upper 90s. Wednesday night, mostly clear. Lows in the lower 70s. Thursday, sunny, hot with highs around 100. Thursday night, mostly clear. Lows in the mid-70s. Friday, sunny, hot with highs around 100. Again, the forecast for Lubbock and vicinity. For tonight, partly cloudy with a slight chance of thunderstorms. A slight chance of showers until midnight, then a chance of showers after midnight. Lows in the mid-60s. South winds 10 to 15 miles an hour. Chance of rain 30%. 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This broadcast serves the good people of the Central South Plains of West Texas. A quick glance at the forecast for Lubbock and vicinity. Tonight, partly cloudy with a slight chance of thunderstorms. A slight chance of showers until midnight, then a chance of showers after midnight. Lows in the mid-60s. South winds 10 to 15 miles an hour. Chance of rain 30%. Now for the official National Weather Service forecast for Lubbock and vicinity. Tonight, partly cloudy with a slight chance of thunderstorms. A slight chance of showers until midnight, then a chance of showers after midnight. Lows in the mid-60s. South winds 10 to 15 miles an hour. Chance of rain 30%. Saturday, mostly sunny. A chance of showers and thunderstorms in the afternoon. Highs in the upper 80s. South winds around 10 miles an hour. Chance of rain 40%. Saturday night, partly cloudy. A chance of showers and thunderstorms until midnight. Lows in the upper 60s. South winds 10 to 15 miles an hour. Chance of rain 40%. Sunday, mostly sunny with a slight chance of showers. A slight chance of thunderstorms in the afternoon. Highs around 90. South winds 10 to 15 miles an hour. Chance of rain 20%. Sunday night, mostly clear. Lows in the upper 60s. South winds
to 15 miles an hour. Monday, sunny. Highs in the lower 90s. Monday night, mostly clear. Lows around 70. Tuesday, sunny. Highs in the upper 90s. Tuesday night, mostly clear. Lows in the lower 70s. Wednesday, sunny. Highs in the upper 90s. Wednesday night, mostly clear. Lows in the lower 70s. Thursday, sunny, hot with highs around 100. Thursday night, mostly clear. Lows in the mid-70s. Friday, sunny, hot with highs around 100. Again, the forecast for Lubbock and vicinity. For tonight, partly cloudy with a slight chance of thunderstorms. A slight chance of showers until midnight, then a chance of showers after midnight. Lows in the mid-60s. South winds 10 to 15 miles an hour. Chance of rain 30%. 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This broadcast serves the good people of the Central South Plains of West Texas. The 5 p.m. observations for Friday, July 17th. At Lubbock Preston Smith International, a mostly sunny sky, the temperature was 83 degrees Fahrenheit or 28 degrees Celsius, dew point 63 degrees, and the relative humidity 50%. The wind was south at 22 miles an hour, and the pressure 30.09 inches and falling. Other area observations, at the Levelland Airport, 84. Sunny. South wind 16 miles an hour gusting to 22. At Plainview, temperature was 86 degrees, dew point 60. Wind was south at 15 miles an hour. And the pressure was 30.08 inches and falling. A sunny sky at Amarillo, 88. South winds 12 miles an hour gusting to 22. Partly sunny at Churras, 85. South wind 10 miles an hour gusting to 21. Abilene, a partly sunny sky, 84. South wind 13 miles an hour. Midland, mostly sunny, 86. Southeast wind 13 miles an hour gusting to 22. And now, selected regional observations. At Dallas, partly sunny, 93. 94 at Austin with a partly sunny sky. At Houston, partly sunny, 93. A partly sunny sky at Oklahoma City, 87. 91 and sunny at Artesia. Ruidoso, light rain falling, 62. At Albuquerque, it was partly sunny, 91. It was partly sunny at Denver, 90. And at Mexico City, cloudy, 73. Dew point 50 degrees. Northeast wind at 9 miles an hour. Once again at 5 p.m., at Lubbock, a mostly sunny sky, the temperature was 83. A quick glance at the forecast for Lubbock and vicinity. Tonight, partly cloudy with a slight chance of thunderstorms. A slight chance of showers until midnight, then a chance of showers after midnight. Lows in the mid-60s. South winds 10 to 15 miles an hour. Chance of rain 30%. Good afternoon. Here are the latest West Texas Mesonet observations as of 5:05 p.m. These observations are updated approximately every 10 minutes. At Reese Center, 84 degrees. Wind south-southeast at 16 miles an hour. Northwest Lubbock, 85. Wind southeast at 9 miles an hour. 83 at Lubbock Christian University. Wind south-southeast at 13. Lubbock All Saints 83. Wind south-southeast at 16. At southeast Lubbock, 82. Wind south-southeast at 10. 84 at Wilfrith. Wind south-southeast at 13. 6 foot wind 11 miles an hour. At Leveland, 86. Wind south at 15. 6 foot wind 12. At Smyre, 84. Wind south southeast at 10.
6 foot wind 8. Shallow water 85. Wind south southeast at 16. 85 at New Deal. Wind south at 19. At Floridata, 86. Wind south at 9. 6 foot wind 6. At Rawls, 84. Wind south at 18. Sladen, 83. Wind south southeast at 12. 6 foot wind 12. 83 at New Home. Wind south southeast at 12. 6 foot wind 8. Tahoka, 83. Wind south at 10. 6 foot wind 7. 82 at Lake Allen Henry. Wind south southeast at 13. Wondering about rainfall? Here are notable mesonet rainfall accumulations in the past 24 hours. El Dorado, 3.88 inches. Segovia 7 south southwest, 2.67. Fort McCavitt, 2.34. Big Lake, 1.63. Wall, 1.58. Now for the official National Weather Service forecast for Lubbock and vicinity. Tonight, partly cloudy with a slight chance of thunderstorms. A slight chance of showers until midnight, then a chance of showers after midnight. Lows in the mid-60s. South winds 10 to 15 miles an hour. Chance of rain 30%. Saturday, mostly sunny. A chance of showers and thunderstorms in the afternoon. Highs in the upper 80s. South winds around 10 miles an hour. Chance of rain 40%. Saturday night, partly cloudy. A chance of showers and thunderstorms until midnight. Lows in the upper 60s. South winds 10 to 15 miles an hour. Chance of rain 40%. Sunday, mostly sunny with a slight chance of showers. A slight chance of thunderstorms in the afternoon. Highs around 90. South winds 10 to 15 miles an hour. Chance of rain 20%. Sunday night, mostly clear. Lows in the upper 60s. South winds 10 to 15 miles an hour. Monday, sunny. Highs in the lower 90s. Monday night, mostly clear. Lows around 70. Tuesday, sunny. Highs in the upper 90s. Tuesday night, mostly clear. Lows in the lower 70s. Wednesday, sunny. Highs in the upper 90s. Wednesday night, mostly clear. Lows in the lower 70s. Thursday, sunny, hot with highs around 100. Thursday night, mostly clear. Lows in the mid-70s. Friday, sunny, hot with highs around 100. Again, the forecast for Lubbock and vicinity. For tonight, partly cloudy with a slight chance of thunderstorms. A slight chance of showers until midnight, then a chance of showers after midnight. Lows in the mid-60s. South winds 10 to 15 miles an hour. Chance of rain 30%. 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This broadcast serves the good people of the Central South Plains of West Texas. The 5 p.m. observations for Friday, July 17th. At Lubbock Preston Smith International, a mostly sunny sky, the temperature was 83 degrees Fahrenheit or 28 degrees Celsius, dew point 63 degrees, and the relative humidity 50%. The wind was south at 22 miles an hour, and the pressure 30.09 inches and falling. Other area observations, at the Levelland Airport, 84. Sunny. South wind 16 miles an hour gusting to 22. At Plainview, temperature was 86 degrees, dew point 60. Wind was south at 15 miles an hour. And the pressure was 30.08 inches and falling. A sunny sky at Amarillo, 88. South winds 12 miles an hour gusting to 22. Partly sunny at Childress, 85. South wind 10 miles an hour gusting to 21.
Abilene, a partly sunny sky, 84. South wind 13 miles an hour. Midland, mostly sunny, 86. Southeast wind 13 miles an hour gusting to 22. And now, selected regional observations. At Dallas, partly sunny, 93. 94 at Austin with a partly sunny sky. At Houston, partly sunny, 93. A partly sunny sky at Oklahoma City, 87. 91 and sunny at Artesia. Redoso, light rain falling, 62. At Albuquerque, it was partly sunny, 91. It was partly sunny at Denver, 90. And at Mexico City, cloudy, 73. Dew point 50 degrees. Northeast wind at 9 miles an hour. Once again at 5 p.m., at Lubbock, a mostly sunny sky, the temperature was 83. A quick glance at the forecast for Lubbock and vicinity. Tonight, partly cloudy with a slight chance of thunderstorms. A slight chance of showers until midnight, then a chance of showers after midnight. Lows in the mid-60s. South winds 10 to 15 miles an hour. Chance of rain 30%. Here are the latest West Texas Mesonet observations as of 5:15 p.m. At Reese Center, 83 degrees. Wind south-southeast at 15 miles an hour. 6-foot winds 12 miles an hour. 86 at Northwest Lubbock. Wind south at 11 miles an hour. At Lubbock Christian University, 83. Wind southeast at 12. 82 at Lubbock All Saints. Wind southeast at 13. 83 at Southeast Lubbock. Wind south-southeast at 15. At Wilford, 84. Wind south-southeast at 14. 6-foot wind 11. At Leveland, 85. Wind south-southwest at 16. 84 at Smyer. Wind south-southeast at 13. 6-foot wind 11. Shallow water 85. Wind south at 14. 6-foot wind 11. At New Deal, 83. Wind south at 15. 6-foot wind 11. Floridata 87. Wind south at 15. 6-foot wind 12. Peak Airport runway 1735 crosswind component 14 knots. 85 at Rolls. Wind south-southeast at 15. 6-foot wind 13. At Slayton, 84. Wind south at 16. 83 at New Home. Wind south-southeast at 14. 6-foot wind 10. 82 at Tahoka. Wind south at 14. 6-foot wind 8. At Lake Allen Henry.

South winds 10 to 15 miles an hour. Chance of rain 40%. Sunday, mostly sunny with a slight chance of showers. A slight chance of thunderstorms in the afternoon. Highs around 90. South winds 10 to 15 miles an hour. Chance of rain 20%. Sunday night, mostly clear. Lows in the upper 60s. South winds 10 to 15 miles an hour. Monday, sunny. Highs in the lower 90s. Monday night, mostly clear. Lows around 70. Tuesday, sunny. Highs in the upper 90s. Tuesday night, mostly clear. Lows in the lower 70s. Wednesday, sunny. Highs in the upper 90s. Wednesday night, mostly clear. Lows in the lower 70s. Thursday, sunny, hot with highs around 100. Thursday night, mostly clear. Lows in the mid-70s. Friday, sunny, hot with highs around 100. Again, the forecast for Lubbock and vicinity. For tonight, partly cloudy with a slight chance of thunderstorms. A slight chance of showers until midnight, then a chance of showers after midnight. Lows in the mid-60s. South winds 10 to 15 miles an hour. Chance of rain 30%. 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This broadcast serves the good people of the Central South Plains of West Texas. The 5 p.m. observations for Friday, July 17th. At Lubbock Preston Smith International, a mostly sunny sky. The temperature was 83 degrees Fahrenheit or 28 degrees Celsius, dew point 63 degrees, and the relative humidity 50%. The wind was south at 22 miles an hour, and the pressure 30.09 inches and falling. Other area observations, at the Levelland Airport, 84. Sunny. South wind 16 miles an hour gusting to 22. At Plainview. Temperature was 86 degrees, dew point 60. Wind was south, at 15 miles an hour. And the pressure was 30.08 inches, and falling. A sunny sky at Amarillo, 88. South winds 12 miles an hour gusting to 22. Partly sunny at Childress, 85. South wind 10 miles an hour gusting to 21. Abilene, a partly sunny sky, 84. South wind 13 miles an hour. Midland, mostly sunny, 86. Southeast wind 13 miles an hour gusting to 22. And now, selected regional observations. At Dallas, partly sunny, 93. 94 at Austin with a partly sunny sky. At Houston, partly sunny, 93. A partly sunny sky at Oklahoma City, 87. 91 and sunny at Artesia. Ruidoso, light rain falling, 62. At Albuquerque, it was partly sunny. 91. It was partly sunny at Denver, 90. And at Mexico City, cloudy, 73. Dew point 50 degrees. Northeast wind at 9 miles an hour. Once again at 5 p.m., at Lubbock, a mostly sunny sky, the temperature was 83. A quick glance at the forecast for Lubbock and vicinity. Tonight, partly cloudy with a slight chance of thunderstorms. A slight chance of showers until midnight, then a chance of showers after midnight. Lows in the mid-60s. South winds 10 to 15 miles an hour. Chance of rain 30%. Now for the official National Weather Service forecast for Lubbock and vicinity. Tonight, partly cloudy with a slight chance of thunderstorms. A slight chance of showers until midnight, then a chance of showers after midnight. Lows in the mid-60s. South winds 10 to 15 miles an hour. Chance of rain 30%. Saturday, mostly sunny. A chance of showers and thunderstorms in the afternoon. Highs in the upper 80s. South winds around 10 miles.

hour. Chance of rain 40%. Saturday night, partly cloudy. A chance of showers and thunderstorms until midnight. Lows in the upper 60s. South winds 10 to 15 miles an hour. Chance of rain 40%. Sunday, mostly sunny with a slight chance of showers. A slight chance of thunderstorms in the afternoon. Highs around 90. South winds 10 to 15 miles an hour. Chance of rain 20%. Sunday night, mostly clear. Lows in the upper 60s. South winds 10 to 15 miles an hour. Monday, sunny. Highs in the lower 90s. Monday night, mostly clear. Lows around 70. Tuesday, sunny. Highs in the upper 90s. Tuesday night, mostly clear. Lows in the lower 70s. Wednesday, sunny. Highs in the upper 90s. Wednesday night, mostly clear. Lows in the lower 70s. Thursday, sunny, hot with highs around 100. Thursday night, mostly clear. Lows in the mid-70s. Friday, sunny, hot with highs around 100. Again, the forecast for Lubbock and vicinity. For tonight, partly cloudy with a slight chance of thunderstorms. A slight chance of showers until midnight, then a chance of showers after midnight. Lows in the mid-60s. South winds 10 to 15 miles an hour. Chance of rain 30%. 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This broadcast serves the good people of the Central South Plains of West Texas. The 5 p.m. observations for Friday, July 17th. At Lubbock Preston Smith International, a mostly sunny sky. The temperature was 83 degrees Fahrenheit or 28 degrees Celsius, dew point 63 degrees, and the relative humidity 50%. The wind was south at 22 miles an hour, and the pressure 30.09 inches and falling. Other area observations, at the Levelland Airport, 84. Sunny. South wind 16 miles an hour gusting to 22. At Plainview. Temperature was 86 degrees, dew point 60. Wind was south, at 15 miles an hour. And the pressure was 30.08 inches, and falling. A sunny sky at Amarillo, 88. South winds 12 miles an hour gusting to 22. Partly sunny at Childress, 85. South wind 10 miles an hour gusting to 21. Abilene, a partly sunny sky, 84. South wind 13 miles an hour. Midland, mostly sunny, 86. Southeast wind 13 miles an hour gusting to 22. And now, selected regional observations. At Dallas, partly sunny, 93. 94 at Austin with a partly sunny sky. At Houston, partly sunny, 93. A partly sunny sky at Oklahoma City, 87. 91 and sunny at Artesia. Ruidoso, light rain falling, 62. At Albuquerque, it was partly sunny, 91. It was partly sunny at Denver, 90. And at Mexico City, cloudy, 73. Dew point 50 degrees. Northeast wind at 9 miles an hour. Once again at 5 p.m., at Lubbock, a mostly sunny sky, the temperature was 83. A quick glance at the forecast for Lubbock and vicinity. Tonight, partly cloudy with a slight chance of thunderstorms. A slight chance of showers until midnight, then a chance of showers after midnight. Lows in the mid-60s. South winds 10 to 15 miles an hour. Chance of rain 30%. Now for the official National Weather Service forecast for Lubbock and vicinity. Tonight, partly cloudy with a slight chance of thunderstorms. A slight chance of showers until midnight, then a chance of showers after midnight. Lows in the mid-60s. South winds 10 to 15 miles an hour. Chance of rain.
30%. Saturday, mostly sunny. A chance of showers and thunderstorms in the afternoon. Highs in the upper 80s. South winds around 10 miles an hour. Chance of rain 40%. Saturday night, partly cloudy. A chance of showers and thunderstorms until midnight. Lows in the upper 60s. South winds 10 to 15 miles an hour. Chance of rain 40%. Sunday, mostly sunny with a slight chance of showers. A slight chance of thunderstorms in the afternoon. Highs around 90. South winds 10 to 15 miles an hour. Chance of rain 20%. Sunday night, mostly clear. Lows in the upper 60s. South winds 10 to 15 miles an hour. Monday, sunny. Highs in the lower 90s. Monday night, mostly clear. Lows around 70. Tuesday, sunny. Highs in the upper 90s. Tuesday night, mostly clear. Lows in the lower 70s. Wednesday, sunny. Highs in the upper 90s. Wednesday night, mostly clear. Lows in the lower 70s. Thursday, sunny, hot with highs around 100. Thursday night, mostly clear. Lows in the mid-70s. Friday, sunny, hot with highs around 100. Again, the forecast for Lubbock and vicinity. For tonight, partly cloudy with a slight chance of thunderstorms. A slight chance of showers until midnight, then a chance of showers after midnight. Lows in the mid-60s. South winds 10 to 15 miles an hour. Chance of rain 30%. 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This broadcast serves the good people of the Central South Plains of West Texas. The 5 p.m. observations for Friday, July 17th. At Lubbock Preston Smith International, a mostly sunny sky, the temperature was 83 degrees Fahrenheit or 28 degrees Celsius, dew point 63 degrees, and the relative humidity 50%. The wind was south at 22 miles an hour, and the pressure 30.09 inches and falling. Other area observations, at the Levelland Airport, 84. Sunny. South wind 16 miles an hour gusting to 22. At Plainview, temperature was 86 degrees, dew point 60. Wind was south at 15 miles an hour. And the pressure was 30.08 inches and falling. A sunny sky at Amarillo, 88. South winds 12 miles an hour gusting to 22. Partly sunny at Childress, 85. South wind 10 miles an hour gusting to 21. Abilene, a partly sunny sky, 84. South wind 13 miles an hour. Midland, mostly sunny, 86. Southeast wind 13 miles an hour gusting to 22. And now, selected regional observations. At Dallas, partly sunny, 93. 94 at Austin with a partly sunny sky. At Houston, partly sunny, 93. A partly sunny sky at Oklahoma City, 87. 91 and sunny at Artesia. Redoso, light rain falling, 62. At Albuquerque, it was partly sunny, 91. It was partly sunny at Denver, 90. And at Mexico City, cloudy, 73. Dew point 50 degrees. Northeast wind at 9 miles an hour. Once again at 5 p.m., at Lubbock, a mostly sunny sky, the temperature was 83. A quick glance at the forecast for Lubbock and vicinity. Tonight, partly cloudy with a slight chance of thunderstorms. A slight chance of showers until midnight, then a chance of showers after midnight. Lows in the mid-60s. South winds 10 to 15 miles an hour. Chance of rain 30%. Now for the official National Weather Service forecast for Lubbock and vicinity. Tonight, partly cloudy with a slight chance of thunderstorms.
a slight chance of showers until midnight, then a chance of showers after midnight. Lows in the mid-60s. South winds 10 to 15 miles an hour. Chance of rain 30%. Saturday, mostly sunny. A chance of showers and thunderstorms in the afternoon. Highs in the upper 80s. South winds around 10 miles an hour. Chance of rain 40%. Saturday night, partly cloudy. A chance of showers and thunderstorms until midnight. Lows in the upper 60s. South winds 10 to 15 miles an hour. Chance of rain 40%. Sunday, mostly sunny with a slight chance of showers. A slight chance of thunderstorms in the afternoon. Highs around 90. South winds 10 to 15 miles an hour. Chance of rain 20%. Sunday night, mostly clear. Lows in the upper 60s. South winds 10 to 15 miles an hour. Monday, sunny. Highs in the lower 90s. Monday night, mostly clear. Lows around 70. Tuesday, sunny. Highs in the upper 90s. Tuesday night, mostly clear. Lows in the lower 70s. Wednesday, sunny. Highs in the upper 90s. Wednesday night, mostly clear. Lows in the lower 70s. Thursday, sunny, hot with highs around 100. Thursday night, mostly clear. Lows in the mid-70s. Friday, sunny, hot with highs around 100. Again, the forecast for Lubbock and vicinity. For tonight, partly cloudy with a slight chance of thunderstorms. A slight chance of showers until midnight, then a chance of showers after midnight. Lows in the mid-60s. South winds 10 to 15 miles an hour. Chance of rain 30%. 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This broadcast serves the good people of the Central South Plains of West Texas. The 5 p.m. observations for Friday, July 17th. At Lubbock Preston Smith International, a mostly sunny sky. The temperature was 83 degrees Fahrenheit or 28 degrees Celsius, dew point 63 degrees, and the relative humidity 50%. The wind was south at 22 miles an hour, and the pressure 30.09 inches and falling. Other area observations at the Levelland Airport, 84. Sunny. South wind 16 miles an hour gusting to 22. At Plainview. Temperature was 86 degrees, dew point 60. Wind was south at 15 miles an hour. And the pressure was 30.08 inches and falling. A sunny sky at Amarillo, 88. South winds 12 miles an hour gusting to 22. Partly sunny at Childress, 85. South wind 10 miles an hour gusting to 21. Abilene, a partly sunny sky, 84. South wind 13 miles an hour. Midland, mostly sunny, 86. Southeast wind 13 miles an hour gusting to 22. And now, selected regional observations. At Dallas, partly sunny, 93. 94 at Austin with a partly sunny sky. At Houston, partly sunny, 93. A partly sunny sky at Oklahoma City, 87. 91 and sunny at Artesia. Redoso, light rain falling, 62. At Albuquerque, it was partly sunny. 91. It was partly sunny at Denver, 90. And at Mexico City, cloudy, 73. Dew point 50 degrees. Northeast wind at 9 miles an hour. Once again at 5 p.m., at Lubbock, a mostly sunny sky, the temperature was 83. A quick glance at the forecast for Lubbock and vicinity. Tonight, partly cloudy with a slight chance of thunderstorms. A slight chance of showers until midnight, then a chance of showers after midnight. Lows in the mid-60s. South winds 10 to 15 miles an hour.
chance of rain 30%. Now for the official National Weather Service forecast for Lubbock and vicinity. Tonight, partly cloudy with a slight chance of thunderstorms. A slight chance of showers until midnight, then a chance of showers after midnight. Lows in the mid-60s. South winds 10 to 15 miles an hour. Chance of rain 30%. Saturday, mostly sunny. A chance of showers and thunderstorms in the afternoon. Highs in the upper 80s. South winds around 10 miles an hour. Chance of rain 40%. Saturday night, partly cloudy. A chance of showers and thunderstorms until midnight. Lows in the upper 60s. South winds 10 to 15 miles an hour. Chance of rain 40%. Sunday, mostly sunny with a slight chance of showers. A slight chance of thunderstorms in the afternoon. Highs around 90. South winds 10 to 15 miles an hour. Chance of rain 20%. Sunday night, mostly clear. Lows in the upper 60s. South winds 10 to 15 miles an hour. Monday, sunny. Highs in the lower 90s. Monday night, mostly clear. Lows around 70. Tuesday, sunny. Highs in the upper 90s. Tuesday night, mostly clear. Lows in the lower 70s. Wednesday, sunny. Highs in the upper 90s. Wednesday night, mostly clear. Lows in the lower 70s. Thursday, sunny, hot with highs around 100. Thursday night, mostly clear. Lows in the mid-70s. Friday, sunny, hot with highs around 100. Again, the forecast for Lubbock and vicinity. For tonight, partly cloudy with a slight chance of thunderstorms. A slight chance of showers until midnight, then a chance of showers after midnight. Lows in the mid-60s. South winds 10 to 15 miles an hour. Chance of rain 30%. 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This broadcast serves the good people of the Central South Plains of West Texas. The 5 p.m. observations for Friday, July 17th. At Lubbock Preston Smith International, a mostly sunny sky, the temperature was 83 degrees Fahrenheit or 28 degrees Celsius, dew point 63 degrees, and the relative humidity 50%. The wind was south at 22 miles an hour, and the pressure 30.09 inches and falling. Other area observations, at the Levelland Airport, 84. Sunny. South wind 16 miles an hour gusting to 22. At Plainview. Temperature was 86 degrees, dew point 60. Wind was south at 15 miles an hour. And the pressure was 30.08 inches and falling. A sunny sky at Amarillo, 88. South winds 12 miles an hour gusting to 22. Partly sunny at Childress, 85. South wind 10 miles an hour gusting to 21. Abilene, a partly sunny sky, 84. South wind 13 miles an hour. Midland, mostly sunny, 86. Southeast wind 13 miles an hour gusting to 22. And now, selected regional observations. At Dallas, partly sunny, 93. 94 at Austin with a partly sunny sky. At Houston, partly sunny, 93. A partly sunny sky at Oklahoma City, 87. 91 and sunny at Artesia. Redoso, light rain falling, 62. At Albuquerque, it was partly sunny, 91. It was partly sunny at Denver, 90. And at Mexico City, cloudy, 73. Dew point 50 degrees. Northeast wind at 9 miles an hour. Once again at 5 p.m., at Lubbock, a mostly sunny sky, the temperature was 83. A quick glance at the forecast for Lubbock and vicinity. Tonight, partly cloudy with a slight chance of
thunderstorms. A slight chance of showers until midnight, then a chance of showers after midnight. Lows in the mid-60s. South winds 10 to 15 miles an hour. Chance of rain 30%. Now for the official National Weather Service forecast for Lubbock and vicinity. Tonight, partly cloudy with a slight chance of thunderstorms. A slight chance of showers until midnight, then a chance of showers after midnight. Lows in the mid-60s. South winds 10 to 15 miles an hour. Chance of rain 30%. Saturday, mostly sunny. A chance of showers and thunderstorms in the afternoon. Highs in the upper 80s. South winds around 10 miles an hour. Chance of rain 40%. Saturday night, partly cloudy. A chance of showers and thunderstorms until midnight. Lows in the upper 60s. South winds 10 to 15 miles an hour. Chance of rain 40%. Sunday, mostly sunny with a slight chance of showers. A slight chance of thunderstorms in the afternoon. Highs around 90. South winds 10 to 15 miles an hour. Chance of rain 20%. Sunday night, mostly clear. Lows in the upper 60s. South winds 10 to 15 miles an hour. Monday, sunny. Highs in the lower 90s. Monday night, mostly clear. Lows around 70. Tuesday, sunny. Highs in the upper 90s. Tuesday night, mostly clear. Lows in the lower 70s. Wednesday, sunny. Highs in the upper 90s. Wednesday night, mostly clear. Lows in the lower 70s. Thursday, sunny, hot with highs around 100. Thursday night, mostly clear. Lows in the mid-70s. Friday, sunny, hot with highs around 100. Again, the forecast for Lubbock and vicinity. For tonight, partly cloudy with a slight chance of thunderstorms. A slight chance of showers until midnight, then a chance of showers after midnight. Lows in the mid-60s. South winds 10 to 15 miles an hour. Chance of rain 30%. 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This broadcast serves the good people of the Central South Plains of West Texas. The 5 p.m. observations for Friday, July 17th. At Lubbock Preston Smith International, a mostly sunny sky, the temperature was 83 degrees Fahrenheit or 28 degrees Celsius, dew point 63 degrees, and the relative humidity 50%. The wind was south at 22 miles an hour, and the pressure 30.09 inches and falling. Other area observations, at the Levelland Airport, 84. Sunny. South wind 16 miles an hour gusting to 22. At Plainview. Temperature was 86 degrees, dew point 60. Wind was south at 15 miles an hour. And the pressure was 30.08 inches and falling. A sunny sky at Amarillo, 88. South winds 12 miles an hour gusting to 22. Partly sunny at Childress, 85. South wind 10 miles an hour gusting to 21. Abilene, a partly sunny sky, 84. South wind 13 miles an hour. Midland, mostly sunny, 86. Southeast wind 13 miles an hour gusting to 22. And now, selected regional observations. At Dallas, partly sunny, 93. 94 at Austin with a partly sunny sky. At Houston, partly sunny, 93. A partly sunny sky at Oklahoma City, 87. 91 and sunny at Artesia. Redoso, light rain falling, 62. At Albuquerque, it was partly sunny, 91. It was partly sunny at Denver, 90. And at Mexico City, cloudy, 73. Dew point 50 degrees. Northeast wind at 9 miles an hour. Once again at 5 p.m.
at Lubbock, a mostly sunny sky. The temperature was 83. A quick glance at the forecast for Lubbock and vicinity. Tonight, partly cloudy with a slight chance of thunderstorms. A slight chance of showers until midnight, then a chance of showers after midnight. Lows in the mid-60s. South winds 10 to 15 miles an hour. Chance of rain 30%. Now for the official National Weather Service forecast for Lubbock and vicinity. Tonight, partly cloudy with a slight chance of thunderstorms. A slight chance of showers until midnight, then a chance of showers after midnight. Lows in the mid-60s. South winds 10 to 15 miles an hour. Chance of rain 30%. Saturday, mostly sunny. A chance of showers and thunderstorms in the afternoon. Highs in the upper 80s. South winds around 10 miles an hour. Chance of rain 40%. Saturday night, partly cloudy. A chance of showers and thunderstorms until midnight. Lows in the upper 60s. South winds 10 to 15 miles an hour. Chance of rain 40%. Sunday, mostly sunny with a slight chance of showers. A slight chance of thunderstorms in the afternoon. Highs around 90. South winds 10 to 15 miles an hour. Chance of rain 20%. Sunday night, mostly clear. Lows in the upper 60s. South winds 10 to 15 miles an hour. Monday, sunny. Highs in the lower 90s. Monday night, mostly clear. Lows around 70. Tuesday, sunny. Highs in the upper 90s. Tuesday night, mostly clear. Lows in the lower 70s. Wednesday, sunny. Highs in the upper 90s. Wednesday night, mostly clear. Lows in the lower 70s. Thursday, sunny, hot with highs around 100. Thursday night, mostly clear. Lows in the mid-70s. Friday, sunny, hot with highs around 100. Again, the forecast for Lubbock and vicinity. For tonight, partly cloudy with a slight chance of thunderstorms. A slight chance of showers until midnight, then a chance of showers after midnight. Lows in the mid-60s. South winds 10 to 15 miles an hour. Chance of rain 30%. 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This broadcast serves the good people of the Central South Plains of West Texas. The 5 p.m. observations for Friday, July 17th. At Lubbock Preston Smith International, a mostly sunny sky. The temperature was 83 degrees Fahrenheit or 28 degrees Celsius, dew point 63 degrees, and the relative humidity 50%. The wind was south at 22 miles an hour, and the pressure 30.09 inches and falling. Other area observations, at the Levelland Airport, 84. Sunny. South wind 16 miles an hour gusting to 22. At Plainview. Temperature was 86 degrees, dew point 60. Wind was south at 15 miles an hour. And the pressure was 30.08 inches and falling. A sunny sky at Amarillo, 88. South winds 12 miles an hour gusting to 22. Partly sunny at Churras, 85. South wind 10 miles an hour gusting to 21. Abilene, a partly sunny sky, 84. South wind 13 miles an hour. Midland, mostly sunny, 86. Southeast wind 13 miles an hour gusting to 22. And now, selected regional observations. At Dallas, partly sunny, 93. 94 at Austin with a partly sunny sky. At Houston, partly sunny, 93. A partly sunny sky at Oklahoma City, 87. 91 and sunny at Artesia. Redoso, light rain falling, 62. At Albuquerque, it was partly sunny, 91.
it was partly sunny at Denver, 90. And at Mexico City, cloudy, 73. Dew point 50 degrees. Northeast wind at 9 miles an hour. Once again at 5 p.m., at Lubbock, a mostly sunny sky, the temperature was 83. A quick glance at the forecast for Lubbock and vicinity. Tonight, partly cloudy with a slight chance of thunderstorms. A slight chance of showers until midnight, then a chance of showers after midnight. Lows in the mid-60s. South winds 10 to 15 miles an hour. Chance of rain 30%. 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Here are the latest West Texas measurement observations as of 5:55 p.m. Recenter 83 degrees. Wind south at 13 miles an hour. 6 foot wind 10 miles an hour. At northwest Lubbock, 85. Wind southeast at 12 miles an hour. Lubbock Christian University, 83. Wind south-southeast at 18. At Lubbock All Saints, 82. Wind southeast at 13. 83 at southeast Lubbock. Wind south-southeast at 15. At Wilford, 84. Wind south at 16. 83 at Leveland. Wind south at 14. 6 foot wind 11. Smyre 83. Wind south southeast at 15. 6 foot wind 14. Shallow water 84. Wind southeast at 17. At New Deal 84. Wind south southeast at 15. 6 foot wind 12. At Floridata 85. Wind south at 16. Rawls 83. Wind south-southeast at 17. Slayton 83. Wind south at 19. 83 at New Home. Wind south at 12. 6 foot wind 9. At Tahoka 83. Wind south at 14. 6 foot wind 8. Lake Allen Henry 84. Wind south at 7. Here is a collection of notable mesonet rainfall accumulations in the past 24 hours. El Dorado, 3.88 inches. Segovia 7 South Southwest, 2.67. Fort McCavitt, 2.34. Big Lake, 1.63. Wall, 1.58. Now for the official National Weather Service forecast for Lubbock and vicinity. Tonight, partly cloudy with a slight chance of thunderstorms. A slight chance of showers until midnight, then a chance of showers after midnight. Lows in the mid-60s. South winds 10 to 15 miles an hour. Chance of rain 30%. Saturday, mostly sunny. A chance of showers and thunderstorms in the afternoon. Highs in the upper 80s. South winds around 10 miles an hour. Chance of rain 40%. Saturday night, partly cloudy. A chance of showers and thunderstorms until midnight. Lows in the upper 60s. South winds 10 to 15 miles an hour. Chance of rain 40%. Sunday, mostly sunny with a slight chance of showers. A slight chance of thunderstorms in the afternoon. Highs around 90. South winds 10 to 15 miles an hour. Chance of rain 20%. Sunday night, mostly clear. Lows in the upper 60s. South winds 10 to 15 miles an hour. Monday, sunny. Highs in the lower 90s. Monday night, mostly clear. Lows around 70. Tuesday, sunny. Highs in the upper 90s. Tuesday night, mostly clear. Lows in the lower 70s. Wednesday, sunny. Highs in the upper 90s. Wednesday night, mostly clear. Lows in the lower 70s. Thursday, sunny, hot with highs around 100. Thursday night, mostly clear. Lows in the mid-70s. Friday, sunny, hot with highs around 100.
Again, the forecast for Lubbock vicinity for tonight. Partly cloudy with a slight chance of thunderstorms. A slight chance of showers until midnight, then a chance of showers after midnight. Lows in the mid-60s. South winds 10 to 15 miles an hour. Chance of rain 30%. 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This broadcast serves the good people of the Central South Plains of West Texas. A quick glance at the forecast for Lubbock and vicinity. Tonight, partly cloudy with a slight chance of thunderstorms. A slight chance of showers until midnight, then a chance of showers after midnight. Lows in the mid-60s. South winds 10 to 15 miles an hour. Chance of rain 30%. Now for the official National Weather Service forecast for Lubbock and vicinity. Tonight, partly cloudy with a slight chance of thunderstorms. A slight chance of showers until midnight, then a chance of showers after midnight. Lows in the mid-60s. South winds 10 to 15 miles an hour. Chance of rain 30%. Saturday, mostly sunny. A chance of showers and thunderstorms in the afternoon. Highs in the upper 80s. South winds around 10 miles an hour. Chance of rain 40%. Saturday night, partly cloudy. A chance of showers and thunderstorms until midnight. Lows in the upper 60s. South winds 10 to 15 miles an hour. Chance of rain 40%. Sunday, mostly sunny with a slight chance of showers. A slight chance of thunderstorms in the afternoon. Highs around 90. South winds 10 to 15 miles an hour. Chance of rain 20%. Sunday night, mostly clear. Lows in the upper 60s. South winds 10 to 15 miles an hour. Monday, sunny. Highs in the lower 90s. Monday night, mostly clear. Lows around 70. Tuesday, sunny. Highs in the upper 90s. Tuesday night, mostly clear. Lows in the lower 70s. Wednesday, sunny. Highs in the upper 90s. Wednesday night, mostly clear. Lows in the lower 70s. Thursday, sunny, hot with highs around 100. Thursday night, mostly clear. Lows in the mid-70s. Friday, sunny, hot with highs around 100. Again, the forecast for Lubbock and vicinity. For tonight, partly cloudy with a slight chance of thunderstorms. A slight chance of showers until midnight, then a chance of showers after midnight. Lows in the mid-60s. South winds 10 to 15 miles an hour. Chance of rain 30%. 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This broadcast serves the good people of the Central South Plains of West Texas. A quick glance at the forecast for Lubbock and vicinity. Tonight, partly cloudy with a slight chance of thunderstorms. A slight chance of showers until midnight, then a chance of showers after midnight. Lows in the mid-60s. South winds 10 to 15 miles an hour. Chance of rain 30%. Now for the official National Weather Service forecast for Lubbock and vicinity. Tonight, partly cloudy with a slight chance of thunderstorms. A slight chance of showers until midnight, then a chance of showers after midnight. Lows in the mid-60s. South winds 10 to 15 miles an hour. Chance of rain 30%. Saturday, mostly sunny. A chance of showers and thunderstorms in the afternoon. Highs in the upper 80s. South winds around 10 miles an hour. Chance of rain 40%. Saturday night, partly cloudy. A chance of showers and thunderstorms until midnight. Lows in the upper 60s. South winds 10 to 15 miles an hour. Chance of rain 40%. Sunday, mostly sunny with a slight chance of showers.
A slight chance of thunderstorms in the afternoon. Highs around 90. South winds 10 to 15 miles an hour. Chance of rain 20%. Sunday night, mostly clear. Lows in the upper 60s. South winds 10 to 15 miles an hour. Monday, sunny. Highs in the lower 90s. Monday night, mostly clear. Lows around 70. Tuesday, sunny. Highs in the upper 90s. Tuesday night, mostly clear. Lows in the lower 70s. Wednesday, sunny. Highs in the upper 90s. Wednesday night, mostly clear. Lows in the lower 70s. Thursday, sunny, hot with highs around 100. Thursday night, mostly clear. Lows in the mid-70s. Friday, sunny, hot with highs around 100. Again, the forecast for Lubbock and vicinity. For tonight, partly cloudy with a slight chance of thunderstorms. A slight chance of showers until midnight, then a chance of showers after midnight. Lows in the mid-60s. South winds 10 to 15 miles an hour. Chance of rain 30%. 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This broadcast serves the good people of the Central South Plains of West Texas. The 6 p.m. observations for Friday, July 17th. At Lubbock Preston Smith International, a mostly sunny sky, the temperature was 83 degrees Fahrenheit or 28 degrees Celsius, dew point 62 degrees, and the relative humidity 49%. The wind was south at 17 miles an hour gusting to 25, and the pressure 30.07 inches and falling. Other area observations, at the Levelland Airport, 84. Mostly sunny. South wind 15 miles an hour gusting to 21. At Plainview, temperature was 84 degrees, dew point 60. Wind was south at 17 miles an hour. And the pressure was 30.07 inches and steady. A mostly sunny sky at Amarillo, 85. Southeast winds 23 miles an hour gusting to 35. Mostly sunny at Childers, 89. South wind 13 miles an hour gusting to 21. Abilene, a partly sunny sky, 84. South wind 13 miles an hour gusting to 22. Midland, mostly sunny, 85. Southeast wind 13 miles an hour gusting to 21. And now, selected regional observations. At Dallas, partly sunny, 93. 93 at Austin with a mostly sunny sky. At Houston, mostly sunny, 92. A partly sunny sky at Oklahoma City, 86. 77 and mostly sunny at Artesia. Ruidoso, partly sunny, 60. At Albuquerque, it was partly sunny, 86. It was partly sunny at Denver, 90. And at Mexico City, cloudy, 68. Dew point 54 degrees. North wind at 14 miles an hour. Once again at 6 p.m., at Lubbock, a mostly sunny sky, the temperature was 83. A quick glance at the forecast for Lubbock and vicinity. Tonight, partly cloudy with a slight chance of thunderstorms. A slight chance of showers until midnight, then a chance of showers after midnight. Lows in the mid-60s. South winds 10 to 15 miles an hour. Chance of rain 30%. Good evening. From the Big Bend, the Panhandle, and Western Mountains to the Hill Country, here are the 6.05 p.m. West Texas Measurement Observations. At Reese Center, 83 degrees. Wind south at 15 miles an hour. 6 foot wind 13 miles an hour. Northwest Lubbock, 84. Wind south at 12 miles an hour. 82 at Lubbock Christian University. Wind south-southeast at 14. 83 at Lubbock All Saints. Wind south at 11. 82 at southeast Lubbock.
Wind south at 12. At Wilford, 85. Wind south-southeast at 14. 6 foot wind 11. At Livaland, 85. Wind south-southeast at 17. 83 at Smyre. Wind south at 14. 6 foot wind 12. At shallow water, 84. Wind south-southeast at 12. 6 foot wind 10. 83 at New Deal. Wind south-southeast at 11. 6 foot wind 9. At Floridata, 83. Wind south at 13. 6 foot wind 9. Rawls, 83. Wind south at 11. 6 foot wind 8. At Slayton, 83. Wind south-southwest at 19. 85 at New Home. Wind south-southwest at 13. 6 foot wind 10. Tahoka, 83. Wind south at 11. 6 foot wind 7. Lake Allen Henry, 84. Wind south at 9. And now, notable Mesonet rainfall accumulations in the past 24 hours. El Dorado, 3.88 inches. Segovia 7 south southwest, 2.67. Fort McCavitt, 2.34. Big Lake, 1.63. Wall, 1.58. Now for the official National Weather Service forecast for Lubbock and vicinity. Tonight, partly cloudy with a slight chance of thunderstorms. A slight chance of showers until midnight, then a chance of showers after midnight. Lows in the mid-60s. South winds 10 to 15 miles an hour. Chance of rain 30%. Saturday, mostly sunny. A chance of showers and thunderstorms in the afternoon. Highs in the upper 80s. South winds around 10 miles an hour. Chance of rain 40%. Saturday night, partly cloudy. A chance of showers and thunderstorms until midnight. Lows in the upper 60s. South winds 10 to 15 miles an hour. Chance of rain 40%. Sunday, mostly sunny with a slight chance of showers. A slight chance of thunderstorms in the afternoon. Highs around 90. South winds 10 to 15 miles an hour. Chance of rain 20%. Sunday night, mostly clear. Lows in the upper 60s. South winds 10 to 15 miles an hour. Monday, sunny. Highs in the lower 90s. Monday night, mostly clear. Lows around 70. Tuesday, sunny. Highs in the upper 90s. Tuesday night, mostly clear. Lows in the lower 70s. Wednesday, sunny. Highs in the upper 90s. Wednesday night, mostly clear. Lows in the lower 70s. Thursday, sunny, hot with highs around 100. Thursday night, mostly clear. Lows in the mid-70s. Friday, sunny, hot with highs around 100. Again, the forecast for Lubbock and vicinity. For tonight, partly cloudy with a slight chance of thunderstorms. A slight chance of showers until midnight, then a chance of showers after midnight. Lows in the mid-60s. South winds 10 to 15 miles an hour. Chance of rain 30%. 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This broadcast serves the good people of the Central South Plains of West Texas. The 6 p.m. observations for Friday, July 17th. At Lubbock Preston Smith International, a mostly sunny sky, the temperature was 83 degrees Fahrenheit or 28 degrees Celsius, dew point 62 degrees, and the relative humidity 49%. The wind was south at 17 miles an hour gusting to 25, and the pressure 30.07 inches and falling. Other area observations, at the Livaland Airport, 84. Mostly sunny. South wind 15 miles an hour gusting to 21. At Plainview, temperature was 84 degrees,
dew point 60. Wind was south at 17 miles an hour. And the pressure was 30.07 inches and steady. A mostly sunny sky at Amarillo, 85. Southeast winds 23 miles an hour gusting to 35. Mostly sunny at Churros, 89. South wind 13 miles an hour gusting to 21. Abilene, a partly sunny sky, 84. South wind 13 miles an hour gusting to 22. Midland, mostly sunny, 85. Southeast wind 13 miles an hour gusting to 21. And now, selected regional observations. At Dallas, partly sunny, 93. 93 at Austin with a mostly sunny sky. At Houston, mostly sunny, 92. A partly sunny sky at Oklahoma City, 86. 77 and mostly sunny at Artesia. Redoso, partly sunny, 60. At Albuquerque, it was partly sunny, 86. It was partly sunny at Denver, 90. And at Mexico City, cloudy, 68. Dew point 54 degrees. North wind at 14 miles an hour. Once again at 6 p.m., at Lubbock, a mostly sunny sky, the temperature was 83. A quick glance at the forecast for Lubbock and vicinity. Tonight, partly cloudy with a slight chance of thunderstorms. A slight chance of showers until midnight, then a chance of showers after midnight. Lows in the mid-60s. South winds 10 to 15 miles an hour. Chance of rain 30%. Celebrating 184 stations across the region, the latest West Texas measurement observations as of 6:15 p.m. follow. 82 degrees at Reese Center. Wind south-southeast at 18 miles an hour. At Northwest Lubbock, 86. Wind south-southeast at 15 miles an hour. 82 at Lubbock Christian University. Wind south-southeast at 10. 83 at Lubbock All Saints. Wind south at 15. Southeast Lubbock 82. Wind south at 13. Wolfert 84. Wind south at 17. 84 at Leveland. Wind south-southeast at 15. 6 foot wind 14 miles an hour. Smyer 83. Wind south-southeast at 13. 6 foot wind 10. 84 at shallow water. Wind south-southeast at 15. 6 foot wind 11. New Deal 84. Wind south-southeast at 21. At Floydada, 86. Wind south-southeast at 18. Peak Airport Runway 1735 crosswind component 15 knots. 84 at Rawls. Wind south-southeast at 18. 82 at Slayton. Wind south at 14. 6 foot wind 10. New Home 85. Wind south-southwest at 11. 6 foot wind 10. 83 at Tahoka. Wind south at 14. 6 foot wind 10. At Lake Allen Henry, 84. Wind south-southeast at 12. Turning now to notable measurement rainfall accumulations in the past 24 hours. El Dorado, 3.88 inches. Segovia 7 south-southwest, 2.67. Fort McCavitt, 2.34. Big Lake, 1.63. Wall, 1.58. Now for the official National Weather Service forecast for Lubbock and vicinity. Tonight, partly cloudy with a slight chance of thunderstorms. A slight chance of showers until midnight, then a chance of showers after midnight. Lows in the mid-60s. South winds 10 to 15 miles an hour. Chance of rain 30%. Saturday, mostly sunny. A chance of showers and thunderstorms in the afternoon. Highs in the upper 80s. South winds around 10 miles an hour. Chance of rain 40%. Saturday night, partly cloudy.
a chance of showers and thunderstorms until midnight. Lows in the upper 60s.

south winds 10 to 15 miles an hour. Chance of rain 20%. Sunday night, mostly clear. Lows in the upper 60s. South winds 10 to 15 miles an hour. Monday, sunny. Highs in the lower 90s. Monday night, mostly clear. Lows around 70. Tuesday, sunny. Highs in the upper 90s. Tuesday night, mostly clear. Lows in the lower 70s. Wednesday, sunny. Highs in the upper 90s. Wednesday night, mostly clear. Lows in the lower 70s. Thursday, sunny, hot with highs around 100. Thursday night, mostly clear. Lows in the mid-70s. Friday, sunny, hot with highs around 100. Again, the forecast for Lubbock and vicinity. For tonight, partly cloudy with a slight chance of thunderstorms. A slight chance of showers until midnight, then a chance of showers after midnight. Lows in the mid-60s. South winds 10 to 15 miles an hour. Chance of rain 30%. 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This broadcast serves the good people of the Central South Plains of West Texas. The 6 p.m. observations for Friday, July 17th. At Lubbock Preston Smith International, a mostly sunny sky. The temperature was 83 degrees Fahrenheit or 28 degrees Celsius, dew point 62 degrees, and the relative humidity 49%. The wind was south at 17 miles an hour gusting to 25, and the pressure 30.07 inches and falling. Other area observations at the Levelland Airport, 84. Mostly sunny. South wind 15 miles an hour gusting to 21. At Plainview, temperature was 84 degrees, dew point 60. Wind was south at 17 miles an hour. And the pressure was 30.07 inches and steady. A mostly sunny sky at Amarillo, 85. Southeast winds 23 miles an hour gusting to 35. Mostly sunny at Churras, 89. South wind 13 miles an hour gusting to 21. Abilene, a partly sunny sky, 84. South wind 13 miles an hour gusting to 22. Midland, mostly sunny, 85. Southeast wind 13 miles an hour gusting to 21. And now, selected regional observations. At Dallas, partly sunny, 93. 93 at Austin with a mostly sunny sky. At Houston, mostly sunny, 92. A partly sunny sky at Oklahoma City, 86. 77 and mostly sunny at Artesia. Ruidoso, partly sunny, 60. At Albuquerque, it was partly sunny, 86. It was partly sunny at Denver, 90. And at Mexico City, cloudy, 68. Dew point 54 degrees. North wind at 14 miles an hour. Once again at 6 p.m. at Lubbock, a mostly sunny sky, the temperature was 83. A quick glance at the forecast for Lubbock and vicinity. Tonight, partly cloudy with a slight chance of thunderstorms. A slight chance of showers until midnight, then a chance of showers after midnight. Lows in the mid-60s. South winds 10 to 15 miles an hour. Chance of rain 30%. Now for the official National Weather Service forecast for Lubbock and vicinity. Tonight, partly cloudy with a slight chance of thunderstorms. A slight chance of showers until midnight, then a chance of showers after midnight. Lows in the mid-60s. South winds 10 to 15 miles an hour. Chance of rain 30%. Saturday, mostly sunny. A chance of showers and thunderstorms in the afternoon. Highs in the upper 80s. South winds around 10 miles an hour. Chance of rain 40%. Saturday night, partly cloudy. A chance of showers and thunderstorms until midnight. Lows

the upper 60s. South winds 10 to 15 miles an hour. Chance of rain 40%. Sunday, mostly sunny with a slight chance of showers. A slight chance of thunderstorms in the afternoon. Highs around 90. South winds 10 to 15 miles an hour. Chance of rain 20%. Sunday night, mostly clear. Lows in the upper 60s. South winds 10 to 15 miles an hour. Monday, sunny. Highs in the lower 90s. Monday night, mostly clear. Lows around 70. Tuesday, sunny. Highs in the upper 90s. Tuesday night, mostly clear. Lows in the lower 70s. Wednesday, sunny. Highs in the upper 90s. Wednesday night, mostly clear. Lows in the lower 70s. Thursday, sunny, hot with highs around 100. Thursday night, mostly clear. Lows in the mid-70s. Friday, sunny, hot with highs around 100. Again, the forecast for Lubbock and vicinity. For tonight, partly cloudy with a slight chance of thunderstorms. A slight chance of showers until midnight, then a chance of showers after midnight. Lows in the mid-60s. South winds 10 to 15 miles an hour. Chance of rain 30%. 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This broadcast serves the good people of the Central South Plains of West Texas. The 6 p.m. observations for Friday, July 17th. At Lubbock Preston Smith International, a mostly sunny sky, the temperature was 83 degrees Fahrenheit or 28 degrees Celsius, dew point 62 degrees, and the relative humidity 49%. The wind was south at 17 miles an hour gusting to 25, and the pressure 30.07 inches and falling. Other area observations, at the Levelland Airport, 84. Mostly sunny. South wind 15 miles an hour gusting to 21. At Plainview, temperature was 84 degrees, dew point 60. Wind was south at 17 miles an hour. And the pressure was 30.07 inches and steady. A mostly sunny sky at Amarillo, 85. Southeast winds 23 miles an hour gusting to 35. Mostly sunny at Churras, 89. South wind 13 miles an hour gusting to 21. Abilene, a partly sunny sky, 84. South wind 13 miles an hour gusting to 22. Midland, mostly sunny, 85. Southeast wind 13 miles an hour gusting to 21. And now, selected regional observations. At Dallas, partly sunny, 93. 93 at Austin with a mostly sunny sky. At Houston, mostly sunny, 92. A partly sunny sky at Oklahoma City, 86. 77 and mostly sunny at Artesia. Redoso, partly sunny, 60. At Albuquerque, it was partly sunny, 86. It was partly sunny at Denver, 90. And at Mexico City, cloudy, 68. Dew point 54 degrees. North wind at 14 miles an hour. Once again at 6 p.m., at Lubbock, a mostly sunny sky, the temperature was 83. A quick glance at the forecast for Lubbock and vicinity. Tonight, partly cloudy with a slight chance of thunderstorms. A slight chance of showers until midnight, then a chance of showers after midnight. Lows in the mid-60s. South winds 10 to 15 miles an hour. Chance of rain 30%. Now for the official National Weather Service forecast for Lubbock and vicinity. Tonight, partly cloudy with a slight chance of thunderstorms. A slight chance of showers until midnight, then a chance of showers after midnight. Lows in the mid-60s. South winds 10 to 15 miles an hour. Chance of rain 30%. Saturday, mostly sunny. A chance of showers and thunderstorms.
storms in the afternoon. Highs in the upper 80s. South winds around 10 miles an hour. Chance of rain 40%. Saturday night, partly cloudy. A chance of showers and thunderstorms until midnight. Lows in the upper 60s. South winds 10 to 15 miles an hour. Chance of rain 40%. Sunday, mostly sunny with a slight chance of showers. A slight chance of thunderstorms in the afternoon. Highs around 90. South winds 10 to 15 miles an hour. Chance of rain 20%. Sunday night, mostly clear. Lows in the upper 60s. South winds 10 to 15 miles an hour. Monday, sunny. Highs in the lower 90s. Monday night, mostly clear. Lows around 70. Tuesday, sunny. Highs in the upper 90s. Tuesday night, mostly clear. Lows in the lower 70s. Wednesday, sunny. Highs in the upper 90s. Wednesday night, mostly clear. Lows in the lower 70s. Thursday, sunny, hot with highs around 100. Thursday night, mostly clear. Lows in the mid-70s. Friday, sunny, hot with highs around 100. Again, the forecast for Lubbock and vicinity. For tonight, partly cloudy with a slight chance of thunderstorms. A slight chance of showers until midnight, then a chance of showers after midnight. Lows in the mid-60s. South winds 10 to 15 miles an hour. Chance of rain 30%. 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This broadcast serves the good people of the Central South Plains of West Texas. The 6 p.m. observations for Friday, July 17th. At Lubbock Preston Smith International, a mostly sunny sky, the temperature was 83 degrees Fahrenheit or 28 degrees Celsius, dew point 62 degrees, and the relative humidity 49%. The wind was south at 17 miles an hour gusting to 25, and the pressure 30.07 inches and falling. Other area observations, at the Levelland Airport, 84. Mostly sunny. South wind 15 miles an hour gusting to 21. At Plainview, temperature was 84 degrees, dew point 60. Wind was south at 17 miles an hour. And the pressure was 30.07 inches and steady. A mostly sunny sky at Amarillo, 85. Southeast winds 23 miles an hour gusting to 35. Mostly sunny at Churras, 89. South wind 13 miles an hour gusting to 21. Abilene, a partly sunny sky, 84. South wind 13 miles an hour gusting to 22. Midland, mostly sunny, 85. Southeast wind 13 miles an hour gusting to 21. And now, selected regional observations. At Dallas, partly sunny, 93. 93 at Austin with a mostly sunny sky. At Houston, mostly sunny, 92. A partly sunny sky at Oklahoma City, 86. 77 and mostly sunny at Artesia. Ruidoso, partly sunny, 60. At Albuquerque, it was partly sunny, 86. It was partly sunny at Denver, 90. And at Mexico City, cloudy, 68. Dew point 54 degrees. North wind at 14 miles an hour. Once again at 6 p.m., at Lubbock, a mostly sunny sky, the temperature was 83. A quick glance at the forecast for Lubbock and vicinity. Tonight, partly cloudy with a slight chance of thunderstorms. A slight chance of showers until midnight, then a chance of showers after midnight. Lows in the mid-60s. South winds 10 to 15 miles an hour. Chance of rain 30%. Now for the official National Weather Service forecast for Lubbock and vicinity. Tonight, partly cloudy with a slight chance of thunderstorms.
a slight chance of showers until midnight, then a chance of showers after midnight. Lows in the mid-60s. South winds 10 to 15 miles an hour. Chance of rain 30%. Saturday, mostly sunny. A chance of showers and thunderstorms in the afternoon. Highs in the upper 80s. South winds around 10 miles an hour. Chance of rain 40%. Saturday night, partly cloudy. A chance of showers and thunderstorms until midnight. Lows in the upper 60s. South winds 10 to 15 miles an hour. Chance of rain 40%. Sunday, mostly sunny with a slight chance of showers. A slight chance of thunderstorms in the afternoon. Highs around 90. South winds 10 to 15 miles an hour. Chance of rain 20%. Sunday night, mostly clear. Lows in the upper 60s. South winds 10 to 15 miles an hour. Monday, sunny. Highs in the lower 90s. Monday night, mostly clear. Lows around 70. Tuesday, sunny. Highs in the upper 90s. Tuesday night, mostly clear. Lows in the lower 70s. Wednesday, sunny. Highs in the upper 90s. Wednesday night, mostly clear. Lows in the lower 70s. Thursday, sunny, hot with highs around 100. Thursday night, mostly clear. Lows in the mid-70s. Friday, sunny, hot with highs around 100. Again, the forecast for Lubbock and vicinity. For tonight, partly cloudy with a slight chance of thunderstorms. A slight chance of showers until midnight, then a chance of showers after midnight. Lows in the mid-60s. South winds 10 to 15 miles an hour. Chance of rain 30%. 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This broadcast serves the good people of the Central South Plains of West Texas. The 6 p.m. observations for Friday, July 17th. At Lubbock Preston Smith International, a mostly sunny sky. The temperature was 83 degrees Fahrenheit or 28 degrees Celsius, dew point 62 degrees, and the relative humidity 49%. The wind was south at 17 miles an hour gusting to 25, and the pressure 30.07 inches and falling. Other area observations at the Levelland Airport, 84. Mostly sunny. South wind 15 miles an hour gusting to 21. At Plainview, temperature was 84 degrees, dew point 60. Wind was south at 17 miles an hour. And the pressure was 30.07 inches and steady. A mostly sunny sky at Amarillo, 85. Southeast winds 23 miles an hour gusting to 35. Mostly sunny at Childress, 89. South wind 13 miles an hour gusting to 21. Abilene, a partly sunny sky, 84. South wind 13 miles an hour gusting to 22. Midland, mostly sunny, 85. Southeast wind 13 miles an hour gusting to 21. And now, selected regional observations. At Dallas, partly sunny, 93. 93 at Austin with a mostly sunny sky. At Houston, mostly sunny, 92. A partly sunny sky at Oklahoma City, 86. 77 and mostly sunny at Artesia. Ruidoso, partly sunny, 60. At Albuquerque, it was partly sunny, 86. It was partly sunny at Denver, 90. And at Mexico City, cloudy, 68. Dew point 54 degrees. North wind at 14 miles an hour. Once again at 6 p.m., at Lubbock, a mostly sunny sky, the temperature was 83. A quick glance at the forecast for Lubbock and vicinity. Tonight, partly cloudy with a slight chance of thunderstorms. A slight chance of showers until midnight, then a chance of showers after midnight.
lows in the mid-60s. South winds 10 to 15 miles an hour. Chance of rain 30%. Now for the official National Weather Service forecast for Lubbock and vicinity. Tonight, partly cloudy with a slight chance of thunderstorms. A slight chance of showers until midnight, then a chance of showers after midnight. Lows in the mid-60s. South winds 10 to 15 miles an hour. Chance of rain 30%. Saturday, mostly sunny. A chance of showers and thunderstorms in the afternoon. Highs in the upper 80s. South winds around 10 miles an hour. Chance of rain 40%. Saturday night, partly cloudy. A chance of showers and thunderstorms until midnight. Lows in the upper 60s. South winds 10 to 15 miles an hour. Chance of rain 40%. Sunday, mostly sunny with a slight chance of showers. A slight chance of thunderstorms in the afternoon. Highs around 90. South winds 10 to 15 miles an hour. Chance of rain 20%. Sunday night, mostly clear. Lows in the upper 60s. South winds 10 to 15 miles an hour. Monday, sunny. Highs in the lower 90s. Monday night, mostly clear. Lows around 70. Tuesday, sunny. Highs in the upper 90s. Tuesday night, mostly clear. Lows in the lower 70s. Wednesday, sunny. Highs in the upper 90s. Wednesday night, mostly clear. Lows in the lower 70s. Thursday, sunny, hot with highs around 100. Thursday night, mostly clear. Lows in the mid-70s. Friday, sunny, hot with highs around 100. Again, the forecast for Lubbock and vicinity. For tonight, partly cloudy with a slight chance of thunderstorms. A slight chance of showers until midnight, then a chance of showers after midnight. Lows in the mid-60s. South winds 10 to 15 miles an hour. Chance of rain 30%. 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This broadcast serves the good people of the Central South Plains of West Texas. The 6 p.m. observations for Friday, July 17th. At Lubbock Preston Smith International, a mostly sunny sky, the temperature was 83 degrees Fahrenheit or 28 degrees Celsius, dew point 62 degrees, and the relative humidity 49%. The wind was south at 17 miles an hour gusting to 25, and the pressure 30.07 inches and falling. Other area observations, at the Levelland Airport, 84. Mostly sunny. South wind 15 miles an hour gusting to 21. At Plainview, temperature was 84 degrees, dew point 60. Wind was south at 17 miles an hour. And the pressure was 30.07 inches and steady. A mostly sunny sky at Amarillo, 85. Southeast winds 23 miles an hour gusting to 35. Mostly sunny at Childress, 89. South wind 13 miles an hour gusting to 21. Abilene, a partly sunny sky, 84. South wind 13 miles an hour gusting to 22. Midland, mostly sunny, 85. Southeast wind 13 miles an hour gusting to 21. And now, selected regional observations. At Dallas, partly sunny, 93. 93 at Austin with a mostly sunny sky. At Houston, mostly sunny, 92. A partly sunny sky at Oklahoma City, 86. 77 and mostly sunny at Artesia. Ruidoso, partly sunny, 60. At Albuquerque, it was partly sunny, 86. It was partly sunny at Denver, 90. And at Mexico City, cloudy, 68. Dew point 54 degrees. North wind at 14 miles an hour. Once again at 6 p.m., at Lubbock,
A mostly sunny sky. The temperature was 83. A quick glance at the forecast for Lubbock and vicinity. Tonight, partly cloudy with a slight chance of thunderstorms. A slight chance of showers until midnight, then a chance of showers after midnight. Lows in the mid-60s. South winds 10 to 15 miles an hour. Chance of rain 30%. 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Here are the latest West Texas measurement observations as of 6:45 p.m. Recenter 83 degrees. Wind south-southeast at 18 miles an hour. At northwest Lubbock, 83. Wind south at 16 miles an hour. Lubbock Christian University, 82. Wind southeast at 12. Lubbock All Saints, 82. Wind south-southeast at 12. 81 at southeast Lubbock. Wind south at 10. 84 at Wilforth. Wind south-southeast at 13. 6 foot wind 10 miles an hour. 84 at Leveland. Wind south-southeast at 17. 84 at Smyer. Wind southeast at 15. 6 foot wind 11. Shallow water 82. Wind south-southeast at 12. 6 foot wind 10. At New Deal, 82. Wind south-southeast at 15. 6 foot wind 12. Florida 85. Wind south at 16. Peak Airport Runway 1735 crosswind component 14 knots. 81 at Rolls. Wind south-southeast at 13. 6 foot wind 9. 83 at Slayton. Wind south at 17. 84 at New Home. Wind south-southeast at 10. 6 foot wind 7. At Tahoka, 82. Wind south at 9. 6 foot wind 6. At Lake Allen Henry, 80. Wind south-southeast at 17. Wondering about rainfall? Here are notable measurement rainfall accumulations in the past 24 hours. El Dorado, 3.88 inches. Segovia 7 south-southwest, 2.67. Fort McCavitt, 2.34. Big Lake, 1.63. Wall, 1.58. Now for the official National Weather Service forecast for Lubbock and vicinity. Tonight, partly cloudy with a slight chance of thunderstorms. A slight chance of showers until midnight, then a chance of showers after midnight. Lows in the mid-60s. South winds 10 to 15 miles an hour. Chance of rain 30%. Saturday, mostly sunny. A chance of showers and thunderstorms in the afternoon. Highs in the upper 80s. South winds around 10 miles an hour. Chance of rain 40%. Saturday night, partly cloudy. A chance of showers and thunderstorms until midnight. Lows in the upper 60s. South winds 10 to 15 miles an hour. Chance of rain 40%. Sunday, mostly sunny with a slight chance of showers. A slight chance of thunderstorms in the afternoon. Highs around 90. South winds 10 to 15 miles an hour. Chance of rain 20%. Sunday night, mostly clear. Lows in the upper 60s. South winds 10 to 15 miles an hour. Monday, sunny. Highs in the lower 90s. Monday night, mostly clear. Lows around 70. Tuesday, sunny. Highs in the upper 90s. Tuesday night, mostly clear. Lows in the lower 70s. Wednesday, sunny. Highs in the upper 90s. Wednesday night, mostly clear. Lows in the lower 70s. Thursday, sunny, hot with highs around 100. Thursday night, mostly clear. Lows in the mid-70s. Friday, sunny, hot with highs around 100. Again, the forecast for Lubbock and vicinity. For tonight,
partly cloudy with a slight chance of thunderstorms, a slight chance of showers until midnight, then a chance of showers after midnight. Lows in the mid-60s. South winds 10 to 15 miles an hour. Chance of rain 30%. 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This broadcast serves the good people of the Central South Plains of West Texas. The 6 p.m. observations for Friday, July 17th. At Lubbock Preston Smith International, a mostly sunny sky, the temperature was 83 degrees Fahrenheit or 28 degrees Celsius, dew point 62 degrees, and the relative humidity 49%. The wind was south at 17 miles an hour gusting to 25, and the pressure 30.07 inches and falling. Other area observations, at the Levelland Airport, 84. Mostly sunny. South wind 15 miles an hour gusting to 21. At Plainview, temperature was 84 degrees, dew point 60. Wind was south at 17 miles an hour. And the pressure was 30.07 inches and steady. A mostly sunny sky at Amarillo, 85. Southeast winds 23 miles an hour gusting to 35. Mostly sunny at Churras, 89. South wind 13 miles an hour gusting to 21. Abilene, a partly sunny sky, 84. South wind 13 miles an hour gusting to 22. Midland, mostly sunny, 85. Southeast wind 13 miles an hour gusting to 21. And now, selected regional observations. At Dallas, partly sunny, 93. 93 at Austin with a mostly sunny sky. At Houston, mostly sunny, 92. A partly sunny sky at Oklahoma City, 86. 77 and mostly sunny at Artesia. Ruidoso, partly sunny, 60. At Albuquerque, it was partly sunny, 86. It was partly sunny at Denver, 90. And at Mexico City, cloudy, 68. Dew point 54 degrees. North wind at 14 miles an hour. Once again at 6 p.m., at Lubbock, a mostly sunny sky, the temperature was 83. A quick glance at the forecast for Lubbock and vicinity. Tonight, partly cloudy with a slight chance of thunderstorms. A slight chance of showers until midnight, then a chance of showers after midnight. Lows in the mid-60s. South winds 10 to 15 miles an hour. Chance of rain 30%. Now for the official National Weather Service forecast for Lubbock and vicinity. Tonight, partly cloudy with a slight chance of thunderstorms. A slight chance of showers until midnight, then a chance of showers after midnight. Lows in the mid-60s. South winds 10 to 15 miles an hour. Chance of rain 30%. Saturday, mostly sunny. A chance of showers and thunderstorms in the afternoon. Highs in the upper 80s. South winds around 10 miles an hour. Chance of